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1: 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On behalf of Anthony, on behalf of all the lives transformed that you're hearing these stories, those are your stories. And that's why I'm Sam. Coach John is here with Family Life Radio. And we're just going, let's push to keep this ministry on the air right now. 888-888-9976.
2: And you get a part of it. That's the privilege here. When these stories take place and you listen in, by the way, after you give, you listen differently, I think, don't you?
1: Yeah, you do, because you own a piece of it.
2: Yeah, you got a little ownership, ministry. Right?
1: Yeah.
2: Not long ago, and this is a couple years ago, I'm not really great at stocks and all that. I bought one share of a stock.
1: Okay.
2: I'll just tell you what, because I have an iPhone and an iPad, so I bought Apple.
1: Okay.
2: Can I tell you, for the next 2 years, every day I checked to see what Apple was doing. It was up 5 cents, down 22 cents. Why? Because you had a little ownership. And can I tell you, when you give to Family Life Radio, you kind of listen differently. You hear these stories and you go, wow, I had a little part in that. It's not a bragging thing. It's like, wow, God, thank you that I had a small part of what this eternal flow of your purposes. It's kind of, you listen differently, don't you?
1: Yeah. And if you haven't had a chance to do that yet, I guess I'm speaking as Carlos and I've been giving and we wouldn't stop for anything. But if you haven't put your foot in yet, this would be your time just to step in with what you can and see what God does with the joy level in your heart. 888-888-9976, myflr.org.
2: And you're not doing this by yourself, because 1,600 families have done that.
1: Wow.
2: Now, especially two incredible people, April and Lori. And we haven't had anything like this before. April wanted to challenge. She did this in honor of her mom. She lost her mom this year, and I'm so sorry for that. She said, I want to honor my mom. I'm going to give $1,000, and I'll double up to $1,000. And Lori in Texas, they don't know each other, but Lori said, well, I want to double as well. So it's a dollar for dollar for dollar match. In other words, if you give 100, then April jumps in with 100 and Lori gives 100. Well, we've got lots of people to thank, but I just want to let you know that was time. It was only one song. We're $200 off. So maybe your amount, and you haven't been asked, is $200. Do you know that would release not one, but $2,000 with, wow, a $200 gift.
1: Right now, 888-888-9976. $200 left in this dollar for dollar for dollar match, thanks to Lori and April.
2: If you want to take care of it, just that dollar a day is probably strategic. Lots of people are doing it. So Jen's going to put 60 seconds on the clock. But I want to go back to that story just a moment ago. Because if you gave, this gentleman's life has been completely transformed. All glory goes to God for that. But guess what? You've got a little ownership. I got to tell you, my Apple stock hasn't done anything. But when I've given to God, that thing is not only for that investment, for that purpose, but God says it's for eternity, because you're storing up for yourself treasures in heaven.
1: It's a sweet spot. And it's right now with $200 left to match in this dollar for dollar. Maybe you're doing that dollar a day, or maybe, and this is crazy, that maybe above and beyond, you go, I'm going to do $2,000. Just because I heard what Anthony said, that his wife left him and he thought it was over and he just lost all hope. He heard on Family Life Radio music that told him there was a reason to keep going, and then he surrendered. He says, I surrendered. Have you ever done that? Have you got there yet where you go, I give up. I thought I could hold this all together, but I give up. And you surrender your life. You trust him. And then suddenly all the heaviness is gone and you go, wow, I feel free. I feel joyful. It's a feel good Friday. Will you join into the heart of this with your best right now? Maybe $2,000 to save lives like Anthony's at 888-888-9976. Come on.
2: All right. We're going to put 60 seconds on the clock. Again, April started this off. She said, I want to raise $1,000, so I'm going to match every gift up to $1,000. And Lori in Texas went, whoa, back up there. Hang on a second. I want to do the same thing. So instead of making it $2,000, it's dollar for dollar for dollar. So your $200 gift right now is going to release two other $1,000 into the total.
1: Wow.
2: And remember, this is storing up for yourselves treasures in heaven. It's guaranteed by Father and Son Incorporated, doing business with people like you for over 2,000 years. It's guaranteed. This is a stock that will never go down. It is an investment that will never fade away. I didn't say that. Jesus did. Are you ready?
1: Let's go.
2: 888-888-9976. And by the way, even if that was not true, and it absolutely is, investing in a marriage like that, a man who just disintegrated and is about ready to give up, and now is breathing.
1: You saved his life.
2: Would that be worth, if the eternal thing wasn't there, if eternal life for somebody else, is that worth it? That's why we're calling it Feel Good Friday, and it feels good to get involved with that.
1: All right. Okay, we're going to put 60 seconds on the timer right here. The need, $200 left to go in the dollar for dollar for dollar match. MyFLR.org, 888-888-9976. 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I hope this is a joyful thing for you. I also hope it is a fast thing for you. 888-888-9976.
2: Now, I kind of like your style. 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
2: April will match it and so will Lori. 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
1: If you get up right now. One. No, I'm not.

0: Yes, it is. Family Life Radio. Sam, it's Coach John here, and you calling in at 888-888-9976. We are pushing to keep Family Life Radio on the air, myflr.org. I want to say thank you to Mary in Coleman, Michigan, started giving $50 a month. She says, I was T-boned at 65 miles per hour. No reason but God that I'm still walking on this planet. Wow. Praise God. We have friends who are increasing their gift. Kathleen in Albuquerque, thank you for your gift. $1 a day. She says that you've helped her through this ministry, this music. And then she's asking, and this is close to my heart, Kathleen. She has a son with a strained relationship. And you know, we have our prodigal prayer project where we've been praying for our kids. And she says, I am hoping that one day God will put the right people in our path. And please just pray for that reconciliation with my son. And Kathleen, I'll take that in my heart. I'll add that to the list. And I am praying for your son.
1: Mm. And we've seen God do some incredible things there.
0: Yeah.
1: A couple of others have checked in.
0: Yep. Kirk in DeWitt, thank you for your gift of $500. Dan in St. Charles, Michigan, giving $1 a day gift. Oh, my goodness. The need was $200 to get across. I wanted to say thank you, Sandy in Rio Rancho, New Mexico, giving her gift as well. And then Jesus in Albuquerque said, I know that need was $200 and that last 60 seconds. You keep me positive in life. And gave $200.
1: Thank you.
0: Thank you.
1: So that means we can congratulate to each one that jumped on board of nearly, what, 7 or 8 people have helped out to that. So thank you, by the way, to April. And April, we're so overwhelmed that you would honor your mom. We're so sorry for your loss of your mom this year and for her to give that gift to honor her mom. And also Lori in Texas who helped make that happen, right?
0: Yep.
1: I want to just remind you of the power that you have to touch people that you'll never meet, at least on this side of heaven. This has been a couple of years ago, but one of the stories that absolutely brought us to our knees, and you know, every one is so powerful. We heard Evan, the president and CEO of Family Life Radio, just on last hour talking about his story of how God spared him and used Family Life Radio to minister to him in the toughest of times. There are people that are facing all kinds of diagnosis. Of course, we lost our Shannon this last year. You've struggled with some cancer scares as well. Every day that people get routine physicals, they're not so routine. And a couple of years ago, a little girl, she was 8. Her name is Kara. And her mom called in and gave a gift, and it was $1 a day, the most popular level. And she said, this is really powerful for my daughter, Kara, and I. My daughter's 8. And she has leukemia and she has to go to an invasive treatment 3 days a week, Monday, Wednesday, and Friday. And it's about an hour, 45 minutes to an hour each way. I'll just say it's at Children's Hospital Ann Arbor, one of the greatest hospitals in the world. If you've ever been there and you've seen these kids, they call them the littlest victors. It's overwhelming. And Kara had to go to these treatments 3 days a week and it was invasive and it was scary. And she wanted to give her money and wanted to make sure that mom supported. And she said, I want to listen every single day. And I listened. And we said, honey, why do you listen to Family Life Radio? And she says, I like the Jesus music because Jesus makes me brave. And maybe you've got somebody in your family or maybe you're going through it. I've heard and read story after story today of somebody, hey, I got brought through cancer or my brother is fighting for his life with cancer or whatever. I just think of this little girl, Kara, and her mom gave $1 a day. And I think of this brave little girl 3 days a week and what that feels like on the way in, knowing what you're going to face and the crummy way you feel on the backside of that. I've got a friend. Her name is Andrea. She lives in Tucson, Arizona. She's a mom of 3 kids and she had been diagnosed with cancer and it has not gone well. And she listens every single day. Andrea, we love you. And Jesus makes her brave. Mm. And so tonight, before you get for all the fun that you're going to have over the weekend, and I hope that you do, I hope you just have the greatest weekend ever, would you pause for about 60 seconds and say, you know what? For little Karas that are facing it, I want to keep Family Life Radio going strong so that you can be brave when whatever you got to face. For Andrea, you're fighting your life and this cancer diagnosis. We want you to continue to be brave, and you are not alone. That's a powerful thing, Sam, when you realize that you're not by yourself. First of all, God will never leave you nor forsake you, but knowing you have this family of people gathering around you, helping you be brave. It's a pretty cool thing.
0: Something else cool came in that I think is just such a, it's such a confirmation of what you just shared, that Jesus makes me brave. We have a friend in Phoenix who says that's the kind of power that we want. We want to make sure people are encouraged like that. And so our friend in Phoenix has said, I will give $2,000. I'm going to put it up there. I'm going to hold it up and see if you guys can match that in two songs. Now stand with young Kara,
1: yep.
0: Stand with Andrea, and stand with you if you're going through it. But in two songs, can we raise $2,000 to fund Family Life Radio?
1: And I know this is, it sounds painful, but this, look, this is great joy. In the midst of this, little girl says,
0: right.
1: Jesus makes me brave. When I'm going in that machine and having whatever happens, I'm hanging on to Jesus. That's
0: right.
1: A great thing that you get to provide. So in two songs, is that what it is?
0: Two songs. We're going to start the first one pretty soon. But first, I want to give you the phone number. It's 888-888-9976. Where in your life have you seen Jesus just give you power that didn't come from you? You knew it didn't come from you. That was impossible. But he gave you courage, and it maybe even helped you encourage someone else. Saying that because that's what you're doing right now as you give, so Family Life Radio can stay on the air. MyFLR.org, $2,000 to match.
1: Yep.
0: I think it would be amazing if we could match it in the first song and then someone else put up another $2,000, we'll match it in the second song. That would be huge.
1: So we're asking for you to be brave so Kara can be brave and others that are fighting for their lives in all kinds of different ways. You ready to do this? All right, good. It's a feel-good Friday. You're going to feel good when you bring people to Jesus. You're going to feel good when you're helping somebody go through their life's toughest moments and allowing them to be brave. Let's go.
0: 888-888-9976. 888-888-9976. $2,000 to match. 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Here we go.
1: And it's double.
0: Woo!

0: safe.
1: Jesus makes me brave. That's what an 8-year-old little girl said as she's listening to Family Life Radio. It's strengthening her so she could go into chemotherapy. Nobody wants to go into chemo. I know, I remember Shannon talking about it. It's just that feeling, no one wants to feel like that. But this little girl goes, ooh, I've got courage in me because of this music. You're providing that right now, a $2,000 challenge. That was the first song in the challenge. I'm going to give the phone number because we need you. 888-888-9976.
2: Here's what's interesting. Mount Morris, just outside of Flint in Michigan, Kara was the first one who called. And that little girl's name was
1: Kara,
2: who said, Jesus makes me brave. I love the Jesus music. It makes me brave. Thank you for your dollar a day gift. That was just doubled. Pamela in Las Lunas, New Mexico, your $50 is big. And in Chandler, Arizona, with a dollar a day, actually doing this in honor of our lovely Shannon. This is, I love listening, and this is in her memory, with a dollar a day. So with this $2,000 match, hanging in the balance, $1,200 to go.
1: All right, 888-888-9976. MyFLR.org. Second song we're going to play, $1,200 left to match. Jesus makes me brave. Where have you leaned on him because you did not have it in you? And he has it. He had it for you. Keep it coming. Let's provide this. 888-888-9976.
2: This all came from a story. Her name is Kara. Her mom actually gave a dollar a day. Now, this was a couple of years ago, so that's, I want to be absolutely accurate about this. But she had about a 45-minute to an hour drive to Children's Hospital at the University of Michigan, one of the great hospitals in the world. I get choked up because I've been there lots visiting kids, and you see how hard they fight. They have little shirts that say, "Hail to the littlest victors." It's pretty cool. And this little girl, 3 days a week, had to face this. And we said, honey, why do you like the Jesus music? Because he makes me brave. And I'm asking you to be brave right now. I don't know what's going on in your life. I don't know how busy you are. But could you carve out 2 minutes of your busy Friday night on this Feel Good Friday to feel good about making an investment in stories like that and so many more? Whether it's a single mom right now with 3 kids, at 42, she's fighting for her life. Or a little girl at 8 going, I'm brave because I listen. We're asking you to get on board. And you have double impact right now when you are.
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1: 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MyFLR.org. We're going to double it. We only have this next song. 888-888-9976.
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2: You are doing that. 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Sam here. Coach is here. I hope you hear the goodness that you're making happen with your gifts. I hope that you also hear the urgency. We got to make sure Family Life Radio stays on the air. Thank you, William in Albuquerque. I didn't get a chance to thank you earlier. That $200, you were a hero bringing that across the line. Gunnar in Phoenix, Arizona, giving that gift of $1 a day. God bless you. Thank you so much for that. And then I love this because, Coach, when we launched that last song, there was $1,200 left to match. And a friend anonymously said, this gift is in honor of all the little Karas. That's that little girl that you're talking about.
3: Yeah, Kara, this is now, again, I'll just tell you, it was a couple of years ago, but we have not forgotten her. Mm-hmm. And Kara, and I can't remember your mom's name, but you just broke her heart. And by the way, they loved you enough to make a gift. She did $1 a day gift. And this little girl, 3 days a week, has got to go to treatment. She has leukemia. And I love listening. We said, honey, why do you love to listen? I love the Jesus music. Why? Because Jesus makes me brave. And it was not a sad thing. It was a very powerful thing. It was a very uplifting thing. That's why we're kind of, she goes, it just makes me feel good.
2: Yeah.
3: Well, that kind of fits on a Feel Good Friday.
2: Yeah, exactly. Exactly. So thank you so much for that gift, that $1,200 gift. Amazing. We met that match. But I've got to say this also, Penny in Tucson gave a sacrificial above and beyond gift. She says, I love Eva. And Eva is one of our people who takes care of our donors. And
3: yes,
2: she is, I love Eva too. Penny says, God has been so good. I'm a retired farmer. I was done when God told me I was done. I'm 82 and God worked out all the details. And I'm wanting this to be a challenge. Upon your challenge, she's putting up $2,000.
3: Okay, so.
2: Penny, wow.
3: Penny, thank you for all. Thank you for serving as a farmer. There's nobody in the world that works harder, and you've done a marvelous job, and we are honored to have you a part of the family. So if I'm reading that right, Penny's going to match every gift up to $2,000.
2: Right.
3: So we had that just a moment ago. By the way, let's thank our friend in Phoenix for making that possible. And thank you to everybody who got involved. So now Penny has been moved. So Eva, our wonderful friend who just loves up on our ministry partners like that, she says, I love Eva. That's good. So we do too. So here's what happens. Kara's gift and her story has prompted others. And so in this, and this time it's not two songs, Sam. It's one song. And Penny in Tucson is going to match your gift dollar for dollar up to $2,000 in one song.
2: Okay, I'm going to give the phone number, and then I want to say something. 888-888-9976 with $2,000 to match. One song, I'm hoping that you'll call right now and get started on it. Could be your dollar a day, could be the whole 2,000, could be 200, I don't know, just whatever you're led to. It's going to be needed. 888-888-9976. I love that you're hearing the organic quality of this, that Family Life Radio is family. It's each person who goes, hey, I listen, I'm blessed, and I'm going to give to keep it. And so it's not some corporation, it's not some commercial entity that is putting up money. It's Penny in Tucson, who is a retired farmer, who goes, yeah, I want to keep it. I want to challenge others to give. There's something so beautiful. You're hearing the hearts of the family, and I would love to hear your heart. And so will you join us right now with your gift, your explanation? What is God doing in your heart that makes you want to give? Yeah, tell us that story. 888-888-9976.
3: Please understand that everything counts. You're thinking, well, I can't do 2,000. I'm out. Everything counts. a couple of years ago, he's passed away now, a gentleman by the name of Brian Gave. It's kind of going along with Kara's story about being brave. He had bone marrow cancer, and he says, "I don't have long to live. I'm listening in my cancer treatments. I'm tired all the time. I don't have much," but here was his line: "With great joy, everything counts. Everything counts." So there are people that are going to have those kind of diagnoses. There are people that are going to get that, maybe that cancer diagnosis today. Everything counts. Brian said, "At my final breath, I want to know that I made a difference, not just for me and getting me through, but helping out somebody else." Isn't that what Jesus has called us to do?
2: Yeah.
3: Love God, love one another, and go do stuff. And maybe your stuff today is going, yeah, everything counts. I'm going to come alongside this wonderful friend who's given $2,000, Penny in Tucson. You're going to get your gift doubled. And as people go through their toughest struggles, everything counts. So how about it? What would you do right now? This is a joyful opportunity to help somebody in their deepest struggle.
2: $2,000 to match.
3: One song.
2: One song.
3: Whose idea was that?
2: 888-888-9976.
3: Everybody in the studio is looking at me.
2: Looking at you. Walking alongside Penny and saying right now, myflr.org, what part of $2,000 could you do to let this $2,000 be dumped into the total? Right now, 888-888-9976.
3: All right, we're going to need just about everybody on the line to get this started with.
2: Come on. So
3: everyone coast to coast, from the coast of Lake Huron to the coast of Lake Michigan. How about you? How about somebody in Chattanooga, Tennessee? You know
2: who
3: we haven't heard from today? This afternoon is Florida. We have not had one Florida call.
2: Panama City, Florida.
3: Or home of those Georgia Bulldogs, you know, Macon area. Come on. Where are you this afternoon? And by the way, Texas, you could take care of this $2,000 all on your lonesome.
2: I'm about to start the song. 888-888-9976. 888-888-9976. $2,000 to match. 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

0: On the night you're falling all to pieces, you can bring your lonely heart to Jesus. What if I told you that I believe it?
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2: Yes. Isn't that what true transformation is where we don't just get it for ourselves, but then we start longing for other people to have what we have. That makes my heart happy. That's George. Thank you. Because here's why I'm saying thank you. During that last song, we had Penny in Tucson who had a challenge. She said, could the Family Life Radio family come together with $2,000 in one song? And we gave the phone number 888-888-9976, gave the website at myflr.org. Yvonne in Park Rapids, Minnesota started giving $20 a month. That is so cool. Yvonne learned about Family Life Radio from one of the show hosts who stayed at her Airbnb.
3: Which is phenomenal. 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But cool. 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
2: And Maria in Wayne, Michigan, giving that gift of $1 a day, 360 all at once at myflr.org.
3: Well, add those up, and thanks to, again, this match that has taken place. That was one song, thanks to Penny in Tucson. She says, I'm challenging others, putting the challenge on the challenge, to $2,000. So far, 600 has come in, and we've played that one and only song.
2: What can we do?
3: We could put 60 seconds on the clock, because I want to go back to that story of somebody's life is transformed. You know, you're thinking, well, why meet these challenges? Why didn't Penny just say, hey, here's $2,000, just take it? It's to encourage you to get involved, to touch and maybe even see Jesus change other lives.
2: Listen to what George said.
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3: It's kind of tag you're it, right?
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3: I'm changed. 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
2: Yep.
3: Pretty powerful. So we can't play another song. Penny in Tucson's laying out this challenge. She says, I'm going to give this, but I want others to join me in the midst of this. Up to $2,000 and still $1,400 to go. So let me just tell you how quickly this could happen. How about three of us at a buck a day and somebody else maybe doing a couple hundred dollars? Or the 1K crew, would you consider taking an entire hour? Imagine the power of an hour of what God would do, not just online, but reaching in places like Park Rapids, Minnesota, where we don't even have a radio station, but people are listening online to nearly 200 countries around the globe. Somebody doing that 1 hour at $1,200, we call it a 1K crew. Somebody else doing a $20 a month gift, and we're there.
2: And so I hope you hear that there's no wrong answer, that you could fit in wherever it matches for where you're at right now. You always say it, fit in where you get in, where you fit in.
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3: It's Feel Good Friday. 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Knowing you get to make a difference in somebody else's life. 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
2: 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Come on, we're going to start the 60 seconds right now.
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3: I'm going to pull a Kankle Fritz. 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Stop. There's 30 seconds to go.
2: No.
3: How much still left to meet this challenge?
2: $1,400 left.
3: And you got 30 seconds and there is no one coast to coast on the phone. Okay, I don't think that's a problem. It's an opportunity. Because on this Feel Good Friday, we're not going to make you feel bad about it. We're just going to go You're looking around like somebody else will do it. Somebody else will do it. You get to do it.
2: That could be one 1K crew gift and then someone else doing $200. So it could be $100 a month or whatever God would use you to do. MyFLR.org, 888-888-9976.
3: I know, I just pulled a cankle fritz. All right, you ready? Let's resume time. 888-888-9976. Everybody's got to look at it. Well, somebody else will do it. 1,400 to go. And that helps release 2,000 in the total.
2: MyFLR.org, 888-888-9976. 15 seconds.
3: It's about transformation. And we talked about it feels good helping others. But you know what also feels good when you say, okay, God, yeah,
2: seven,
3: I'll do
2: six,
3: it.
2: Five,
3: 888,
2: 4, 3,
3: 888,
2: 2,
3: 9, 9, 1, 7, 6. It's Friday.
2: Woo!

0: started experimenting in alcohol and drugs, and I was just racked with problems. 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I want others to experience the same love and the same transformation that I experienced. So I want others to know the same thing.
1: That's how you know it's the real deal. George is going, I got it, and I want others to have it. That's the transformation right now. 888-888-9976. It's Family Life Radio. I'm Sam. Coach John is here. Danielle. Okay, so the need in that last song was $1,400. Actually, it was the 60-second timer. Danielle, yep, in Coldwater, Michigan, joined in. She says, you know what? Hearing the right song at the right time, it reminds me that God sees me, that he's with me, and it invites me to stay connected to him. It reminds me of the truth that I'm part of the family of believers.
2: Wow. And that's what this is. That's why we say it's family funded here. Now, while we don't play a bunch of commercials, there are businesses out there that have given and given faithfully.
1: Right?
2: They're part of that family, just like your family. And so we're so grateful to nearly 1,700 families that have gotten in touch so far. And the other wonderful family member that's been doing this a long time is Penny in Tucson, who helped make that $2,000 challenge. And she says, I'm a retired farmer. And she says, I was done. And I'm 82, but God still worked out the details in my life. And she loves you enough that said, I want to encourage other people to give, and made her $2,000 gift. And we didn't quite make the challenge, but thank you to everybody who helped make that possible. And Penny, thank you especially.
1: Yeah. And if you're listening to this and you think, I don't know if I could make a difference or if it would matter, you know, this is Feel Good Friday. Maybe it's been a long week for you. You can jolt yourself with just this joy filling through you when you go, God, what am I supposed to do? And then you just do a little something like Penny did. She goes, oh, you know what? I was supposed to do $2,000 and challenge others to do that. Maybe God is impressing something like that on you. I know the need, and this is crazy, but the need to fund an entire day on Family Life Radio is what?
2: Now, this is not just for the 36 radio stations. It's for everything. It's $30,000. It takes that amount. We're talking about all the chaplains behind the scenes. We're talking about all the digital things that happen at myflr.org, the Life in Sessions. I know you really benefit from that.
1: Yeah, I love those.
2: And the YouVersion Bible studies. You know, there are like 100,000 people have done that, and like 50,000 have completed them. And we're talking about all over the world. In places like in communist nations, where places where the name of Jesus are not allowed. You cannot have celebrate Christianity. And yet people all over the globe are impacted. Well, to do that, it's $30,000 a day. Who knows?
1: And yeah, so I'm just going to say that because to me, that's invisible. You know, I do all these things. I listen. I love it. I give. But if you're listening to this and you go, you know what? I never knew that. And I have a heart for so many people to know Jesus. And I never want Family Life Radio to go away. If that's you and $30,000 is something you actually could do, it doesn't freak you out. You could go, all right, I'm gonna do it. And then the rest of us right now in this final 7 minutes, would you give your best? Would you join me? I don't even know how else to ask. We every hour have these goals and we're falling a little bit behind. If you join in, if everyone who's listening joined in right now, can't do it without you. Would you do your part right now? Whatever that looks like, myflr.org. 888-888-9976.
2: I love that. 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Or you know what? 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And you know what? Whatever that looks like for you, it's going to feel good.
1: And we love you at any level.
2: I want you
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1: You are beloved to us. 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

0: Here is what I love about the Family Life Radio family. I'm Sam and Coach is here, but I just want to say thank you. You know, when you hear that there's a need, you step into it with your whole self. And Jeff in Edgewood, New Mexico, thank you. He says, it's always inspirational and uplifting. I love supporting Family Life Radio. I want to do my part. He's been listening for about 3.5 years. And thank you for your gift, Jeff. What a blessing. Georgina in Marlette, Michigan, started giving at that dollar a day level. She says, Family Life Radio found me 2 years ago. 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I want to hear more. And then she says, this happened, and I'm so sorry. My sister and best friend 2 months later was diagnosed with cancer, and she has since passed away. But I'm still here. I continue to find hope listening to the station. 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No, you could do the 360 all at once at myflr.org. You could tap the app. You could call 888-888-9976. My heart is just that you would join in with whatever God is telling you right now. And thank you. We love you.
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0: It's Family Life Radio. Sam here, Coach here. Feel Good Friday. It feels good to tell people about Jesus.
1: It feels good to hear all these incredible stories of lives that have been transformed.
0: And it's exciting because they happen when each of us join in and go, I'm going to be a part of that happening. Our phone number is 888-888-9976. 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And we feel like sometimes, you know, commercials could get in the way of that connection to Jesus. And so as all of us can give, we keep it, we do it joyfully. We need you. MyFLR.org. This is how this all goes forward, John.
1: You can tap the app if you're already listening there. It's an easy way to give. Or Sam's been sending out a lot of texts, and she would love to text you this afternoon, this evening.
0: Here I go. I'm even learning how to text with both hands. 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
1: I want you to know that 1,500 families have given so far to this fall fundraiser. That means that all the incredible things that are happening, the stories that you're hearing. Yesterday, somebody gave their life to Jesus who decided to cancel a Netflix, and they canceled Netflix and they ended up with Jesus. Pretty cool thing. All the 1,500 families that have been a part of this great table to welcome others to Jesus, and we're so grateful. If you haven't had the opportunity to give, there's no high pressure pitch here. There's just us and lives that have been transformed, and we're just excited and joyful to see more lives completely change for Jesus. And that's what this kind of feel good fun Friday is all about.
0: So we were talking before we came here to talk about this. We were talking about high school and how, I don't know if you had this, but when you walk into the lunchroom, it's lunchtime, and you're trying to find somebody to sit with because it feels kind of awkward. You're sort of by yourself. And you go up to the cool kids table and you know, if you sit down, well, you did that when you were in high school, right?
1: And you're listening on the Sunrise side. I went to the Taos area high school, played football there, whatever. And I was a little late to lunch every day. And these guys I played football with, I played basketball with, they're my friends. And I would sit down and in line, all 11 would stand up and leave. And I'd be sitting there at the table by myself. Everybody, ha, ha, ha, ha. Oh,
0: Coach.
1: After a while, guess what? I didn't even go to the lunchroom. Seriously. I never felt like I was a part of the cool kids table.
0: We would have sat with you if you, we're your friends.
1: I know that you are, but maybe you kind of resonates with you. What about for you?
0: I do. No, I got bullied. And so I just skipped lunch and I went to the library because I was too scared to go to the lunchroom.
1: Our producer, Jen, what was that like? You had to be at the cool kids table.
0: Come on, Jen.
1: No. Okay.
2: Listen. I wasn't. Nope. I wasn't a cool kid. I was bullied.
1: Okay. So maybe that resonates with you today. I want you to know something. We want you to have a seat at the table. And it's not because we're cool. It's because each one of us have had our lives transformed by Jesus. And man, if you're good enough for him, you're good enough for me. Mm. I want you to. We're not going to stand up. And so we want you to have a seat at the table. Because here's what the thing is about this table. It's the biggest high school table in the entire country. And there's room for you. And so what we would love to do is welcome you in with others that have already said, I want to give. Now, if you can't give, you're still welcome at that table. Just say, hey, call in and go, hey, I'm praying for you, FLR. I want to make sure Family Life Radio stays strong. So we don't want to say the only way you sit at the table, you got to give a gift. That is not what we're talking about. But we want you to feel welcome. Because when you do, there's somebody that's not even listening yet, Sam. Somebody that hasn't yet gone to one of the Bible reading plans in the app. They haven't picked up the app to be able to listen to Family Life Radio. They haven't gone online. All the other incredible things that happen, they haven't even, don't even know the table exists. We want to make sure there's a seat for someone when they decide to come and connect.
0: 888-888-9976. Call that number. And whatever gift you want to give, that's cool. But you know what? A lot of people start at that dollar a day level. They just give that 30 a month or 360 all at once and just go, you know what? I see the hope. I hear about lives changed and I want to be a part of that kind of transformation. And so when you're given that, you know that every single day you have invested in hope. So if you're that person, call 888-888-9976.
1: Well, let's give another shirt away because Mike in Chandler, Arizona was the first one at the table to join Sam and Coach at $500 gift. So actually did
0: a little bit
1: above that dollar a day. Jen's sitting at the table too. We promise you we are not going to get up and leave when you come in. Actually, a second person has just checked in to step in the table.
0: Okay, I love this. This is Alora and she says, God has been so good to me. Family Life Radio is changing lives right now. All I can do is $20. Here it is.
1: All right.
0: Thank you.
1: She did?
0: Yes, that's she great. Did $20. I love that at myflr.org.
1: Okay, you see how this works? All right, we have two that have joined us in the table this afternoon. Jen and producer Jen San and Coach Brock, we're sitting there. We're waiting for you. We'd love to have you come on board. And here's the great thing. When you give, you're just going to do something on this Friday. You're going to go into the weekend going, man, that was awesome. There has never been a time where God's asked me to do something and I followed through on it, especially giving. And I got done and I went, man, I wish I wouldn't have done that. There's not one time ever.
0: There are times where I feel like I'm supposed to do it and I don't do it. And then later I go, oh, I regret that I missed that. Yeah, and I think of those before I go to bed at night, like, oh.
1: Yeah, that's the not feel so good Friday. We don't want that for you. So if he's saying to give, would you join in? So far, there's about five of us at the table. Come on in. We'd love to hang out with you.
0: Come in. 10 to go. 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
1: Yeah, tap the app. Works. That's a great way to go. And listen, if that was you in high school, and you, I tell my daughter all the time, high school is something you spend the rest of your life trying to get over. Listen, if that was you, share your story. Just understand you have a wonderful follower and friend in Jesus and us. We're glad to have you along today. So who's going to join us? Actually, a couple of people on the phone already.
0: Come on to the table. myflr.org or call, join the table, 888-888-9976 or text give to 58326.
1: All
0: that's okay. You can have mine. Here you go.

0: perfectly.
1: It's just so different when you come to a table of people who are excited to see you and they go, hi, and you just feel like, here I am with family, here I am with people who like me. You are here, my friend. It's Family Life Radio. I'm Sam. Coach is here too. And we are raising money to keep Family Life Radio on the air. We're doing it on Feel Good Friday, which is a delight. And I'm inviting you right now to call 888-888-9976. Giving your best gift. There's one person. No, wait, there's two people who are there.
2: Thank you.
1: So we are looking for 8 more friends. Call and give any kind of gift to make sure this hope continues. And we're just giving you a seat right at this table. We put this table together of people who love Jesus. And you belong here. So join us, myflr.org.
3: Yeah, especially if you've ever been on the outside looking in and feeling like, man, I don't ever belong to anywhere and to anyone. Yeah. And I'm not the cool kid. Guess what? Sam, I was stunned when you said, seriously, you got bullied.
1: No, I did. But you know what? I'm not sorry about it because I feel like, you know, if you're on that side of it, you have more compassion later.
3: Yeah, it's
1: and
3: true.
1: I'm glad, you know, now I have more compassion. So if you had some rough stuff growing up, now you have more compassion. Come and sit with us and let's invite a whole bunch more people in and take care of them.
3: That's right. Because God never, he never wastes anything.
1: That's right.
3: True? All right. Here's the number. 888-888-9976. Now, notice Sam didn't give you an amount. While we talk about a dollar a day being the most popular level. And by the way, I'm just going to just jump in quickly. I don't want to derail our table talk. But these incredible Hope Lives Here t-shirts, that when you slide that on, you're going to be reminded that you made a difference in someone's life. That goes to people that do a dollar a day or more. We have less than 100 of these to go, so they're going to be gone this afternoon.
1: You know who just got one? Michael in Surprise, Arizona, just gave that gift of a dollar a day all at once. Thank you, Michael.
3: Welcome to the table.
1: Yeah, have a seat right over here.
3: All right, so we've still got more seats available. Now listen, here's the fun part. We're asking for a dozen of us to come together. A producer Jen's at the table, Sam's here, Coach John's at the table, and it's a table of 12, but actually the table is going to be wide open for anybody, especially if you can't give. We want you to know that you belong here. Let me share. It's been kind of fun. It's just Feel Good Friday. What are we talking about? You know, it feels good to follow God. It feels good to make a difference in someone's life. That's what Feel Good Friday is all about. But let me tell you how important your gift is right now. This happened a while ago, but Sarah called in and she gave a dollar a day gift. And she said, I'm doing this in honor of my son, Tommy. Tommy was 12 at the time that this happened. So this is a couple of years ago now. And he had just he was in junior high and it was miserable for him. His dad had left home. Sarah was trying to raise this young man by himself. Every day she had to go to work. So he would get on the bus at school. He would get on the bus and didn't have a friend. No one would sit with him. He would go to class all day long, kind of be picked on, kind of be bullied a little bit. She said he's a great kid, but just people just don't cut him any slack. He would sit and eat lunch every day by himself, go to the afternoon classes, get back on the bus. Nobody would sit with him. He would go in the house, mom's still not home from work, open up the door, go to his bedroom, but would turn on Family Life Radio. And these were her words, his only friend in the entire world is Sam in the afternoon. Man, I know what that feels like. I mean, I don't know exactly what that feels like, but I know what it's like to kind of be on the outside looking in. And I want to make sure that if somebody feels like their only friend in the world is Sam or Kankel Fritz or Friends in the Morning or, you know, listen to CC in middays or, you know, what's happening on the weekends, that I want to make sure that friend of Family Life Radio, it's not just friends, but family, is there every single day. 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
3: And all these different amounts are happening. You know, Michael had done a dollar a day. Here's Star in Peoria gave that dollar a day gift. Laura, you had started off at $20 a month. Somebody gave $500. A couple more have checked in, and welcome to the table.
1: Yeah, thank you so much. Vicky gave an increased gift, $55. God bless you. Please, grab a seat. Kelly in Tucson giving her gift. And okay, can I share what she's talking about here? She says, guys, I'm facing hard times. My car needs repair. I'm not really sure about housing, where I'm going to live. I need a job. And still, the Lord placed on my heart to give. And I don't have much, but I love what you're doing on Family Life Radio. And so here's my gift. And she gave $10.
3: Kelly, you're gonna be the star of the show at this table.
1: You are.
3: I'm so glad that you gave.
1: Yeah, thank you.
3: And Father, this sounds, I know what this is actually is like. I don't know what it's like to be homeless, but I do know what it's like to not have anything. And out of a desperation, I didn't have the bravery to do what Kelly's done and give a $10 gift. And so I'm just asking you, even this afternoon, would you make a way for our friend Kelly in Tucson? And thank you for the faithfulness. And would you honor that? Lord, for all of us who feel like we never measured up, thank you for bringing your son who says, I died for you and I love you. And let that love in our lives permeate to people like Kelly and so many more as they come to the table. In Jesus' name.
1: Amen.
3: Amen.
1: Amen.
3: I want you to know something. We would never, ever, ever ask or even allow somebody to give $10 when they're in that kind of situation. That was Kelly's heart. And I am praying for you, Kelly. And we care about you.
1: Yeah, we love you, Kelly.
3: You do.
1: Here's what I want to say is there's probably more Kellys out there than you even could imagine. And there are times we all go through it where you have less ability to give or, you know, it's just a lot harder. And so what I'm asking right now is there would be somebody who could stand in the gap, you know, for someone like Kelly. We've had a few other friends who are giving in a sacrificial way and they need this. Like they're saying, I need this to continue so much that I'm giving my last. Here you go. Let's stand in the gap. I mean, especially if God has blessed you, will you be one of the ones who goes, I could take an entire hour, that 1K crew gift at myflr.org. Or you could go, you know what, I could take more than that. I don't know.
3: She gave $10. I'm hoping there's somebody who says, Kelly, we love you and we want to keep Family Life Radio going strong. Here's $10,000. Again, we're given different amounts. And you know why? Because the table's wide open at whatever that you come up with. And you go, listen, I can't do the dollar a day. We want you here. We want you to connect. We want you to come alongside Kelly and say, Kelly, know that's going tough, but we are praying for you this afternoon and we are standing shoulder to shoulder. So you and four others, listen, this table is really wide open because none of us were the cool kids, but I want to go back quickly to Tommy. So you got Kelly who's given, but you got Tommy, this 12-year-old who's been bullied. His only friend is Sam in the afternoon. And I want you to come alongside and say, Tommy, I'm with you. I'm your friend. And I want to keep Sam there. So every time you come home in the afternoon, you got somebody who says, I care about you. I love you in Jesus' name.
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3: Kelly gave $10. Would you consider maybe 10 a month? Maybe that 1K crew gift. And you know what? Maybe somebody sits up at the table today and goes, I've got $10,000. I want to help people like Tommy. I want to encourage people like Kelly and so many more.
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2: 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I'm Sam and Coach is here too. We are raising the funds so that Family Life Radio can continue to do stories like that one you just heard. You know, someone who calls and who that finds out, oh, I can have a relationship with Jesus? Yeah, you can. He wants a lot of people at this table. And so that's what we were just saying is how many people could we bring in who are going to provide, you know, for others to come in? This is your moment. 888-888-9976, myflr.org. We were talking about in high school, which is probably a really scary time for some of us.
3: It really, and it was time that you just don't kind of look back and go, ugh. And this was, by the way, a casual thing. I just asked Sam, you were probably the cool kid in high school.
2: No way. Yeah, no, not even close.
3: And I she said, you were? And I went, I played football, but every time I would sit down at the cool kid's table, all the guys would get up and leave at the same time.
2: That is crazy.
3: And at first it was chucklehead funny, but after a while it was like, it's not that fun. And then producer Jen, we asked, you were the cool, like, of any of us, you had to be the cool kid.
4: No, sir. No. So, I came from a big town to a small town where everyone knew everyone, and I was the odd man out for 3 years.
3: Yeah, that's no fun.
2: Sorry.
3: No. But I want you to know, at Family Life Radio, it's not that way. This is a place that we are thrilled that you're listening. You are, forget about the friends, you're family. That's why we call it Family Life Radio. And so we thought, okay, then let's open up our little lunch table. It's a little later than lunch, but our little lunch table, and come on in. And I thought, hey, would there be 12 people that said, okay, I'll get on board, I'll give, and I want to make sure that others can come to the table. And look what's happened here.
2: So many friends have said, yeah, I want a seat at the table and I want to make room for others. Linda in Scranton, Kansas. Wow. She says, keep doing what you're doing. She likes to listen when she's in the car and she's been listening for years. She calls it her God station. And she's given $1,000 to keep Family Life Radio on the air. Thank you so much, Linda.
3: Oh, you know what that means? If that's $1,000, I know what that. Don't you know what that means? I think, come on into the table, right? Come on. 1K crew. Thank you. You're welcome. We'd like to have 1K crew friends here. So we've had people give $20. We had just a moment ago, a dear sweet lady in Tucson, Arizona, gave
2: $10. Oh, Kelly, yeah.
3: Kelly, thank you. And she said, I'm facing some hard times and needs car repairs and she's not sure about housing. She's looking for a job. Father, I just pray not just for a job, but the job of her dreams where she's fulfilled. And you just bless her really, really good for her faithfulness. That's what we're talking about today. That just feels good when we follow you. Thank you for her sacrifice. She has just absolutely stirred our hearts and many others. In Jesus' name, amen. All right. So we said it was two songs. That's it.
2: Well, there's two more spots. We have two more spots.
3: Let's do more. Come on. Can we just, as many who want to come in during this next song.
2: All right. Wide open. Mm-hmm. All right. Wide open. Join in myflr.org. Bring whatever the Lord is telling you.
3: Yep.
2: Bring it. We've got a seat for you right here. 888-888-9976.
3: Again, the Bible says, as Paul was talking to a church and he says, you know, God loves a cheerful giver. The Greek word there is hilaron. We get our word hilarious out of that.
2: I love that.
3: So in other words, it's like when the offering plate goes around, you should just be laughing out loud. When you pick up the phone and actually you made your gift, we want that. Now, don't give till it hurts. Give till it just goes, that was a blast. I want to do that again. How about it? Would you get to the phone? We got time for one more song. We're going to open up the table. In fact, we're going to have a special guest join us at the table here in just a second. Ooh. That's going to be pretty fun. All right. 888-888-9976. I do want to mention this. There's serious stuff at stake, too, because here's Wendy who says, or Kelly, who's saying, I need this station, who had $10 and wanted to do more. And I think of Tommy. His mom said it. They gave $1 a day. And Tommy, she goes, my sweet son comes home from school and has not one friend until he comes home in the afternoon, goes to his bedroom and turns on Family Life Radio. And there's Sam in the afternoon. That's his only friend. And if that's true, I don't like that, except for the fact I want to make sure his only friend stays here and stays strong, right?
2: And we want to surround Tommy. I mean, if you hear that,

0: and you can relate to that, or you have kids of your own and you go, you know what? I get that. Let's surround him and people who are in those moments where they're like, am I all alone here? No, you have family right now surrounding people who need it. 888-888-9976. Giving maybe a little extra for people will stand in the gap for the ones who are having a little bit of a harder time. And, you know, like Kelly, if she's going, I don't even have a job, but I'm going to give. Can we give and just provide for people who are needing it now more than ever? MIFLR.org.
1: That's great. That's great. And this is a table we're not going to stand up and leave when you sit down.
0: Nope.
1: We're so thrilled that you're here. So whether you're like Kelly and give 10 bucks, maybe it's 10 a month. I don't know. I'm hoping that somebody's moved by her faithfulness. Maybe it's $10,000. Mm. You're welcome at this table. All right. Here's the number. 888-888-9976. Sam's been sending it all kinds of crazy texts this afternoon.
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1: All right. 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
0: Ready? 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All right. Woo! 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
1: 888-888-9976. There is room for you at this table. 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You're not friends, you're family. We'd love to hang out with you right now.
0: Yeah. Text give to 58326. Go online at myflr.org. 888-888-9976. Sit down right here. We're glad you're here.
1: Mm-hmm.

0: Can I tell you how proud I am of you? My heart is just full right now. It's Family Life Radio. I'm Sam. Coach John is here. And we have a special guest I'm going to introduce you to in just a second. But I got to say thank you because you heard the story about Kelly, who she doesn't have a job right now. She's not sure about the housing. Everything right now is at its breaking point for her. And she said, I cannot give up this music. She gave her $10 saying, I need this and I'm giving. And Kelly, I want you to know how many people are standing with you. In fact, another Kelly who joined in from Iowa, and she said, I wanted to give in honor of Kelly. She's giving that $30 a month. God bless you. Beautiful. We heard from Lori in Atascadero, California. She's giving $15 a month. She said, you know, I've been in rough circumstances. Some of them I caused. God lifted me out. And now I'm just so grateful. I don't want to miss hearing you guys. And so I'm giving as well, giving that $15 a month, Lori. Thank you. We heard from Michael in Georgia giving a gift of $50. Tina in Albuquerque, $30 a month.
1: Thank you.
0: And Daniel in Tucson giving $360. You guys, for that dollar a day or more, we're sending you the last of these special edition Hope Lives Here t-shirts.
1: That's it. Jeff in Northville is going to get one. Jeff, I can see you on Center Avenue between 7 and 8 Mile rocking out. He says, I love singing all the songs in my work van. I can just see you headed down Center between 7 and 8 and just praising and worshiping your work van. He just did a dollar a day. He says it sets the tone for my day on the job site. I also listen to the app on my earbud whenever I'm working, so I can listen in too, and it helps me focus on God. Jeff, God bless you. Thank you for that dollar a day gift. We'll make sure we hook you up with the Hope Lives Here t-shirt.
0: Lisa in Macomb, Michigan. She is giving for Kelly as well, giving that $300. Teresa in Burt, Michigan, $15 a month. And then a friend anonymously in Michigan also giving $33. Thank you. Wow. Oh, Letty in Surprise, Arizona, giving $100 a month. She said it has been a blessing in my life and in my husband's life.
1: That's a... Isn't that a
0: 1K crew?
1: It is. Woo. Thank you. You know, we were hoping that there would be 12 people that would come to the table and just maybe you didn't never fit in. And then we talked about Tommy, this young man being bullied. He doesn't sit with anybody at the lunch table. But he said, my friend is in the afternoon is Sam, and he listens every single day. And we were hoping, well, maybe 12 people would come sit at this table. 20 people have checked in on this. Thank you. And then Kelly came in with her $10. Our great friend and guy who's impacted my life, my family's life in so many ways, the one and only Dr. Randy's here hanging out. It's good to see you. Thank you for being here.
2: Thank you, John and Sam. Thanks for letting me be a part of it this afternoon.
1: Yeah.
2: This is great.
1: Every time we do these pledge drives, I think of you and I think of the late, great Mel Johnson. A little from a lot will put us over the top.
2: That's right.
1: And to think for 60 years, God has been faithful to his ministry because of people like Lisa and Jeff and Samuel and people like Kelly who gave $10.
2: You know, the emotions in the studio when we're here, sometimes we're really off the, we're high and the calls are coming in with a, you know, that 1,000 crew member or someone giving $100 a month or someone who's sharing something that we can't imagine. And then all of a sudden we get something like this and we go to great humility.
1: Mm.
2: This is a lady that, a young lady who online, her name is Dixie, Midland, Texas. And she said, I want to give $20, which we appreciate.
1: Mm-hmm.
2: But I want you to hear what she had to say. She said, I have $20 to my name and I want to give it. My children and I were just kicked out of our home. I'm struggling, but I'm keeping my faith in God. I listen to FLR all the time. And it keeps me going. My first reaction is, Dixie, keep that in your purse and trust God and keep going.
0: Yeah.
2: We as a board and a staff would never ask anybody to give their last $20.
1: No.
2: But there's also, in the lives of people, there's a need sometimes to just do whatever God lays on their heart. And I think of you, Dixie, as you're listening there. We want to be a blessing to you and we're glad we can do our part in bringing you encouragement and help and hope, praying that you get plugged in and find a new place and can take care of yourself. And we're thankful for your $20, but more that we want you to make sure that you're taking care of your family.
1: Yeah.
2: And those of us who are able to give, and we do, what a blessing to be able to help get a message out to someone like Dixie every day. And John, you and I and Sam, you've been around long enough to know that it's everybody doing something, right?
0: Yep.
2: And I'm thinking today of someone who's listening who says, you know, we could give $20,000 right now to make sure we can reach more Dixies in the world. And I think we probably should pray for Dixie today.
1: Would you do that, please? And for Kelly, too.
2: And for Kelly, yeah, and hearing that. And so many others who are in the same place. Father, thank you for Dixie and for Kelly and others who've given, and many so sacrificially. And Father, we're humbled by it and would like to say, hey, you keep that, use that for your family. Use that to take care of yourself. But we know you do a work in people's lives, and we don't want to get in the way of that. But thank you for everyone who's giving and being a part of this. You know, the rest of the year we're sharing and giving out and sharing music and scripture. And then we stop down for these few days and we hear these testimonies that come in that are so humbling. And I know for our board of directors, many probably listening now, and for our staff here and all around the country who are listening, we're humbled as we pause for just a moment to pray for Dixie and Kelly and others who've obviously given so sacrificially during this hour. And thank you for allowing us to continue to give, to continue to share, and continue to do what you've called us to do. It certainly is a blessing and an opportunity, and we're so humbled to be here and hold in my hand a commitment slip like this and know that it's beyond comprehension sometimes. What you do in the lives of people. And I pray for Dixie and Kelly that you will just reward them and multiply in their lives in so many ways that we can't even imagine at this moment. We thank you for it in Jesus' name. Amen.
0: Amen.
1: Amen.
0: Amen.
1: Now, we want you to hear this clearly. If you're in that situation, do not give your money to Family Life Radio. Just pray.
2: That's right.
1: But for the rest of us, Sam, I want you to look somebody in the eye. We're calling it Feel Good Friday. We want you to, listen, we don't want to bring you down. This actually brings joy to my heart that somebody would care enough about you to give their last $20. It's powerful. What do you want? I want you to look somebody in the eye and say, who's going, who's listening, going, well, I want to help. I want to do something. What's something that someone could do?
0: Okay, there's just so, it's so rare that you can take an action and make something happen. Right now, you could call 888-888-9976. You could give that, I don't know, 1K crew gift. You could give a dollar a day. You could give, you know what, do you know what it takes to provide an entire day in Family Life Radio? And I'm talking about the chaplains who pray 24/7 with people. I'm talking about the Bible studies. I'm talking about all of the things that happen here.
1: Dr. Randy's ministry.
0: Dr. Randy, it's all of it is $30,000.
1: That's what it takes for a day.
0: Day. And I heard, Kelly, I heard Dixie also saying, you know, I can't do without this in a day. Could we provide a day for these girls?
1: I love that
0: idea.
1: Could
0: we do it?
2: That'd be great.
1: In the next couple of minutes, could we raise $30,000 to take an entire day of broadcasting? All right. Now, if you heard that amount going, I got to give $30,000. That's not what we said. But you know what? People doing a 10 a month and somebody else doing a dollar a day. Here's somebody doing $500. Here's somebody with their $20. Here's somebody at 20 a month. Here's somebody adding a couple of zeros doing a $2,000 gift. Dr. Randy, what was the last line of Dixie's story? What did she say? Because it really hit me hard.
2: She says, I'm struggling, but I'm keeping my faith in God. I listen to FLR all the time. And the radio, keeps me going.
1: So let's keep Dixie going. Let's keep Kelly going.
2: Yeah.
1: What part could you play? Listen, there might be someone in the sound of our voice that could add a couple zeros and do all 20,000. You had mentioned that a moment ago, right? That would
2: Absolutely.
1: Help us toward this. So in that's the next three songs. I know this is crazy. It's wild. It's saying this would be like walking on water in a couple of burning bushes here for this. Let's take a whole day of broadcasting in the next three songs. Would you help us continue to minister to Dixie and people like Kelly and so many more? Dr. Randy, you in?
2: I'm in. Let's do it.
1: Okay.
2: We're going to be here and pray and watch and see what happens on the phones and trust God for something that'll be memorable and be in the news.
1: Okay.
2: All right.
1: So again, don't give till it hurts. Give till it feels good. It's going to feel good to come alongside Dixie. And if it's for you and that's what you have, $20, please do that and have a blast. If it's $20 a month or $20,000, come on.
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0: Dixie is powerful for the kingdom. 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
1: All right, got one person on the line already who says, I want to get it started. Let's just do this wave of hope, a wave of love.
0: Beautiful.
1: Just a biggest arms around Dixie and people like Kelly and so many more. 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
1: All right, let's start the song. 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
0: On.
1: I know you've just been waiting.
0: Oh,
1: she said,
0: on.
1: I just can't live without it. And she gave her last $20. I'll just tell you, you're needed right now. Come on.
0: 888-888-9976. 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
1: Thank you.

0: Janine says, to hear your love and joy and praising the Lord, I'm grateful I can hear you on my way to work. I know that it can reach others, and that's what's important to me. So she's given that dollar a day all at once. $360. Thank you. Yeah. This is Family Life Radio. I'm Sam. Coach John is here. Dr. Brandy is here. And will you join us to keep Family Life Radio strong and on the air? 888-888-9976.
1: We're doing something wild, wacky, crazy. People are like, what are you doing? Seriously, are you going to? Yeah, a whole day of broadcasting here at Family Life Radio is $30,000. And that covers not just the on-air and the 36 stations we have, Dr. Randy, but all the incredible things that happen behind the scenes, too.
2: Yeah, and, you know, we have our staff listening all over the country, and I want to remind them, as we often do, when I see a gift like Dixie, even though we're on the air and we ask for $30,000, let's take care of a whole day of broadcasting. When we spend the money, we don't borrow a dime to operate, we're thinking about that $20.
1: Why? Because
2: when we think about the $20, we're gonna be even more intentional in how we spend that. See,
1: that's
0: it's
1: true.
0: So precious,
2: and
0: right?
2: So it's a precious. We understand it's a precious gift.
0: Yes, it is.
2: For every dollar that comes in. So as we reach for these amounts to take care of a day of broadcasting, be assured we're going to use that money wisely to keep the station on the air, to keep the tower going, to keep the staff going, to keep the music coming. And in Jesus' name, and that's why we do it. From day one, this has been an attitude of the ministry for 60 years, and that's going to continue for the years ahead.
1: Amen. 36 stations, but it's so much more than that. Thousands listen each month online, the app, the new app. Tons of people listening there.
0: That is so cool. And then also, in fact, you were talking about the app, how it's going to 200 countries around the world. So if you've ever thought, I have a missionary's heart, but not a missionary's schedule. You are a missionary. When you are coming and you're giving, you're making sure Family Life Radio gets out into these nations, you're showing Jesus to the world. And some of those countries, you're not even allowed to say the name of Jesus.
1: The name of Jesus in Christianity is forbidden, but people are sneaking around the app and listening on that all over the globe.
2: In fact, my own daughter and son-in-law and three of my grandchildren are probably listening right now late into the evening in West Africa, where they're serving on the mission field there, reaching people, and they listen every day.
1: That's awesome.
2: And they're blessed, where they wouldn't get it locally, but they hear it coming in from across the pond.
1: So you're sending your money on a mission trip today.
0: I love this.
1: But I want to go back to Dixie's story. Here's the number, 888-888-9976. Now, let me give you the update. $7,000 has come in toward the $30,000. That's what takes a day, about $30,000 to do. $7,000 has come in. We got some more people to thank. But Dr. Randy, this all started with Dixie. Now, I want to let you know that she got in touch with us this morning. But our staff was absolutely stunned by what she said, and more importantly, what she gave.
2: Yeah, she gave $20 from Midland, Texas, and she wrote in her gift, she said, hey, I have $20 to my name, and I want to give it. My children and I were kicked out of our home. I'm struggling, but I'm keeping my faith in God. I listen to you all on FLR all the time, and it keeps me going.
1: Wow.
2: And I know the disposition of our team is, no, thank you for the call, but bless you, Dixie, keep it and use it for your family. Because we would never ask someone to give their last $20. But we don't know what God does in the hearts of each of us.
1: That's right.
2: And I think those of us who frankly could give much more, sometimes it's more difficult to give away out of our abundance when you think about it, because we want to hang on to it sometimes. It's just part of the human nature.
1: Sure.
2: And Dixie's saying, hey, I want to give out of what I have to help people.
1: Would that be your heart today?
2: Something. That's humility right there.
1: It sure is. And that's why we're calling this Feel Good Friday. Because we want, listen, if you, by the way, don't feel good and it's been a day and you're like, maybe reach out and talk to one of our chaplains, because they're available there because of your generosity as well.
0: Yeah, right? And you can call them anytime, day or night. And that is just part of this. When we go, could we together raise $30,000? It's not like we're going one person could do 30, although maybe there is somebody who could easily do 30. And if you're led to do that, then yes, please. Thank you. It's so needed. But with each of us joining in here, so you said we've hit about 7,000.
1: Yep, about 7,200. So maybe you're 20 a month, and maybe you give $20 just like Dixie did, or maybe you add a couple of zeros to it and go, well, I could do, you know, a $2,000 gift, or somebody else going, well, here's my, you know, dollar a day, and somebody else going, well, I'll do a 1K crew and take an entire hour at 1,200. who knows? Dr. Randy had mentioned it at the beginning. Whether it's $20 or $20,000, there's a place for you right now.
0: 888-888-9976. Don't miss the moment. We were talking earlier about how the times where you feel like, I feel like I'm supposed to do this and you don't do it. And later, there's this feeling, I missed something important that would have been very joyful and important for me. We don't want you to miss that. We wouldn't be good friends if we said that. So we're saying, will you? Will you step in whatever God is telling you? Any amount. 888-888-9976. It's the heart of it. It's the joy of it.
1: Dr. Randy, we were talking earlier too. And again, we got to get this song because we've only got three songs in which to do this. And we're just trusting that I had a pastor. In fact, it might even have been you who said this a long time ago. If you're trying to figure out what number and you're praying, I'm like, God, what do? God's number is always the bigger number. I'm sure I heard you say that a long time ago.
2: If I didn't, I should have, but that's good. Absolutely, that's true. Trusting God in wherever you are and just saying, hey, I want to be a part of this. When we know what's going on in the world today, you're a part of a community here of people. We believe in God. We know Jesus Christ is the ultimate security in our life. We know where we're headed. We know why we do what we do every day. And we want to help you continue to experience that intentionally in your life. 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
1: All right.
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1: About 7,000 in. Samuel in Surprise, Arizona just did $55 a month saying,
2: thank
1: I
2: you.
1: Want to keep this going strong for Dixie. And Lisa in Phoenix doing $1 a day says, I've been listening to Family Life Radio going on 15 years and my alarm is set there every day. So the car is filled with praises and worship every single time I drive. All right. So Dixie, she gave her last $20. She said, I'm not even sure where I'm going to be living. My kids have been, but I want to come back and I want to make a difference in other people's lives. Why? Because I need it. And we're just asking you to take the Dixie challenge. I'm not asking you to give your last $20. But I am asking you to say, God, what will you have me to do? And be obedient to whatever that is, just like it was for Dixie.
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4: 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Yeah, it's because Family Life Radio is a family-funded ministry that's been doing this for 60 years. That's 60 years. Yeah, it's been people in the past who've listened, who make it possible for the station to be here, kind of paying it forward, because we are a listener-supported, family-funded radio ministry, and that's the way we've done it, and that's the way we're going to continue to do it. And that means that once or twice a year, we set aside a few days and say, look, if we're going to continue to do this and make sure you can listen without having to listen through a whole pile of commercials before you get to the good stuff, then we're going to ask you to do something to keep the station on the air, whatever that is for you. And for most folks, the basic entry level is $1 a day, $30 a month, doable for most people. Some do a little more, some do not so much. But whatever God is leading you to do, we want you to follow God's leading today. We want to have some fun doing this because you know what? It is fun to follow Jesus.
3: Okay, I have a perfect story that I've just been thinking about since it's Feel Good Friday.
4: Mm-hmm.
3: I'm Cece, hanging out with my friend Peter.
4: Oh yeah, hi.
3: When my husband and I were first married, didn't have like two quarters to rub together. You know, he was in ministry and I was working in radio, but not making a ton of money. And we had some family friends that gave us a car. They gave us a car. They paid for half of a minivan.
4: Wow.
3: So that I could cart the kids around. And it was the biggest blessing. Last year, through my husband's business doing really, really well outside of the church, we were able to bless somebody else with a car.
4: Isn't that awesome when you can do that?
3: It was more fun to give. It was receiving the car was a blessing.
4: Mm-hmm.
3: It was way more fun providing that for somebody else.
4: Yeah.
3: It was way more fun seeing the stress alleviated from their life. It was way more fun in like paying back. And that's what we told them. Hey, somebody did this for us once. We want to do that for you. And we just want to invite you to join the giving family because it's so fun. It's so fun when you hear these stories of people that encounter God and have their lives changed and are walking through some pretty heavy stuff, but encounter hope through Family Life Radio. So join the fun giving family today at $30 a month.
4: And see if you don't feel good when you do it.
3: Yeah.
4: When you do what you know God wants you to do, you can't help but feel good. Even if you're a little, I don't know about this, Lord, this is kind of mm-hmm. shaky, I don't know.
3: Yeah.
4: And God says, trust me. Jesus says, trust me. Follow me. Put it in my hands. And you'll be amazed how good you feel. Well, here's your chance to do some feeling good stuff. We need five friends who will take that step of faith and make that gift that is the most popular giving level we were just talking about. $1 a day, $30 a month. Because that is doable for most people. $1 a day without even thinking about it. You know, we blow a buck and we blow $5 without even, on coffee mm-hmm. and don't even think about it. Now, mm-hmm. listen, don't hear what I'm not saying. Don't not get your coffee.
3: Right.
4: Because you're not pretty when you don't get your coffee. We want you to have your coffee. But, you know, if we can pony up $5 a day or even $5 a week or $5 a month for coffee, you think you could do that for giving hope away through Family Life Radio?
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3: Oh, I might.
4: Oh, good.
3: It's Feel Good Friday, Peter.
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3: 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All right, here's what's needed during this song. 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
1: I'm feeling good.
0: Hey, I don't feel good on this Friday. This Friday feels more like a Monday, Peter. Do you know that I spent 10 minutes looking for the key card to get into the radio station? You know where I found it?
1: Where?
0: Hanging around my neck.
1: You know, I spent several minutes at the front door looking for my key card. You know where I found it? It's back in the hotel room.
0: Okay. All right. Hey, it feels good to spend time with you. It feels good to point you to Jesus through the music that you encounter and the things like the chaplain program through Family Life Radio's homepage, myflr.org. And it feels good to hear from you because you get it. You get about the impact that this radio station has in so many lives. Diana in Albuquerque, thanks for getting involved. $50 a month.
1: Thank you.
0: Dana started doing $30 a month. Dana gets a thank you gift of a Hope Lives Here Family Life Radio t-shirt. By the way, there's like not a ton left.
1: Not even half a ton left.
0: You know, Dana's really going to appreciate that message on that shirt. She and her husband both got cancer, but the Lord... What? Healed them both.
1: Praise God.
0: So when she gives it 30 a month and gets a Hope Lives Here t-shirt, what a great daily reminder. Linda in Fairgrove, Michigan got involved. Ramona in Topeka, $30 a month. Do you know, she said, I've been supporting Family Life Radio for years because we hear this a lot. Ramona loves hearing about the lives that are changed through Family Life Radio. And right. When you give, you get to be a part of those stories. Jennifer got involved. Joan in Arizona. Albuquerque, New Mexico said, I'm a monthly giver already, but I wanted to join the 1K crew.
2: 1K crew.
0: So what this friend did, and you can do this too, they increased their monthly gift. She was doing 30 a month. Mm-hmm. She was like, how about 70 more so I can be a part of that 1K crew?
1: Thank you so very much.
0: Thank you.
1: All right, now we need five friends who will get involved at a dollar a day, most popular giving level. And we're looking for one more person to join the 1K crew and make that happen. Is that you? $100 a month or an all-in-one gift of $1,200. I love what David said. He called, and he got right down to, this is why I'm giving to my Family Life Radio. Listen.
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1: That's what it comes down to. This is called taking a step of faith, being obedient to what God is leading you to do. And if that's a dollar a day, sweet. If it's $100 a month, that's awesome. If it's a single gift of $50 or $100, that's terrific too. You do what God is leading you to do. And I tell you what, I guarantee you're going to feel good afterwards.
0: You know what doesn't feel good on this Feel Good Friday?
1: What's that?
0: I'm looking at the phones. Crickets. No one on the phone.
1: You're bringing me down.
0: I know. Well, the way to pick us up on this Feel Good Friday is to hear from you. Listen, we have listeners all across this beautiful country, from Michigan, Midland, Lansing, Battle Creek, to California, to New Mexico, Phoenix, Tucson, Flagstaff, a bunch more. 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You and two others. No one yet on the phone actively giving. I'll get you the number. 888-888-9976.
1: And could we get one more friend who will take a step of faith and say, guys, God has really blessed us and his family, and we want to invest in giving hope away every day. 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Maybe you can do what our friend a few minutes ago did and bump up what you're already giving to that $100 a month level, or an all-in-one gift of $1,200. 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
0: It's fun when the Lord tugs on your heart and you respond immediately. 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
0: I-R-O.
1: Oh, okay. 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
3: You know, something just happened. A listener did exactly what they were talking about there. They started giving through Family Life Radio what they could a month. And then she said, I realized I could bump up what I'm already doing by $70, equaling $100 a month. And just minutes ago, a friend in Albuquerque was able to join the 1K crew by just bumping up what they were already doing. You're welcome to do that as well. And you're needed right now on this Feel Good Friday. Peter, I'm imagining you, like me, have had an experience. You do like me. You, like me, have had an experience where you were motivated to give in a big way and it felt so good. For me, it was

0: face.
1: Right.
0: I'd rather be in the giving position than the receiving position any day of the week.
1: It's a much more blessed position to be in, God says. You know, and Cece, that reminds me, my grandson graduated from college last spring, got his bachelor's degree. He's going to grad school, started this fall in Chicago. And it's a grad school that has, he's studying psychology. There are no dorms. The campus is right downtown Chicago. And so he was going to have to get like a studio apartment. Mm. And so he and his mom and stepdad went down and found a place and got it set. Well, my wife and I had been praying about what are we going to do to celebrate and to help out my grandson. And we wanted to do something special. Well, we couldn't, you know, we thought about a car, helping towards a car. Mm-hmm. Well, we weren't in a position to really do that at the time. And being in Chicago, having a car is not a good idea anyway. Mm-hmm. But we found out that he had to get a studio apartment. And God did the same thing. He blessed us with some unexpected revenue that we had not expected at all, anticipated having. And we said, okay, here's what we're going to do, Cade. We're going to pay your first and last month's rent mm-hmm. on your studio. Mm-hmm. And not only did he cry, but so did his mom and dad, because you know that they're thinking, how to get set up? Yeah, because that's a big chunk of money. He had saved money. He'd worked for years, so he was saving money. But we were able to say, we're going to take care of your first and last month's rent. You don't need to worry about that in getting set up. And it felt so good. It took most of that extra income, but we didn't get that.
0: You would rather have your grandson crying than the money in the bank.
1: Absolutely.
0: Because it feels good to be generous. Thank you. Thank you for being generous. Thanks to Shante in Lamar, Colorado, $20 a month. Thank you to Kim with your gift from California. A friend in Madison Heights started doing $30 a month. Hey, friend, we're going to send you the thank you gift of the Hope Lives Here t-shirt. Appreciate you. Chris in New Lothrop, Michigan, got involved with a gift. Angelica in Odessa, $30 a month. Generosity begets more generosity, Would you be generous on Feel Good Friday? 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You can give there. Feels so good to give. Feels so good to be a part of these stories of life change. Somebody might cry because they encounter God through Family Life Radio. They find Jesus for the first time. They experience hope, maybe for the first time since that cancer battle started. And it happens through you and your generosity. 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
1: You know, right now, let's do something. We usually say we really would like you to consider a dollar a day entry level gift, $30 a month. That's the most popular giving level, what most people can afford to do. Or to join the 1K crew. A lot of friends are able to help out with that gift of $100 a month or an all-in-one gift of $1,200. But tell you what, let's take a couple of songs and just open the doors up. And do kind of an all skate. I mean, let's feel good together. All skate. It means everybody in, and whatever your feel good level is, giving to what God is doing through your Family Life Radio, call and take that step of faith now. See how good you're going to feel afterwards. That might be $10 a month. That might be a dollar a day. That might be $10,000. I don't know what it's going to take for you. But can we get 12? Let's see if we can get a dozen. 12 families. You know, 12 apostles turn the world upside down. Mm-hmm. Jesus used them. Mm-hmm. Think about what Jesus can do with 12 friends who are obedient to him right now and give whatever he's leading you to give, whatever that feel good level is for you. Doesn't need to be a lot. You know what Jesus did with a few fish and a couple loaves of bread? 5,000 people were fed with leftovers.
0: Yeah.
1: What do you believe God has put in your hands to give to him through Family Life Radio?
0: Could we fill this spot, you and 12 others? We're talking to you in Michigan, friends in Texas, Lubbock and Midland and Odessa. How about Tucson, friends? Flagstaff. Looking at you, Topeka, Kansas. Albuquerque, New Mexico. Las Vegas. Would you get involved? Fill one of 12 spots with your feel-good giving level. 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Would you respond at myflr.org?
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0: I found myself in a very abusive marriage, and I have 4 kids. I just hit rock bottom, and then I found you guys. It just made me realize that there was something better out there for me. So I kept listening, and I gave my life to God. It gave me the courage and strength to get myself out of that pit I was in. So praise God, I am a new person. I am free from the abuse I suffered. My kids are doing great. So thank you, Family Life Radio.
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1: You help make that transformation, that 180 turnaround for Andrea possible. 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And she said, now I'm celebrating, and now she's able to bless others.
2: The way that you can be a blessing in this moment, it's family-funded, Family Life Radio, and it's Friday. So we're having a blast this morning. We're having a blast talking about the joy of giving,
1: yeah.
2: The joy of being generous, because it's a joy when you can encounter a story like that of someone that was in a desperate situation and was just looking for a little bit of hope,
1: yeah.
2: And hope was encountered on the other side of her radio. And it happens through you. It happens through Sandy in Commerce Township, Michigan, doing $30 a month. Hey, when you give at that dollar a day level, that comes with a thank you gift of the Hope Lives Here t-shirt. Gonna be honest with you about something. We don't have a lot of these left. We have enough in this moment for you, but not a ton after that. So if you'd like one and decide to give at that level, $30 a month, at the moment, we'll be able to send you one of those too. A friend in Northville, Michigan got involved, $30 a month, a dollar a day for Hope. Annette in Clio, $10
1: a
2: month. How about you? What does giving look like at your most generous level in this moment? Someone said, don't give till it hurts. What was the rest?
1: Give till it feels good.
2: Give till it feels good.
1: Yeah.
2: It feels good to be generous.
1: It does.
2: It feels good to feel a part of this ministry and the life change that happens. And we're so thrilled you're a part of the listening family right now. Could we motivate you to become part of the giving family? You know what Cindy in Scottsdale said earlier? She's like, I was already giving monthly, but I wanted to add an all-at-once gift of $25. Why? Because I had so much joy in giving that extra gift. In fact, Cindy said, I'm not working right now, but God has provided for me and God is awesome. That's joy. That moment where you can do maybe just a little bit extra than you thought that you could. Do it for the joy of giving. Do it for the impact being made through Family Life Radio.
1: And you can do that right now. 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The quickest way to do it is just text the word give, G-I-V-E, to 58326. We'll hit you up right away with a link. You can go there, and in less than 60 seconds, you can take care of your business with God, whatever He's leading you to do. Take that act of obedience right now. Think about the impact that your gift has as you generously give, and have a blast doing it.
0: And then I found you guys. It just made me realize that there was something better out there for me.
1: You can help make that possible for other people as well, that life-changing revelation. 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Jesus had a better way for her, and you can give that hope away right now.
2: Okay, here's what we are inviting you to be a part of in this moment. We were looking to fill 12 spots, you and others, with your very best gift, your feel-good level of giving. A friend in Jackson, Michigan, his level was a gift of 360. He's like, I actually make regular monthly donations, but I needed to update my card info. And I'm so blessed to make an additional gift. That was his level. So there are 8 spots to fill in this song. This song would love to fill 8 spots. And guess what? It can be whatever level you'd like to give. Your feel-good level. Maybe it would feel good, like that friend in Jackson, you're already giving. You could make an extra gift.
1: That'd be sweet.
2: 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Texas, Michigan, Arizona,
1: Georgia, Florida, Kansas, Cali. How about Wisconsin? Our cheesehead friends, love to hear from you. Tennessee, Chattanooga. We haven't heard from Chattanooga in a long time. And of course, our friends in Michigan, prime time right now for you.
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2: Welcome to Family Funded Family Life Radio on this Friday. 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
3: Okay. See, there's why.
2: I got one yell.
3: In case
2: I got
3: one yell in.
2: That's why.
3: Bugs me.
2: A friend in Jackson, Michigan gave his Friday yell with a gift of $360. Appreciate you. Someone is on the phone with $1,000. Just became a member of our
3: 1K
2: crew.
3: You.
2: So excited. You can get involved as well when you call 888-888-9976 or give through myflr.org.
3: I'm going to do something right now that almost never happens during a fundraiser event like this.
2: Yeah.
3: I'm going to say, don't call right now. Don't. Please. Stop. Stop down for just a few moments. About 4 minutes here. Because we've got something really special that our staff has put together that will give you, in 4 minutes, a flyover, an overview of the impact your gift has in people's lives in a really unique way. This is so cool. And if you are wondering whether you should give, whether it's going to make a difference, listen to these next 4 minutes, but then be ready to call in response, all right? Listen.
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1: I lost my husband to cancer. You guys are just always there with the right songs at the right time. Talk at that hope. In the mighty name of
2: Jesus, I struggled with depression my entire life. I just want you guys to know that without you, I probably wouldn't be here. Calling on the power of
3: heaven, I proclaim. As a veteran with PTSD, I have a problem with alcohol. I no longer have that urge to drink. In the mighty name of Jesus. The station for Jesus, it's about

0: 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I listen to Family Life Radio. 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I've been clean and sober for over 2 years now.
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0: couple of years, I've had a really rough time. 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I listen for hope.
1: My baby son had just passed away. I was in such a depression. I was so sad. 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
2: I was in a 10-year addiction, battling with alcoholism. 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
3: 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You are a blessing.

was diagnosed with breast cancer. Obviously, I can't do this without God. 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It just makes me feel grateful.

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1: 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And it could happen in a beautiful moment right now with an amazing opportunity.
2: Yeah, Ray in Mesa, Arizona said, okay, I want to encourage folks to make that gift, that feel good gift, to find out how good it feels to follow God in obedience, to give to Family Life Radio and pass the blessing along to others. It's happened for 60 years, this radio ministry. But right now, Ray is putting down a match and said he will match every gift, dollar for dollar, up to $1,000.
1: $37. $37?
2: So that's what makes him feel good. That's his feel-good level, okay? And that's the match challenge. So $1,037 is going to be doubled, going to be matched dollar for dollar. So your gift, whatever that is, in the next song, because we only have one song, Cece, to make this happen.
1: Okay.
2: So we got to feel good real fast.
1: Okay.
2: One song. So if we had like three friends who would do a dollar a day, that would take care of it.
1: Okay.
2: We have one friend who would join the 1K crew at $100 a month or an all-in-one gift of $1,200. Boom. Mm-hmm. Matt, your gift doubled. And you know, if you've been thinking about making that 1K crew gift, what a great time to do it and have it do double duty.
1: Yeah, that would be incredible.
2: Or twice as far.
1: And maybe you can join the mission in the giving family with a $37 gift. You could just take the $37 off the end. Like that, you're
2: all welcome.
1: Somebody
2: do that.
1: Everybody welcome in on this challenge. It'll be a one-song opportunity to match $1,037. You can actually get dialing right now before the one song starts. I think sometimes people
2: can they do that, really?
1: Yes. I think some people think, oh, I gotta wait till the song starts. No. Get involved right now. Call 888-888-9976.
2: And listen, if you give a dollar a day, $30 a month or more, you're gonna get the t-shirt. And we still have a few of those left. And literally, it is a few.
1: Less than 100.
2: Less than 100 of those swanky t-shirts, those Hope Lives Here t-shirts. We want to give one to you. But you give what you can. Whatever that feel-good level is for you. That's what Ray said. His was $1,037. Maybe yours is $50 or $100 or $37. Whatever it is, but it's got to happen in this one song, which is going to drop in just a moment. So start calling now and release that $1,037.
1: Okay. Roy in Mesa is going to match dollar for dollar anything that comes in during this one song up to $1,037. I don't see anyone giving actively on the phone. 888-888-9976. That's fine because you can also text the word give to 58326. That will count during the song as well. We're manning everything. We're manning all of the stations. We're looking at myflr.org. You click one of those boxes there to give, that will count. But one song deadline to meet $1,037.
2: Andrew, our engineer, I love you, bro. Why did you pick the shortest song in the stinking library for this? One song. And I'm not kidding. This is a 2.5 minute song. That's all we have to reach the need to meet this challenge.
1: No one on the phone.
2: So start calling now, please. You have our permission. Jumpstart it. Jump before it starts. Now, you can also text the word give to 58326. That'll get you through like bada boom, bada bing. You can go to myflr.org or call 888-888-9976.
1: Okay. What can God do in a 2 minute, 30 second long song?
2: 37 seconds. Let's make it all we can get here.
1: Here's what God does. He works through you.
2: Yeah, he does.
1: He brings all of these stories of life change through you. He does that with your very best gifts. Gearing up to start this one song challenge. It's a $1,000, $37 challenge. Not a dollar of it spoken for yet. Nothing matched yet. Perhaps one of you can take the entire thing with a $1,000 $37 gift.
2: That'd be sweet. But do what you can.
1: Join the 1K crew, take it all, or take a part of it, but you're needed now. 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

0: know the work that God is going to do through Family Life Radio through you. It is not finished. In fact, it's just beginning. Thank you for being generous. It's the joy of giving. Stephen in Tucson, thanks for getting involved. Trisha in Tekonsha, Michigan, with an all-at-once gift. Giving already, wanted to do a little bit more. Jonathan in Climax, 30 a month. A friend in Marshall, 30 a month. Pamela got involved with an all-at-once gift. Tony and Max, $20 a month. They say God has blessed us. Let's bless others.
1: Hey, yeah.
0: A friend in Lynn Haven, Florida got involved with a gift of $1,201. That is so fun. Joined our 1K crew and met the $1,000, $37 challenge. Larry in Chandler, Arizona also got involved, but there is a minute left this hour,
1: Peter. Tell you what, Andrew, put the 1 second, 1 minute clock up for me, would you please? Because let's do this. You want to feel good? Let's, Ray put up a $1,037 match. It was just met. Thank you for taking up his challenge. Why don't we do something special for our buddy Ray? Because this is a stretch for him. So let's see if we can double down and match it again. I know he's going to have his socks blown completely off. Wouldn't that be cool if we can do that in 1 minute? All right, we got the 60-second clock ready to go. If you haven't had a chance to slide in, now would be a great time to do it as we double this match challenge from Ray and Mesa. $1,037. How much of that do you think you can take? But we only have 1 minute to do it, and it starts right now.
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1: Ray was super generous in Mesa. 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Wouldn't that be cool? And say, Ray, look at what your generosity did. You want to feel good? 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
3: 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It does feel so good to give. Maybe you have had that opportunity to really bless somebody, and you were able to even be a little sacrificial in doing that. I've never not felt good when God's calling me to be generous. Never.
4: Mm-hmm. You're right, me either.
3: I've had the opposite experience when I didn't listen and obey God.
4: That's not feeling good.
3: No, and you're, I know I should do it. Oh, I know I've got that unction to do it, and I just kind of ignore it, or I look at my own needs and I kind of put those first. Yeah. That doesn't feel good. But it feels so good to obey God. It feels so good to respond when he's tugging on your heart to give and to be generous. And we're inviting you to be generous, just like Larry and Chandler did a gift of $360. Mary in Barrington, Michigan got involved with a $200 gift. 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
4: It's your fall fundraiser for your Family Life Radio. 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That's the way it's happened for 6 decades now. People in the past have made it possible for you to listen, and now's your chance to pay it forward. And you know, it feels good when you give of your time. You know, when you volunteer to help out with something going on, a ministry or an outreach in the community or something like that, and you give of your time. It feels good when you give of your treasure, and it gives when you give of your talents. You know, when you're asked to do something to help somebody.
3: Mm-hmm.
4: I am the worst handyman on the planet. I have the handyman skills of swamp moss. And no kidding. But I've got some good friends who know me and know, and they will help me out when I can't fix something at home and save me from calling a plumber or a repairman. So whether you're giving of your time or your talent or your treasure, it feels good to give. And this morning we're asking you, will you give some of your treasure to the Lord's work?
3: You know what else feels good? When something is on sale.
4: Yeah, I guess. I'll take your word for it. At least that's what my wife tells me.
3: Listen, one time I went into a store to buy my favorite jeans, and they were like, today only, 20% off. It felt so good to get a sale. I bought 2 pair. My husband sent me the money to get one. Yes, exactly.
4: How much did you spend to save them?
3: I know. I had to explain that one to my husband. But anyway, so there's an opportunity right now to feel the joy of giving and also get in on an opportunity at kind of a sale level. Normally, we invite you to join the giving family with $1 a day for hope, $30 a month. That's probably our most popular giving level. And so that's why we talk about it. I think it's easy to wrap our head around like $1 a day. But right now, we're opening up the doors wide, inviting you to get involved at half of that. With $15 a month, we've got 15 opportunities for you to take a spot at $15 a month. $15 a month for all this hope.
4: That's a half off deal.
3: What does that break down per week? A couple of bucks a week?
4: Yeah, about a buck and a half a week. Buck 60, something like that a week. Yeah.
3: All right. I mean, you can't do anything for that. You can't even get a hot dog at the football game for that anymore. But you can bring hope. $15 a month. Would you take a spot right now? Here's how to get involved. MyFLR.org, it's our homepage. They made it so easy this year just to click and give. I know, because I checked it out. 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
4: So listen, 15 friends doing $15 a month. It's a half off opportunity. We don't do this very often, but right now we're opening up the gate a little wider and saying, come on in. But to make that, but to be able to stay on track to meet the overall need that we're going to have when this we wrap this blessing up here in a few days, it's going to need a few friends who can help out with a larger gift to make up the difference. Okay, so you're kind of standing in the gap. You're enabling other people to give who maybe couldn't at a higher level. So would we get two friends who could help with $100 a month or a $1,200 all-in-one gift, joining the 1K crew. So we need two friends and the 1K crew to help out with those 15 friends in 15 slots, $15 a month.
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4: Now, you can take two of those slots, by the way. 15 spots, $15 a month. 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
3: 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It feels so good to give. Or call 888-888-9976. How many of these 15 open and available spots could we fill? Could we add your name to the list? Take a spot at 15 a month or two spots at 30? You're needed right now.

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2: And so they said, you can offer 15 spots for friends to get in at $15 a month. Ruth in Queen Creek, Arizona, doing $35 a month, took two spots and said, I want to give. 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Shelda in Jackson, Michigan said, returning to God, worshiping Him every day with my hands raised in the car, driving to and from work.
0: Just one hand at a time, please.
2: She said that only one hand raised while driving. Shelda took two spots at $30 a month. That means there's 11 open spots. Now, Peter, one time I went to the store to get a pair of jeans and they were on sale. They were actually half off. So if the jeans were like $100, I was just told that they were $50. Who wouldn't take advantage of an opportunity for a half price sale? I took that opportunity twice. I took that opportunity two times. I was like, yes, please. I'll take two of those. Thank you very much. This is the same thing happening in this moment, right? You have an opportunity to get in at like 50% off with a $15 monthly support. Here's how to do that. MyFLR.org. Or when you call 888-888-9976. I don't see anyone yet on the phone. There are nine people ready to take calls. This is a half off sale.
0: It's a deal. Even I would be tempted. Even I would be tempted to do that. And how about you? We have one song left. We have 11 spots to fill. How many of those do you think you can take at $15 a month? If you can take one, that would be great, because maybe you've been thinking, guys, I want to support Family Life Radio, but man, $1 a day, I just can't swing that right now. And that's fine, we understand. But can you do $15 a month? It is half off. $1 a day, $30 a month is what most people do. It's the most popular giving level, the most frequently used giving level, because for many, in fact, for most, that's quite doable, but it's not everybody. And so right now, well, for one more song, we're gonna say, hey, if you can't do the dollar a day, that's fine. Can you do $15 a month? It's about $1.60 a day is what that takes. 888-888-9976. MyFLR.org. You think about what our buddy Brian said.
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2: 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You're needed right now. And then you get in at that $15, and together we'll meet the need during this song.
0: You and 10 others are going to meet the challenge. And again, you can take more than one spot. If you want to do $1 a day and you can, that's great. And you'll get the t-shirt. While we still have a few of those left, literally a few of those left, we'll make sure you get one of those. But listen, $15 a month. You can't do $1 a day, we understand. $30 a month is beyond your reach right now. But $15 a month, about $1.60 a day, can you trust God for that? to give through Family Life Radio?
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2: Five spots are gone. Okay. Looks like there's one more being spoken for on the phone. Nine open spots during this one song. Gotta believe in Michigan, in Detroit right now, in Midland, in Battle Creek, we can find a couple of friends that could do $15 a month. Gotta believe in Texas, Lubbock, Midland. Gotta believe right now in Phoenix and Tucson or Albuquerque, New Mexico, among all of our friends listening across this country and online, we could find nine of you to bring hope at $15 a month and a couple of you that could do that larger gift of $1,200. But the one song opportunity is here, myflr.org.
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2: 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Eight spots left at 15.
0: You can take one. 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
2: And
0: but it's a half off deal.
2: The hero still needed. 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
2: You're bringing hope. Isn't that beautiful? Hope shows up every day on Family Life Radio. It shows up in songs. Hope shows up in conversations had in between songs. It shows up when you're just going through something and you know that you can connect with a chaplain and talk to somebody. I think that's half of the thing. Sometimes when you're just walking through something and you're just like, I just got to talk about this addiction. I just got to talk to somebody about this grief that I'm feeling. I just got to talk to someone because I don't know a lot about God. And I hear about him on Family Life Radio and I want to know more. Do you know that chaplains on Family Life Radio have led people to Jesus?
3: Oh, yeah, many times. Many of them.
2: Peter, you know what Kankel Fritz and friends were talking about this
3: morning? Oh, yeah, many times. Many of them.
2: Peter, you know what Kankel Fritz and friends were talking about this morning?

0: drugs, and I've known her after drugs. And she says, we like her a lot more now that she loves Jesus. She'll help anyone and do anything for anyone. And she keeps telling me that she's praying for my heart to be softened to know Jesus. And she invites me to church all the time, but I don't really go all the time. She kept talking about how her mom has this relationship with Jesus and how she's still searching. And so I just kind of asked the question, how would you like to know Jesus personally, like your mom? He said, I think I would like to do that, and started welling up with tears again. And I said, well, we can do it right now on the phone and pray, and you could just repeat after me. And she said, okay, I would like to do that. And so we prayed the prayer of salvation, and she received Jesus. Praise God. That was such a God moment. Love it.
1: Why do we make it so complicated?
2: Yeah.
1: Why do we think it's so hard to tell people about Jesus?
2: Good question.
1: It was just an open conversation. And she just said, hey, do you want to know Jesus? Just say these words after me. Somebody is going to spend forever in eternity with Jesus because of an encounter through Family Life Radio. So when we say, hey, would you bring that kind of hope at $15 a month? That's impact that's you're making at that level.
2: That's a lot of bang for your buck right there.
1: Okay, we had 15 opportunities to invite you in, kind of a half price sale type situation, you and others at $15 a month. Hsinwoo got involved, did a gift of 232, took a spot. Angela in Los Lunas, New Mexico took two spots with 30 a month. Leah in Midland took a spot at 15 a month. Elizabeth in Phoenix talks about how Family Life Radio is that constant source of encouragement. Uplifting, gives her great direction, $15 a month, took a spot. Carmen took a spot. A friend in Albuquerque, 30 a month, took two spots. Haley gave a gift of 270, took a spot. Dave in Everett, Michigan, where Spring Hill Camp is located, used to be a counselor there.
2: Oh, great Christian camp.
1: Took a spot. But here's what's still needed. Because we were able to offer that opportunity, you are still needed to take the final spot at $15 a month. And then we're still looking for those heroes.
2: $15 a month. That's like half off of what we usually ask for supporting your Family Life Radio, a dollar a day. One friend. We got one spot left. Now, that was the end of the second song a moment ago. And we said this was a two-song opportunity where we open the doors up because we can't do this forever and ever, or we'll never be able to reach the ultimate need for Family Life Radio. But right now, we have one spot left, and we still need one friend who will join the 1K crew. That's a gift of an all-in-one gift of $1,200 or $100 a month, because that kind of makes up the difference for the folks who are getting in at $15 a month, because that's what they can do. So is there one friend right now? We're going to put 60 seconds on the clock and give you an opportunity to get on board, be that one hero who will join the 1K crew and take that one spot left. We want to be able to fill up all of these spots. $15 a month instead of the dollar a day, $30 a month level. We have one left at $15 a month. Is that you? There's your opportunity while it's there. But we're going to put 60 seconds. We can't do another song, but we can do the Mercy Minute.
1: So one needed at $15 a month, and then you needed with a hero level gift of $1,200, $100 a month.
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2: Are you the one taking that last slot at $15 a month, a half-off deal? 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
2: Phone lines are open. 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
0: 1 second, call now.
1: Okay. The timer has expired. We didn't make it. We're not yet where we need to be. Hasn't come in yet. Now, all hope is not lost. 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One of our volunteers led her to Jesus.
0: Here's that story.
2: And I said, well, we can do it right now on the phone and pray. And you could just repeat after me. And she said, okay, I would like to do that. And so we prayed the prayer of salvation and she received Jesus. Praise God. That was such a God moment. Love it.
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0: Family funded, family life radio. I love the line in that song that says, there's joy in the house of the Lord. It's Feel Good Friday. There's actually joy in giving. There's joy when you hear these testimonies. Testimonies are just stories of how God works. That's all a testimony is. So when friends say, God works through Family Life Radio every single day. Haley in Edgewood, New Mexico said, Family Life Radio lifts my spirits when I'm going to and from work. A friend in Albuquerque said, I had to keep switching back to Family Life Radio because my 10-year-old son says, I like that radio station. I like those songs.
1: What a great kid you've got.
0: I know.
1: I love that boy.
0: Wendy in Chandler, Arizona started giving $30 a month. Do you know Wendy gets a thank you gift of a Hope Lives Here Family Life Radio t-shirt because she snuck in a gift at that level while we still have supplies of that shirt, but they're going fast. We don't have a lot of those left. Probably be gone today. Amy in St. Louis, $15 a month. Thank you. Christian in Phoenix, $30 a month. Thank you. Mark in Glendale. You know what Mark said? I figured you guys could use this donation.
1: Well, Mark,
0: we could use that donation. 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
2: 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I had a sister that was an alcoholic. I mean, when she died, Family Life Radio is all I could listen to. And God said, I want you to do something. So I decided it was time to give. That was just God doing his God thing. Sometimes he has to hit us upside the head to get us to do something.
0: This might be just your moment to do something to give because we are in an opportunity happening in this moment. Peter, we were looking for a hero to get involved with a $1,200 gift. That didn't happen. And so Cheryl and Flagstaff said, tell you what, I love the impact of Family Life Radio. I'm going to match everything that comes in during one song with a $1,200 match. Your $30 monthly gifts right now, Peter, are going to have double the impact, going to be matched. 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Since we didn't get that hero in with a $1,200 gift, we're running behind. At this point in this fundraiser, we can't fall behind. 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
3: 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Shannon did the midday show. 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Peter, I know Shannon was your morning show partner for
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3: 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And she was a beloved member of our Family Life Radio team. And Shirley said, I'm giving because Shannon prayed for us with our daughter through some really tough stuff. 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
3: Victoria in Soddy Daisy, Tennessee. We heard from Tennessee.
4: Thank you.
3: Tennessee showed up with a gift of $200. 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And then Lisa in Tucson says, Family Life Radio gives me hope every day. 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
3: 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Appreciate you. I see you, friend, in Everett, Michigan, Spring Hill Camps with your gift of $600.
4: High five, friend. Thank you for your call. 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MyFLR.org will get you through. We have about 10 minutes left this hour. We've got a ways to go to stay on track. Every hour, you see, during the fundraiser, there's an amount that we need to try and reach so that by the end of this event in a few days, everything will be covered. 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
3: Okay, Peter, I'm just going to be honest with you.
4: Thank you.
3: Every hour has a funding need.
4: Yeah.
3: There's a shortfall this hour with about 10 minutes left. The shortfall is $2,000. That's what's needed from now through the end of this hour, $2,000. Okay. So here's what we need. Three people at $30 a month.
4: Dollar a day.
3: A dollar a day for hope.
4: Gets the t-shirt.
3: We've seen lots of folks get involved at that level.
4: Most popular level.
3: Maybe even you're already doing $30 a month and you've done that for a lot of years. What about...
4: I know what you're going to say.
3: Bumping it up by 30 bucks.
4: I love that. Yeah.
3: Could you invest in hope at $60 a month?
4: We've had a lot of people who've been doing that.
3: Yeah. Maybe you just thought, oh, I gave years ago. I gave last time around. I'm good. But you understand, you're someone who gets it. You're already giving, so you get what double the impact would do. So we need to fill three spots, you and two others, at 30 a month. But then, since the shortfall is $2,000, we're going to need one more person that can make a $1,200 gift.
4: That leadership gift, joining the 1K crew at $1,200, all in one gift, or $100 a month. Are you that person? Are you that champion? Somewhere across Family Life Nation. Now, we just heard from Tennessee a few minutes ago, Soddy Daisy.
3: Uh-huh.
4: I'm glad it was Soddy Daisy you called. I love saying that. But what about Kansas? Haven't heard from Topeka or Kansas City, Panama City, Florida. Where have you been? Get off the beach and call us. You are needed right now. Arizona, we've heard from some friends in Phoenix and Tucson. Haven't heard from Flagstaff yet or Payson. New Mexico's been kind of quiet this morning. Albuquerque, Santa Fe, the city different, Ruidoso, Tucumcari out in the west side of the state. And of course, in Michigan right now, we've got the Tri-Cities, we've got Lansing and Albion Jackson area, Detroit. Wherever you are in Family Life Nation right now, you are needed. Just three friends at a dollar a day, $30 a month, or if you can help with that best gift, whatever that is, 888-888-9976, myflr.org, and one friend who will become that champion and the 1K crew. And think about what Margot told us.
0: And God said, I want you to do something. So I decided it was time to give. That was just God doing his God thing.
4: It was just God doing his God thing. I love that.
3: What if we all responded? 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
4: Is God doing that God thing in your heart right now? 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
3: Okay. Got to get this song started.
4: Now, what do we need? One more time. 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What are we looking for, Cece? Okay. What do we have to have?
3: To bridge the funding need, we've got a shortfall of $2,000. 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We have a few of those left. 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
4: Who will also get the t-shirt, by the way. 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

0: Perfectly. 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First of all, we're saying thanks to generous friends like Janet and Harrison. Already giving through Family Life Radio said, I love this mission. I'm going to bump it up by 10 bucks. Woo. Matt in Walforth, Texas got involved with a $300 gift. Thank you, Matt. Patty in Creston, California, $25 a month. Patty says, you guys can't go off the air. It keeps me grounded. Well, the way Family Life Radio stays on the air and keeps bringing the hope is through you and your generosity. And there's 3 minutes left this hour, and we still have a little bit of a hill to climb, Peter. What's happening?
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1: Two.
0: $30 a monthers?
1: Yep.
0: Okay. And one.
1: 1K crew.
0: 1K crew. Okay.
1: So two friends at $1 a day, $30 a month, most popular giving level, and one friend, one champion who can say, I'm in for a 1K crew gift of $100 a month or an all-in-one gift of $1,200.
0: Okay. There's 60 seconds that remain. There's going to be a 60-second clock. 60 seconds. Fill three spots. 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The timer starts right now. 60 seconds.
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0: A dollar a day for hope. 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
1: You can make that $30 a month all in once if you want to. 360 gift, that'll help. 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Either way, you are needed right now. Two at a dollar a day, one champion joining the 1K crew.
0: 20 seconds left. It is not in yet. This is not going to happen without you. No new gifts happening right now at 888-888-9976. You in at 30 a month and another doing that, and one more hero with a $1,200 gift.
1: Is it you? 888-888-9976. 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
0: Peter.
1: Yes.
0: It didn't come in. It didn't come in. It didn't happen.
1: We were so close.
0: Okay, let me reiterate. The funding need has not been met for the hour. The need is you and one other at $30 a month and another hero with a $1,200 gift or $100 a month. It didn't come in. You can still get through. Would you help meet the funding need this hour by being generous? $30 a month. Take that spot, you and one other at $30 a month or a $1,200 gift, but you're needed right now.
1: 888-888-9976. 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
3: 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So that's why a couple times a year we set aside a few days and say, this is what's needed. 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And right now you're hearing the early on couple days of our fall fundraiser and inviting you to jump in too at 888-888-9976 or on myflr.org. I'm Peter Brooks and delighted to have in the studio with me, Dr. Randy Carlson.
4: Hey, thank you, Peter. You know, this is the intentional living hour normally. Mm-hmm. And what we're doing today is challenging you all to continue to support Family Life Radio, because the radio is the messenger, the message opportunity to get out the message of living an intentional life in Christ. And I'll tell you something, Peter, from intentional living, it's a part of the ministry. We're funded separately. We got our own budget, but this is all about taking care of Family Life Radio. And I want to do something on behalf of our ministry of intentional living for radio right now. You know, if you listen at all to intentional living, you know, we talk a lot about having one of those aha moments in life, a moment that is defining, a moment. I've had several in my lifetime. Getting married at 19, that was a defining moment, right?
3: Mine too.
4: Gave my life to Christ at 13. Don and I, years into our marriage, discovered infertility. That was a defining moment.
3: I bet.
4: Donna's mom, Char Bolthouse, the moment, the Alzheimer's diagnosis, that's a defining moment. And you know, one of the things that I recognize and I teach that we believe, it's not the defining moment that's as important as what you do next after the defining moment. And we here at the ministry, I had one defining moment a few years ago, about 15 years ago, where God really impressed on me that it's doing that next right one thing. What do you do after you're having a defining moment? And I had a little wristband made for myself that says one thing, and I have worn this every day for the last 15 or 20 years. I put it on every day with this statement of, Lord, what one thing today is going to draw me closer to you? And I want to say this to you. You're listening today, and you listen to Family Life Radio because your life is being encouraged. The stories are amazing that you're sharing. But some of you today are having a defining moment. Maybe you feel overwhelmed. Let me tell you, it's what you do next when you feel overwhelmed that matters. Here's one thing that you can do. Psalm 46, be still and know that I'm God. Here's a challenge for you for 30 days. Every day, take 15 minutes, lock yourself in the bathroom or go out and sit in the car. Be still with God and pray. It'll change your life. Maybe today is the day of transformation. You're having a defining moment. You're struggling with anxiety in your life. Philippians 4. Prayer, supplication, with thanksgiving, it's conditional, then the peace will come. Can I challenge you one thing for the next 30 days? Every day, pray, ask God for His blessing in your life and reduced anxiety and give thanksgiving and worship and praise. It'll change your life. That's one thing. Isaiah 26:3, for those of you struggling with fear, you keep Him in perfect peace whose mind is stayed on you. The Bible's so practical. If you're struggling with fear, here's one thing you can do. Change your mind. Tell yourself the truth. I'll tell you what I want to do, Peter. This little wristband, after I started wearing it, people would ask about it. And we have a supply here. And I would like to give to all of the Family Life Radio support family this hour who will call and just join in with the best gift that you can for the ministry. Two things I want. I want to get this to you to say thanks for your support. It's not a big deal, but it can be, because it'll remind you every day when you put it on that it's a transformational decision to have one thing starting today. Maybe it's your mind, maybe it's your attitude. Join me. This has been, Peter, this has been the most difficult year, I think, in my 70 plus years of life.
3: Really?
4: Health issues, family challenges, things we've been through with Evan and his health.
3: Right.
4: And I've had a lot of defining moments, but this has been a significant year. And I'm going to invite you to join me as a listener today for the next 30 days, starting today, to have one thing every day. 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And so I'll tell you what, everybody who'll call right now, make the best gift you can for the radio. 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
3: Wow.
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3: So during this next song, well, let's see if we can get at least five friends. We'll check in and say, I'm in with your best gift. How about at least three of you being dollar a day friends, and maybe we can get one friend in that group who's going to say, I'm in with the 1K crew that Dr. Randy was talking about, that $1,000 gift. Whatever you can do, it's going to be matched dollar for dollar right now. First song is going to start in a three-song challenge to see your gift have double the impact. Just be as generous as you can. This is all about Feel Good Friday, and you will feel good, trust me, when you take that step of faith and do what God is asking you to do. You'll get the one thing bracelet from Dr. Randy.
4: And tell us what the one thing is, if you can. If you want to share that, we'll pray for you here at the end of the hour. It could be a positive thing. He's saying, hey, I'm on the verge of doing something big. I just, the fear's holding me back, but I'm going to, for these every day for the next 30 days, put that wristband on, trust God, and see what happens. But come on and be a part of this. Join me in this journey. And as you said, Peter, we're going to get it matched as well.
3: One song coming up next. We have a three-song challenge. Here's number one, 888-888-9976 or myflr.org.
4: All right, thank you.

0: 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Thanks for checking in with us. We appreciate your listening. We appreciate you calling 888-888-9976. 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We're a family-funded ministry, have been that way for 60 years now. 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So if we take a few days and say, you know, you appreciate that, you're blessed by that, would you call right now and say, I'm in, I want to be a part of this? That's what Darlene told us.
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2: Yeah, it's really something that we want to do from our Intentional Living Center to encourage you. It's more of your decision for your life, something that you're saying, hey, I get it. What one thing for the next 30 days, what one thing would make the biggest difference in my marriage, maybe my finances, maybe it's in my parenting. You know what it is. Let God speak to your heart and then join me on this journey. I want to send you the same little wristband that I wear every day. I got one for you for this hour. Everybody who calls, as a way of saying thank you for being a part of the ministry of Family Life Radio, which you got to call 888-888-17. No, that's the wrong one.
0: 9976.
2: That's right. 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
0: Thank you, Deborah. Appreciate that.
2: What a blessing. 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
0: 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It's easy. It's safe. It is secure. Just text the word give, G-I-V-E, to 58326. We'll hit you up right away with a link, and you can use that to make your gift in less than a minute, literally less than a minute. So whichever way you choose to give, you need to call now, because there's only two songs left in this match.
2: That's
0: challenge.
2: Right.
0: A three song, one is in the rearview mirror, two songs to go, and there is still some of that money waiting to be matched, dollar for dollar, $2,500. How much of that do you believe God wants you to take right now?
2: All right, 888-888-9976. 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
0: Song number two is going to start in a minute.
2: All right. 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So it's our gift as you call 888-888-9976.
0: Yeah, maybe that next right one thing for you to do is to call and make that gift.
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0: 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It's a $2,500 match, and it's a three-song challenge. That was song number two. We've got one to go, and there is $1,750 left to be matched, dollar for dollar. So here's the thing. If we can get you to be that champion who will step up and say, I'm in to join the 1K crew with a gift of $100 a month or an all-in-one gift of $1,200, and two people who will join us at a dollar a day, wow. $30 a month, or if you want to do it as a one-time gift, $360, that'll work. Two at a dollar a day, $30 a month, one joining the 1K crew, and the match will be met, and your gift is going to be doubled. In fact, listen to this. If you will be one of those friends who will call before this next song ends, so you can jump in right now, you're going to be one of the people who will release the entire $2,500. How awesome is that? So are you that one person joining the 1K crew at $100 a month? Or are you joining the family with a dollar a day gift? A dollar a day, $30 a month, or an all-in-once gift of $360. Now we're down to $1,500 to go. Just $1,500 to go. How much of that do you believe God wants you to take? Call right now. Dr. Randy Carlson in the studio with me.
1: Thank you, Michelle. New Lothrop, Michigan. $20 a month. Appreciate it. Westphalia, Michigan. A gift of $100. Vicky in Plymouth, Michigan. There's a theme. Michigan. Thank you. $50. And then Laura from Peoria, Arizona. $50 a month.
0: Thank you.
1: Down to $1,500 to go. We got one song, Peter, left. They have some friends of the ministry who have said, we believe what y'all doing with intentional living. We love what you're doing. Right now, though, we want to match everything to make doing. Right now, though, we want to match everything to make sure that the radio.

0: wristband that I had made about 15 years ago. I wear it every day, and it says one thing on it. That's all it says, one thing. And it's a reminder every time I see it, because I'm a visual person. Lord, what one thing today? Remind me the one thing today that's going to make the biggest difference. It saved me some heartache along the way, because as I'm thinking, hey, I'm facing one of those aha moments. Hey, Lord, what's the one thing today? And I want to send it to you. I hope you'll wear it, share it with someone in your family. If not, and for 30 days, take that challenge of what one thing could make the biggest difference in your life. It's our gift to everybody just this hour, just now, as we're going into song number three with $1,500 to go. And just one person on the line as you call 888-888-9976, or go to our website and give that gift. It's all going to be doubled right now in this last song.
1: 888-888-9976, myflr.org, or text the word give to 58326. Looking for one friend who will become that champion, joining the 1K crew with a gift of $100 a month, or an all-in-one gift of $1,200, and a couple of folks who will become monthly partners at $1 a day, $30 a month, or if you want to make that an all-in-one gift of $360, that'll count too. But it has to happen before the end of this song. So you need to call now or before this song ends to be able to see this match challenge released. 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
1: 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That's simple. Right. That's what it's all about. He says it right there. The Lord said to give some money to Family Life Radio. And so that's what we're going to do. And so we're going to invite you to use David's philosophy. If God is telling you to give, then go to the phone right now. 888-888-9976. Or I should say, just pick up your phone. Go to the phone. Where decade are you in, Peter? Call 888-888-9976. Text the word give to 58326. But you need to be doing it quickly. We have to start this last song in just a moment. And also, Dr. Randy Carlson wants to give you something in addition to that gift.
0: And it's something that is very personal to me. It's the exact same little wristband that I've worn for 15 years every day. I can't think of a day I missed it. And it's just a little reminder. It's a powerful reminder to me. Lord, what one thing today is going to bring you glory and benefit to me and my family and the things that you've called us to do? If you're like me, you're visual, you can be reinforced. It's our gift to you, but only during this 11 o'clock hour here on the West Coast for Intentional Living, which is right now for the next 30 minutes. But right now we're going into the last song, $1,400 to go with one song. Let's not miss out. Being matched at 888-888-9976.
1: Okay, your gift has to come in before the end of this song, 888-888-9976, right now.

0: Amen. Thank you so much. You know, we're about halfway through, a little over halfway through this hour. I'm Dr. Randy Carlson, along with Peter Brooks and our team, and this is day three of our fall fundraiser for Family Life Radio, and you're keeping the station on, offering hope, bringing hope in Jesus Christ to this community. Thank you for your support. We had friends of the ministry who've said, hey, three songs will match everything up to $2,500, dollar for dollar. We went into that last song, Peter, with a ways to go.
1: About $1,500 sitting on
0: the
1: table.
0: Yeah. Whoa. And the match has been met.
1: Yes, it has. Thank you so much. Leslie in Las Lunas, New Mexico, giving a dollar a day. Thank you, Christopher and Colin from Colin, Michigan. Thank you for your gift. Friend in Cement City just started giving a dollar a day, $30 a month. Cindy in Harrison, Michigan, jumping on board as well. But together, that match was met, all $2,500 of it. And thank you to the anonymous friends who challenged you to get involved this hour with that generous gift. But here's the big news, Dr. Randy Carlson. These same people want to do it again.
0: They are going
1: to give another $2,500. So if you missed the opportunity to have your dollar do twice the impact, good news. It's not too late. In fact, you really need it now, because between now and the end of the hour, we have an opportunity for you to see your gift match dollar for dollar, twice the impact, up to $2,500. 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
0: 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And for the next 22 minutes, everybody, clockwise, we're looking at this hour, everybody who calls makes the very best gift you can. We're going to send you, I want to send you this wristband, the same one I have worn for 15 years. We've had one for you. We're going to get it in the mail to you. It says one thing on it. What one thing? Ask yourself every day, Lord, what one thing today will bring you glory in my marriage? What one thing maybe in my relationships at work? It'll be an encouragement. It'll be a reminder. I challenge you to join me, because I'm needing it especially. This year has been a tough one. One thing for me every day. Join me in this. I want to send it to you. Your best gift being matched, being doubled, as we go into song number one, 888-888-9976, or myflr.org.
1: 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If that's not you, if that's not your feel-good level on this Feel-Good Friday, can you do a dollar a day? Most popular giving level? Trusting God for just $1 a day, for as long as He puts it in your wallet and says, here, give this to Family Life Radio. And you're going to get one of those t-shirts, by the way. We have, literally a very limited supply. Not sure we'll have enough to get through the whole day today, but we have some right now.
0: It looks good on you, Peter.
1: Thank you. I'm wearing mine today. Hope lives
0: there.
1: Here is what it says.
0: So is Andrew.
1: We'll send one along to you, our way of saying thank you if you help with a dollar a day or more. But whatever you can do, do it now. Deborah from Big Rapids, Michigan, talked about why she supports Family Life Radio, and I think maybe you connect with this.
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3: 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That would be doubled, would release the entire $2,500 gift. 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
2: All right. 888-888-9976 or go to myflr.org. Now, by the way, thank you, Deborah. You just did that from Green Valley, Arizona, at the gift of $30, $2,040 to go, song number two. But just before we play the song, I recorded an Intentional Living program. Andrew, we all did this just a couple days ago. And I was talking about aha moments. I was saying, I was asking people to call and share, did you have an aha moment in your life that changed the course of your life? And we had a prisoner call, share his story, what a powerful thing, how he gave his life to Christ and a whole new direction. And people calling, talking about their marriage, how they decided they had that aha moment with God to change their attitude and change. Had a call from Havana in Mount Pleasant, Michigan. And she said, I don't know, I'm going to share a little clip from my call from her. But she said, you know, I almost hit a deer.
3: That happens fairly frequently in Michigan, yeah.
2: But she said, God spoke to me and said, you're listening to the wrong music. And she said, I pushed the button and her life has been changed. Take a listen to her story.
4: I was on my way home from work, and I've always been addicted to secular music. Both my parents choose to raise me going to the bar a lot, so I was in control of the jukebox, and it's always been a struggle in my life to let go of. I almost hit a deer, and for some reason, I felt like God was telling me that it was the music he was trying to get through to me. 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It's made a difference in my daily life. I'm a lot more uplifting, a lot happier, trying to spread the happiness that God has shown me, and just makes me think of things in different ways. 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
2: Well, you know, aha moments come in different sizes and shapes, from almost hitting a deer in the back roads of Michigan around Mount Pleasant to maybe that cancer diagnosis or a marriage problem or financial issue, or you just know that God's speaking to you and today maybe that's you. 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But we're time limited. Two songs, and that's it. As you call right now, and I'm going to send you that same little wristband that I wear to say thank you, but also to remind you, as you wear it, of the power of allowing an aha moment like Havana's to change your life, whatever it may be. It's a way of saying thanks. Join me in that 30-day challenge for your life. 888-9976 right now, or go to myflr.org.
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1: Boy, you can hear the passion. Are we grateful for God? What a powerful song. You know, as I get a chance to drive around and I listen to Family Life Radio, I'm encouraged. Our family's encouraged. I'll tell you what, if you go up the dial or down the dial and you hit some of the news things going on today, it can be very depressing. But we're here, you know, today, Feel Good Friday. I like that. And you know what? We feel better when we are more intentional with our life. I've seen that in my life. When I do the next right one thing, I feel better. And when you do it, I'm sure you will as well. And today, together, we're doing things that are going to help people who are struggling not only to feel better, but to grow and be better in their life. Thank you for your support. That was song number two. We have about 5 minutes left, Peter. And according to the report right now, we have $1,940 left on the table to be matched.
2: Dollar for dollar.
1: And we just, it would be a shame to have any of this go and not be used for ministry because it can't be doubled. It can't be matched unless it's called in.
2: Unless you do your part, you can call right now, 888-888-9976. 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We'll hit you up with the link real quick, and you can use that. And if you have autofill, you'll be done in less than a minute probably. But right now, as Dr. Randy said, you are needed just under $2,000. How much of that do you believe God wants you to take? Right. If we could get one friend joining the 1K crew, $1,200 in a one-time gift or a monthly gift of $100, that'll do it. And along with that, a couple people who will become monthly partners at $1 a day, or if you want to do an all-in-one gift of $360, that'll work too. But that will make it up. That will take us to the finish line. That will enable us to release the entire $2,500. Now, update, we're down to $1,580 to go, just under $1,600 away from seeing the match met. So time is running out on us. We're almost out of time. So you are needed right now with your best gift. How much of that $1,500 would you like to see matched? Have your impact doubled? You need to call right now.
1: All right. Stephanie checked in from Santan Valley, Arizona. Thank you. With that $100, that became $200 for the ministry. Lorraine in Colorado, $1 a day. As you mentioned, Peter, $1 a day, $30 a month. And so that gets doubled, right?
2: That's right.
1: $60 a month, $720 for the ministry, encouraged by Family Life Radio. Thank you for your calls. Thank you for your support. $1,580 to go. One song, and that's about the limit on the time as well. We got about 4 minutes left. So what happens in this next 3 or 4 minutes will make the difference. We have just one person on the phone right now. As you say, someone giving $100 a month.
2: One person doing $100 a month.
1: Or a single gift of $1,200 or $1,000 will be huge, along with two people giving that $30 a month, $1 a day, will get us there. 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Only for the next 3 minutes, though. This final song, and then that's it. 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
2: Dr. Randy, we are down now to $580 to go to have the entire match met. 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

0: your love.
1: Lord, it feels good. And I tell you what, what's happening here at Your Family Life Radio feels good. It is Feel Good Friday. And Dr. Randy Carlson has joined me this hour. And thank you so much, Dr. Randy, for being here. And thank you, friends, who've been calling. Amen. Isaiah and Peoria, 1K gift. Thank you very much. $1,000 joining the 1K crew. We had another $1,200 gift from an anonymous friend. Thank you very much. Here's $275 from a friend who doesn't want their name mentioned. Robert in Phoenix, $1 a day, $30 a month. And Juanita in Santa Fe started giving $100 a month, joining the 1K crew. 1K crew. Thank you so much. And amen. Together, that $2,500 match was met.
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4: It does. And you. Thank you so much for calling. It is Feel Good Friday. We're having a lot of fun today, having a blast, and we'd love to have you join the party. Kristen from Surprise, Arizona said this, talking about feeling good. She said, my five-year-old Cameron has been listening with me since school started. We raise chickens, and he sells eggs and wanted to donate some of the money he makes to help Family Life Radio. 5 years old, he is donating some of his chicken feed to help fund Family Life Radio.
3: Gave his egg money?
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3: Why do you think it is that kids have this ability to just immediately respond? We say, hey, there's a funding need for Family Life Radio. And kids are like, take my egg money, take my babysitting money, take it all.
4: Yeah,
3: like, and then adults, we like hold on so tightly to like our dollar bills because we're like, oh, maybe God can't provide on the other side of something he called me to do. No, that's not true. God is your provider.
4: Of everything.
3: Of everything. And we're not asking you to do something God isn't calling or asking you to do.
4: So absolutely not.
3: We'll be straight about that. But if you are feeling a tug on your heart, some encouragement and motivation to give, can I invite you on mission with us right now? You and two others that could bring a dollar a day for hope through your Family Life Radio. A dollar a day. Let's fill three spots in this song. I gotta imagine, Peter, that friends in Detroit and Midland and Battle Creek, we could find three of you, one from each of those cities right now that could do a dollar a day for hope.
4: If not, I'm sure there's some in Phoenix and Tucson and Flagstaff. Or how about in New Mexico, Deming, Las Vegas, of course, Albuquerque and Santa Fe, Florida, Panama City, Topeka, Kansas City, Kansas. We haven't heard from Kansas City, I think, all day today. So wherever you are in Family Life Nation, would you be one of three friends at a dollar a day, $30 a month, or an all-in-one gift of $360? And Cece, one person who will join the 1K crew during this next song. That's $100 a month or an all-in-one gift of $1,200. Listen, Cameron, Kristen's little boy, five-year-old boy, is giving some of his egg money to support Family Life Radio. He wanted to do it. Now, I will say that Kristen also mentioned she's not letting Cameron anywhere near her credit cards, and I understand that, but you give what you can And follow Cameron's lead. Give out of a heart of joy.
3: Maybe we could call this like the Cameron Challenge during this song. He gave his egg money. What could you do? 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But you're needed during this song with no one actively giving on the phone. 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

0: You guys have just been remarkable in helping me grow stronger in my faith and have helped me through overwhelming depression, as well as about a year ago, I lost two really close family members. It's just been inspiring and just helped me with my own strength and holding on to God and faith.
1: 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And Family Life Radio is family funded. Perhaps you're learning this for the very first time. Oh, I'm needed to provide hope through Family Life Radio. You need to rely on me. Yes, you. All of this happens through you. And when you're generous, Jordan in Davidson, Michigan started doing $30 a month. Jordan gets a thank you gift of the Hope Lives Here t-shirt. We only have like a couple of these left, not a lot. But right now, in this moment, we have a couple of them left. And so if you give it $30 a month, we will get you one of those as a thank you gift. Kathy in Scottsdale, she said this three times, Peter. I love, love, love listening to Family Life Radio.
2: Love to the third level.
1: Love times three. Catherine in Taylor, Michigan started giving $30 a month, wants one of those Hope Lives Here t-shirts. She just says, you know what? Family Life Radio is amazing. And I want others to feel God's love. So we're going to keep that message on the air. Catherine, you totally get it. You do keep your Family Life Radio on the air when you give. And then...
2: And I love what she says. We will give to keep that message on the air. We are going to keep that message on the air.
1: Yeah.
2: It's a partnership. We do our part on this side of the radio. You do your part there, and it works together.
1: Would you get involved with your gift of $30 a month? That's what Catherine just did. Kathy, Jordan. Emily got involved from Breckenridge, Michigan with $5 a month. Thank you, Emily. Here's what is needed right now. Your Family Life Radio for this hour, it's not yet funded. And so to keep going with this, we've got a couple of spots to fill. One of you is needed at $30 a month, and then one leader or hero that could do a $1,200 gift. When that happens, when that comes in, that will be the momentum needed in this moment.
2: 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And when you give, I want you to remember what Elizabeth told us, because this touched me.
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0: Family Funded, Family Life Radio. 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It's like, oh, Family Life Radio is here to help you experience hope. But what does that mean in a practical sense? Well, all of us without Jesus are hopeless, right?
4: Mm-hmm.
0: And then there's a moment all of us, if we know and love God, have experienced Jesus. Do you know that through Family Life Radio, somebody met Jesus yesterday? Somebody started giving through Family Life Radio, and then they encouraged their kid to give, and then that person called, and we had a wonderful volunteer call them back, and she led that friend to Jesus. This happened yesterday, and it happened because Family Life Radio is on the air.
5: She called, she says, I'm 24 years old. I live with my mom. And she was actually kind of tearing up on the phone with me. She said, my mom is such a wonderful person. She said, I knew her before drugs and I've known her after drugs. And she says, we like her a lot more now that she loves Jesus. She'll help anyone and do anything for anyone. And she keeps telling me that she's praying for my heart to be softened to know Jesus. And she invites me to church all the time, but I don't really go all the time. She kept talking about how her mom has this relationship with Jesus and how she's still searching. And so I just kind of asked the question, how would you like to know Jesus personally, like your mom? He said, I think I would like to do that, and started welling up with tears again. And I said, well, we can do it right now on the phone and pray, and you could just repeat after me. And she said, okay, I would like to do that. And so we prayed the prayer of salvation and she received Jesus. Praise God. That was such a God moment. Love it.
4: That moment, that transformation happened because you and others have supported Family Life Radio. You give, you pray for the ministry. And then moments like this happen. And that is not an unusual situation. It doesn't happen every hour, you know, throughout the day, but that is not unusual for a person calling in with a question, with a request. They call in sometimes to talk to Kank and Misty about a topic or whatever. And you'd be surprised how often we have the opportunity to ask, do you really know Jesus? And we have chaplains, people call to talk to our chaplain ministry. And you get someone, a real person to talk to who will listen to you. If you have problems, if you have issues in your life, they'll pray with you. And in some cases, they lead to pray with you. And in some cases, they lead people to Jesus.
0: Mm-hmm.
4: That is what you...

0: if you multiply that by 12, is 180.
1: 180. See what we did there?
0: Okay. And so would 12 of you who believe that turnaround is possible, maybe you've encountered a turnaround in your life, encountered hope through Family Life Radio, would you get on mission with us? It's $15 a month, a couple of bucks a week.
1: Less than that, really.
0: All of these stories that you hear about people's lives were going one direction, they encounter Jesus, they start going the other direction because of something they've encountered on Family Life Radio. This happens through you. I gotta believe, Peter, that among those listening right now in Texas, Colorado, Michigan, Arizona, certainly we could find 12 friends who so believe in turnarounds that they would get on mission with us at $15 a month.
1: Maybe you've got a 180 story, and we'd love to hear your 180 story too. Or maybe you just said, yeah, I know what they're talking about. I did that. That resonates with you, and you want to make sure more people experience that kind of hope in their life and have that opportunity. 888-888-9976, myflr.org. 12 friends, $15 a month, that $180, making that 180 turn. And listen, 12 people, how many people did Jesus pour into for 3 years? There were 12 disciples. Turn the world upside down with a movement that has done nothing but continue to grow and is impacting millions today. How many people did Jesus need to turn the world upside down? How many people do you think Jesus can use to turn your world upside down? Would you be one of them? 12 friends? It can happen.
0: Looking for a leader. You involved, $15 a month, a 180. You can come in all at once if you'd like with a gift of 180. And by the way, you're welcome to take multiple spots.
1: Absolutely.
0: With no one yet actively giving and a two-song deadline, perhaps a few of you that could take a couple of those spots is what's needed right now. But we've got 12 opportunities for you to get involved at $15 a month, equaling 180, a 180 turnaround. But you're needed right now. 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Let's be generous. Still looking for a leader. Not one spot taken yet, with two songs looming to get it done.
1: 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Well, we still have a few of those left, and not many. But whatever you can do, you're needed now, because we only have a couple of songs to make this happen.
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0: Family-funded Family Life Radio. It's a big family. What do families do when one falls down? A family is there to pick them up, keep them encouraged. Maybe this is the first time you're having this revelation. Family Life Radio is funded through you. Peter, I absolutely love how this works because we don't just rely on one person or one organization. We're like, hey, you've encountered hope. So bring that for yourself and then provide it for others that need it as well. Right now, we're in the middle of an opportunity for you to join the mission with a gift of $180. And we're celebrating turnaround stories, people that have encountered God through Family Life Radio. We had the best one happen yesterday morning. Somebody gave their life to Jesus after calling a Family Life Radio volunteer. And she goes, well, do you want to just repeat after me and invite Jesus into your heart? We celebrate that. We're so excited. That was her turnaround. It happened through Family Life Radio. So we're in the middle of a turnaround challenge, looking to fill 12 spots of you getting involved at $15 a month. 12 times 15 is 180. 80. Crystal in Millington, Michigan, $15 a month took a spot. Elvin in Lecompton, Kansas took a spot with his gift of $180. And then with what's on the phone right now and we believe is going to come through, looks like there's still 8 spots to fill and 1 song to go.
1: You know, Jerry told us about his 180 experience.
2: You know what? Like 6 months ago, I was consumed with sports. Like, it's all I wanted to focus on. And God just started showing me that I had an unhealthy obsession with sports. So the first change I made was turning off sports radio, and that's how I found you guys. And I can't tell you what an incredible difference Family Life Radio has made. I mean, every time I turn on the radio, I'm like, God, what do you have for me today? And without fail, it's a song or something somebody says, and he's right there. I love it.
0: Maybe that sounds silly to you. Maybe you can't relate to being so obsessed with sports that you really need to loosen its grip and its power in your life. But a lot of people can relate to that.
1: Oh, yeah.
0: Maybe your addiction is the phone and the hours you spend scrolling.
1: Social media, dead scrolling. Yep.
0: Yeah, right? Can I be honest with you? That's my thing. I really struggle with as much time as I'm on that little device in my hand, scrolling, mm-hmm. scrolling. Maybe it's drugs or alcohol. Maybe it's a pornography addiction. You know, we don't know what you're all going through, but we do know this. Through the 60 years of Family Life Radio, lives that are going one direction, and all of a sudden, you encounter God in a specific way and your life turns around. And we're inviting you to get on mission with us and give so that others can experience a turnaround themselves and encounter hope.
1: 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Holly is in Olivet, Michigan. Just started giving $15 a month. Just checked in. She said, I listen every day at work, and so do my coworkers. We are addicted to Family Life Radio.
0: That's her addiction.
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1: And Rebecca in Mesa, Arizona, thank you for your gift of $180. 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
0: Hey.
1: Thank you so much. Taking several of those spots. 8 to go. 8 left.
0: Okay.
1: $15 a month.
0: 1 song left.
1: 1 what?
0: 1 song left.
1: 1 song. Yeah, one. I thought you said 1 phone left.
0: One song left. I said it dramatically.
1: Talk so I can hear you, please, sweetie.
0: 1 song left.
1: Thank you.
0: 1 song left.
1: 1 song.
0: How many songs, Peter?
1: Children are
0: hungry. 1 song.
1: 888-888-9976 myflr.org. And she's right. There is 1 song left. Can we get the remaining 8 friends who will join us at $15 a month? Or an all-in-once gift of $180. And if you've got a 180 transformation, a 180 turned around, we would love to hear your story.
0: Can I use the word gobsmacked on the radio?
1: No, you cannot. Are you kidding me?
0: Okay, well, I was just going to use that word because looking at all of these listening communities in Michigan, in Tennessee, Texas, Colorado, California, Arizona, New Mexico, on and on, I'm gobsmacked.
1: You're golly smacked.
0: I'm gobsmacked. That we couldn't find 7 friends that would join us on mission at $15 a month or a gift of $180 for all of these turnaround stories.
1: Yeah, when we look at, especially right now, we'd love to hear from our friends in Detroit. Detroit's been kind of quiet today, I'll be real honest with you. Friends in the central part of the state, Midland, Bay City, Saginaw, Lansing, and Albion Jackson. Love to hear you folks check in. AZ, I know it's, you know, like the early afternoon time and you got things going on, but friends in Phoenix, Tucson, Flagstaff, it's not going to take you very long at all to make a difference like this.
0: Tammy said, I don't know if you realize how important the hope you talk about means in people's lives during very difficult times.
1: Probably don't know what it means, but you do. You know what it means for you, and you've gone through difficult struggles in your life, and you can make a difference right now at 888-888-9976. Jerry talked about the difference it made in his life.
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1: She makes a really good point. Texting to give, so incredibly huge during this fundraiser. So the way to do that, text the word give to 58326. And we'd love that if you would do that right now. Here's where we're at. 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Rebecca in Tempe took a spot at $15 a month. Gail in Auburn Hills took two spots, giving $30 a month. Gail gets the Family Life Radio t-shirt. We've got a couple of those left to get to you when you give at that level. I know I'm talking fast. I got to slow it down.
2: Okay, let's see if that happens.
1: Fast when I get nervous, Peter.
2: Don't need to get nervous, sweetie. We're doing all right.
1: That's
2: it's okay.
1: True. That's
2: okay.
1: True.
2: We got Carol in Santa Fe. Just started giving $15 a month. God changed her life, she said, and so she got involved in the 30-day challenge 20 years ago.
1: Wow.
2: And now she's giving $15 a month. Thank you so much.
1: Here's what we want you to understand. We had a two-song challenge. Both songs have played. The shortfall is four of you getting involved with a gift of 180, or two of you that can do 30 a month. We're going to give you 60 seconds to do this because we want you to understand what just happened yesterday through Family Life Radio. A 24-year-old called the station and talked to Alyssa. And she said, you know what? My mom used to do drugs and then she encountered Jesus. And I kind of saw the different person she became from before the drugs to after she met Jesus. And I'm kind of interested in Jesus. And Alyssa said, would you like to know him? Would you like to give your life to him? And she led her in a prayer. And she did just that yesterday morning. That is a turnaround story. And we were looking at this number of $15 a month. If you multiply that by 12, that's 180. Could we find four more of you that could give $15 a month or two more of you at 30 a month that takes all of those spots that so believe in the power of God through Family Life Radio that you couldn't help it but get involved? 60 seconds to take those final spots, Peter.
2: So let me give you the number right now and then we're going to start the clock. 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
1: 30 seconds. 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

0: family. A day. It's family fun day. Family library. Family.
1: What's your problem? Deep breath.
0: Okay.
1: You want me to do this?
0: No, I got this. I just have to say, self, you got this. It's Feel Good Friday. Sometimes there's jokes that happen off the air that make us laugh, okay? And it makes me think about how fun it is to be a part of Bringing Hope on Family Life Radio. It's a blast. We have a blast. Honestly, we wouldn't show up if we weren't having fun.
1: Oh.
0: And giving is fun. Giving is really fun. But what's not fun is that this hour is winding down and there's still a need. So every hour there's a funding need for your Family Life Radio. This hour, the need was $8,000. And we're so grateful because $5,000 of that has come in.
1: Thanks
0: to all these generous friends like Carol and Gail and Rebecca and Christine and Tommy and Holly and others, right? All did their very best gifts and got us to this point. But that leaves $3,000 that's still needed in the next 6 minutes. What are we going to do?
1: Well, here's what we're going to do. We have a friend of the ministry who is going to put up a $1,500 challenge match. They will match every gift up to $1,500, $1,500 dollar for dollar between now and the end of the hour.
0: That is so needed.
1: That will take care of that $3,000 shortfall we're looking at.
0: Okay.
1: If the match is met. So it's going to take friends getting on board right now. Now, obviously, if we had a couple of friends who could do leadership gift,
0: yeah,
1: join the 1K crew, mm-hmm. $100 a month, or a single all-at-one gift of $1,200, two people would do that. But if we had like four friends who would do a dollar a day, that would take care of it.
0: Okay.
1: You do the math. Doesn't matter. But right now, your best gift is needed, and it's going to be doubled. Your impact is doubled.
0: Okay. I'm going to pause a second because maybe you're unaware of how to get involved. There's three ways you can make your gift. We're in a challenge right now. $1,200 is going to be instantly doubled thanks to Kathy in Michigan. $500 instantly becomes $1,000 of hope for your Family Life Radio. 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
0: Here's what's needed with time running out. 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But if that is not you, get in where you fit in.
1: Don't wait for a song to start. 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
0: Got to start this song in this moment. 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

0: 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I need it in my life. You need it in your life, and you're needed right now. 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
1: That would be really sad. 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
0: Okay, the 60 seconds has to start right now. 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
4: Thank you.
3: 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I'm not supposed to play favorites. But Christy in Brighton, Michigan, or that's the mom.
4: Okay, I know where you're going then with this. Okay, why is your favorite?
3: There's a gift of $5. And she goes, I'm Avery, and I'm 8 years old. 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
4: She didn't sell eggs, did she? 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
4: Oh,
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4: Avery, big hug to you, young lady, right through the radio. Mm. I'm telling you, sea glass art is not easy.
3: No.
4: That is a talent. Way to go, young lady. And then sweet. To share some of her money from that.
3: So sweet.
4: Oh, bless your heart.
3: Kelly in Northville gave a gift. Thank you. A friend in Phoenix, she made a gift. A friend, $1,000. And that actually helped.
5: 1K crew.
3: Yes, thank you. The 1K crew helped meet a challenge that we just had. But the challenge continues because your Family Life Radio is not yet funded. And there's a big need this hour, Peter. And so here's what we're wondering. Could you get involved during this next song with $1 a day for hope? It's not our most popular giving level for nothing. I think we can wrap our minds around $1 a day. I mean, it's Avery, who's 8, who gives out of her proceeds from her sea glass art and tells her teacher to listen. It's Teresa, who started giving because God saved her son and she's thankful. It's Glenda in Georgia, who's praying for her husband to be saved. Mm-hmm. Family Life Radio needs to continue, and it happens through you. Would you get involved in this moment with a gift of $30 a month at myflr.org?
4: You can do it all at once if that's easier for you. A gift of $360, that would be great. And we're also looking for one friend who can help by joining the 1K crew. That's a gift of $1,200. As an all-in-once gift, or $100 a month. That works for your budget better. That's fine. But one friend, not everybody, but it might be you and your family. $1,000, $1,200, I should say, or $100 a month. And three friends who will help at $1 a day, $30 a month, or $360 all-at-once gift, and get the T-shirt. And because we've been mentioning this, and I've never seen a thank you gift go as fast as these T-shirts. Literally, by the end of today, I'm pretty sure we will be out.
3: We might have to take yours off and give it to someone.
4: If you call right now, I could do that. I would do that. Give it up for the team. 888-888-9976. No, we still have some that haven't been used yet that we will send one to you. But seriously, not many. And like I said, at the end of the day, I'll be surprised if there are any left. And we'd love to give you one as our way of saying thanks. Now, I know you're not giving to get something, but if you can make that gift now, why not? Get the T-shirt as a thank you gift.
3: Okay, we've got a big need this hour to get your Family Life Radio funded, but we serve a big God. What is He going to do through you in this moment? Gotta believe, Peter, among all those listening right now in Detroit and Battle Creek and Lansing, Michigan, we could find three friends to do $1 a day for hope and someone maybe from Texas? Midland, Texas, or Lubbock, that could do a lot. I'm thinking Texas. I'm thinking large state. Could you do a large gift of $1,200?
4: I like that. Phoenix, friends, Tucson, up in Flagstaff. Haven't heard from Flag yet in the last couple of days. And how about our friends out in Cali, San Luis Obispo? How about from SLO or Santa Maria? Love to hear from you. Friends in Kansas, Topeka. We heard from a few friends in Topeka earlier today, but Kansas City, haven't heard from you yet. Panama City Beach in Florida. And, of course, the land of enchantment, Albuquerque, Clovis, Deming, Las Vegas, Santa Fe, Ruidoso. You are needed right now.
3: Okay, we're going to start this one-song opportunity. 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It'll start in moments. 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Three of those spots are $1 a day of hope, $30 a month. 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And then one spot is a 1K crew, a gift of $1,200. Gotta start this song. No one actively giving at the moment. 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It's not in yet. Would you be a leader? 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You and two others, $30 a month, not in yet. It's not going to happen without you.
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0: All right, you're a part of the family here on Family Life Radio. 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
1: Thanks, bro.
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1: Mm-hmm.
0: And, okay, so those were the 2 spots. 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We had 2 guys just get involved. What if we heard from a lady? Or probably some man is going to be like, oh, no, it's going to be just the boys.
1: It's the boys' hour.
0: Yeah, the boys' hour. Okay, so man or woman, join the mission at $30 a month by going to myflr.org. 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
1: 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Isn't that cool?
0: Yes.
1: And Eileen told us about why she listens and supports.
2: On the days that I'm down, it lifts me up, and on the days that I'm good, I like to sing and praise. I had given before and fell off the block, so I decided to jump back on again.
1: Fell off the block. Well, I'm glad you're getting back on the block, Eileen.
0: I'm wondering how common that is.
1: Yeah, it is.
0: You used to give through Family Life Radio. You had to stop for whatever reason. Can I invite you back? Hey, let's get back on mission together here.
1: We've had some friends who had stopped giving because of COVID.
0: Yeah.
1: And the fallout that lasted for a couple of years.
0: Okay.
1: And people are still, you know, getting back to normal. Mm-hmm. And maybe that's where you are.
0: It's taking you longer than others.
1: Yeah, it could be. So right now, you can get back to normal. It's taken me. It's still not there, Cece. I'm never even were there to begin with. 888-888-9976. Maybe like Eileen, you need to get back on the block. You know, you appreciate the station, and for one reason or another, you just haven't been able to give or haven't been able to do what you did before. Right now, you can jump in. 888-888-9976.
0: Okay. Final song. Looking to fill 2 spots. Can't leave these blank.
1: Dollar a day.
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1: Ouch.
0: So when that happens, you just fall a little bit further and further behind. 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Could you get involved at $30 a month? Could you take that spot at $30 a month? 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
3: 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And that's what we're doing right now. Laura gets it from Scottsdale. 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She goes, you know what? 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
5: thank you.
3: Candace in Tucson, struggling in her walk with the Lord. I was there recently too, Candace. But she says, I still listen to your radio station because it reminds me that he's always good and he's always with me. That's the hope you provide. It's for someone like Candace who's struggling in her walk with the Lord, or someone like Cece, who was there months ago too, really at a low point. And it's music that lifts me up, focuses me to focus on God and not on my own problems. Thank you, Candace. Sharon and Marana increased. They're already giving. Sharon's already giving. She goes, I want to do more. She increased her gift by $15 a month. Deanna in South Lyon also made a gift of $999.
5: Thank you.
3: There's
5: a reason for that, I'm sure.
3: Yes.
5: I'd love to know what the story is with that.
3: I know.
5: But thank you, Deanna. That's awesome.
3: And then Sharon made an increased gift as well. Thank you.
5: Emily, who's in Breckenridge, Michigan, talked to us about not only why she listens to Family Life Radio, but how God has enabled her to use Family Life Radio. 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
5: Boy, and especially driving a school bus. 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And to think about having that on so the kids are hearing what she's hearing. Thank you for your gift.
3: Okay. So you're providing hope with your giving through Family Life Radio. You understand that. You understand that you're needed right now because you are. Mm-hmm. Our homepage is myflr.org. You could go there right now and make a gift. Here's something else happening in this moment. This is big. Peter, Family Life Radio not yet funded for the hour. In fact, the need is a pretty big one this hour. We've got some friends in Elkhorn this hour. We've got some friends in Albuquerque that are going

0: while, but whatever your amount is, whatever your feel good level is, we're talking about Feel Good Friday, whatever that gift is that makes you feel good because you know you're doing what God is calling you to do, that's what we want you to give.
1: You're needed right now. We are in a $2,500 matching opportunity. This has the potential to make up some serious ground. We've fallen behind. We fell behind last hour. This could make up a whole bunch of ground, but it's going to take you. What part of 2,500 can you play? Because it's instantly doubled. I'm wondering if one of you could meet the challenge with a gift of 2,500. Could you do that? Yeah, that's not for everybody. That's if it's not your level, fine. But don't let what you can't do prevent you from doing what you can, because everything doubled through $2,500.
0: And I know right now, I can tell you, I'm not a prophet or the son of a prophet, but I know right now across Family Life Nation, there is somebody listening who could do $2,500, double their gift. What a great time to do that, by the way, to see your dollars going twice as far, if that's what you felt God wanted you to do. But I also know, Cece, that right now there are a lot of friends who could help with that leadership gift of the 1K crew, a $1,200 all-at-once gift or $100 a month. And if that's you, we need you, because we only have a couple of songs to meet this entire $2,500 match challenge. And I'll be real candid with you here. Why would I not be? We can't afford to leave a nickel of this behind right now. We really need to capture this. So will you call right now? And what part of that $2,500 do you believe God wants you to take? Stand in faith in what Jesus wants to do through you. Don't do what he's not calling you to do, but do what he is calling you to do. 888-888-9976. Looking for that first person to get through. MyFLR.org will work as well, or text. This is a very popular way to give. 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
1: 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We've got to start the first song of a two-song challenge. It's not in yet. There is a $2,500 matching opportunity thanks to friends in Albuquerque. We've fallen a little bit behind. When this is matched, it will release $5,000 toward the total this hour. 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People in Michigan need hope. People in Arizona need hope, and Texas and California. Gotta believe, Peter, that among all of you listening right now, we could find friends that could all get together with their very best gifts to meet a $2,500 challenge just ahead of starting this song. 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First song of a two-song challenge starts now. 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Your impact will be doubled through $2,500.

0: for me and helped me through some really difficult times. And I know that there are many people who are maybe in the same place I was, or they're just looking for something with meaning because the world has just become so, I don't even know how to say it, like artificial maybe, like nothing seems real or true anymore. But God is real and He is the truth. And I think the more we can help people connect with Him, the better. And so when I give to Family Life Radio, I'm connecting people to Him and His truth.
1: She makes a really good point. I'm Cece with Peter on Family Life Radio, and she was talking about how nothing really feels real or true anymore. You know, in the world of AI, and you know how you'll see a picture or a video show up and you're like, seriously, there is a bear dancing on one leg on top of a pole, you know, or something like whatever. And it's like, is this real? Is this true? Like you just have a hard time discerning it. So here's what we can guarantee. You're going to encounter truth on Family Life Radio. It's truth that's in lyrics of songs that are played. It's truth in conversations we have in between the songs. It's the truth that we believe you should be able to talk to somebody when you're going through something and call a chaplain. 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When we invite you to help fund your Family Life Radio, we're trying to put out as much truth as we can in a world that is so confused. And the beautiful thing, friends, is that it happens through you. Pamela in Trenton, Georgia, in the middle of a $2,500 challenge, started giving $30 a month. She goes, I'm stepping out in faith and belief. All I want is for people to hear the station and be saved and blessed. Mm. Hey, Pamela. Your $30 a month just had double the impact.
2: Way to
1: go,
2: girl.
1: Do you know if you give at that level right now, the same is true of you? If you do $30 a month to help provide truth, you'll have double the impact for the next $2,000. That's what's left in the match. Adam in Applegate, Michigan gave a gift. He says, no matter where life takes us, you can't outrun God. Thanks, Adam. There is now $1,900 left to be doubled. And one song is the time remaining.
2: So that means this is your moment. So let me give you the number to call. How much of that remaining $1,900 do you think God wants you to take? You know, if we had one person who would join our 1K crew with a gift of $1,200 and an all-at-once gift or $100 a month, and a couple people who would do a dollar a day, it would be met. Is that you? Can you take one of those spots? I don't know. What is your best gift? What do you believe God wants you to give? That's the important thing. You know, we can throw suggestions out to you, but the fact is there's $1,900 waiting to be matched and one song to get it done. So how much of that do you believe you can take? Here's the deal. Other people are going to listen later on, and these match challenges don't come up all the time. And I got to be honest with you, because why would I not be? We know there's actually less match money opportunities available this year than there has been in the past. And that's all right. That's all right. Rely on these, but just so you know, if you think, oh, another one of these is going to come up in, you know, 10 minutes. No, probably not. So here's an opportunity for you to see your gift go twice as far, have twice the impact. Why not take advantage of it? And other people will be listening later, but this is your moment. This is your time. $1,900 to go in the match challenge. One song left. How much of that do you think God wants you to take? Let us know when you call 888-888-9976 or go to myflr.org.
1: Tina in Redford, Michigan just had her $50 have double the impact. 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Connie also gave a gift of $50, been listening to Family Life Radio for years. She said, I have serious struggles with my husband. 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Thanks for giving, Connie. 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That's what happens when you give. Vicky and Davidson says, Family Life Radio keeps me focused on God. She's already giving. Said, I am going to increase my monthly giving. Are you already giving? 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We'll count that toward our matching challenge. There is still 1,900 left, but only one song left. Where we're at in this hour and the funding need not yet met, can't afford to miss out on this matching opportunity. Call 888-888-9976. Text the word give to 58326 or give inside of the app. 1,900 left in our matching challenge.
0: But God is real and He is the truth. 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
1: I have an update. 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
1: 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Linda said, I wanted to do my part. Linda did her part. Would you do yours? By the way, she shares, Peter, that she always listened to Shannon and she misses her so much.
2: I understand.
1: Shannon used to be with you during these hours of Family Life Radio. She went to be with Jesus in January. It's been really hard for the entire team. Thank you for remembering Shannon with your gift, Linda.
2: Thank you. She's smiling down in heaven from you, Linda.
1: So, the need that's left, I'm checking with the accounting team, is that 1,800 is left? 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Could you make a gift of $1,800? Or could you play a part of that with a gift of $500 like Linda did, get involved $30 a month like others have done? But you're needed right now. Playing our final song of our two-song challenge called 888-888-9976.

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2: 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Ashley just got involved with a $400 gift. You know why? She goes, I love all of the music that praises God. 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
3: Thank you.
2: They all contributed to this matching challenge opportunity that we had. There is now $800 left of the original $2,500. $800 left.
3: Oh, great. Well, we've got one more. Oh, no, we don't have one more song. That was the second song in a two-song challenge.
2: It ran out.
3: Okay, so that means, here's what we do. We can't play another song to give you a chance to call, but we can break out the Mercy Minute clock, the 60-second clock, and let you know there's $800, and we're going to start the clock in just a minute. You can call right now if you want to help make up that last $800. Be, you know, kind of like the hero. Because your $800 is going to be the one that releases the entire $2,500 in Match Challenge money. What an opportunity.
2: Would you like an update?
3: I would love an update.
2: Elaine in Tucson just gave a gift of $50. Now $750 to go in 60 seconds. $750 to raise in 60 seconds. We have a shortfall this hour. Your gift of $750... Or honestly, if you and one other could do a dollar a day at $30 a month, that would get us there as well. That releases, like, your call would be the one to release $2,500 toward the total.
3: So will you be that person? $750? We'll update. $520. $520 to go.
2: I found a bell.
3: Two people at a dollar a day will do that. Are you one of them? Or one person who just says, look, I can do $520. You be that friend. But we got to start the clock. We have 60 seconds to get this done. Okay. So let me give you the number and then we're going to start the clock. All right?
2: Okay.
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3: 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Nope, we're short. So close. So close. 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

0: We are praising God for you. Thank you for getting involved and being generous. We had a generous friend in Albuquerque, loves the mission of Family Life Radio, and said, tell you what, you can find $2,500. I will match that. April in West Bloomfield, Michigan, did a gift of $180. She says, you help on the worst of days and the best of days. I'm so grateful. Ross in Armada, Michigan, $30 a month. Ross said, I broke my back last year, but God healed me. I didn't even need surgery. Star in Peoria, Arizona, $60 a month.
1: Thank you.
0: Wow, that's Daniel awesome. In Saginaw, he got involved with a gift of $249. That was doubled. Mary in Deming, New Mexico, $30 a month for Hope for Family Life Radio. And a friend in Gagetown, Michigan said, tell you what, I'd like to join that 1K crew. $100 a month
1: awesome.
0: From Gagetown, Michigan. Now, yes, we are celebrating and we are marching forward. With all of that tallied up and together, we're so grateful. Thank you to that friend in Albuquerque, so generous. And everything released to the total. The need this hour with the remaining 4.5 minutes, Peter, $1,000.
1: We are 1K away from hitting the need for this hour. So I'm going to ask, we had a few minutes ago, this friend in Gagetown who stepped up and said, I'm going to join the 1K crew with $100 a month. That's $1,200. Can you do what they did? Or could you do 500 and pray that somebody else will take the other 500? We have one song left. Time's almost gone, but the need is there. We cannot afford to fall behind if we're going to see your station fully funded by the time this is done in just a few days. It's going to be done. I mean, blink your eye, it's going to be done. But you've got this moment right now. Will you take advantage of it? Will you seize this moment and invest in what God is doing through your Family Life Radio? Could you be one of two friends at $500 or one person who will say, I can take the whole thing for $1,000. Join the 1K crew.
0: You're funding hope. You're providing encouragement. It's in songs that you hear. It's in conversations designed to keep you encouraged.
1: It's the chaplain program that was on behind the scenes where people are prayed for and listened to and helped every single day.
0: Peter, this chaplain program, we don't talk about it enough. The fact that anytime anyone needs to just talk through something that they're going through, you know, John called a chaplain and he goes, I'm nervous. I have a job interview coming up. Can you pray for me? I mean, yeah, we're there for the heavy, deep health stuff, of course, but we're there for every moment of life where you just need someone to talk to. It's got to be worth your investment right now. We're $1,000 short of the need this hour. 3 minutes left. Let me get you the way to get involved. Call 888-888-9976 or would you text the word give to 588-326.
1: All right, I got to start this last song, and while it's playing, if this is you, this is Feel Good Friday, and I got to tell you, you're going to feel good. 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
2: 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He changed my outlook, and here I am 10 years later. 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So I had to give.
3: 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You know what I heard in her voice and all of that? 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And the voice I just heard said, hope. That's what I heard in her voice just now. 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And it worked. She says, he changed my outlook, meaning God. He could change yours too. We hear time and again how Jesus has changed people's lives through a radio station. I never in a million years would have said that, even 10 years ago. I never would have thought that 10 years ago. But I hear it time and again, and it warms my heart every time I do hear it. 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And it's going to be appreciated. And it's going to help other people.

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0: Brandon Lake featuring Nick Jonas with The Author on Family Life Radio. Hi, I'm Jennifer Davis. 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
5: 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It says in Nehemiah 8:10, the joy of the Lord is your strength. 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

0: Passion and Glorious Day here on Family Life Radio. You know, it is a glorious day. Hi, I'm Jennifer Davis. We are doing our fall fundraiser, and you have found us at the right time. So welcome. You know, there are many reasons that people give to Family Life Radio. We're a family-funded ministry, so we're not here if you don't give. Gail in Michigan says, I'm a hairstylist, and one day one of my clients just said, hey, have you ever listened to Family Life Radio? I was like, no. She said, it's very uplifting. You'd really probably love it. So I found your station and it fit right into my life and it changes my entire day. Anxieties go away and you just feel really, really good all day long. Amen, Gail. I feel the same way. 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
4: I was thinking, you don't know what it's like to be God, but He knows what it's like to be you. 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
3: 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I work a lot of hours, so I'm on the freeway a lot. And I'm also with people through the day who are struggling in different ways. And so when I'm in the car going from place to place, it's kind of like my time to recharge my spirit. And it just puts me in a good place to pray and talk to God. I need that.
4: 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Hi, I'm Jennifer Davis. 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

0: Andrew Rip and Hold Me Up on Family Life Radio. Good morning, I'm Jennifer Davis. Can I ask a question real quick? Have you ever noticed that we don't play a lot of commercials like other radio stations? Well, that's because we are a family-funded ministry. I don't know if you knew that. And that means that people just like you help keep us on the air by giving. Yeah. So, I don't like to say the word donate. I like to say the word investment. Because you are doing just that. You're investing in the positivity that you hear on Family Life Radio, in the hope, in the good news of Jesus. And you're providing that for not just your family, but for others. Have you ever thought about that? You're affecting and impacting other people as well. It's a lovely domino effect. I love it. And I'd like to say a few thanks. Marsha in Overland Park, Kansas, gave the most popular gift that we have, which is $1 a day. That's $30 a month. Thank you, Marsha. Monica in Sun City, Arizona, decided to take two spots. She said, hey, I can afford $60 a month. And we thank you. Terry in Columbus, Ohio, gave her gift of $30. And then we have an anonymous friend in Phoenix, Arizona. They said, we're going to take that $30 a month all at once. And they gave that one-time gift of $360. Thank you, anonymous friend. You are providing hope and positivity, encouragement, and of course, the good news of Jesus to you and others. And real quick, can I tell you a story about Judy? This was from the other day. Judy called us up and she's a widow. And because of that, her finances have been hit. She has to work in a factory in that dreaded second shift that's really hard. And she also does DoorDash to supplement her income. She was so convicted by God. She stepped out in her faith in a big way. She gave a single gift of $500 that, mind you, she said she had to save up for. And she also challenged other people to give a single gift of $500. Have you ever thought of maybe giving a gift of that amount? If you haven't, maybe you're getting a little nudge. Maybe you can do that. Maybe you too can step out in faith like Judy did. It's amazing what God can do through you, through me. And you can do that a couple different ways. You can go online to myflr.org and click that donate button. You can also get a text. I could send you a link. So you'll text the word give, send it to 58326, and then I'll send you back a link, and all you have to do is fill it out. It's easy peasy. And then you too can be a part of the giving family here at Family Life Radio. And thank you.
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0: 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Hi, I'm Jennifer Davis. You know, it is our fall fundraiser right now. And if you've ever wondered why should you donate? Why should you become a part of our giving family? Well, listen to Catherine's story. Catherine is from Sun City West, Arizona. And here's why she gives.
1: I got clean and came back to the Lord. I started listening to Family Life Radio, and I just never turned the station off. It's such a comfort. It plays 24/7 in my little two-bedroom apartment. So even if I wake up in the middle of the night, I hear the music and I know I'm safe. You know, the Lord's been talking to me. I was like, oh, I can't afford it, can't afford it. And the Lord just said, watch and see. So I picked up the phone and I called. I would be lost without you.
0: I love that you are clean now, Catherine, and that you've come to Jesus and you know Jesus, and he's convicting your life in such a positive way. God bless you. That's Catherine's reason to give. What about you? We all have a reason. Maybe you just love the Jesus music. I know I do. But maybe you've gone through a real struggle like Catherine. You know, one sentence that has always stuck out to me that Kinkel Fritz from The Morning Show says, where God guides, God provides. And when he first said it, I didn't get it. But it's basically like when you put your faith in the Lord, the number of $30 a month to invest in Family Life Radio might seem like a lot. But if you think about it, what do you spend $30 a month on that you just kind of goes out the window and you don't think about it? For me, it used to be that cup of coffee daily, and I would spend well over $30 a month easily. But where God guides, God provides. So if that $30 a month is something that's a little bit scary, but God is nudging you to do that, please have faith in him. Because Kank is right, where God guides, God provides. And if that number isn't the $30 a month, maybe it's a little less, that's okay too. But just know that you're helping people like Catherine. You're helping your family. You're helping others every single day. And you're helping us to stay on the air for you. 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
2: 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God is right there too. And that's a big deal for me, because it would be easy to just focus on the chaos, but you guys help me focus on God, and I just want to make sure you keep going. So that's why I gave.
3: 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We love you. And thank you for being a part of our giving family. That's amazing. One thing that resonated with me that she said, because I'm like, yes, yes, girl. 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No, ma'am. God's with you every step of the way. And guess what? 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It's our fall fundraiser. 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Especially right now. Did you ever think of that? 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And just think, some of you are up because you just can't sleep. Maybe you're lonely. 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That dollar a day can bring comfort to those who aren't able to give right now. 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She has her reason. What's your reason? 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

0: Family Life Radio. Hi there, I'm Jennifer Davis. Thanks for listening right now. I know it's really early. If you're driving, please be careful out there. If you're one of our emergency workers, thank you for what you do. If you're a mom up with her littles right now, thanks for being with us and letting us be with you and hopefully bringing you and your little ones a little bit of comfort right now. You know, it's our fall fundraiser, and people listen to us for different reasons. And maybe it's just because you really love Jesus music. I know we do. But it can be for a lot of different reasons. And you know, we hear this a lot. I heard the right song at the right time. Friend, it's not a coincidence. God knows what we need. And the song that you hear, it could be the little hug that you need or that nudge that you needed to do something that you've been wanting to do. And we are so blessed to be a part of your life that way. So thank you. Thank you for letting us be there for you. We're a family-funded ministry, and so without you, we wouldn't be here. 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
1: Matthew West on Family Life Radio. Good morning. I'm Jennifer Davis. And there's a lot of people who give for different reasons. This is Jennifer in Arizona. Great name, by the way. Here's her reason.
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5: 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It says in Nehemiah 8:10, the joy of the Lord is your strength. 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
3: Well, believe it or not, it all started with me borrowing my uncle's car. 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I just liked what I was hearing. So fast forward a few years now, I have given my life to Christ. I have been baptized. 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
4: That is pretty cool when you think about it. 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
6: Dollar a day, $30 a month, $360 all at once, however you want to do that.
4: Michael and Lee's Summit, Missouri gave $10 a month.
7: Oh, thank you, Michael.
4: And then we got a couple over here for extra credit. A friend in Lake Odessa, Michigan, $10 a month. Thank you. Also, a Joey from Byron, Georgia, $150.
6: Thank you.
7: Thanks, Joey.
4: We got Elizabeth from Fenton, Michigan, gave $10 a month. Thank you, Jennifer, Elizabeth. Jennifer also hopped on board, too.
6: Yeah, $20 a month. Thank you so much. She said, God has saved me and my mom from cancer. All things are possible with his love and grace. That is incredible. Raymond in Ottawa, Tennessee, did $120. Thank you. And then Barbara in Jackson, Michigan, started giving $30 a month.
5: And then Mona in Utica, Michigan, started giving $30 a month, covering that dollar a day for the year. And Jessica in Grand Ledge, Michigan, did the same. Sandra in Peoria, Arizona, started giving also $30 a month. And she shared, you know, I was thinking I couldn't do this, but then I prayed. And I knew there's something I needed to do. And God's so amazing. He plays the station 24/7 and encourages her. So she's like, I'm jumping on board. Thank you, Sandra.
4: Well, what will God have you do? I'm telling you that we're a little behind where we need to be. We asked for someone to give a 1K crew gift, and it never happened. Would you join in right now? That's just $100 a month if you want to do that. $1,200 all at once. And the cool thing is, they figured out the budget for the entire year. That provides an entire hour of broadcasting that you're taking care of all on your own, whether it's on the stream, online, doing, you know, maybe also on the app, or no, just regular radio that people are listening to. You are providing that. Would you get through between now and the end of this next song just looking for one person to do that $1,200 gift? You can't do that. I get it. Can we get three people at $30 a month between now and the end of this next song? Will you be one of those?
6: 888-888-9976. You go to myflr.org. We do still have a few shirts left, by the way, if you do that dollar a day. Hopefully we can get you one of those. They're going to be gone pretty quickly. We're almost out.
4: All right. And this is what you're a part of. It's pretty cool. This guy borrows his uncle's car, and then Family Life Radio is on the car, and this is what happened.
3: So fast forward a few years now, I have given my life to Christ. I have been baptized. I love the Lord.
4: What? Gave his heart to Jesus just because his uncle had Family Life Radio, programmed in his car, and he happened to be driving it. That's amazing. And that's what's so cool about Family Life Radio. Anybody could be looking for a radio station, land on Family Life Radio, and have their life changed. And to know that you are part of that. So just think, if you can get through right now, do that 1K crew gift, what could happen during that hour that you helped provide? So will you join in right now? Let's do it. One song, and we're looking for, really, I guess you could say, one person. And will you be that person to get that 1K crew? Now, if you can't do that, hey, could you give 30 bucks a month? We could have three people giving 30 that will really help out. So we're going to start this song. It's going to be sort of the moment of truth. Will it happen or not? Will you join in? Take that step of faith, pick up the phone, and let's make it happen right now. Y'all ready?
5: Let's do it.
4: A 1K crew song. Will it be you? Let's see. Is anybody giving? Nope. No one's giving $1,200. Someone's giving $120. Thank you.
5: Woo.
4: But will it be you to either call 888-888-9976? 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
4: 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All right, we're going to start this song. You got to get through between now and the end of this next song. 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
4: All right, still not there. Looking on the phones, I still don't see it. All right. We're going to start that song right now. Just make sure you get through between now and the end of this song.

0: Family Life Radio. We are Kenkel Fritz and Friends. You providing hope for people in their time of need by keeping family-funded Family Life Radio on the air. We're family-funded. And maybe you noticed that we don't do something here on Family Life Radio that other stations do. We don't play a bunch of commercials.
1: That's right.
0: And that's why we are family funded. That's why you have an opportunity to keep this ministry going just by giving. Most popular giving level is $1 a day, 30 bucks a month. You can do that. You can do a little more.
1: Yeah, maybe the 1K crew is for you today. That's a $1,200 one-time gift we're looking for. Or you can even break that up monthly to $100 a month. That helps us get to really where we need to be, scooches us along. And what I love about this, it is an hour of broadcasting on Family Life Radio that you are covering. So we call it the power of an hour.
0: It's pretty awesome. It's who knows what can happen during that hour when you give. We're asking for one person to give a gift of $1,200. And so thank you if you can do that right now. Thank you so much. We got a friend in Clare, Michigan, giving $500.
1: Thank you.
0: Tammy in Penn Yen, New York. I don't even say that right. A monthly increase of $10 a month.
2: Thank you.
0: Ooh, I lost my son and for a long time I couldn't listen. I couldn't give because one day I started listening again and I'm grateful I did. So I don't know, maybe she's upset with God. And now she's listening again. Joy in St. Louis, Missouri, started giving Michigan, that is, 10 bucks a month. Got to get your St. Louis's right.
1: That's where the little arch is.
0: There's no arch in that one.
1: Yeah, that's right.
2: Double arches, maybe.
0: James hopped on board and gave two. And thank you for doing that. Also, we got Mandy that gave here.
1: In Canton, Michigan, thanks for your gift of $360 to the dollar a day all at once. And Diana in Panama City, Florida, gift of $800. Thank you so much.
2: Appreciate you.
1: So she listens to FLR on the way to work all the time, and it really lifts her up.
0: And then Don in Kansas gave a gift of $1,200.
2: Hey, thank you.
0: Finally got it.
1: That's awesome.
2: She said she wanted to dedicate that hour to her mom. That's sweet.
0: That's beautiful.
1: Love that.
0: Yeah, if you didn't know, when your $1,200 gift provides an entire hour of ministry through Family Life Radio, and you can be a part of that. Thank you so much for giving that. Yeah, normally we ask for $30 a month, but how does this sound? Whatever you want.
1: Ooh.
0: Whatever.
1: Any amount.
0: Any amount. You could give a gift of $500, like someone just did. Could do the 1K crew. You could give 10 bucks a month. 15 bucks a month. But we're only going to open this up for the first 20 people that can get through right now. We normally don't do anything goes because we get a lot of small gifts, which is fine. I want you to start the, I guess you could set that muscle memory of getting the ball rolling, starting to giving to faith. Just why not give anything? And the truth is, at this stage in the fundraiser, if everybody listening right now gave something, it would be over with.
2: Mm-hmm.
0: Would you join in right now? Give anything, no matter what you want to give. Now, if you can give a small gift and trust him, could you trust him next month for that small gift? And then make it monthly. You can always give more when you give monthly. But you consider that right now. 888-888-9976.
2: I think this is a chance to get past that voice in your head that tells you your gift is insignificant. Because no gift that comes in is insignificant. Yep. I know sometimes like you hear, I can't do the dollar a day, or I can't do a 1K crew gift, or I can't do $500 or even a $100 one time. Guess what? We've had people give $5. And you would be astounded at how God uses that $5. Your gift is precious and valuable no matter what it is. Thank you so much.
0: Now this is giving. Yeah, thank you. And this is kind of risky. Here's why. The need this hour is $17,000.
1: Okay.
0: So really would love for people to give their best gift. What is your best gift? And if your best gift is $15, that's fine. What is it? And then be happy knowing you're providing hope for people through Family Life Radio. You ready to do this? It's pretty cool what you're a part of. Our phone number is 888-888-9976. You can give online at myflr.org. But this is why we're doing this. Listen to this. James called in from Detroit.
3: 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And I decided I was finally going to make a change in how I live my life. 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
0: Wow.
1: That's incredible.
0: And you're a part of a prison ministry. All right, we're going to start the song. The first 20, we need all of those 20 filled. We'll definitely be behind if we don't. So will you get through? There's going to be, these phone lines might get crazy. So here's the other ways to give besides calling us.
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0: Are you ready?
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0: You can do this online too.
1: Myflr.org. And Kank, you say it all the time. It feels good to give.
0: Oh.
1: The story you just heard from James, you're making that possible. Feels good to be a part of God's plan.
0: Yep. Here we go. We're going to start this song. Just make sure you get through between now and the end of this next song. Call this number, dial
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0: 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I'm looking right now. Already 3 spots are taken. There's 17 left. You got to get through between now and the end of the song, and it starts right now. It's just for the first 20. What a great opportunity to keep Family Life Radio on the air.

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2: Thank you to Cheryl in Soddy Daisy, Tennessee, doing $30 a month. Appreciate you. Amber in Carlton, Michigan, thank you for your $10 a month. Dana in Farwell, Michigan, gave $30 a month. Also, Martha in Howell, Michigan, $10 a month. And then came Dixie in Midland, Texas.
3: Yeah, this was a hard one to read. She gave $20 and she said, I have $20 to my name and I want to give it. My children and I were just kicked out of our home.
4: Oh.
3: I'm struggling, but I'm keeping my faith in God. Family Life Radio keeps me going. We listen all the time. Honestly, like, you could have heard a pin drop when that comment came through. And I'm going to tell you right now, I think it's everybody's inclination in this room to call Dixie back and say, please keep that money. Mm-hmm. It is hard to read that. We would never in a million years ask somebody to give their last $20. Yep. But it sounds like she's being obedient to what God's asking her to do. Dixie, thank you. Thank you so much. We are praying for you.
4: Yeah.
3: And not only just for your situation, just praying abundant blessing over the lives of you and your kids. What a precious gift. Thank you so much.
2: Mm. Wow. Will you join in right now? Keep family-funded Family Life Radio on the air. You know what? For Dixie, could you do $20 a month? She gave her only $20. I'm going to be real with you. The need this hour is for $17,000 to come in. We're already halfway through the hour and 35 minutes in, and we've got about $7,000 in.
3: Maybe you could do a larger 1K crew gift in honor of Dixie, and instead of that $1,200, maybe you could do $2,000. Mm-hmm. You could break that up by month. Maybe you could do $200 a month. I don't know how you want to do that. And maybe there's somebody who already knows that they have a very large gift to give. Like, it's kind of already planned out in your mind and you're just waiting for the right time. Trust me, this is not going to be a number for many people. Maybe you could do a $20,000 gift. And that was already kind of floating around in your mind. You were thinking about how and when to make that gift. What a way to come alongside Dixie. And I know there are a lot of people in this situation too. Times are tough, but what a beautiful way to stand in the gap. She is clinging to every single minute of every hour that she's listening.
2: Yep.
3: And so you could support Dixie and her family right now.
2: By the way, gift. If you could give a larger gift, you could make it a match.
3: Yeah.
4: There you go.
3: That'd be fun.
2: You could do that. That'll help us get that much farther. We did not have a 1K crew gift come in. Honestly, we're going to need several of them this hour. Will you join in? But like what you said, Misty, maybe we can just come alongside Dixie. Maybe make it $2,000. Will you join in right now? What will God have you do? Just follow him. We're going to start the song. Ask that you follow him. We're going to start the song. Ask that you

0: keeping her going. So Lord, I just pray that you would bless her father. Just remember in the Bible where that woman that gave very little, but it was all she had, and Jesus said, you will be blessed. Lord, I pray that people would know your word talks about being blessed. 2 Corinthians, it talks about givers and how if you are a giver, you will be able to abound towards every good work, having all that you need. Bible says, seek first the kingdom of God and your righteousness, Lord, and that all these things will be added unto you. The things they're talking about are the cares of life that God will provide for you. I think we thank God that for some reason when we give, it's going away and we're sending in a trip, it's never returning, but that's not the way it works. We enter your economy because we're putting you first. It's an area where you want us to test you. It's the only area where you say, test me in this. So Father, give people courage to give right now. Maybe they turned on the radio today, didn't even think about giving. Lord, help them to make that decision to do it right now. And we just pray that in Jesus' name, amen. All right, we're going to start a song. Will you get through between now and the end of this next song? And whatever God has laid in your heart, it's needed. We'll just tell you right now, we got a long ways to go to meet the need this hour. But this is good. We're just while we were praying there, now we're about $8,500 in towards the $17,000 need. During this next song, do it for Dixie. Whatever God has laid in your heart to give, make it happen right now. Can you give $30 a month? It's needed. Maybe you want to take her 20 and make it monthly, $20 a month. Yes, we need a 1K crew gift or more. Will you join in right now? We're going to start this song. Just make sure you get through between now and the end of this next song. Just make sure you get through between now and the end of this next song. Are you ready? Here's the phone number to call. Dial 888-888-9976. That's 888-888-9976, myflr.org. Just make sure you get through between now and the end of this next song. Will you join in right now? I say we just get 10 people right now doing $20 a month. Maybe someone doing a 1K crew. It's all needed right now. And here comes that song.
1: 888-888-9976.

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1: So if you can get through right now and give a gift of $7,000, we'll be so close towards meeting the need. 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Just follow God today. Take that step of faith. Got some people to thank here. Thank you, Cindy in Forsyth, Georgia, that which is right next to the neighboring town. She gave $200. Thank you so much. She did it for Dixie.
3: Philip in Gilbert, Arizona did a gift of $500. Hey. Thank you so much. We have Jessica in Basketball, Wisconsin also did $100 for Dixie. Thank you.
2: Rebecca in Flushing, Michigan, thank you for your dollar day gift at $30 a month. And Alicia, Newport, Michigan, gave a gift of $100. This is really cool. She grew up going to Youth Haven as a child, grew up in Lansing. Youth Haven was a huge difference for her siblings, for her, and a special place in her heart for that camp. That's our sister ministry in Michigan that brings in kids that are just from really, really hard houses and hard backgrounds. And they're just given the love of Jesus. So, Alicia, thank you for your gift and for sharing that this morning.
1: All right. So this is what the need is right now. Will you be one of 10 people to do $30 a month? And if we can get two people joining the 1K crew, it's going to get us really close to meeting the need for this hour. Will you join in right now? What would God have you do? And I'm just inspired by Dixie. Gave her last 20.
2: Yeah.
1: She said, I have a 20 to my name. She, if you didn't hear the story, she was kicked out of their house. She says, I'm struggling, but I'm keeping my faith in God. I listen to Family Life Radio all the time. It keeps me going. I have $20 to my name, and it's yours. I think what that shows is how important the ministry is to her. Will you be a part of something huge right now? This is going to have to be massive. If you are even on the fence of giving, you can never outgive God. I say just stick your toes in the water. Try it out. See what it's like. Now, if things go south, you could always call back and say, can you pause my giving? But I want to ask you, could you give $30 right now? Okay, you probably could. Could you trust God for $30 in October? In November? In December? In December? Why not do it? Try it out. 888-888-9976, myflr.org. And we need someone doing the 1K crew.
2: That's a one-time $1,200 gift, or you can even break that up monthly if that works better at $100 a month. And, you know, that really helps us move along in our goal. And it provides an entire hour of broadcasting on Family Life Radio. We're talking hours where someone like Dawn is listening, being encouraged with what they're going through. Somebody facing cancer. Maybe someone in prison listening. That could be your hour. You're keeping on the air to encourage them and share Jesus.
1: Are you ready to do this? We're going to start this song. Will you get through between now and the end of the song? You are providing hope for someone that is in desperate need. And she's giving money away. I would never come up to her and say, knowing her situation, say, can you give $20?
2: Yeah, exactly.
1: No, I'd probably give her $200. I don't know what I would give her, but I would be like, no, here you go. You need this. So will you join in right now? Take that step of faith. Get through between now and the end of this next song. You're providing hope for people in their time of need. Follow God today. Take that step of faith and go for it. I'm going to start the song. Just make sure you get through between now and the end of this next song. I want to get every line busy right now. Let's do this. There are phone lines ready and open for you. Just follow God. Get through giving your best gift, whatever that is. Can we get 10 people, a dollar a day, just 30 bucks a month? A couple people doing that 1K crew gift? This is going to mean the world. We'll hopefully meet the need for this hour. Here we go. Dial this number. Dial
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0: 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We got some people to thank this morning.
1: Yes, thank you so much to Holly in Albuquerque. Just did $500. By the way, she's already a monthly donor. She said, I was led to give more today. Thank you, Holly.
2: Awesome.
1: Sarah in Goodyear, Arizona started giving monthly. Thank you so much. We have a friend in Brighton, Michigan giving monthly. Jennifer in Madison Heights started giving monthly. Thank you so much.
2: Also, thanks so much to a friend in Waterford, Michigan, gave a gift this morning. Thank you very much. And Leona in Orleans, Michigan, she gave a gift of $1,200.
0: Hey! That means awesome. All right, so this is what the need is with only 5 minutes left in the hour. And it's got to happen right now. You are needed. We'll just say that right off the bat. $17,000 is the need. We're at a little over $12,000.
2: Okay.
0: If we can get two more people giving 1K crew gifts and five people giving $30 a month, we'll be there. But you know what? Give whatever God's laid in your heart. It's all needed. You can't do $30 a month. Can you do 20? Can you do 15? It's all going to help, but it has to happen right now. Take that step of faith. Follow God. We got phone lines that just open for you. You can get through. It's going to be easy to give. By the way, when you call and talk to, these are staff members. These are people that we work with. We got Brian Neuwirth. He's in charge of our concerts. Jimmy's our graphic artist. Teresita's an executive assistant. We got Dan. He is in our underwriting. We got Andrea. She's out in, you know, Michigan in underwriting as well. Brian Dumont's our promotions guy. These are people that have regular jobs taking your phone calls right now. And now the phone lines are completely open. So will you get through right now? Take that step of faith. There's 4 minutes left to get this done. It has to happen between now and the end of this next song that we're about to start. Just follow God today. If he's been tugging your heart to give, make this be your the moment. This is it. We're running out of time. We're at risk of not getting there. But if you get involved, we will. There's enough people listening right now. If you gave anything, not only would we meet the hourly need, we'd probably meet the need for the whole day, possibly the whole fundraiser. Would you? Maybe you're just kind of like, I don't know. You're probably thinking you're not going to give. Why not just take that step of faith and go, okay, I'm going to do it. This is an area where in the Bible, you know, God says, test me in this and see that he's your provider. So here we go. We're going to start this song. You got to get through between now and the end of this next song. Here's the phone number. Dial
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0: That's 888-888-9976, myflr.org. 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Make this be your moment right now. All right? Don't wait for a song to start. We don't have any time. We're literally running out of time. There's 3 minutes left. But you can do this. 888-888-9976, myflr.org. Just follow God today. Are you ready? All right, here we go. 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She does it really quick. It goes bing, comes right back. 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
0: You can do this. God's got your back. It's never to call you something and leave you high and dry. We got a homeless woman earlier that gave. Can you give? Will you do it? The only way the station stays on the air is if someone gives just like you. Starting a song, get through right now. Actually, I don't even think we have time to start a song. I just realized there's 1 minute left in the hour.
2: Whew.
0: All right, we're going to enter the final minute. 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

0: 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That means we are listener supported. We don't play a bunch of commercials every hour. Instead, we depend on someone just like you. And hopefully you will call in next to keep the station going. It's the main way we're here. I mean, we've got a couple of businesses that help out, but the rest are people, just average people that are listening, that are giving. The others gave so you could listen. Is it your turn? Here's the number to call to get through right now.
1: 888-888-9976.
0: Thanks to a friend in Oakland, Michigan, just gave. Really appreciate your gift. Thank you.
2: Appreciate you so much for giving this morning. Oh, excuse me, got something in my throat. We have a friend in Armada, Michigan, did $500. Thank you so much. Natalie in Avondale, Arizona, started giving $30 a month. Thank you.
1: And thank you so much to, this is cool, VIP Hail Repair in Lubbock, Texas, gave a gift of $1,200, which means they're in the 1K crew. And pretty cool, the story that they shared there with that gift. Pretty amazing. After being incarcerated for 25 years of my life, gave my life to God, met my wife, started our own business. God is awesome. And I listened while in prison.
0: Wow.
1: That's incredible.
0: We've had several phone calls like that.
1: Yeah.
0: Because they allow prisoners to have radios. And he gave a 1K crew gift. That's pretty cool. You know, Luke called in earlier when he gave, and this is what he said.
3: I made a decision that sent me to prison for a few years. When I came home, and it got really dark for me for a while, Family Life Radio was there for me to encourage me, to help lift me up. So now when I drive into work every day, I've got Family Life Radio on, and it's like a little praise and worship service in my truck every morning.
0: Oh, I like that.
1: That's cool.
0: A little praise and worship service going on. We've had a lot of people say, I gave my heart to Jesus in prison, listening to Family Life Radio. And to think that you could be a part of that, that's amazing. Will you join in right now? 888-888-9976. Let's do this. We're going to start a song. And what we're going to do is during this next song, will you get through right now? We want to give these to you. Now, let's do this, though. The other giving level is that 1K crew that you heard about that our friend with VIP Hail Repair gave. Asking you, yes, will you be one of 12 people? Jesus did amazing things with 12 disciples. Will you either give $1 a day, $30 a month? You could join that 1K crew. And I'm asking for several people, maybe if you've been thinking about giving that 1K crew level, or maybe it just popped in your head right now as we're talking about it. Would you please get through and give it right now? And here's why. During this next song, we're going to ask 12 people to call in and give whatever God is laying on your heart. Like Teresa in Gladwood, Michigan, gave 10 bucks a month. That works. Now, if you're going to give a smaller amount, I'm going to ask you a question. Could you give that amount every month and trust God for that? Would you take that step of faith and say, yeah, I'll do that. I can do that every month. Like if you gave $30 single gift, could you do that next month, $30? The month after that, $30? Because this is what we hear all the time when someone puts it on their credit card.
2: I don't miss it. Thought I was going to, but God works it out. It comes out. We're good. We're provided for.
0: Isn't that fun? So whatever God lays on your heart, 12 people, whatever gift amount between now and the end of this next song. And if all you can give is 30, that's fine. But could you trust him for $30 every month? We're going to start this song. We'll get through between now and the end of this next song. Just take that step of faith, pick up the phone, and get ready to get through right now. Here's that phone number to call. Dial
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1: Text the word give, G-I-B-E, to 58326, and Misty will send you a link.
0: He likes doing it, too.
2: I do. It's the highlight of my day.
0: It is. That's why she woke up today. To text you back. Mm-hmm. So here we go. We're going to start the song. During this song, whatever God has laid in your heart. And the truth is that if enough people gave right now, this fundraiser would be done. So I just want to encourage you to give. There's enough people listening. We could finish this right now. I don't know why people don't give anything and do that. I mean, surely you can just, I mean, there's probably maybe $10 in between your two car seats right now. Who knows? Will you get through right now? Whatever God's laid in your heart to give, let's do it. Let's get every line busy. We're also looking for at least one person to do that 1K crew gift level. Will you do that right now? 888-888-9976. This is why we're doing it.
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0: You got Luke just jamming out in his car, praising God. 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Going to start this song. Make sure you get through between now and the end of this next song. Dial this number. Dial
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0: I can give anything, Hank?
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0: 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Do it right now. Just started that song. Make sure you get through between now and the end of the song.
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3: Looking for 12 people to hop on board? Give whatever God has laid in your heart. Now, I encourage you to give two giving levels. The first one is $1 a day, $30 a month. There's another specific giving level we'd like you to give, and that's because right now it's an all skate. You can give whatever God's laid in your heart. We're looking for 12 people total. And thank you to Donna in Rio Rancho, New Mexico. She gave $25 a month. Thank you.
5: Thank you, Donna.
3: She says, I'm recently getting my life together, getting off of drugs. Wow. She says, only one person could help me, and that person is Jesus.
5: Amen.
3: And she's getting Jesus through Family Life Radio. Thank you, Donna, for giving. Appreciate it.
4: Also want to say thank you to Mary in Michigan. 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Oh, recovering addict. 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I've wanted to give for a long time. So appreciate you.
5: God bless you, Stephanie. Thank you to Cynthia in Pinckney, Michigan. Started giving $20 a month. Scott in Bonaire, Georgia, started giving $30 a month, $1 a day. And Mary in Lanesburg, Michigan, started giving $30 a month. You know what's cool about this? I'm noticing a lot of new people giving through this Give Whatever You Can challenge. So thank you and welcome to the giving family.
3: Cindy in Leavenworth, Kansas, increased her monthly gift. $90.
5: Oh, thank you.
4: Thank you.
3: Look at what she just said. The testimony that we had earlier that you shared, Misty. Maybe you should just share it real quick.
4: Yeah, it was a woman that got in her mom's car, was actually headed to her dealer's house with cash, like a wad of cash to buy drugs. Mom had Family Life Radio on. She hears about lives being changed and realizes Jesus is what she needs to get sober, brings the cash into the station.
3: Wow.
4: I know.
3: Isn't that amazing?
4: But she, Cindy said, we've taken in kids from the street. With 9 children in our home last year. Wow, that is an incredible ministry. Thank you.
3: Wendy in Phoenix gave. Thank you. She says, I was dealing with addiction at a point in my life as well. She went to prison. Found Family Life Radio. Found Jesus. Praise God. Bobby hopped on board. $30 a month. Another $10 a month gift from Teresa and Gladwin. And also Reginald in Belleville, Michigan. $30 a month. Didn't even know Family Life Radio existed. Found it by accident. Been listening about a month. Wanted to sow seed to reach more people than I can on my own. So here's where we are. 9 spots have been filled at that $30 a month level. Well, actually, at any level, because this is anything at all. And so we've got three spots left. And I was asking you if you could give one more, you know, $30 a month, you'd get a t-shirt. But there's one more giving level we're asking if you can give. That's a dollar. That's really $100 a month. $1,200 gift. What that does is it provides an entire hour of broadcasting on Family Life Radio. And that's going to help up make up for some of these smaller gifts that we're giving. Because normally we ask for $30 a month. 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No matter what gift size, it all matters. It all helps. You're like, really? I can give $10 a month? Absolutely. I can do 15? Sure. You can do that. 20, 25, whatever God, you can give more. A lot of times, every once in a while, we'll see a lot of people giving $50 a month. Maybe that's your giving level. You hear that and you go, yeah, that's me. Well, you do it right now. 888-888-9976. Online.
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3: One song left in this. Three spots left. So that's two people giving whatever God's led in your heart, no matter what it is. And one person doing a 1K crew gift. Just make sure you get through between now and the end of this next song. And there's nobody in the phone. So who's going to make the very next line ring right now? Family funded. And that means you could join the giving family that keeps the station on the air. Will you do it? Have you noticed we don't play a bunch of commercials? Instead, we depend on people just like you. It's the fall fundraiser. And if new people didn't call in, we would be in big trouble. So we're asking you, will you join in right now? Here's that phone number.
6: 888-888-9976.
3: Nobody new has called in. Maybe it's your turn. Maybe it's your turn to give right now in Arizona. Maybe you're in the Phoenix area. Maybe you're in Peoria, Scottsdale, Chandler, Gilbert, Mesa. Maybe you're in Tucson. I haven't seen anybody giving from Tucson, Arizona yet. Love to hear from somebody in the Kansas City area. How about Georgia? Love to hear from you.
4: Texas, Lubbock, Midland, Odessa, Big Spring, Panama City, Florida, New Mexico. Would love to hear from you.
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3: All right, going to start the song. Final song in this. You can give whatever God's led in your heart. It doesn't matter. Normally, we ask for $30 a month. No matter what God's led in your heart, this is a great opportunity. We're looking for 12 people total. There's three spots left. Needing one person to join that 1K crew. Give it a little extra to make up the difference. Really, I can't tell you how important that larger gift is. Hey, if you could call in a large gift and say, use this as a match. And that way, you're really encouraging people to give. Gonna start this song. Make sure you get through between now and the end of this next song. Are you ready? Here's that phone number one last time.
5: 888-888-9976.
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3: 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We don't play a bunch of commercials. It's you that give, that keep the station going. Will you join in right now? 888-888-9976. This is why we're doing this. Jordan called in to give, and this is why he gave.
4: 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Just like, what am I listening to? Why do I feel this way type deal? I started listening to Family Life Radio, and I was blown away because separate from the message, I actually liked the music. It did something to me inside. I was like, wow, I'm a different human being now. God literally showed me himself. It's so overwhelming. I have a hard time talking about it without getting emotional in a good way. Your station changed me inside and out.
3: So Jordan said, I was listening to another kind of music, and he realized, I don't know that this is what I should be listening to. Misty, you used to work at a radio station, and you had the same realization.
5: Oh, yeah. Yeah. That was actually what I already felt like I needed to get into Christian radio. And then I had a little girl call the request line, and she sounded maybe 9 or 10 and requested a song she shouldn't even have known the name of. And I thought, ooh, I can't control who's hearing this.
6: Yeah.
5: I can't control where this message is going. I don't want it to go into the ears of a young child, though. But I was out as of that moment.
3: And that was kind of around the turnaround in your life, too, right?
5: Yeah. I started looking for Christian radio stations that day to work at. But yeah, that was shortly after I took a 14-year leave of absence from my walk with Jesus. And I had recently gone back to Jesus. And yeah, I just couldn't do it anymore.
3: Well, he says the station changed his life. He's a different person. That's what we call born again.
6: It's right, amen.
3: You can be a part of bringing people to Jesus. Hey, thank you, Antoinette in Bosque Farms, New Mexico. She's giving, and she says she's listens everywhere, no matter where she is. Jermaine in Alma, Michigan hopped on board and gave. Albert in Phoenix, Arizona gave $10 a month. Thank you, Albert. Thank you for hopping on board.
6: Thanks so much to

0: Just go to myflr.org. Double your gift. Thank you for doing that. So here's, this is where we're at right now. Just giving an update. Almost $6,000 has come in this hour, but the need this hour is for $20,000. That's a lot. So we got roughly $14,000 that needs to come in for the balance of the hour. However, Debbie in Michigan loves what's going on through Family Life Radio, wants to encourage you to give. And this is how she's going to do this. And by the way, you can do the very same thing. She wants to offer up a $2,000 dollar for dollar match.
1: Thank you, Debbie.
0: That means whatever you give, it's doubled up to $2,000. 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
1: 2 hours.
0: Woo! And then we'll play this for you.
1: That's right. Just this little
2: 1K crew.
0: Wouldn't that be fun? So whatever you give doubled up to $2,000, but your $30 a month becomes
3: $60 a month.
0: Yeah, that's the way this works. Every gift size is doubled. And I say that if you can give a smaller gift once, can you trust them every month for that? Because that helps you give more.
1: Yes.
0: Why not join in right now? What we're going to do is start the song, Everything is Doubled, right now. 2-song challenge, but call between now and the end of this next song. Are you ready? Here's the phone number to call. Dial
2: 888-888-9976.
0: There's 2 other ways to give.
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0: All right, we're going to start the song. Will you be on board between now and the end of this next song? Just pray about it and pick up the phone and do it right now. So is it your turn to give? Maybe you're listening this morning in Panama City. Haven't seen Panama City in a long time. I don't think we've seen Georgia in a while either. Maybe you're in Ringgold, Georgia, Macon, Georgia, one of the Georgias. Maybe your name's Georgia.
1: Maybe.
0: How about have we seen Chattanooga, Tennessee?
3: I don't think so.
0: No, we haven't. Hey, if you're listening right now in Chattanooga, could you give? Everything's doubled. Kansas City, Missouri, Topeka, Kansas, somewhere in between. Is it your turn? 888-888-9976.
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0: Haven't seen a lot of gifts from Arizona yet. Is it your turn to get through right now? Maybe you're in Tucson, the Phoenix area.
3: We seen Colorado this morning?
0: Nope.
3: All right.
0: No one from Colorado. Is it your turn right now? If we even didn't mention your city, your town, there's a certain amount of money that needs to come in to keep your station on the air. 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We pay royalty fees, and we want to because we love the artists that we're playing. So whatever you give, doubled up to $2,000. Are you ready? Here we go. We're going to start this song. Make sure you get through between now and the end of this next song. One last time, here's the phone number.
2: 888-888-9976.
0: All right. And just a heads up, we have 10 operators ready to take your phone. These are employees that work here, by the way. Nobody is on the phone. 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And this,
4: it did something to me inside. I was like, wow, I'm a different human being now. God literally showed me himself.
0: It changed his life. He's a different person, and you can be a part of that. Here we go. Going to get through between now and the end of this next song. Everything doubled up to $2,000. And that song starts right now.
3: 888-888-9976 or myflr.org. 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

0: Family-funded Family Life Radio. We are Kankel, Fritz, and Friends. Debbie in Michigan offering up a $2,000 dollar-for-dollar match. We are... I don't know what's happened. We've got one person that's called in. Steph in Rio Rancho, New Mexico. She gave. And this is what she said. Listen to this.
1: Her 27-year-old son took his own life back in 2020. She says the words on Family Life Radio, the uplifting music, help her to cope. That's how she's getting by.
2: Wow.
0: Just think, if you give to this ministry, you're ministering to Steph. I think of all the ways, I mean, I've lost a daughter. I would think that if that's the way my daughter went, that's got to sting more than anything else, I would think. That's hard. No one should have their children precede them. It's not the way it's supposed to work. But just think, if you're giving right now, you are helping her. Asking you, would you get through right now? Because Debbie in Michigan offering up a $2,000 dollar-for-dollar match. That's the only gift that's come in right now. So we have one more song to play. Will you get through between now and the end of this next song? Because whatever you give doubled up to $2,000. But really, we're at risk of not making it. It's going to be a tall order to make this happen between now and the end of this next song. But whatever you give doubled up to $2,000. Will you join in right now? You're providing hope for her. You're providing an uplift, some peace, because she's getting connected to God. We're about to start this second song. Pray about your part. And know that you're saving and changing lives through family-funded Family Life Radio. We don't play a bunch of commercials every hour. We stay on the air because people like you give. Maybe you've noticed that. Well, I don't hear a bunch of commercials. We do have a few businesses that we thank for giving. But that's it. Most, it's just $1 a day, $30 a month. Most popular giving level is what keeps us on the air. So we're going to start this song. Will you get through between now and the end of this next song? 888-888-9976, myflr.org. This is the moment where we either make it or we don't. Are you ready? We're running out of time. There's only 15 minutes left in the hour. Will you join in right now? By the way, this is really going to help out because the need this hour is $20,000. We're $8,000 in. $12,000 needs to come in. So if this all gets matched, that's really going to help out. Are you ready? Getting an update here. Because Sarah in Roswell, New Mexico just gave, it just came in, and she gave $1,200.
2: Right. Wow. Thank you.
0: I love this. She at work in a hospital is playing Family Life Radio in her ultrasound room.
2: That's cool.
3: Oh, that's awesome.
0: All right. So here we go. We're going to start the final song. $1,200 to go. Will you get through between now and the end of this next song? Take that step of faith. Pick up the phone. Make this happen. Your dollar a day, your $30 a month. That helps. Someone giving the 1K crew takes care of it right now. Take that step of faith. Follow God. 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So here we go. 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
0: Gonna start the final song in this. Make sure you are on board. Everything you give doubled up to
2: $2,000.
0: But we got $1,200 to go. And I'm telling you right now, if you can give that 1K crew gift, you've done it all by yourself. That's going to be huge. Will you join in right now. One more time, that phone number. We'll start the song. 888-888-9976. That song starts right now. It's a $2,000 match from Debbie in Michigan. $1,200 remains in the balance. Will you get through whatever God's laid in your heart to give? It is all doubled. But you got to get through right now. And thank you. Oh, Lord.

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0: 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We had Family Life Radio on all the time. 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My husband passed away. Now that I'm a widow, my financial situation is challenging, but my heart was called to give. Family Life Radio has helped me immensely, and I know it will help others.
1: Mm. And her husband passed away, and she's giving, and she doesn't have a lot of money, but she's doing it anyway. Just want you to know you're helping someone like Anne when you give right now to keep family-funded Family Life Radio on the air. Will you join in? Thank you, Barbara in Byron, Georgia. She just did $240. That just got doubled. Heidi in Overland Park, Kansas, she increased her monthly gift by $100. That's huge. Oh. She said she was already giving $10 a month, and then let's just throw another $100 on top of that. That's quite a wow. difference there.
2: Thank you.
1: 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Wow. Mm. That's huge. Thank you for being a part of that.
3: 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Diane in Panama City, Florida, gave $500. She says she's been listening for 20-plus years, and she always tells everybody she meets about Family Life Radio.
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1: And look what Maureen in Panama City did. $1,200.
2: Oh, thank you.
4: 1K crew.
1: Yeah. So this is interesting. She says, God gave me a dream that told me to give.
3: Oh, wow.
2: Whoa.
1: I woke up, checked my account, and the money was there for $1,200. Woo. Man, someone listened to God. Is it your turn to give right now? We got a friend in Midland, Michigan, just gave $360 that dollar a day all at once. And she says it's dollar a day for Family Life Radio that serves others. That beats a $5 coffee drink that serves me every time.
2: I love that.
1: That's funny. All right. Here's where we are. We're running out of time. We have $12,000 in so far. The need is to get to $20,000. We got a ways to go. So this is what we're asking. We're asking you to pray, because this is the need to keep your station on the air. We're running out of time. So much has to come in every hour or we get behind, and then we may not meet the need for the overall fundraiser. So every hour we have, a need that has to be met. And I'll tell you, with this much left, this little amount of time left, we're going to need a miracle. So I'm asking you, do you want to be a part of one? That's kind of fun. Well, all it takes is for you to give whatever God is tugging your heart to give. The Bible also says you don't even need to hear from him. It says, give as you purpose in your heart. In other words, you decide what you want to do, and then go for it. Will you do it right now? I'm going to pray for you. I'm going to pray for you to ask God what to give. Maybe you've been listening to Family Life Radio for years and you've never given. Is this your opportunity? Why not just give something, because it's going to help out, no matter what that gift size is. Or you could join the 1K crew. Or you could do $30 a month. All right. Here's the phone number to call to get through. Will you join in? Dial this number. Dial
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1: Anne in Troy, Michigan, lost her husband. She's a widow. This is what she said.
0: Now that I'm a widow, my financial situation is challenging, but my heart was called to give. 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
1: So Anne from Troy, Michigan, doesn't have a lot of money. She's giving anyway. Let that inspire you. That's amazing. And that shows you how important the radio station is to her. So here we go. Will you hop on board? Can you give a larger gift? Maybe you could do, we had a $2,000 match. Maybe you could give $2,000. no matter what God is laying on your heart, this is your moment. In fact, if everybody gave something right now, this fundraiser would be over with. So no matter what it is, if you've never given before, get the ball rolling. You can give anything. Anything.
2: Yeah.
1: Are you ready? We're going to start a song. This is the final song in the hour. Will you get through between now and the end of this next song? Just take that step of faith. Pick up the phone. Do it right now. Here's that phone number, dial 888-888-9976. Online.
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1: All right, we're going to start the song. Make sure you're on the phone or online or texting us between now and the end of this next song. You are needed in a vital way. So, Lord, I just pray that you would just prompt hearts to give. Help us to hear from you. I think the bottom line is we all want to do your will, Lord. We want to be smack dab in the middle of what you want us to do. And God, I know myself, I've heard you speak to me to do something and I haven't followed through. And Lord, I just pray that you would just give us all courage right now to do what you want us to do in this very moment. And help us to take action and be brave and to go for it. And we just pray this in Jesus' mighty name. Amen. Here we go. Going to start this song. Make sure you get through between now and the end of this next song. And that song starts right now. Again, here's the phone number.
3: 888-888-9976.
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2: My husband stood in the driveway and told me he found someone else and he was leaving me. 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I was able to raise my four children alone as a single mom with the Lord's help and encouragement from you guys every step of the way. I just cannot thank you enough.
3: Thanks for calling and giving. Asking for you to hop on board. So will you join in? 888-9976. And people are giving. Thank you, Sharon in Cement City. Gave $500, and I've got a comment that she left. We'll get back to that, but thank you, Sharon, for giving.
4: Appreciate you so very much. Frank in Phoenix, Arizona gave this morning. Tara in Walled Lake, Michigan gave and said her kids sing to all the songs.
5: Oh, I love that.
3: And then look what Darlene did.
5: Oh, yes. We want to say thanks to Darlene in Northville, Michigan. She gave a gift of $1,200, join the 1K crew. 1K crew.
3: Yeah. That's awesome. Now, this is what Sharon said. She said, I called your prayer line recently and talked with a chaplain. She said, I need it so much when my son had a stroke. He's fine. I was so thankful to have somebody to pray with. I don't know if you knew that, but when you give to family-funded Family Life Radio, you're providing a chaplain service for people that need it. We have chaplains right now ready to pray with you if you need it. Just think about that. You are providing hope for people in their desperate time of need when someone can pray for them. In fact, recently I just saw this. We get a report of some of the conversations that chaplains have. They change the name so that, you know. So we'll just call her Judy. And she called in requesting prayer, and this is why. So she's talking about her past mistakes and just having a hard time with stuff that she'd done wrong and just wondering, will God ever forgive me? And the chaplain just asks her, well, do you know who Jesus is? Have you committed your life to him? Just explain the gospel to her. And this is what she said. She said, no, I don't know. What are you talking about? So right there and then, he shares the good news, what Jesus has done, and she put her faith in Christ, accepted him as her personal savior.
5: Wow.
3: When you give, you have an opportunity to bring people to Jesus. So asking you, will you do it right now? 888-9976, myflr.org. Will you follow God today? 888-9976. This is what's needed right now. And again, this is just making up for our shortfall. And we've got about $2,500 that needs to go. $2,500. We'd be a part of that. Could you give a gift to $2,500? It's needed right now. 888-9976, myflr.org. What is he asking you to give? The truth is, if we have one person doing a 1K crew gift right now, and then two people doing $30 a month, we'll be where we need to be. Are you ready? Take that step of faith. 888-9976, myflr.org. And just think, when you're giving, you're bringing people to Christ. I love giving to ministries, but I love it when I know it's like verifiable fact of what my giving will do. And we're just telling you, when you give, people are coming to Jesus. People are overcoming addiction. People are getting out of abusive relationships. People that are thinking of taking their lives instead hear a song on the radio and they change their mind. That's happened over and over again, and you get to be a part of that? I mean, wow. I mean, if there's a return on investment, it's right there.
4: Yeah. The only place you're going to get one in 2026, 100% return on investment, right?
3: Exactly. I can't trust the stock market.
4: No.
5: That's right.
3: Will you get through right now? We're going to start this song looking for one person, a 1K crew gift of $1,200. You can do it $100 a month if you want to do it that way too. And two people at $30 a month will be where we need to be. Are you ready? Dial this number right now. Dial
6: 888-888-9976.
3: That's 888-888-9976. Do it right now. Let's just see if someone's calling in. Nobody new has called. Is it your turn right now? 888-888-9976. 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Nobody new has picked up the phone. 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Well, just think about this. Others gave so you could listen. Is it your turn right now?
4: 888-888-9976. 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And we'll send a link to your phone. I mean, honestly, you could make that gift in less than 60 seconds with autofill. And the great thing is you are not going to have that deep feeling of regret in the pit of your stomach like with most purchases.
3: Yeah, that's true.
4: I will be very honest. We have never had somebody come back and say, man, that was not what I expected. I do not like giving hope to people. That has never, ever, ever been uttered.
3: I'm so bummed I changed a life.
4: Bringing people to Jesus. Yuck.
3: God used me vitally in someone's. I mean, yeah, you're a good point. Here we go. Starting the song, looking for three people to call in. 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And just think, you're providing a service, a chaplain service, where people can get prayed for and come to Jesus, just like Judy did. All right. Here we go, starting the song. Who's going to be the leader? Because no one new has called in. Let's do it right now. Grab that phone, dial this number.
4: 888-888-9976.
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3: 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You are needed. 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
0: But I play Family Life Radio every day. It makes me feel so good to know that Jesus loves me. So she's like, I want a positive force for the bad force that's out there.
2: I love our friend Chris gave, said Christian music changed his life when he was 19 years old. He's now 66 and still loving it. Thank you so much,
3: that's
2: Chris.
3: Awesome.
2: And then Matthew in Topeka, Kansas gave a gift as well.
3: Thank you, Yvette in Santa Fe, New Mexico gave a gift this morning. 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And she's giving in honor of her three grandkids.
2: Aww, that's
3: okay,
2: sweet.
3: That's adorable. Love that. And
0: pretty
3: a friend
0: cool.
3: in Rio Rancho, New Mexico also increased their monthly gift by $30.
0: Geraldine Midland, Michigan hopped on board with $30 a month as well. 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How about you? 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
0: We are family funded. What that means is your giving keeps the station going. Not sure if you noticed, we don't play a bunch of commercials every hour. Instead, we depend on people like you to give. So is it your time, your moment to do that? So Amy in Madison, Wisconsin called in, and this is what she said when she gave.
4: I struggled with addiction and anxiety, and I'm grateful to be alive. Family Life Radio has gotten me through a nasty divorce. It has gotten me through PTSD from being in an abusive marriage. And I'm just so grateful for this radio station. And that's why I chose to give today.
0: Wow. Got through a nasty divorce. She started out saying she was, I think she said she was involved in addiction.
4: I struggled with addiction and anxiety.
0: So all of that through a nasty divorce and
4: It has gotten me through PTSD from being in an abusive marriage.
0: And to think that when you give...
4: And I'm just so grateful for this radio station, and that's why I chose to give today.
0: You're providing hope for her. She's so grateful, that's why she's giving. 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When you give to Family Life Radio, that's pretty cool that you get to be a part of that. You just thought you were keeping a radio station on the air?
3: It's way more.
0: It's way more than that. We're asking you, do you want to get involved right now? 888-888-9976, myflr.org. Now, Misty, I know that you like to get you like a good deal. You like it when something's on sale, right?
2: Very much so.
0: Yeah. In fact, my wife will come home and tell me how much she saved, not what she spent.
2: It's girl math.
0: It's girl math.
2: That's the one kind of math I excel at.
0: Well, normally we ask for a dollar a day, $30 a month. And if you can give $30 a month, that's amazing. That's going to help out. But for a limited time, can we do two songs?
3: Yeah.
0: All right.
3: Yeah, we can do that.
0: So for the next two songs, I wasn't asking you, but thanks for answering.
2: Yeah.
0: I did get permission. This is what we want to do. Normally ask for $30 a month. How's this sound? $20. Just picture a 20 in your wallet right now. Every month, you just drop a 20 in. Now, if you could do the 30, great. But let's do this. For the next two songs, you could be one of 20 people to give $20 a month. You're going to help us get to where we need to be, almost. Now, whenever we drop down to a lower giving level, we need someone that can give it a little extra.
2: If you could do the 1K crew, and that is $1,200 all at once or $100 a month. Some people choose to break it up that way. you're standing in the gap for somebody who really needs Family Life Radio but can't give right now. We understand not everybody is in a place to give. By the way, if that's you, would you just pray for us?
0: Absolutely.
2: That God provides. Thank you for that. That's a beautiful gift in and of itself. But if you do have the ability to do $1,200, you're also taking care of an entire hour of Family Life Radio, which means an entire hour of providing hope to somebody in an abusive situation, struggling with addiction.
0: Someone like Amy, this is what she said. She was, I can't imagine.
4: I struggled with addiction and anxiety, and I'm grateful to be alive. 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And that's why I chose to give today.
0: Mm. Let that be the motivation to do it right now. All right. Gonna start the song. Nobody New has called in. Is it your turn right now? 888-888-9976, myflr.org. 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That's it? Gosh, that's just $5 a week, guys. You ready to do this?
2: It's not even a cup of coffee, honestly, at this point.
0: Right. 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We're only going to do this now. This is not happening later on. This is your moment. 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
0: Yes. 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You're like, oh, I'm already giving. How about adding $20 a month on to what you're giving? That'll help. Here we go. Get ready. 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
0: 20 spots are open for $20 a month. 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

0: Would you do that? 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Have you noticed we don't play a bunch of commercials? Instead, it's wonderful people like you that are giving, that are keeping the ministry going. We're asking you, what would God have you do to change and save lives? This is what we're talking about. Amy called in from Madison, Wisconsin.
1: I struggled with addiction and anxiety, and I'm grateful to be alive. Family Life Radio has gotten me through a nasty divorce. It has gotten me through PTSD from being in an abusive marriage. 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
0: You are taking someone, extrapolating them from an abusive situation, and providing hope, peace, the good news of Jesus. And thank you to those that have given so far. Cam in Canton, Michigan gave this morning. Thank you so much. He's really appreciative for doing that. Thank you.
2: Appreciate you for giving so much. Thank you to a friend in Birchwood, Tennessee, did a gift of $400. Thank you so much. Chip in Gilbert, Arizona, started giving $30 a month, said he recently lost his wife of 23 years, and Family Life Radio has been helping.
0: Wow.
2: So sorry, Chip. Thank you for giving.
0: Also got a friend in Kansas, gave $500. Thank you so much for that. And Judy in Colorado increased her monthly gift by $20 a month. So you're hearing that 20. We've got a couple of 20, some 20s that have come in. We're asking you. Normally, we ask for $30 a month, but for a limited time, you can help keep Family Life Radio on the air for just $20 a month. So she's increasing her giving $20 a month. Looks like we've got several more $20 a month gifts on the phone. Right now, it looks like we're about, looks like 9 or 10 spots in. That means we got about 10 spots left. One more song to play. Again, normally ask for $30 a month. A great opportunity if you want to keep Family Life Radio on the air. You can't quite get to $30 a month. Can you do 20? What a great opportunity. You know, sometimes you hear a number, it just kind of drops down your heart. You're like, yeah, that's my number. I can give it. I'm going to do it right now. If that's you, let's do this. We're going to start the second song in this. Will you get through between now and the end of this next song? Also need someone that can give some extra to make up the difference whenever we drop down to a lower giving level. Could you give a little more?
2: Could you do $1,200? That's the 1K crew giving level. Maybe you could do it $100 a month. Covers an hour of what you hear on Family Life Radio. And also, if you can give at that level, because we know not everybody can, I think it's kind of a select few that can. There are a lot of people right now that can't give. 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We've had people, as you can imagine, with the economy, call like just devastated that they've had to pull their gift. And so this is an opportunity to come alongside them and go, hey, let me pick this up for you for a while. So kind of serving multiple purposes, but, you know, at the core of all of it, you're providing hope, much needed hope.
0: All right, it's your turn right now. We're about to start the second song in this. 888-888-9976, myflr.org. Just follow God today. Get through between now and the end of this next song. Just got an update. I overcounted, which will help you. Oh, there's another one that came in, though. So here we go. 13 spots left at $20 a month. Again, normally we ask for 30. Now we've got 7 in, and we've got one more song to play. Also have not received a 1K crew gift to make up the difference. Whenever we drop down a lower giving level, we need someone to help give a little extra. Would that be you? Are you ready? Get through right now. 888-888-9976, myflr.org. Again, this is what Amy said.
1: I struggled with addiction and anxiety, and I'm grateful to be alive. 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
0: You know, and I bet the anxiety was there because of the abusive relationship. 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
0: So Amy's giving, and she's grateful for you for giving as well. We're going to start the final song in this. You need to get through between now and the end of this next song. Here's that phone number to call. Make sure you get through right now.
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0: Either you hop it on board that 1K crew gift level, $1,200. 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And then we've got 7 spots in. We've got 20 spots total. Don't let someone take your spot. We got 20 spots total. Don't let someone take your spot. So that means there's 13.

0: 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Instead, we depend on people like you. And we're asking you, will you be the very next person to give right now? Here's how you do it. 888-888-9976.
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0: Maybe you can do what Valerie did in Mineral Point, Wisconsin. She gave a 1K crew gift.
1: Hey!
0: $1,200. Thank you. And she's looks like she's having a baby. She's talking about what's going on, and she's listening to Family Life Radio. Oh, no, she's a midwife.
2: Yes.
0: She's helping people have babies. Yes. What if the midwife was having a baby when someone else was having a baby?
1: How do you get PTO for that?
0: That's right. So here's where we are. The need for the rest of the hour is roughly about $5,000 needs to come in right now. Will you join in? 888-888-9976.
2: I am just so inspired by people's obedience and their hearts. Shirley in Lake Michigan said she was crying and listening just this morning, wishing she had a way to give, and God made a way.
0: Oh, wow. Mm.
2: She said, thank you so much.
0: And she gave.
2: Yeah, for blessing me today. Thank you for blessing us, Shirley. Appreciate you.
0: Juan in Phoenix did $20 a month. Thank you.
1: Thank you so much. A friend in Cuba, New Mexico, rather, actually started giving $20 a month. So not only did he meet that $20 a month challenge, he's a new giver. Welcome to the family.
0: All right, here's where we are. Like I said, about $5,000 to go. This is how we can get there. We still need one more person to do the 1K crew gift of $1,200. Seven spots left at $20 a month. Now, I said that was happening during two songs. We just played song number two. But if you can get through right now, what we're going to do is this. We're going to keep the door ever for just slightly open for you to get through. Because it's like a sale going on right now. Misty, like a sale.
2: Mm-hmm.
0: Normally, we ask for $30 a month. But for a limited time right now, if you can get through right now, you're going to help us meet the need this hour, and all you have to do is give $20 a month? What? That's what a deal.
1: Pretty amazing.
0: I'm telling you. Just picture in your wallet, there's a 20. Boom. And if you could give, just a question for you. If you could give $20 right now, could you trust him next month for $20? You probably could. This is pretty doable, don't you think?
1: Yeah. Oh, yeah.
0: Maybe, you know what this is? It's the price of our streaming services right now. Netflix, you know, Disney Plus, all that stuff. It's about that, in that neighborhood.

0: Think about this. Since we're family funded, the only way we stay in the air is if people give. Someone else has been paying your fee to listen to Family Life Radio. Right?
1: That's pretty wild.
0: We all had to pay.
1: Yeah.
0: That's generous. That's so kind of them. But is it your turn to give? Let's do it right now. Just $20 a month. That's all. Six spots to go. There's six spots left at $20 a month. Are you ready? We're going to start a song. Just make sure you get through between now and the end of this next song.
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0: MyFLR.org. Is it your turn right now? Six spots left. Also need someone giving a 1K crew gift right now. Will you be that person? Join in. 888-888-9976. We got just two more that have hopped on board. Thank you so much, Patrick in Gilbert, Arizona. $20 a month. Thank you for doing that. Is it your turn right now? And this is what you're a part of when you're giving. Listen to this.
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0: She's giving. 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Dial with us. 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
0: We're running out of time. This is going to be the final song. Make sure you get through between now and the end of the song. This is almost to the top of the hour. 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Will we meet the need to keep the station on the air or not? 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Really depends on whether you call. Five spots left at $20 a month. 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

0: family-funded Family Life Radio. We are Kenkel, Fritz, and Friends. So here's where we are. The need for the hour, $3,800 short.
1: Okay.
0: All right. And we still have not had a 1K crew gift come through. If we could get a couple of people doing a 1K crew gift, man, that would get us so close. And then if we add on, I've just been told there's three spots left at $20 a month. 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Will you join in right now? 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We'll be so close to meeting the need to keep your station on the air. Will you join in right now? This is Mega Crunch Time. We are running out of time. Will you take that step of faith? Will you pick up the phone? Will you call right now? And with all this, we need you. You're needed. This is why we're doing this.
2: I struggle with addiction and anxiety, and I'm grateful to be alive. 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And that's why I chose to give today.
0: What a change. 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Guys, think about that. Gotten her through a nasty divorce, PTSD. She had drug addiction, an abusive relationship. And a radio station helped her out? That's just crazy.
1: Pretty wild.
0: I know. And just think, you have an opportunity to be a part of that story. How many more stories can you be a part of? We've had people wanting to take their life. They turn on the radio. They decide not to. They hear a song. It changes everything. So many different situations you're helping with. Keeping hope alive on Family Life Radio. Well, let's do it right now. This is official crunch time. We are running out of time to meet the need. 888-888-9976, myflr.org. 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We're going to get a couple people doing 1K crew gifts. We'll be there almost. I mean, it'll be really close. 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And then we need three people at $20 a month. Will you join in right now? Again, normally we ask for $30 a month, but what a great opportunity. Think about it. If you can give $20 a month, you want to do it all at once at $240, you could do that. You're providing hope for people in their time of need right now. Here we go. Dial this number. This is sort of like a last-ditch effort. You can be a part of it. Grab the phone. Call this number.
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0: All right. This is now approaching the final minute of this right now. We just got some phone lines that just opened up, ready for you. We've got four phone lines. No, that's five. Get through right now between now and the end of this next 60 seconds. Well, now it's down to 45 seconds left.
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0: 2-1. 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This is the update. 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Are you ready? 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
3: Wow. 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
3: 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Or is it just nice to know you're connected to God as you're doing whatever you're doing, driving, working? Some people might be working this morning on the weekend. If you're working, thank you. Thanks for what you're doing. I know you'd rather have the day off. But right now, it's a day of a lot of maybe honeydews. Maybe you've got, you know, games with the sports, you know, with kids and stuff like that. Games with the sports.
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3: Yeah, because you don't have to even type in a link. 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All right, starting the song. Here's the phone number. 888-888-9976. Get through right now. We're looking for 10 people at $1 a day, $30 a month, and one person doing that 1K crew. 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And just follow God today. Have fun knowing you're helping people. You're keeping the name of Jesus out there. People can learn about Christ. That's what this is all about. So take that step of faith. Pick up the phone. Let's do it right now. Is it your turn to give right now in the Phoenix area? Maybe you're in Kansas, Florida, New Mexico. Love to hear from our wonderful friends in Texas, Midland, Odessa, Big Spring, Lubbock, Michigan.
6: Yes.
3: Is it your turn? Nobody's on the phone. Is this your time? Your moment? Just follow God right now. Providing hope for people, changing lives. People coming to Christ all the time. Who's going to be the very first person to get through right now? Still nobody on the phone. Is it your turn? Would love to start the song as soon as we get someone on the phone to launch this song. Is it your turn? Go for it. Take that step of faith. You got this.
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3: Several people waiting for your call right now. You can do this. All right, we're going to start the song in faith and hope. I want you to know that God's got this. And I want you to know that He's got you. So maybe you're thinking about giving. You're like, I don't know. Or probably not right now. Man, if God's tugging your heart, you could never outgive God. He's got your back. All right, starting this song. Just get through between now and the end of this song. And it starts right now.
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0: grateful for you.
1: Chandler Moore, God, I'm just grateful. Family Life Radio, we are Kenkel, Fritz, and Friends. Is it your time to keep Family Life Radio going? Just think someone else gave so you could listen. Is this your moment? 888-888-9976 is our phone number. We don't play a bunch of commercials every hour like other radio stations. Instead, we depend on people just like you to give. Would this be your moment? Well, that's between you and God. But I say, why not?
2: What do you have to lose?
1: Exactly. You can try this out. If it doesn't work for you, say, you know, I'm done. That's fine. But why not? Just think. I just think the fact that it's almost like a streaming service. You know, you pay for Disney Plus, you pay for Netflix because you expect to get the entertainment from it. And if you weren't, you wouldn't be happy.
2: That's right.
3: So let's be real. Most of the time we're paying for it and not getting the entertainment value.
1: Well, that's a good point.
3: For some reason we pay again the next month and go, man, there's still nothing.
1: I mean, there's some great shows and movies, but a lot of it's like, come on. So just think, it's like someone else has been paying your streaming service. So would you be the very first person to call 888-888-9976? Text the word give to 583226 or go to myflr.org. But I think this reason to give is pretty huge to show you what someone's going through and what they want to do.
3: Mm-hmm. We got a text from a friend that said, I deliver groceries out of my vehicle for a living, and that's my full-time job. There is an active repossession notice for my car. Mm. I got an eviction notice this week. My water is about to be shut off. But I woke up the other day and said, as soon as I get my bank balance positive, I'm going to send Family Life Radio $10. I have nothing, and I'm on the verge of being homeless. Please pray for me.
1: So she gave $10.
3: She's waiting for her bank balance to go positive. Yeah, but she just the fact that with all of this going on, there's a heart to give there.
2: Yeah.
3: But she's coming here and clinging to what she finds because of everything going on. And honestly, like this is a really common thing. We live in a tough economy, and you would be startled at the number of people that are about a paycheck away from being in this situation.
1: Yep.
3: But man, just especially delivering groceries, this person's in their car all the time, and they need Family Life Radio, and they want to support. They just can't right now. So first of all, please pray. I said her. I actually don't know if it's a man or a woman. Please
1: this
3: pray
1: came through
3: this
1: our texting
3: friend.
1: System?
3: It's a text,
1: oh,
3: yeah.
1: Oh, it's a text
3: physical
1: we got.
3: Text yeah. To the line.
1: Yeah. So if you just text us at 58326, you can send whatever message. But if you text the word give to 58326, wow.
3: 58326.
1: Misty will send you back a link to give. So would you give in her place? Because she can't? Looking for 10 people to give $1 a day, $30 a month. Haven't had one yet during that last song. So now we get a little nervous in the studio because it starts to look like we're getting behind. That can change right now. Would you be one of 10 people, $1 a day, $30 a month to get through right now? Who's going to be the very first person to keep family-funded Family Life Radio on the air? Will you take that step of faith, pick up the phone? 888-888-9976. I think, man, just because of the fact that I'm okay, I have a home, I'm going to help her. And here's one way you can is by giving a little extra.
2: Yeah, maybe you'd want to join the 1K crew this morning. That's a $1,200 one-time gift. Or even you can break that up monthly, $100 a month for the year. And that's really a huge part of this 1K crew. It was created not just to help us, you know, get to where we need to be, but also it's a way to bridge the gap and give in honor of those who cannot.
1: Yep.
2: Because of a situation of like the person we just talked about, Missy, that you just shared.
1: Making up the difference.
2: Yeah, stand in the gap for them to continue that they can have that hope on Family Life Radio to hear too.
1: Absolutely. Well, let's do this. Will you get through between now and the end of this next song looking for 10 people total, $1 a day, $30 a month? And it has not happened yet. We're asking, will you be the very first person right now? We've got people on the phone ready to take your phone call. Let's do it right now. person is about to lose it all. Everything's about to be turned off at the house, and they just want to give and they can't. Will you be one of 10? 888-888-9976, $1 a day, $30 a month, or join that 1K crew, $1,200 gift. We'll start this song, just get through between now and the end of this next song, and nobody is on the phone, by the way. Who's going to be the very first person to get through right now? 888-888-9976. Let's do it now.
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0: Cece Winans. Hey, just a real quick update. We're looking for 10 people to give $30 a month. And that was supposed to happen in one song. We just played song number two. Thank you to Patty in Ottawa, Tennessee. She gave. Corwin in Scottsdale, Arizona gave $30 a month. So we have two out of the 10. Please call right now. We're behind where we need to be. 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
0: Yeah, we got this cool Bible app, and it's got Bible studies, it's got devotions, guided prayer. It's pretty cool. 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Our phone number is 888-9976. 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
5: 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We were able to get through the most difficult time of our lives. So you guys have been a blessing. And so I wanted to give, because I want to make sure that this continues giving to other people.
0: She wants to keep it. She found Jesus through Family Life Radio, wants to keep the ministry going. Wow, what a story. Losing her husband. Through that grief, they turn on Family Life Radio and they find Jesus. I love that. That's pretty awesome. And to think you can be a part of that story. I mean, you're a hero, right?
1: Well, you know, okay. It goes back to the Great Commission, right?
0: Yeah.
1: We're supposed to share the amazing love of Jesus with other people. We're supposed to share the good news. And this is a really effective way to do it, because let's face it, I mean, just with, you know, the number of signals that we have, and also the app and streaming, literally anybody anywhere in the globe can access us. Your dollar a day, your 1K crew gift is going to reach far more people than you ever could in person.
0: Yeah.
2: Amen.
0: Well, why not do it right now? Here's the phone number. 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Let's do it right now. So here's the situation. A two-song challenge for 10 people at $1 a day, $30 a month. Only two are in the door now. That's it. We can't start another song, but would you please, if you've been listening to this, don't wait for another song to start. Just call right now. 888-9976, myflr.org. 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
0: And Misty will send you back a link.
1: I have it ready to go.
0: She's like, bing, here it comes.
1: I make that noise as I type, bing.
0: I mean, just think about this story that you're a part of if you call right now.
5: My husband was diagnosed with cancer. I lost him. And my daughter and I started listening to Family Life Radio. And we found Jesus through Family Life Radio.
0: That's fun. Mm. That's, you get to be a part of that? Well, let's do it right now. Let's get every line busy in the next 60 seconds. Like I said, we're behind where we need to be because we haven't had the call volume when we've needed it. We're half past the hour. This should have been done 15 minutes ago. Will you join in? Will you help out? You get to be a part of that. That's all. And this is what we've heard. The station sounds so different now that I'm giving. That's pretty cool. You know why? Because you're a part of her story.
2: Yeah. You're not just listening anymore. You're a part of it.
0: Yes. You're a part of a ministry that's bringing people to Christ. That to me is very inspiring. I hope it inspires you to give. So here we go. We're going to start this clock. Can you get through in the next 60 seconds? Again, there's only 2 in, 8 to go. Let's do this. Dial
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1: 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She wants to give and she can't right now.
0: Only one more person has gotten on the phone. 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
0: 5.
1: 888-888-9976.
0: 1. All right, we're not going to make it unless you get through right now. Take that step of faith. 888-888-9976. A new update. There are 4 in now, 6 to go. Will you do your part? Be the very next person to provide hope for people in their time of need right now. All right, here we go. Get through.
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2: And I don't think that would happen if the station wasn't there. 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A few more people have called in. Rachel in Littlefield, Texas. She gave $1 a day, $3.60. Thank you so much.
1: Thank you so much. Joan in Farwell, Michigan, gave a gift of $30 a month. And she had shared, she actually had a stroke about a month ago. She's had a lot of problems. If it wasn't for God, Jesus, and Family Life Radio, I don't know what I would do.
2: Mm.
1: So she's saying the station's really been a lifeline for her and how God's used it. That's amazing. Gail in Grand Rapids, Michigan, started giving $30 a month. And Michelle in Saginaw, Michigan, gave a gift this morning. Thank you so much. Michigan's really showing up.
2: Yeah. So I'm going to ask for two things right now. We ask for 10 people to give $30 a month. We had five come in 34 minutes.
1: Okay.
2: It's been very slow. I'll just be real with you. Maybe it's because there's some people that can't quite get to the $30 a month. I mean, I'm just reminded of a story that Misty read that came through our texting system that someone's being evicted.
3: They're about to lose their car. Yeah. Everything's being turned off. About to be homeless is what they said.
2: So she can't even give. So we're asking you, will you give in her place? But what if you, I get it, if you can't do the dollar a day, $30 a month, can, because that's what we always ask. How does $15 a month sound? So $15 a month, and that'll take a spot. You can take multiple spots. You can do the 30 bucks a month. You can do 45. You can, however you want to do this. But also, because we're already behind, I can't tell you what a 1K crew gift would do.
3: Yeah, that's $1,200 or $100 a month. A lot of people like to do that. And the cool thing is, kind of done the numbers, and it covers about an hour of what you hear on Family Life Radio. So that's a whole hour of hope if you can give it that level. And I mean, you've heard all manner of stories of people who are just, they're desperate. They're yeah. clinging to hope, and that's what they find here.
2: Amen.
3: So you're really standing in the gap for, well, somebody like our friend who sent the text who can't give but needs it so desperately.
2: Well, why not give right now? Half price sale. Who doesn't like a good deal? Normally ask for 30 bucks a month. You can help and keep the station on the air for just $15? 15 bucks a month. That's pretty awesome.
1: That's a pretty good deal.
2: Yes. And I think it's a great, if you've never given to Family Life Radio, that's a great level. Just get the ball rolling.
1: Yeah, just open the door.
2: Because we've noticed this, a lot of people will start out at 15, then we'll see a $15 increase. And we're like, oh, I know what's going on. That, by the way, you could do the same thing. Add mm-hmm. on $15 a month, what
3: Absolutely.
2: You're giving.
3: Absolutely. We've seen a lot of people adding on. Definitely one way to do it.
2: Let's do it right now. Take a step of faith. Grab your phone. Why don't we do this? We'll all do this together. We'll give the number really slow. I've actually got my phone and I got my fingers on the digits. So, you ready? This is the phone number to call. 15 people at 15 bucks a month. Multiples count. You can do $30. Still someone at the 1K crew. Dial this number. Dial
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4: Oh, we all did.
3: Yes.
4: He's the best.
3: Exactly. You know what? Is this your time, your moment to keep your station on the air? Because we are listener funded. We like to say family funded. You've been a part of the listening family. Is it time to join and be the part of the giving family? And then you can be a part of every story of a life change. Listen to this one. Man, you heard Andrea. But listen to this.
5: I found myself in a very abusive marriage, and I have 4 kids. I just hit rock bottom. And then I found you guys. It just made me realize that there was something better out there for me. So I kept listening, and I gave my life to God. It gave me the courage and strength to get myself out of that pit I was in. So praise God, I am a new person. I am free from the abuse I suffered. My kids are doing great. So thank you, Family Life Radio.
3: All I can say is I listened to that story and I'm like, what? A radio station did this?
4: Right.
3: But it's not us. It's God using Family Life Radio as a tool in her life to bring her to Jesus. That's what she said. And I gave my heart to God. Wow. You can be a part of someone giving their heart to him. That's pretty exciting.
4: That's pretty cool.
3: I think it's my goat. I'm sorry. It just does. That's why I'm here. I hear a story like that. I'm like, okay, that's why I'm here. I figured it out. All right, this is the last song in this. We had 2 songs for people to give $15 a month. Normally you ask for 30. Misty likes a good deal.
6: I do. Yes. So $15 a month. You can do it all at once. 180.
3: Yeah. You know what 15 times 12 is? 180. Has God done a 180 in your life? If you want to give it all at once at 180, you can. Has there been a turnaround in your life because of him? Just think, you can give and have someone else's life turn around. So this is the final. We played 2 songs. This is song numbers 2. We're about to start. And we've got one person, a friend in Southline, Michigan, that did $1 a day, took 2 spots. You can do that. Give $30 a month, take 2 spots. Or can you do $15 a month? This is the final song you got to get through between now and the end of this next song. Know that you're providing hope for people in their time of need. And you know what? Have an amazing weekend knowing you are changing lives. You kept it. You know, when maybe it's if you have sports games, or maybe it's at church Sunday. Hey, what'd you do this weekend? You know, I helped bring someone to Christ. Kept a radio station on the air. You stick your chest out and say all those things.
4: A little spiritual flex. I gotta go back for a second, Kate, to something you said about $15 a month for years, 180. 180, whether it's your life. But think about that today. $15 a month, you could actually be used by God for someone else's 180.
3: Yes.
4: I mean, if that's incentive to give right there. Who knows how God's going to use that $15 a month?
3: Yeah, it's countless. How many 180s can happen right now? Here we go. Dial this. Oh, by the way, we still don't have a 1K crew member. We need someone to give a little extra.
6: Mm-hmm. Whether it's $1,200 one time or $100 a month standing in the gap. For those who can't give at that level or who can't give at all, we've heard from people like that too. So goes a long way towards making sure that Family Life Radio continues to be a beacon of hope.
3: All right, here we go. We're going to start a song. This is the final song. If you thought, I want to help keep Family Life Radio on the air, just $15 a month, Normally we ask for 30. If you want to give 30, great. Angie in Vassar, Michigan. There we go. The very second person. She just took two spots.
4: Thanks, Angie.
3: So there's four in now, 11 to go. Is it your turn right now to keep the station on the air? We're going to start this song. Make sure you get through between now and the end of this next song, providing hope for people in their time of need right now. All right, grab your phone, get ready to call, and then dial this number. Dial
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3: One more time, we'll give this number, and then you get through between now and the end of this next song. We'll just do it really slow. You can dial with us. We'll all dial at the same time. Let's do it. From Michigan to Florida to Texas to across the country out in California, here we go. Dial
0: 888-888-9976.
3: I can't believe anybody's called in. Who's going to be the first person right now? Just $15 a month. Normally we ask for $30. Going to start this song, get through between now and the end of this next song. Thank you for calling. Thank you for giving. Have a blast knowing you're providing hope for people.

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1: 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It was a time in my life I was fleeing domestic violence and addiction, and Family Life Radio has really impacted my life and also my daughter's life. And because of Family Life Radio, that seed was planted. She really wanted to get to know Jesus. We're praising and worshiping Jesus on the way to school. And she's like, Mommy, did you donate to Family Life Radio? And I said, yes, baby, I did. And she was so happy.
2: Wow. Man, what a story. Fleeing domestic violence, Family Life Radio impacted her. Helped her daughter's life. And she really wanted to get to know Jesus because of Family Life Radio. You know, that became from, listen, if the seed was planted. And she's more praising and worshiping to Jesus on the way to school. She's like, Mommy, did you donate?
3: I love that.
2: Kids, if you're listening, ask Mom if they donate. Or Dad. Just kidding. Don't do that. Oh, thank you. Tammy in Sun City, Arizona gave $15 a month. Cheyenne in Wyandotte, Michigan, $1 a day, $30 a month. So here's what's needed between now and the top of the hour. We are running out of time. There's only 7 minutes left. The need is $8,000. We've only got $4,400 that's in so far. What could you do to bring the rest in? Still need a 1K crew gift. We've been asking for it. Gosh, now for 53 minutes. If you have the ability to give more, you are needed right now. That's $100 a month if you want to do it that way. You are also needed $1 a day. We're asking for people to give $15 a month. We got one of them. Several people giving 30. That was awesome. So everybody doing their part. But now that we've only got 6 minutes left, we're asking you, what would God have you do to bring the remainder in the door? Whether it's $15 a month, or $1 a day, you are needed. 888-888-9976. You're providing hope for people right now.
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2: So here's the honest truth. 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This can happen. It just takes you getting involved. Just listen to the Holy Spirit. What is he telling you to do? And make this be your moment. Dial this number.
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0: On the days you're struggling to believe it, on the nights you're falling all to pieces, you can bring your lonely heart to Jesus. What if I told you that I believe it?
1: 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We are Cankle Fritz and Friends, trying to stay on the air. I know that sounds silly, but the truth is, the need this hour, $8,000. And right now, we got a ways to go. Little over $5,000 has come in. Will you get through right now? The remaining $3,000? Maybe you could give $3,000. Behind where we need to be to meet the need between now and the top of the hour, entering the final 60 seconds in this, 888-888-9976. 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
3: 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I just liked what I was hearing. So fast forward a few years now, I have given my life to Christ. I have been baptized. I love the Lord. And it's kind of funny in a way that just borrowing my uncle's car and finding you guys is how I ended up totally changing my life. It's crazy.
4: 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And next thing you know, their life has changed. 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Would you do that? 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Dollar a day is... most popular giving level.
5: Yeah, that works out to $30 a month. A lot of people like to do it all at once, especially with the end of the year looming. The tax benefits there of $360.
4: Yeah.
5: But, you know, if... I mean, the reality is, like, it doesn't sound like a dollar a day is that much, honestly, because we think of what we can do with a dollar, and yet nothing. Absolutely nothing. Maybe would buy... Oh, I'm sorry. I vacuumed my car for 3 minutes the other day with a dollar. I take it back. You can do a lot with four quarters. But what God can do with your dollar a day is going so far beyond anything we could ever think or imagine. And so while it sounds like maybe kind of just in the grand scheme of what we pay for everything else in life, like maybe not a lot of money, it is significant. And truly, if everybody who could... gave a dollar a day that was listening right now over the next song, we would be done with the fundraiser. That is how it adds up. So, and, yeah, it's significant.
4: And why not end it right now?
6: Yeah.
4: Let's do this. Hope that inspires you. Well, I hope this is inspiring. Deb called in from Midland, Michigan. Gave $5,000. And in her words said, she wants to use it as a match. So we are challenging right now to give whatever you want, because it's having double the impact.
6: Wow, Deb, thank you.
4: Isn't that cool?
6: That's amazing.
4: If you give $30 a month, it's like 60.
5: Yeah. If you were to do $500 one time.
4: $1,000.
5: Yep.
4: Woo!
5: $1,000 crew gift.
6: That's right. Absolutely. And, you know, $30 a month becomes $60 a month. The $1,000 crew, by the way, is a $1,200 one-time gift, or $100 a month, which actually right now would be doubled with the Deb Challenge.
4: Well, this is what you're a part of.
7: 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So I had to give.
4: Yeah, she had to give. She's like, I was in a very dark place. Diagnosed with a tumor. See, you can provide hope right now. Gonna start this song. It's a two-song challenge to bring in $5,000. And it's like you're having double the impact when you give right now. In total, that'll be 10 grand. Thank you, Deborah in Midland, Texas, Midland, Michigan, for doing this. Gonna start this song, get through between now and the end of this next song. Everything you have, double the impact. Right now. Here's the number to call. Dial
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5: Text the word give to 58326.
4: Just think. You helped bring in $10,000. to keep your station on the air. Gonna start this song. Make sure you get through between now and the end of this next song. Is it your turn? Maybe you're listening this morning in Phoenix, maybe you're in Scottsdale or Paradise Valley. Maybe you're in Peoria, Goodyear. Is it your turn right now in Glendale? Tucson, Arizona. Love to hear from you. Come on, Texas. Time to hop on board.
5: Lubbock, Midland, Odessa, Big Spring, Georgia, Macon, Fort Valley, Chattanooga, Tennessee. 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
4: nope.
5: morning.
4: Nope. Come on, Michigan.
6: You know you can do it. 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
6: Midland. Lansing, Mason, Albion, Battle Creek. 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
4: 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Everything doubled up to
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0: 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So many different situations. Earlier this morning, story about a mom who was married to an abusive husband, and you giving are helping her. So we're asking you, what would God have you give right now? 888-888-9976, myflr.org. A $5,000 dollar for dollar match on the table. Everything you give is being doubled.
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0: Some people to thank here.
1: Yes, thank you so much. Again, the phone number is 888-888-9976. Want to thank Hayden and Phoenix for your gifts. Appreciate it. Carol in Windsor gave a gift. Thank you, Drew in Avon, Indiana. Oh, gave a gift. Thank you so much.
2: Thanks to Todd and Julie in Belleville, Michigan. Started giving $20 a month. Linda in Sun City, Arizona gave, a 1K crew gift.
0: Hey! 1K crew.
2: Thank That's you fun. So much, Linda. The best. And Frankie in Gardner, Kansas increased their monthly giving by $20. And so, you know, don't forget that you can also increase your gift if you're feeling led to do that this morning.
0: So it's amazing the stories that we get. By the way, when you give, you can either talk to the person that's taking your donation. You can also leave a comment when you give online. And what Hayden said from Phoenix, thank you so much for this radio station. 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I'm a fentanyl, heroin, meth addict.
2: Wow.
0: Thank you so much. So she's using and listening to the station.
1: By the way,
0: most of the phone calls we get about this are like, I've overcome addiction.
2: Yeah.
0: Yeah. What, Misty?
1: It's Addiction Recovery Month.
0: Oh.
2: Oh, wow.
1: We're rooting for you.
2: Yeah.
1: We're praying for you.
0: I think we're going to pray for her here in just a little bit. But I want to encourage you to give a $5,000 dollar for dollar match. Here's where we are. There's 1,700 in so far. Oh, 2,000. No, 2,000 in. Or I guess there's 3,000 in, 2,000 to go. Well, that's pretty good. One song left to get this done. Will you get through? Can we get someone to give a 1K crew gift that'll take care of most of it? And a couple people at a dollar a day and we're done. That's it. Just think, if you get through right now and you join the 1K crew, or if you give $30 a month, this match is over and it's because of someone just like you. Will you do it? Will you get in the game? 888-888-9976. And to think that you're helping a fentanyl, heroin, meth addict. And the one thing I know about addiction is they don't want to be addicts.
2: Yeah.
0: It's true. They are just having a hard time dealing with life, and that's their way. And then, well, when you're addicted, you're addicted. That's another thing. But a lot of people get there just to escape. It just shows the mental anguish that they're going through. You want to be a part of providing hope for someone just like that? About to start the final song in this. Will you get through between now and the end of this next song? I don't know. About you guys, I want to help her.
2: Yeah.
0: And Misty, to think that us just being on the radio and playing music is helping her.
1: Yeah. I mean, and honestly, we've heard that before. It wasn't that long ago. I mean, Adam Kank, you remember, we got a call and somebody said, I just used.
2: Mm-hmm.
1: And I'm listening because I need some hope. This is not the life that I want for myself. And we know it's not the life God wants for you either.
0: Nope.
1: We also know he has the power to break the chains of that addiction. And so we are praying that over you this morning.
0: Yeah. All right. We just got an update. About to start the final song here. Deborah in Midland, Texas. Wow. I'm having a hard time this morning. Gave $1,000.
2: Hey, thank you.
1: Thank you.
2: That's pretty cool that a Deborah in Midland, Texas gave $1,000 for the $5,000 Deborah in Midland, Michigan challenge right now.
0: That's right.
2: How cool is that?
0: It's the Battle of the Midlands. So we're about to start the final song. There's $1,000 left. If you have the ability to do what Deborah in Midland, Texas just did, you're releasing all $5,000 into the total. That's cool. Or maybe two people at $500 each. Well, you get through right now. Just think of the power that you have to release $5,000 right now. It's like you got this special combination. Inside this safe over here is $5,000. And you know the combination. Mm. Are you ready? You're saving lives. You're helping Hayden in Phoenix with an existing right now drug addiction. She might be listening right now. I'm going to give you the phone number, the website, the text to give. If you can call right now, do it. But let's pray for Hayden. Lord, we have heard amazing, miraculous stories of overcoming addiction through just a miracle. Just somehow the desire is taken away. I ask for that right now. But I've also heard of people with addiction turning on the radio and the station and continuing being, you know, connected to you, got them free of that addiction. So Lord, we pray that you'd move through this ministry, move through her life, put people in her life that'll help her and help her get off drugs. And we just thank you for it in Jesus' name. Amen. We love you, Hayden. This remaining $5,000, it's for you. Thank you. All right, we're going to start this final song. Here we go. Dial this number. Dial 888-888-9976. Online.
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3: Hayden in Phoenix gave. 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It has literally provided me with the love, courage to get through my everyday life. I'm a fentanyl heroin meth addict. Thank you so much. She doesn't want to be an addict. The station is, I'm sure she's listening to it for strength to get off of the drugs. Well, she said strength and the courage to do it. And to think, if you give to Family Life Radio, you're part of her story. 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We've played two songs and we're at risk of not counting you in to be a part of it. 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We can't start another song, but if you get through right now, you're a part of releasing $5,000. That's so much fun! Woo! 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
3: If you can give $1,000 right now, it's like you're a part of you're unlocking all $5,000 to bring more hope to people in need. 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
5: Oh, okay.
3: Just think about this. 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Just think of the weekend that you're going to have, knowing what you got to be a part of. That feels amazing. 888-888-9976. Do it for Hayden. She's an addict. Fentanyl, heroin. You're giving, providing her hope right now.
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0: Phil Wickham, House of the Lord, Family Life Radio. We are Kenkel, Fritz, and Friends with producer Adam, Misty. Our good friend Coach John is with us in the studio. And this is our fall fundraiser. We are family funded. And what that means is we don't play a bunch of commercials every hour like other radio stations. Instead, we depend on people just like you to give. And we're asking you, will you join in, be the very next person to give, to keep the station on the air? So Deb called in from Midland, Texas. It's technically Deborah. And it's funny. Well, I guess that's her legal name, which was probably on her credit card or whatever. Because it says, hey, Kenkel, Fritz, and Friends. Deb Meyer says hi.
1: Oh, hi back.
0: That's fun.
2: Hello. Hi, Deb.
0: Hi, Deb.
2: Waving.
0: So we got some people to thank that have gotten involved in this. Susan in New Mexico gave $100. Brian in Phoenix gave $30. Valerie and Barron in Springport, Michigan started giving $15 a month.
2: Barbara in Jackson, Michigan started doing $30 a month. Thank you. Tanya in Perry, Georgia did a gift of $250. Shannon in Ithaca, Michigan started giving $30 a month. Welcome to the giving family.
1: Also want to say thanks to a friend in Elk Rapids, Michigan gave a gift of $100. And Manuel in Tucson, Arizona started giving that dollar a day $30 a month.
0: That's awesome. Everybody doing their part to bring in $5,000. Thank you, Deborah, for offering up that match. What would God have you do to keep the station going? 888-888-9976, myflr.org, or text the word give to 58326. So, asking you to listen to a song. I don't want you to call during this song. The song is full of stories of lives changed through this ministry. And we just want you to listen to it. I normally wouldn't say don't call during a fundraiser. But this is a moment where I just want you to listen to what God is doing through Family Life Radio. And as you're listening, would you please pray and ask God what he would have you give? If you're already giving, we just want to say thank you. Maybe you want to give a little extra. We've had several people saying that I give monthly, but I want to throw on an extra gift or I want to increase my gift. Would you do that? Let's do it right now. Now, we're going to give you the phone number. If you want to call right now, call right now. But listen to this song. Here's the phone number to give.
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0: couple of years. 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I listen for hope.
1: 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I was so sad. 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
3: 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You are a blessing.

I was diagnosed with breast cancer. Obviously, I can't do this without God. 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
1: Make that phone call. 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A 17-year-old babysitting, giving money. 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
1: It's your moment. 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Now, John, you've got an announcement if people are still like, I don't know, should I give?
3: Yeah. Well, just hearing that just is overwhelming. And it may be tempted to shut down and go, wow, I hear all that. I can't do anything about it. If you have given, every one of those stories was part of your story, right? Because you have been generous and willing to share. So a couple things quickly. Number one, yesterday I heard Misty say we were running out of the t-shirts, the Hope Lives Here t-shirt. And we, in fact, did run out. So there's good news and good news. The good news is so many people have responded, no t-shirts left. Here's the gooder news. Actually, my English teacher, Mrs. Reisner, is listening and she's probably not happy with me. The gooder news is we've got more. This is even a more limited supply. We got approval from Evan.
1: The Big Cheese.
3: Do more shirts. So for a very now limited time, these are going to be gone even quicker. You can still get the Hope Lives Here t-shirt. Dollar a day more if you do the 1K crew. We want to make sure we hook you up. But also to encourage you to give on a Saturday special, we've got friends in Albuquerque. Again, their hearts have been moved by stories like that and so many more. They're inviting you to join together right now with a $3,000 dollar-for-dollar match, but only in two songs. So you got a big weekend checklist. You got to take care of the groceries and maybe cut the lawn and maybe start raking leaves in northern Michigan. And you got to get the kids to the soccer game. But how about change of life through Family Life Radio?
1: I love all those to-dos you got to do. 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
3: Well, actually, it's now double check because you got double.
1: That's right.
3: Your gift is doubled, right?
1: Well, here we go. We're going to start this song. Will you get through right now? Know that you're impacting lives. So many lives changed through Family Life Radio. Thank you, Misty, for putting that song together. What an amazing job.
2: Thank you. I'm grateful for the people that share their stories.
1: Oh, my God.
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1: Mm-hmm. 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
1: All right. 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We'd love to call your name out on the radio and thank you. 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
1: 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Make sure you get through between now and the end of the song. And just started that song now. 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
3: You're the one that makes it work. 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You can get in on it right now. And we'll just say that you are needed. Every size gift is needed. 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
3: 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How about change a life through Family Life Radio? Check. And to think that everything you give right now doubled up to $3,000. Just follow God today. Make this be your moment. Make that very next line ring. And Coach John, you gave us an announcement about t-shirts because we ran out of them.
6: Yeah, we were so grateful to 1,700 families that so far have gotten in touch. And maybe this is the only time that you listen is on the weekends. That's awesome. But your impact is going to be happening on people every single day. And so we ran out of the t-shirts, went and checked with the head Spartan, the head cheese, just asked, should we? And they said, yes, but because of a budget situation, it's limited. And you know why? I think one of the big things here, too, is, this morning I heard you call somebody called in and said, I cannot afford to give.
3: Yep.
6: And then yesterday you had in the morning Dixie call in and said, I'm being evicted. I don't have much money. I'm not even sure where I'm going to live, but this station is such a lifeline to me that she gave $20. And I'm really grateful that even with a $3,000 match, we think here at Family Life Radio in terms of that person who sacrificed the $20. Every dollar is important. So I say all that to say this, really good news. We have some more t-shirts. The Hope Lives Here. 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But they're very limited. They're going to be gone even sooner than what we had. So you want to get on board? We want to make sure you get one and to say thank you.
3: Okay. Final song in a $3,000 dollar-for-dollar match. Thank you so much to Jessica who gave. 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
5: Oh, all right.
3: But whatever you give, it's doubled. Final song, this is the moment of truth. Do we make it or not? Well, if you get involved, we will.
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3: Text the word give to 58326. 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Starting that song, make sure you get through between now and the end of this next song.

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1: 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I had postpartum depression with my first son. And I didn't want to live anymore. 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
2: Mm. Wow.
1: Thank you. Wow. To think if you give, you're helping a mom with severe postpartum depression. And apparently, helped their marriage too. She gave $730.
2: Wow. Thank you.
1: Beth called in too here.
3: Yeah, we had our, Beth gave a $38 a month all at once, $365, so that dollar a day. Thank you so much.
1: So here's where we are, $2,000 to go for a $3,000 dollar-for-dollar match. 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If that happens, then we've got just two people. $30 a month and we're done.
2: Oh. All
1: right, and everything you give being doubled. Just think, you helped release $2,000 into the ministry. Just got an update, $1,700 to go. Hey, that's a couple people giving $500 and two people at $30 a month. We're there.
2: Come on.
1: You ready? Let's do this. Now, we can't start another song because we already played two songs. But we're going to put 60 seconds on the clock. If you can get through in the next 60 seconds, you are needed right now. Just follow God. We'll give you the phone number. Misty's going to give you the number and you dial with her right now.
3: 888-888-9976.
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1: 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Are you ready? 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
1: 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Gotten? 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
3: 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Thank you to those that have hopped on board this morning and given to keep the station going. Thank you, Elizabeth in Albuquerque did $1 a day.
6: Thank you. Kimberly in Scottsdale, Arizona says Family Life Radio has been there with her through so many things. She did that 1K crew gift, $100 a month, $1,200. Thank you. 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Thank you.
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3: You know what? 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
3: 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We're here. We made it.
4: Woo!
3: And thank you, by the way, if you're working today. We have a lot of people that have to work. They got the radio station on, and it's keeping them company. So thank you for doing that. What a weekend you could have knowing that a part of maybe the honeydews you got today, you know, pick up groceries, go to a soccer game maybe, or, you know, all the things you got to do, maybe some repairs around the house, do some lawn mowing, whatever, if it's growing again. 888-9976, myflr.org. I remember when I lived in Michigan, the grass was green through the summer, and when... In Tulsa, Oklahoma, it was just the brownest, nastiest looking. Pretty crazy. All right.
7: And people in Arizona are like, grass? What's that?
3: Yeah. We don't have that. We have gravel. So here's what we're asking. Misty received a text earlier, and she's going to read it to you. And we want you to invite you in to give, even if you think you can't. And so listen to this.
6: We got a text that said, I deliver groceries out of my vehicle for a living, and it is my full-time job. There is an active repossession notice for my car.
3: Mm-hmm.
6: I got an eviction notice this week. My water's about to be shut off. I want to give, but I don't have it. I have nothing, and I'm on the verge of being homeless, and I know I won't survive that. Please pray for me. I broke my heart. I don't know if this is a... I don't have a name, so I don't know if it's a he or a she, but... That the heart to give through all of that is still there. Just wishes they could help. and just in not in a position to. And by the way, we would never in a million years ask anybody who can't give to give. But man, they're listening for hope. They need it. They're asking us to pray for them. And please know we are. And by the way, you know, we're always happy to pray for you. We have chaplains that'll pray with you too. 888-888-9976. It's option 3, 24/7. You can get through to somebody. But we want to make sure that Family Life Radio is on the air for this person so they have that hope when they turn it on in their car as they're delivering those groceries. Thank you for listening. We appreciate you so much, and we're praying for you.
3: Is this your moment? Just think, when you give, you're coming along someone just like this person. We don't know if it's a guy or a girl because it's just a text message and they just left it there. But this is that's their situation. I want to do two things. First of all, thank the friends in Albuquerque that offered up that $3,000 match. Maybe that's something you could do. It would really help. This hour, $17,000 needs to come in. We're $2,700 in towards that need. We don't have a lot of time to get this done. And we'll just say that typically in the weekends, there's a little less listenership. So if you are listening right now, I'm just going to tell you how important it is if you're thinking about giving, if God's tugging your heart to give, that you do it right now. Because it's a numbers game. We have less people that are that could get involved. That's how important you are right now if you can get involved. I'm asking you, let's just do this in honor of this person. How's this sound, guys? 15 people giving anything. And this means maybe you don't have very much money. You think your gift won't matter. It will matter right now. We're just coming alongside this person that's being evicted and saying, we got your back. And this is where we also need to ask for someone that can give a larger gift, that can stand in the gap for people that can give either very little or can't give at all. If you can give a bigger gift, it'll make up the difference. We're open about 15 slots to give whatever you can. And by the way, this is taking a risk because when we ask for $30 a month, you know, we get $30 a month. Right now, we're asking you to give anything. Now, if you do 30 bucks a month, you get something.
4: This is cool. You're going to get a Family Life Radio t-shirt. Hope lives here. And the thing is we actually had run out of these not too long ago. And thanks to your generosity making it possible, we were able to go, as you know, Coach John says, go to the Big Cheese and ask, hey, can we do a few more shirts? And we were able to. So we have more shirts, but it's more limited supply than even the first amount. So this is the time to give to get one of those at that dollar a day.
3: So could you hop on board, dollar a day, $30 a month to get through right now? Could you do a 1K crew gift of $1,200? Could you do 20 bucks a month, 15 bucks a month, 10 bucks a month, or whatever? Every gift size matters right now. So give anything and say a prayer.
7: Yeah.
3: Anything in a prayer. You can pray for the ministry. So the prayer is this: I can't give, I'm going to pray. If you can't give, just pray. Pray that hearts will be moved to give.
7: But also pray for this wonderful person who can.
3: Also that you're giving, we're going to pray for this person that is going through a really difficult financial time. Will you do it right now? 15 slots open for you to give anything. Anything, Kank? Yes, no matter what. It all helps out. You know, we're all at different levels of income. So wherever you're at, give what you can. The truth is this: if everybody listening gave
6: something, not even just, that's not even a specific number.
3: No,
6: if everybody listening gave a buck, to be honest, we'd be done. But unfortunately, that's not how it works. That is why your gift, no matter what it is significant. I know we have that little voice that's like, I can't give this, or this. I'm out. No, don't count yourself out. God's going to do amazing things with your gift.
3: All right, well, we're going to pray for you. Pray for the courage to get through, keep the station on the air, and to give anything. Father, I just pray that you would give people courage to that person right now. Maybe they heard a number from you, and maybe they're thinking of giving a different number, but that's your number. That's God's number. Lord, give them the bravery to do it. And help people to give the bravery to give anything. Maybe they think they can't give or participate. They can right now. Any size gift. Lord, give us that courage. And then help us to know you'll take care of us. Because you are our provider. And it's an area where you tell us to test you in this. To see, basically, you want us to know that we can depend on you. And when we're giving of money, we're dependent. So give us that faith and courage right now in Jesus' name. Amen. All right, we're going to start this song. Make sure you get through between now and the end of this next song. Here's that phone number.
6: 888-888-9976.
3: Online.
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6: 58326. Just send the word give, G-I-V-E.
3: All right, going to start this song. For the first 15, you can give anything. And that song starts right now. Just follow God today.
6: 888-888-9976. And thank you.
3: You can give anything. Andy.

0: 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He's still good. And you're not doing this day alone.
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5: Got a message this morning on our text, 58326. And we've been kind of texting back and forth. So if you would pray for Steve, because this is what it said, that Steve delivers groceries out of his car for a living, full-time job. Repossession notice for the car, eviction notice for the home, utilities about to be shut off, facing homelessness. And Steve says, I'm not going to survive this. I can't do that. Please pray for me. And we've been praying for you this morning, Steve. Your story touched our heart, because despite all that, Steve has a heart to give. Steve's like, I wish I could. I just don't have it.
6: He just can't give.
5: And yeah. Would never, ever, ever, ever ask somebody in that position to give. But what we know is Steve is coming to Family Life Radio for hope, and we want to make sure that hope continues on.
6: So we're asking you, can you give in his place and give anything? Now, most popular giving level is $30 a month. Thank you, Leslie in Big Spring, Texas. She says, I just feel like God put in my heart. I listen every day. It really helps. So she's doing $30 a month, and she just got a t-shirt.
7: Yes, yes. We got a little extra supply thanks to your generous giving. So those are going to go really quickly, though. So when you give that dollar a day, you get yourself that shirt. Stephanie in Midland, Michigan started giving $10 a month. She shares that she lost her mom just in April to ovarian cancer.
6: Oh.
7: And Family Life Radio has really helped her grieve through that whole system. Yeah.
5: Friend in Manchester, Georgia, also dealing with loss. My husband and son have passed away. And this person started giving $30 a month. Thank you so very much. Lindell in Queen Creek, Arizona, increasing her monthly gift by $20. Thank you so much. And then Janice in New Haven, Michigan, gave a gift of $400. Says, on my darkest days, Family Life Radio lifts me up, helps me concentrate on Jesus and what I have. So I'm grateful.
6: Tina in Lennon, Michigan, just hopped on board at $30 a month. I just heard the story about the person with the eviction notice. I became homeless at the beginning of last year. I was homeless for 7 months. God was with me through it all. At 60 years old, wow.
7: Mm.
6: It was hard times, yet the Lord protected me through it all.
5: Mm.
6: And she was listening to Family Life Radio through that for hope. Thank you for your $30 a month.
5: Thank you for sharing your story as well. Steve, I hope that's an encouragement to you.
6: Yeah.
5: That's pretty recent. And look how God has turned things around.
6: So we're asking you for 15 people to call in, invite you, give anything, but say a prayer for Steve and say a prayer for others to give. Opening the door for the first 15. There's 6 in right now. There's 9 spots left. It's got to happen between now and the end of this next song. Can I ask somebody if you have the ability to give a 1K crew gift, $1,200 or $100 a month, because you're going to make up the difference? Because you can give anything. You could give $50. You could give $5 a month. This is anything and anything. A prayer.
8: May I also suggest, to keep the station going on, especially Cackle Fritz and Friends in the Morning, and maybe that's the only time you listen is on the weekend, which is great. They're assigned every hour in order to finish. And actually, we're hoping to finish early. We want to get back to what you love. Although these stories are unbelievable. But the need this hour to go left is $15,000. Maybe that's your anything, right?
6: Yep.
8: So it's 15, 15 a month or 15,000, you're needed. And we're asking you to say an extra prayer for Steve, if you would, please. Just add that on and pray for the station, great. But I'm hoping, it was what I've heard Misty's heart and the heart here, is that we would all gather together and go, Steve, don't worry. We got this. God's got this. You take care of you. We're with you. And in the meantime, we're going to keep it strong. So, Steve, you don't have to worry about giving.
6: It's the final song in this. Normally, we don't say give anything, but right now, we're just open the door wide open. And so maybe somebody that just really has hardly nothing to give, I'm not asking you to give, but I'm asking you, if God tells you, I'll know, I just told you, in my life, when I started giving, my life turned around financially. You don't give to get. But there's so many promises in Scripture for what happens for givers. It's amazing. So, just, okay, especially if you're really having a hard time finding two quarters to rub together, you know, the Bible says to seek first the kingdom of God and his righteousness, and all these things will be added unto you. The things that we're talking about there, it goes through the, you know, it talks about the birds of the air, how God takes, the basics of life are taken care of. See, that's so counterintuitive.
7: Wait, hold on.
6: I'm giving away money, yet God's providing. You just enter God's economy. Maybe you have never done that before. Why not try it? Because it's an area where God says, test me in this. Wherever God guides, God provides. He's never going to call you something and leave you high and dry. You can do this. Just pray about the part that you would give and give right now. We're going to start this song. The final song in this, you got to get through between now and the end of the song. Here's that phone number to do it.
5: 888-888-9976.
6: Online.
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6: Text the word give to 58326. 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He can't. And again, if you can give a larger gift, you're going to help make up the difference. Because we take a risk doing this, that the same amount of money will come in. And right now, we're behind where we need to be this hour. You could really help out with a larger gift. Someone gave Deborah... gave a $5,000 gift not too long ago.
7: Right, Midland, Michigan.
6: What would you do right now? Let's get every line busy. 9 spots to go. Don't let someone take your spot. If this is God's got you in this, this is your moment, your time. We're going to start the very next song. Here's the phone number to call. Dial
5: 888-888-9976.
6: Online?
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6: All right, starting this final song, nobody is on the phone. Do it for Steve. Do it the fact that you're keeping a station on the air that is saving lives, changing lives, giving hope to people in very dark times. And just the fact that you get to listen to the station. Others gave so you could listen. Is your moment? Right now, who's going to make the very next line ring right now? Starting the song, just make sure you get through between now and the end of this next song. Anybody? One person is on the phone. That's it. So that might be 8 spots left. You are needed. Get through right now. One more time, that phone number.
5: 888-888-9976.
6: I think the song that we're about to play says it all. And that song starts right now. 888-888-9976. Make sure you get through between now and the end of this song. And if this song is your anthem, call right now.

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1: Brandon Lake, Hard Fought Hallelujah. Maybe that's your life. It's been tough. You're still here. Praising God. He's gotten you through it. Some people need that song really bad right now. Maybe that's you. It's on the radio because someone gave. Is it your turn to give? Our phone number is 888-888-9976, myflr.org. 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Thank you, Marilyn in Midland, Michigan gave $200. Thank you. We also got a friend in Santan Valley. They gave a dollar a day all at once, $360. And said, you know, we said anything, give anything. A friend in Rio Rancho, New Mexico gave $30. I heard Steve's story. I don't know what that's like.
2: No, I know what that's like.
1: Oh, I know. Yeah. Oh, thank you, Misty.
2: Yeah.
1: I've been homeless and without food, and I have the ability to give for Steve.
3: Wow.
1: And that was her anything gift. Asking you, what would God have you give to keep the station on the air? And go for it. You're providing hope for someone in their time of need. And maybe you're already giving, you want to add on. Let April from Topeka, Kansas inspire you.
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1: 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She wants to keep it going. I love the stepladder that she just went up in her giving. Now she is a part of the 1K crew.
5: 1K crew.
1: That's awesome.
2: Ooh.
1: Maybe you want to join the 1K crew. What a great opportunity, especially right now. Coach John, you got an announcement.
6: Yeah, from time to time, people are hearing their stories, they're moved. They want to encourage you to be generous. You know, the number one reason why maybe you love this station, but you haven't given, is you just think, well, you know, this hour you need $15,000 to get funded. I'm out. Well, you have great power. And so this wonderful couple in Jackson is stepping up on board to invite you to give. Now, this is only for the next two songs or when it's gone. It could happen in one song. They're inviting you to give anything. Now, we talked about this anything in a prayer. Say a prayer for people like Steve who would love to give and simply is not in that position. They're going to match every gift up to $3,000 in this next song.
1: Wow.
3: Thank you.
6: That's a Saturday special. Thank you for doing that.
1: And this is a give anything situation too.
6: Yep.
1: Whatever you give doubled up to $3,000. So don't think, oh, my gift doesn't matter. It does. And you can join in and be a part of it right now. You can give anything and it's doubled from this wonderful

0: couple in Jackson, Michigan, a $3,000 dollar-for-dollar gift. You know, Misty, maybe you got a bunch of stuff to do this weekend. You can make doubling your gift, saving and changing a life, a part of it.
1: Yeah, weekends are busy, which is unfortunate. I thought we got to rest on weekends, but nope, you become an adult and you have all kinds of things to do. It's like, I just did stuff all week. But yeah, whatever you have going on today, it's not going to take much time. And I think it's probably the best thing when you look back about your weekend. I'm confident it will be that's the one thing you prioritized or that you especially prioritized was being able to offer hope to people with your giving. Like that's a pretty fun thing to know that you have done. And I think it's going to give you an extra dose of energy to get all the other stuff done this weekend.
0: Absolutely. All right, well, we're going to start this song. Can you get through between now and the end of this next song? Everything you give doubled up to $3,000. Let's do it right now. So grab your phone, get ready to dial. Find your phone wherever it is. I use that app all the time. Where's my phone at? And then dial this number. 888-888-9976, myflr.org. Who's going to be the very first person to get through and be a part of this? Maybe you're in Michigan this morning. Maybe you're in Jackson, Michigan. Your turn to give? It's doubled. How about Detroit? Where else in Michigan are you?
2: Lansing, Mason, Albion. Maybe you're outside Detroit. Maybe you're in Plymouth or Livonia. Northville, we'd love to hear from you.
3: Sunrise Side. Right in the middle, Central Michigan, Mount Pleasant area, maybe?
2: Oh, yes.
0: How about Birmingham?
3: Fire up chips?
0: Yeah. Birmingham, call right now.
2: Yeah.
0: Wherever you are, maybe you're in Panama City.
1: Maybe you're in Tennessee or Georgia or Texas. Arizona, it looks like they just got going. Like, there's been a lot of gifts come through from Arizona. We'd still love to see more. Haven't seen Payson. Have not seen anything from Colorado. This morning, Alamosa, Lamar, San Antonio. Haven't seen anything from San Luis Obispo or Santa Maria, California. 888-888-9976.
0: Whatever you give, and if we haven't named your city or state, there's a certain amount of money that needs to come in. 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Are you ready? 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
0: Thank you so much, Kalissa. Hopped on board. Xavier in Rio Rancho, New Mexico did $30 a month. Michelle in Jackson, Michigan, $30 a month.
2: Thank you so much also to Renee in Topeka, Kansas, started giving $30 a month. And Andrea in Howe, Michigan, started giving $60 a month. I love that. So doing a $2 a day for the year challenge, I love that. And also, Renee and Michelle, you guys just got a Family Life Radio t-shirt as well, too, that says Hope Lives Here.
0: And you know what Renee did? She increased her $20 monthly gift donation.
2: Oh, nice.
0: Yeah.
2: Thank you.
0: You can do an increase, too. This all counts. Here's where we're at. $1,200 to go. If you can give a 1K crew gift right now of $1,200, that's $100 a month if you want to, you're actually doing something pretty cool when you give that level.
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0: That's pretty awesome.
1: I love that. Yeah. It's like, I know I keep saying this, but it reminds me of like if you go to a park and you sit down on a bench, it's like, hey, this bench is here because of so-and-so. Well, just to know that you, an hour of Family Life Radio was there for, goodness, so many people. That's just fun to have your name on that.
0: Pretty awesome. Will you join in right now to keep the station on the air? One person giving $100 a month could release $3,000. We're about to start the final song in this. And take a step of faith and call or give online or text, because let Crystal's story inspire you from Tolleson, Arizona.
3: I've actually been listening for quite a number of years, and I felt prompted by the Lord to give. So I just called in. I'm just very grateful. I feel like now is the time. It's the least I can do to give back to others.
0: So that's for you if you've been listening for a number of years and you haven't given. Is it your turn to do it right now? Just think others gave so you could listen. Is it your turn? She says, I just want to give back to others. It feels good to give back to others, doesn't it? And you can be a part of that right now. Let's do this. Running out of time. There's $10,000 in. We need to get to $17,000. This $3,000 match is going to really help out. So we're going to give you the phone number. You get through between now and the end of this next song. Maybe you're in the same situation and you've been listening for several years, just like Crystal, and you haven't given yet. Hey, make this be your opportunity, because everything you give is
4: doubled.
0: All gift sizes matter. 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
2: That's right. I didn't think for a second. Sorry, I had to carry the zero there. $2,400, which is pretty awesome right now, but just during this match.
0: Carry the zero. Are you doing long division? All right, here
1: that
0: we go.
1: Hard.
0: Yes, it is.
2: Yeah, sure is.
0: Final song. This is it. Whatever you give, it makes a huge difference. Give anything right now. No matter what, if we haven't called out your number, this is your moment. Let's get every line busy. Final song. The phone number is
4: 888. 888-9976.
0: That song starts right now. Thank you for making a difference in people's lives. Here's the phone number.
1: 888-888-9976 or text the word give to 58326. Thank you.

0: love. Toby Mac, Lord It Feels Good, Family Life Radio. We are Kenkel Fritz and Friends. We're going to thank a bunch of people that have been a part of that $3,000 match from a wonderful couple in Jackson, Michigan. And we're going to do it real quickly because we got to give you an update as to what needs to happen between now and the top of the hour. We're down to almost 3 minutes left. We're not quite towards the need. I'll tell you right now, the need is $20,000. I'll tell you that we're not there yet. There's $2,500 to go. But thank you, Isaiah in Lubbock, Texas, gave $30 a month. Friend in Phoenix did that $100 a month. Join the 1K crew.
1: Thank you. 1K crew.
0: Thank you so much, William in Lennon, Michigan. $100 a month.
2: Appreciate you so much.
0: 1K crew.
3: Hey.
1: What? 1K crew.
2: Friend in Whitmore Lake, Michigan gave a gift. Thank you.
0: It interrupted Misty again.
2: You know, it's fine. Now I'm lost. Look what you did. Man.
3: Well, there's a friend in Phoenix, Arizona, gave a gift. Start giving $30 a month. Thank you very much.
0: Yes.
3: We love that word started. Welcome to the Giving Family. A friend in Phoenix also gave a gift of $360. And Mara in Rio Rancho, New Mexico, also started giving $30 a month.
0: Woo.
3: Thank you.
0: All right. And we got a couple more that just snuck in there. Isaiah in Lubbock, Texas, $30 a month. A friend in Whitmore Lake hopped on board. All right, here's where we are. With now 2.5 minutes left, $2,500 is the need between now and the top of the hour. What could you do right now to help the hourly need? If we don't meet the need, we get behind. So you could really make a big difference and know that you help Family Life Radio stay on the air. 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We had someone put in the comments, they had severe postpartum depression. They wanted to take their life. But Family Life Radio helped her focus on Jesus. And she's still here today and giving because she's so thankful. Running out of time. We're almost down to the final minute. Will you get through right now?
4: $2,500 remain. Maybe that's your number and you just haven't been asked. Then here's your invitation at 888-888-9976. But I also say that'd be like, what, 7 or 8 coming in at the dollar a day level, the most popular level? You're invited as well.
0: Will you get through right now?
2: 888-888-9976, myflr.org.
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0: All right.
4: You know, the way to do this is a couple people interrupting Misty with a 1K crew gift, and that would just take care of it right there.
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4: Just like that.
2: I will happily hush for that. It's about the only thing.
0: All right. Starting the final 60 seconds in this hour right now.
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0: 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Hey, one person at 1K crew gift. 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
0: 4, 3, 2, 1. All right, time is officially up. 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We're into the next hour, but if you get through right now, we will count this. You are needed. 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Call right now. 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
4: 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And you do that by saying, first of all, God, what do you want me to give? 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

0: My wife and I just love the station. We listen all the time, and, you know, it just brightens our day with everything happening in the world. There's so many things that we could worry about or spend time on, but we would rather spend time with God and listening to His voice, because that's where our hope is, that's where our peace comes from, and Family Life Radio is like a direct line to both of those things, so that's why we listen to it and support it.
1: You know, I heard something in the news last week, and it was the first news report that really got me worried. I thought, I'm really nervous about this. What if everything they say about AI is actually true? You know, impending doom and all of that. And I got caught up in my feelings about
2: it. Yeah, that's all AI stuff. You don't need to worry about that.
1: So this is what I'm thinking. But you do spend time with news and you get worried and you get full of fear.
2: Even if you're trying to avoid it.
1: Exactly. And that's the beautiful thing about Family Life Radio. You're going to encounter truth here. It's the truth in these lyrics and songs that speak to your heart. 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It's the truth that anytime you need to talk to a chaplain about stuff you're going through, we've got chaplains available 24/7. You go to MyFLR for prayer anytime. 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And that's what we're reminding you of today, inviting you as a part of our listening family to become part of our giving family, which you can do at myflr.org. 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
2: 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It's like, when listening to Family Life Radio is like an antidote to worry. You know, Jesus said, don't worry. Let it go. Forget about it. Trust God. God takes care of the birds. He takes care of the flowers. Yes. Don't you think He can take care of you? Don't you think God loves you more than a bird? I got to believe He does. He's got a plan and a purpose. Jesus died for you to give you hope. So we don't have to worry. It's all in His hands. Trust Him. And when you turn to Family Life Radio, that's the message you're going to hear. Don't worry. Jesus has you.
1: Here's what's happening this morning. We get it. We understand about a Saturday morning. I've got a kid who plays football, big practice this morning, totally understand. Or if your house looks like mine, it's mopping floor day on a Saturday. Sorry, honey.
2: And you might be in the kitchen, you know, not at the line at Starbucks. You might be standing in the kitchen in your bathrobe and slippers waiting for the coffee pot to fill up too. You know what I'm saying? Getting a slow start.
1: Today might be a two pot of coffee kind of day. So here's what we're inviting you to get involved with in the midst of the honey-do list. Changing a life. Allowing someone to encounter hope and encounter Jesus through Family Life Radio. Don't underestimate the fact that this happens through you. So here's what we do. We invite you to support Family Life Radio. And right now, how about $1 a day? All of the hope that pours into your life and others, $1 a day. Gotta believe, Peter, that among those tuning in Michigan this morning, in Colorado, Arizona, California, New Mexico, in some places it's the afternoon. Gotta believe we could find a couple of you that could get on mission with us today and bring hope at $1 a day, myflr.org.
2: And we're going to need one friend during this next song, because every moment counts. 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So is there one friend listening right now who can join the 1K crew? 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Not everybody, but is it you? Has God blessed you? Is that your level? Is that your number that God is saying, this is what I want to give to you to give to me through Family Life Radio to bless thousands of others every single day?
1: Okay. We've got one more song on this opportunity. We were actually looking for a total of 7. You and 5 others at $30 a month, and then one of those heroes you're talking about, Peter, a $1,200 gift. Final song. It's going to start soon. If it's going to happen, it needs to happen right now. It has not happened without you. You thought, $1 a day? I can't do anything for $1. Surely somebody else is going to take care of it. Well, they haven't. So if we're going to meet this need, every hour, even on a Saturday, has a funding need. And already we're falling behind. So during this song, you're invited to connect at myflr.org.
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1: 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Our final song, Peter, is getting ready to set. 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
2: 888-888-9976, myflr.org. 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
1: All right, got to start our final song. You're already giving. Thank you. 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You're already doing 30 a month? What about 60 a month? So others can encounter Jesus and encounter hope.
2: Looking for that one friend at the 1K crew level? 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
1: 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Text the word give to 58326. 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If you're giving 30 a month, could you increase it by $70? 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You're needed in this moment. This isn't going to happen without you. MyFLR.org. Here's that final song. Text the word give to 58326. You're needed right now.
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4: You're not honest with us Monday through Friday, but I love you, Cece.
3: I'm painfully honest with everybody. It's what they always say at my reviews, you see. 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
3: Two songs. 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So
4: that's the truth.
3: That's where we're at.
4: You know, there's one thing that we are supposed to test God on. You know, you think we don't test God about anything. He's God. Mm-hmm. We test God. There's one thing that God invites us to test him on. And that's giving. Give to me, trust me, test me, and see if I won't bless you. Multiply the blessings back to you. In fact, in your Bible, in 2 Corinthians, it says, remember this, whoever sows sparingly, whoever gives, plants sparingly, is going to reap sparingly. Mm. Whoever sows generously will reap generously. So each person is going to give what he's decided in his heart to give, not reluctantly or under compulsion, because God loves a cheerful giver. Don't give because you gotta, give because you wanna. And maybe you're not even sure that you can. That's the step of faith. That's trusting God. God says, give to me, I will bless you. You're gonna be receiving it back in various ways. In fact, he says, you will be made rich in every way, not just in money, but in every way, so that you can be generous on every occasion, in every way. And through your generosity, going to result in thanksgiving being made to God. God gets the glory for it. It's what it comes down to. When we trust him, when we give to what he's calling us to do, and when it's usually a step of faith saying, okay, God, I don't know about this, but I know this is what you want me to do, in obedience, test him and see if he will not provide for you in a bunch of different ways.
3: How about this? We were talking about this $30 a month level. It's a dollar a day. That's right. Probably our most popular giving level, but maybe that's not the number for you. What about testing God, like you were just talking about, Peter, at $15 a month? How about a half-priced opportunity in this moment on Saturday? $15 a month, half of what we normally ask for. Could we find you and 14 others, 15 of you, that could experience the joy of giving at $15 a month? You and 14 others, 15 spots. We're opening the door wide. $15 a month is perfect. 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
4: The 1K crew. 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Yeah, and you're right, Cece. We're going to need one person, one champion from across Family Life Nation. Come on, Michigan. It's not that late where you are. We'd love to hear from our friends in Detroit. How about in the Tri-Cities, Saginaw, Midland, Flint, Lansing? How about Arizona? Still early hour in Arizona, relatively speaking, especially for Saturday. So Phoenix, Tucson, Flagstaff, before you get too busy, take a couple of minutes. Are you the friend who can make that gift of a 1K crew level? Either $100 a month or an all-in-one gift of $1,200. And when you do, you're investing in people's lives like Cindy.
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3: You can relate. I know you can. 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You've been on a mountaintop. 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When you give at $15 a month, you're providing hope for you and your family and for others that need it. But you're needed right now. We're getting set to start a song and gonna look for you to get involved at $15 a month. What about during this song? If 15 of you could join the mission at $15 a month. Now, you want to take a couple of spots? Great. $30 a month takes two spots. And then we're going to need a few of you that can do that leadership level since we're kind of offering this half price sale. So, got to head into our first song. No one has gotten involved yet. It's not in yet. It's not going to happen without you.
4: And again, usually the entry level gift for everybody is a dollar a day, $30 a month. Most people can do that. Maybe you can't, and you really want to. We've heard from people who've said, I wanted to give. I didn't feel like I could do a dollar a day. $30 a month, it's half. And right now, just for this moment, it's not going to be around very long, but right now, we've opened up the door and said, come on in. $15 a month, is that you? We need 15 friends who will take us up on that, and a couple people who will join the 1K crew.
3: Okay.
4: That's what we need right now.
3: Let's start this song.
4: Come on.
3: It is Saturday. We get it. You're in that line ready to get your coffee, and I'm yelling. I gotta stop doing that.
4: Thank you.
3: Peter does not like it when I get yelly.
4: Sam, shh. Cece, you can talk like this. They say when you whisper, people lean in and really listen.
3: Okay. Lean in. We'll try it. That got creepy.
4: You
3: right?
4: Whispered too much.
3: Would you rather be creepy or yelly? You got to choose. We're heading into this song, and you're needed. Get involved. $15 a month. Great opportunity.
4: Come
3: if
4: on.
3: You've not given before, or you're bumping up your gifts, a couple of you that can do larger amounts needed right now. MyFLR.org or text the word give to 58326. Thanks for being generous on this Saturday.

0: family-funded Family Life Radio. Happy Saturday. Happy to be with you today. Seriously, we get it that it's a weekend, but happy to be along because it feels good to support something that impacts so many people's lives. So we are looking for you. We have kind of a half price sale on this Saturday. Isn't that the best feeling? You go in for something fully prepared to pay full price, and then they're like, it's a sale, half off. So then you get twice as much as you really went in for because of the great deal, right?
1: Oh, yeah. Unless you know it's a sale and then you go running in while the sale is on. And that's what's going on here because the sale isn't going to last very long. It's a half off deal. Normal giving level for Family Life Radio, most popular giving level, what most people choose to do. And we understand that $1 a day, $30 a month or an all in gift of $360. We're saying right now for a very limited time, we're cutting that in half. Instead of $30 a month, we're saying $15 a month. Half off. Can you jump in and say, yeah, $15 a month. Half off. Can you jump in and say, yeah, I can trust God for 15?

0: $70 and become a member of our 1K crew. Amy did just that. Hey!
1: You got cheated out of it. Give us that again, Andrew. Come on. 1K crew. Thank you, brother.
0: It's Saturday. We got to give extra grace for a Saturday. Okay, so Roseanne took two spots of the 15 we were looking for. Amy took a couple of spots. Looks like a friend is on the phone, also taking a couple of spots. So the need right now, 8 spots counted for on this half price sale, Peter. There's 7 spots left. Now, those are the spots that are the $15 a month.
1: Right.
0: And if someone calls in and takes 2, you got to think about it. They're going to take 2 spots right away. So not a lot of spots left, not a lot of time left. But you're still needed if you can make one of those larger gifts.
1: And if you take the 2 spots at $15 a month, that's $30. You get one of the t-shirts. We've ordered more, a limited, very limited number, because we did run out. But we've got a few more that will come in, and we'll make sure you get one. But you need to call now, 888-888-9976, myflr.org. The sale is about to end. One more song. If you want to trust God for 50 cents a day and say, I'm all in, this is what I can do. I can tell you what I can't do, but here's what I can do. And how much better is it when we look at the positive?
0: I'm one of those people, Peter, that freaks out when I really want something and I know that that sale is happening right there in the moment. I'm texting my husband. I'm like, time is running out. We need to do this right now. And he's always like, slow down. I'm like, no. We're going to save so much money. That's what's happening in this moment for you. This opportunity, not going to be around forever, but it's available right now. Would you get involved? Oh, David in Big Spring, Texas, increased their monthly gift by $30. Whoa. David just took 2 of the 7 spots left. There's now, Peter, only 5 available spots in that sale level of $15 a month. Okay, during this song, you're needed. 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I've got room for 2 of those calls and then one of you that gets involved at $15 a month. 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
3: You could give $600 as an all-in-one gift and actually have the impact of $1,200. 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
2: None of it is in yet. 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
3: No.
2: Get in right now. 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I don't know. And if that's not you, don't let what you can't do prevent you from doing what you can. Give what you can because it goes twice as far right now.
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3: 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Can you relate? 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
1: Sweet.
3: A friend in Mesa, Arizona started giving $30 a month, double the impact. 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When you give through myflr.org, double the impact. 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
1: So one friend, one champion from across Family Life Nation, from Kansas or Florida, or how about New Mexico, Albuquerque, Santa Fe, Deming, Roswell, Ruidoso, Michigan, Lansing, Detroit, Chattanooga. 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
1: Radio. Thanks for being a part. Thanks for being a part of the Saturday Listening Family on Family Life Radio. 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Every now and again, Peter, we have these really generous friends who really understand the mission of Family Life Radio. Mm-hmm. And they're so generous. And we had Linda in Michigan offer up a $2,500 challenge. And she said, okay, friends, we'll give you two songs to raise $2,500. And some friends did get involved and join the giving family. We have not achieved the $2,500 yet. In fact, we're about $1,200 away. So one friend that could get involved right now with $100 a month would complete this challenge, but the two songs already played.
2: So that means we can't start another song right now or we lose the opportunity, but we can put 60 seconds on the clock, that mercy minute, and first of all, let you know what the need is. The need is to release that in $2,500 that Linda's putting up.
1: Mm-hmm.
2: You join the 1K crew with that gift. That all-in-one gift of $1,200 or a monthly gift of $100 if that works better for your budget. You be that champion. You are going to be the one who will release that entire $2,500. Wow. Now, three people and a dollar a day will do it. But yeah, it's $1,200 that has to be met in 60 seconds.
1: Here's how to get involved before we start the 60-second timer. 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
1: 60 seconds starts now. 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
2: 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And so when I'm in the car going from place to place, it's kind of like my time to recharge my spirit. And it just puts me in a good place to pray and talk to God. I need that.
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3: Hey,
4: thank you, Linda.
3: Thank you.
4: Linda in Van Buren Township gave a gift of $1,200. 1K crew. 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Charlotte in Chattanooga gave a gift of $30. 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One-time gift from Elaine in Phoenix. 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
3: Thank you.
4: She said, keep on doing what you're doing. You're amazing. As my friend Shannon, the late Shannon Caldwell, used to say, well, I know you are, but what am I? And Nancy in Albuquerque started giving $1 a day, $30 a month. Thank you so much, Nancy. 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
3: Hold up. 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
5: It. Hey, guys.
3: Hi.
5: So, if you didn't know, my name's Mike Hankelfritz. Like, who's this guy that's just popping into CC's show with Peter? So, that $2,500 dollar-for-dollar match, it came down to somebody giving $1,000, and it never came in. By the way, we want to thank Linda in Michigan for offering this match. So, don't have $1,000to... This is the bottom line. The people that offer up these matches, our condition is, and this is really by, I guess you could say, ethics law, if you're going to call it a match, it has to be conditional that if it doesn't get met, we have to give it back.
4: Mm. Or at least let them know.
5: Yes.
4: It wasn't all matched. They're not so obligated.
5: This is what I'm thinking. Would you get through between now and the end of this next song? And we're going to double check. But Linda's desire is for it to all go into the total. If you give through right now, it's like it's doubled. Double the impact if you give. So would you take that step of faith, pick up the phone, and dial get through? And then also, hey, maybe you can't do that $1,000. How about three people at $30 a month? You're needed right now. Take that step of faith, get through between now and the end of this next song. And then all $2,500 is in the total.
3: That would be awesome.
5: Wouldn't that be great?
4: That would be sweet.
5: So if you're listening right now, why not give right now? Don't get later on when Sam and John come in. I mean, we like him.
4: But, I didn't mean that, Sam. I didn't mean that. I love you guys.
5: But if
3: we
5: you have
3: are
5: the ability,
3: Saturday crew, though, right now, with
5: right.
3: you. So get involved.
5: If you
3: I
5: have
3: like
5: the ability
3: that.
5: To do $1,000, go
3: on.
5: For it.
3: Yes.
5: Let's do this. So just take that step of faith. Get through between now and the end of this next song. Whatever you do is being doubled. And by the way, yeah, it keeps the radio station on the air, but it's not about transmitters and lights. It's about saving and changing lives. Mm-hmm. And you've heard so many stories just like this one.
6: 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I'm 22 years clean, and I started listening to Family Life Radio 22 years ago. Through you, God was able to get me clean and sober. And I want to thank you for that. Thank you for every story that gives folks like me the message of hope all around the world, because that is what our calling is. I just want somebody to step out in faith like I did. Whatever God lays on your heart, give.
5: What's his name?
4: John. John in Flint, Michigan.
5: Can you play the very beginning of what John said, just real quick, just the beginning?
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5: Wow. And you know what? 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Because we wouldn't be on the radio unless someone was giving.
4: Yep.
5: So if you haven't given yet, just think, someone else gave so you could listen. 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

0: 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You're going through something and you encounter a song and it's a reminder, hey, I got you. 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Friends like Christine in Quincy, Michigan, who just gave a gift of $360. Thank you, Christine. Monica in Hillsdale, she just joined our 1K crew. 1K crew. That was what was needed during that last song. Monica, you came through in a powerful way. 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
0: What does it look like to step out in faith on this Saturday? 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I have an opportunity for you. You're going to want to lean in real close.
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1: Dollar a day.
0: But maybe that's not your level. Maybe that's not your number. 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That is $5 a week.
1: Oh, 60 cents a day is what it comes down to, David. Yeah.
0: You know what I can get for $5? Do you know I got a friend some coffee this morning? I was bribing him. He did a favor for me, and so I needed to bribe him.
1: You were thanking him.
0: Okay.
1: You were blessing him. Let's
0: thanking,
1: get spiritual.
0: Blessing slash bribing. It was more. It was a tall. It wasn't even the grande. It was a tall. It was more than $5.
1: Yeah.
0: You can't even get a cup of coffee for $5, but you can bring a lot of hope for $5 a week. I gotta believe, Peter, that we could find 20 friends from Michigan, Detroit, Lansing, Battle Creek.
1: Flint, where our friend we heard from a few minutes ago came from John.
0: In fact, Michigan is like showing up real powerfully right now. We love you, Michigan. What about you, Arizona? What's going on in Phoenix right now? Tucson, Flagstaff, $5 a week to get your Family Life Radio funded? Texas? $5 a week in Texas. You can bring a lot of hope right there for $20 a month.
1: You're from Albuquerque and Santa Fe and Roswell in New Mexico. How about Panama City Beach, Florida? Haven't heard from Florida yet today at all. You are needed right now.
0: Okay, so I've got 20 spots for you to get involved. Normally it's 30. Think about this as a discount opportunity.
1: That's what it is.
0: Fund hope. $5 a week through MyFLR.org. In order to make this opportunity possible, though, for these 20 spots, it's also going to take some larger gifts.
1: It's going to take at least a couple people, frankly, a couple friends who can join the 1K crew. We had somebody, just Monica, just a few minutes ago checked in, said, I can do that $1,200 as an all-in-one gift. Or $100 a month if it works better for your budget that way. Splice it up a quarterly, you can give it that way. But $1,200 joining the 1K crew, because when we lower or open up the door a little bigger, you know, letting more people in, that means we have to have some other friends who can make up the difference, sort of stand in the gap. So can you be kind of like one of those gap standers joining the 1K crew at $1,200.
0: Speaking of a gap stander, we've got Kanko Fritz with us this morning.
3: You know, you may have heard that we ran out of those shirts that we were giving away.
1: Mm-hmm. Yep, we did. We said we were going to.
3: We went to the boss and said, can we order some more? He went, okay.
0: We twisted his arm.
3: We couldn't order as many, so we have a more limited supply than before. But if you can give at that $30 a month level, mm-hmm. and you want to take one of those spots at $30, you'll get a shirt.
0: Hope lives here, it says on the shirt. 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
2: 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And Peter, so many people have actually put their faith in Jesus after a conversation with one of these chaplains. There's the YouVersion devotional that they were talking about that reaches people in other countries for God. 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
3: Linda was one of those people who recently got in touch with our chaplain ministry, talked to one of our chaplains, and she had been reading the Bible passage about Jesus as a good shepherd, but she wasn't quite processing. What does it mean? She'd never really had a personal experience with Jesus. And so the chaplain shared the gospel with her. Said, well, would you like to know what that's all about? Jesus can be your good shepherd and what that means when you give your life to him. And by the end of the conversation, she had placed her faith in Christ, accepted Jesus as her savior and her good shepherd. Isn't that awesome?
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3: Thanks, bro.
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3: Thank you, brother.
2: Sometimes we need help. 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
3: Do what he did. Ask God.
2: Yes.
3: Lord, what do you want me to do? What can I trust you for?
2: Robert is trusting God with his gift of 50. Thank you. 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MyFLR.org. No one actively giving on the phones. 888-888-9976.
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0: 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It can get into so many cars. 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
1: It'd be kind of cool, but yeah, weird.
0: It'd be a little weird. 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
1: hospitals,
0: of that.
1: Yeah. Nursing homes, yeah.
0: Oh, hospitals. How many people have shared with us that they play Family Life Radio when they're in hospitals with loved ones?
1: Our own Evan Carlson, who was going to join us for a few minutes next hour, the president of Family Life Communications, was hospitalized, nearly lost Evan. He had Guillain-Barré syndrome.
0: Yeah.
1: And it just shuts down the whole nervous system. But he listened to Family Life Radio in the hospital. That was one of the things he was able to communicate first. The radio. I want the radio on. He listened all day long.
0: Powerful. Would you be a part of a powerful opportunity right now in this moment? 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
1: Every gift is important. 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Waiting to be doubled right now. 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
0: No one actively giving on the phones right now.
1: You don't need to wait for that first song to start. 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
0: Maybe you don't know the number. Here it is. 888-888-9976. Looking for that leader. 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
1: I love what Dawn said when she talked about how she responds, you know, when she hears something like this going on.
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1: Your Family Life Radio is family funded, and the hope continues even on the weekend. In fact, sometimes it's the weekend where you need it the most. Mm-hmm. Sometimes everything just kind of blew up throughout the week. You're like, well, that just smacked me across the face. And then you encounter all of this hope and encouragement over the weekend. So since the hope happens on the weekend and you're listening on the weekend, you're needed to join the mission and the giving family on the weekend. And what an opportunity to get involved right now. Okay, we have some generous friends in Albuquerque. They are so generous over there. I mean, they just bleed generosity, Peter. They said, okay, we know that Family Life Radio is not yet funded for the hour. So what are we going to do about it? Wring our hands together and cry?
2: No.
1: They have said, we're going to match everything that comes in through $2,500. Well, Megan was like, yes, thank you. Got involved with her gift of $25, double the impact. Beth in Phoenix said, Family Life Radio has blessed me for the last 5 years of my life and brought me closer to Jesus.
2: Oh, that's what we're here for.
1: You know what Beth is doing? Since she encounters hope, $1 a day, she's bringing that hope to others. And right now, her gift had double the impact. Sharon in Roseville, Michigan, $500, says thanks for the comfort and encouragement. Hey, Sharon.
2: Thank you.
1: Your $500 just had double the impact in that moment. And then Sam in Phoenix, he was relating to a caller from earlier. And he just said that, I believe that the enemy is trying his hardest to steal, kill, and destroy, but Jesus won. So Sam gave a gift of $10. Sam, that gift just went twice as far. So adding this together, $885 has come in toward that matching challenge of $2,500. That means there is $1,600 left to be doubled.
2: You think about what Family Life Radio means to you. How has God used it in your life and in your family? Gaia, who happens to live in Albuquerque, she's not the one putting up this match, but she talked about the impact Family Life Radio has had on her and her family.
3: 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I haven't turned it off. It's an amazing thing. 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
2: You feel that way too? 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I don't know, you know, I lose my true north. Mm. You know, what are we feeding our minds on? The Bible tells us to think on things that are right, that are lovely, that are pure, that are good report. The Bible tells us in Romans chapter 12 that we are to be transformed. That means changed from the inside out, like the caterpillar that becomes a butterfly, transformed by the renewing of your minds. 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
1: And you're helping with that right now. So we have a one more song to meet a $2,500 challenge. I don't know. 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Maybe you could play a part of that.
2: $1,600 actually left to be matched dollar for dollar to release the entire $2,500. So maybe you could take that. Or somebody joining the 1K crew, if this is you. We've talked about this, $100 a month or an all-in-one gift of $1,200. And then a couple of people at $1 a day.
1: Okay. Getting set to play the second song of a two-song challenge. Go to myflr.org or call 888-888-9976.
4: Got an update for you. If one person got through right now and gave a gift of $500, all $2,500 would go into the total. 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So if you have the ability to give $500 right now, just take your hands and go, oh, look at the power that God's given me.
2: It's kind of creepy, but he's rubbing his hands together right in front of the mic.
4: It's really true. The power that you have to release all $2,500 into the total, and you did it. Now, sometimes when it comes down to one person doing something, it just goes womp, womp, womp. 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You can do it right now.
1: It's not going to happen without you. 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MyFLR.org. 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And thank you for being generous.

0: You know the term one fell swoop? One fell swoop?
1: Yep, I know the term.
0: Okay. Cindy in Mesa, Arizona completed a challenge in one fell swoop.
2: What?
0: We had a $2,500 challenge and she was like, I see it. I'm going to meet it. And she just joined our 1K crew. Two times over. Play it again. 1K crew. She got a double blessing. Thank you, Cindy.
1: Thank you.
0: But actually, the way that it works at Family Life Radio is everybody doing what they can. So Brett in Magdalena, New Mexico, 61 years old, he says, guess what? If I didn't have God, I don't know where I would be. Thank you for your generous gift of $730. Deborah in Clio got involved, $20 a month. Jamie and Mesa, thank you for your gift. This is my favorite thing to listen to when I'm in the car. Appreciate you, Jamie. I love that because Jamie doesn't just listen, but also gives so that others can encounter hope too. Mary in Bloomfield Hills, Michigan got involved with a $500
1: gift. Thank you, Mary.
0: And Judy in Brighton, Michigan gave a gift of $100. Now, we are celebrating each of those generous friends, but there are still a few moments left in this hour, and there still is a funding need. So we're just going to let you know what it is.
1: We are about $2,000 behind where we need to be at this point.
0: Okay.
1: On Saturday morning, okay?
0: Okay.
1: Because it's been a little slow a few of the hours, and that happens. That's normal. But right now, we've got you listening, and you haven't called in yet. You haven't made your gift. You haven't gone online, and you are needed right now. Other people are probably going to get involved later. We pray and we hope. But I tell you what, if you are a weekend listener, this is your last chance because we won't be here next Saturday. Just a few days left in the fundraiser, and it's done. So right now, would you help meet that $2,000 deficit we're looking at? We're going to put 60 seconds on the clock, Cece.
0: Okay.
1: And see if we can get some friends who will help out and say, okay, I understand. It's not being matched, but it is important right now because it's going to bridge that gap we have between where we are and where we need to be to make sure your station is fully funded.
0: Maybe you could do a generous gift like we just heard from Cindy in Mesa. She did $2,500. 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MyFLR.org.
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3: 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This will all be over next week at this time. And so you're listening right now. Perhaps you only listen on the weekend. That's just when it works out. So you're listening right now. Great news. You're needed right now. Your gifts are bringing hope. Janice in Beaverton, Michigan, gave a gift of $500. Janice says, my husband's a pastor. Well, my husband's a pastor too, Janice. It's a tough life. No. Everyone in our church listens to Family Life Radio. We got them all started listening. 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
4: 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Jesus is our rock, our anchor. And I don't know about you, but there's a lot of things in the world that try to rip us away from that. But we help keep you tethered to that solid rock so you know where you are and you have hope. 888-888-9976 is the number to call to do what Heather did and make sure we're here for you and for thousands of others every day.
3: You know, Peter, I'm really enjoying being on the air with you right now in this moment. A little bit later today, I'm going to do some shopping with my 17-year-old daughter.
4: Shock face.
3: Uh-huh. 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
4: Not that you need any horse tack because you don't have a horse, but it's on sale. I got to get a new saddle for the horse we don't have.
3: Well, we've got a sale going
4: on. I saved a lot of money.
3: Yeah, we've got a sale going on of our very own right now. Here's what we're inviting you into to provide hope for half price. 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
4: What? That's one of those you almost want to whisper. It's on sale right now.
3: Yeah.
4: $15 a month. That is 50 cents a day. It's pocket change. Can you dig into your pocket maybe and pull out 50 cents a day? You know, rub two quarters together. If you can barely rub two quarters together, you've got two quarters you can rub together, good. That'll take care of a day. But 15 friends who can trust God, take that step of faith for what it usually costs twice as much to do and to become a monthly partner with Family Life Radio. Not the dollar a day, 50 cents a day, but we're only going to make this opportunity known for two songs.
3: Yeah, it can't go on forever. I mean, the sale is a flash sale. And so it's going to wrap up soon, but it's still available for you and 14 others right now. I'll tell you what, though, you can take a couple of spots.
4: Multiples count, yeah.
3: Yes. If you do the $30 a month, guess what? We have just reordered a batch of these Hope Lives Here t-shirts. And when you get involved at $30 a month, that giving level comes with that thank you gift of the shirt. So if you want to take a few spots, great. But we love opening the door wide because we think everybody should experience the joy of giving.
4: Right.
3: If you've never given before, $15 a month is perfect to get started. If you're already giving, $15 a month is also a perfect way to bump up your already giving level. And both take a spot at myflr.org. And when you call 888-888-9976.
4: Now, to be able to make this happen, realistically, we're going to need a couple of friends who can join the 1K crew because we're asking for less from friends who can't give as much. And that's great. It involves more people. Mm-hmm. And we love having more people in the family praying for us and in actively listening and supporting. But to be able to do that and still meet the final need to make sure the station is fully funded, you tracking with me here? We're going to need a couple of friends to join the 1K crew, a couple of champions who can help with a gift of $100 a month or an all-in-one gift of $1,200. So two friends, and during these next two songs, who will take that step of faith and can make that gift so that 15 others can join us at $15 a month.
3: Incredible opportunity,
4: it's
3: Peter.
4: Great. I love this.
3: I mean, this is just the best way to get involved in this moment. 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
2: Are you already giving? 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
4: 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And you know what she did? 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And by the way, praise God, her husband came out of it fine. 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
5: And this would be a great time to do it because we have something really special about to happen right before your very ears. We have a friend who is offering up, this is Connie, offering a match challenge. She said, we want to help jumpstart things on this Saturday, early afternoon or later in the day, depending on where you are in the U.S. But she said, let's get this going. She is going to match your gift dollar for dollar. Every gift up to $1,500. But it has to happen in one song. Connie, don't fool around.
4: Connie, don't play.
5: She don't play. $1,500, dollar for dollar, one song to meet the match challenge. So listen, if there was one person who gave that, what we call a 1K crew gift, that's $100 a month or an all-in-one gift of $1,200. And one person at a dollar a day, $30 a month, it's done. But we don't know if somebody's going to give that 1K crew gift. We hope and pray they will. But if we had four people doing a dollar a day, $30 a month, that would take care of it. So let's not leave it to chance. Maybe you can give $500 and have it match dollar for dollar. Maybe that's your number. I don't know. What is your God number? What does he want you to give? We had somebody a minute ago say, I was doing what I believe God wanted me to do. So what do you believe God wants you to do? You're listening, you appreciate the ministry, or you wouldn't be listening right now because you love your Family Life Radio. And so we want you to take that step of faith during this one song because Connie has said, look, I've got this money and I want to see God use it and bless it and multiply it.
4: I'll tell you what, Peter, I'm wondering if I can check in. Could we have our one song be the Brandon Lake, How Good God Is song? Could that be the song that we edge the challenge song? Okay. I've been told that that's possible.
5: Anything for you, my lady.
4: Well, that's a new song that we're playing. Have you heard it yet, Peter?
5: Yes.
4: How good God is. How good God is. How good God is. God is so good. Do you know that if God never did one more nice thing for you, he is still good because he's God? If you never felt his presence ever again in prayer, he's still good because he's God.
5: And you know, you may not feel like he's done something good for you, but he did by not doing something that you thought he ought to do.
4: Yeah.
5: Because he's got your back all the time.
4: I'm just wondering, Peter, as we head into this song, this one song opportunity where everything is matched dollar for dollar through $1,500, would you, out of the goodness of God and the goodness in your own heart and the fact that you encounter the goodness of God through Family Life Radio, out of that goodness, would you make your very best gift, your most generous gift, knowing it's going 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MyFLR.org is our homepage. You can give there. You can take your phone. Lots of folks are giving this way by texting the word give to 58326. We even have people here on Saturday taking your calls at 888-888-9976.
5: Now, I got to tell you, we're going to play that song, but that's only about a 3.5 minute song. So here's a little secret. You don't have to wait for that song to start. You can call right now.
4: That's true.
5: Or go online right now. 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He's good to you, and you know it. 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One song, got to start it in just a moment, but I want to give you that number one more time. It's 800-776-1030. Nobody's on the phone right now.
4: It's actually 888.
5: 888, excuse me. 888, 888. And then you can also text give to 58326 or myflr.org.
4: Okay, we're heading into this song, How Good God Is. It's Brandon Lake's new one. It'd be so good if we could hear from you before the song even starts, because no one is actively giving yet on the phone. 888-888-9976. We have a $1,500 dollar for dollar challenge. It's not in yet. Won't happen without you. All right. MyFLR.org. Text the word give to 58326, 888-888-9976. And together, let's remember how good God is, how good and kind and generous. We're so thankful for his goodness.

0: That's Brandon Lake, How Good God Is, on Family Life Radio. I love that reminder every time that song comes on. You know what? It speaks to me. It speaks to my heart. And I know it speaks to yours. Your Family Life Radio is family funded. 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Super fun when there's an opportunity for your impact to go twice as far. Okay, we had a generous friend offer up a $1,500 dollar for dollar match.
1: That was Connie.
0: And Connie said, tell you what, we'll give you one song to raise $1,500. And thanks to some generous gifts that have come through, we're still doing some tabulating. Looks like we're just about 500 to go, but the song expired.
1: So what did we do, Chief?
0: Well, when people are so generous like this, I always feel so bad. Like, I don't want to call Connie and be like, we just missed it by 500 bucks. Like, well, she was so generous. And so I think we need to give people a little more time.
1: Well, we can't play a third song. That's for sure.
2: It's Kank jumping in here. 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It's in the rules. 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
1: Those are international rules, by the way.
0: Let me see.
2: International and sure. Every country in America and the world. I said every country in America. Oh. We have multiple countries.
0: Oh, on page 17?
2: Yes, there it is. Dash 5, section 3, paragraph 4.
0: Okay.
2: So if you get through in the next 60 seconds and you can give, think about this. If you have the ability to give $500, you're releasing $1,500. Wow. That's triple return. That's crazy.
0: Wow.
2: If you get through right now and give a single gift of $500, that's awesome. Would you be a part of that right now? 888-888. Now, maybe you can't do all 500. It turns out to be like $41 a month if you want to do it that way.
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2: 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Connie was so generous in providing $1,500, said she is going to match everything that came through $1,500. And just at the tail end there, we were about 500 short, but Robert in Burton, Michigan made a $500 gift. Thank you, Robert. Lisa in Albuquerque, New Mexico. Okay, Lisa did something that you could do too. She was already giving through Family Life Radio, $30. Mm-hmm. She's like, I want to be a part of that 1K crew. I'm going to increase my gifts by $70.
3: Love it.
2: Lisa just joined the 1K crew. Welcome. It's warm and cozy in here, Lisa. Jean in Peoria got involved with her gift. Elaine in South Lyon, $1 a day for Hope, doing $30 a month. Eric in Santan Valley, $10 a month. Appreciate you, Eric. So we're celebrating. That challenge was met. Now, here's the challenge for the remaining moments of this hour. There's still a funding gap, and the need is exactly $3,000 between now and the top of the hour. Every hour, even on the weekend, has a funding need, and we're on mission to get Family Life Radio funded together. So how could we possibly bridge that gap? 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
3: I'm sure you do.
2: All that means, Peter, is you and four others providing $1 a day for Hope at $30 a month, along with someone else that can make a leadership gift, and we're there.
3: Okay, a leadership gift is a 1K crew. We talked about that a few minutes ago. We had somebody that just did that. That's $100 a month or an all-in-one gift of $1,200. So one friend to join the 1K crew, is that you? And five people who will help with $1 a day, $30 a month, or you can give it all at once, $360. Together, we will bridge that funding gap that exists right now so that at the end of our fall fundraiser, the entire need can be met and the station will be fully funded. 888-888-9976 is the number to call, or myflr.org. Autumn in Ringgold, Georgia. I was just, hanging around one day and moving around the radio dial. And here's what happened.
4: I just happened across Family Life Radio one day, and it just really spoke to me, like almost like I could just feel God's presence as I listened. It's just been a game changer, really, as far as dealing with stress and keeping me in a good mood. So that's why I called in to give.
2: You know, sometimes stress even happens on a weekend, Peter.
3: Sometimes it happens more than. You hear a Saturday morning confusion?
2: Yeah. Or I go into a weekend and I have all kinds of high hopes about everything I'm going to accomplish. And then, like, just something throws me off and I can't do it and I'm grumpy.
3: I got to go do this that I wasn't just planning to do.
2: Yeah. Or the football game doesn't go my way. And, you know, I'm a Lions fan after all. So we live with a lot of disappointment. And we live with a lot of disappointment, not going to lie. Okay. The need this hour, we're at a $3,000 shortfall, asking you to bridge that gap. But I'm not asking you to do all of it unless you can. Could you do $1 a day for Hope? You and four others needed right now, myflr.org. Text the word give to 58326. Nobody actively giving on the phones right now. So let me get you the number. 888-888-9976. Could we fill five spots, Peter, on this Saturday among all of our listening communities? Gotta believe we can find five.
3: And I know it sounds, and it is. It is exciting when there's a match challenge that's been put out where your gift is being doubled. 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So that is the need. 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One person who will join the 1K crew with a gift of $1,200.

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The shortfall of funding this hour is $3,000, but we can bridge the gap during this song called 888-888-9976. And thank you for being generous.

0: Family funded Family Life Radio. So grateful spending time with you this weekend. I'm Cece with Peter. Sometimes Kank makes an appearance as well. And Vicky just got involved and went from simply listening to Family Life Radio to giving through Family Life Radio. She said, the peace I feel when I listen to the station. Oh, I get that. You know what? The world is loud and chaotic and overwhelming.
1: And crass oftentimes.
0: Yeah. But here you encounter peace. And when you provide through Family Life Radio, it's for you and it's for others that need peace. Cynthia in Brighton, Michigan started giving $30 a month.
1: Whoa, thank you.
0: Thanks for giving to the Need This Hour. Joan in Harrison Township, Michigan got involved with a gift of $60. And so looks like with those gifts that are in, it's closing the gap, 990 in toward the need. So we've got about 2,100 still needed in the next 10 and a half minutes.
1: What part of that do you think God wants you to take? You call and let us know. 888-888-9976. Seriously, if you haven't thought about it, prayed about it, do that. Ask God first. We can offer suggestions, and they might sound good, and so you need to check it out with God. 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That might be a good idea. And check it out with God, and if you guys come to a consensus, call and let us know what you decided. 888-888-9976, myflr.org. This is what Autumn said when she was just kind of going up and down the radio dial and stumbled on Family Life Radio, and she said, man, it was like the whole situation, the whole circumstances in my car changed.
2: It's just been a game changer, really, as far as dealing with stress and keeping me in a good mood. So that's why I called in to give.
0: Wondering if we could rally the troops, Peter. There's 10 minutes left this hour. The need is about $2,000. I gotta believe, I know it's Saturday. I get it. I understand. But, I mean, with that signal in Detroit and all of those listening, I gotta believe we could find some folks to do their very best gift to bridge the funding need this hour. $2,000 away. Midland, Lansing, Battle Creek.
1: What about our friends in Arizona right now? It's a great time of day for our friends in Phoenix or Tucson to check in. Flagstaff, I haven't heard from Flag yet today. New Mexico, we got a lot of the listeners in Albuquerque and Santa Fe and Roswell, California. Thank you, Callie. Haven't heard from you. Texas, West Texas. Now, I tell you, Lubbock and Midland, Odessa, you've been pretty quiet today. Hi. We'd love to have a couple of you check in and help meet this funding gap right now.
0: Okay, we're $2,000 from what's needed this hour. 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Okay, you know what would really bridge the gap right now? 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

0: Family Funded Family Life Radio. You know, we're all part of the Family Life Radio family, but the cool thing is you're a part of our family too. Mm-hmm. We're doing this thing called life together. You're not alone. Melanie in Walled Lake, Michigan, just gave a gift of $100. And she goes, myself, my husband, and my two young sons all love Family Life Radio. And we listen all the time. Melanie, thank you for your gift of $100. Hey, could you join the giving family like Melanie just did at myflr.org? I'm Cece with Peter, and Kangle Fritz is spending Saturday with us as well. Hey, fun to kind of see you around over the weekend, Kank.
1: Yeah, this has been a blast. And thanks for letting me in here, by the way. And I noticed we got about $2,000 to go to meet the need to keep the station on the air. There's 7 minutes, 57 after the hour. There's 3 minutes left in the hour. Mm. This is what I like to call crunch time, where you literally run out of it.
2: Thank you. Yeah.
1: To stay on track, if you can get through now in the next 2.5 minutes, I'm asking, will you give anything? What's that number that God's laying on your heart right now? Is it $1 a day, $30 a month? Well, right now, if someone gives $30 a month and someone joins the 1K crew at that $1,200 gift, you can do it $100 a month, by the way. One thing that's cool about the 1K crew is that it provides an entire hour of ministry through Family Life Radio. Mm-hmm. So what could happen during the hour that your $1,200 is making a difference? So that's the need to get that $2,000 in. But honestly, it could happen anyway. Mm-hmm. You could give $15 a month, $10 a month, single gift of $500. Whatever God's laying your heart, that's the need between now and the top of the hour. Will you join in right now? 888-888-9976. All right, now we got an update. $1,500 to go.
0: Okay.
1: That's what has to happen right now. 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
2: 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A lyric or just two or three words out of a song, or someone sharing their own story. You receive something, and then right when you need it in your own life, God brings that right back to your mind. It's wonderful.
3: It is, and it's one of those things, you hear what you needed to hear. How many times have we had people tell us, how did you know I needed to hear that song right at that time? Mm-hmm. 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
4: Yeah.
3: 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And you can do that right now at 888-9976 or go to myflr.org. I'm Peter with CC.
4: I found a bell. I found it. They didn't hide it from me. I've got it right here. And guess what? I'm going to ring that bell for Jane in Marshall, Michigan.
3: Yeah.
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5: 1K crew.
4: And joining the 1K crew. 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
3: Thank you.
4: And Ray in Harrison, Tennessee, started giving $30 a month. She experienced a painful pregnancy that ended in emergency surgery. And while she was recovering, it was the songs on Family Life Radio that played in her head on repeat, reminding her that even though everything went wrong, God was still looking out for her. And she says, my baby and I are both alive and healthy.
3: That's awesome. Hey, you know, Ray, thank you for sharing your story and for your generous gift of a dollar a day. And great to hear from Tennessee.
4: Yes.
3: From Harrison. I love it when it's Soddy Daisy, but Harrison is great too. I'm Peter along with Cece, and joining us in the studio is the president of Family Life Radio. Welcome back, Evan Carlson.
6: Hey, thanks for having me. Appreciate it.
3: Our pleasure. So first of all, we want to find out a little about how your story is going. We've had updates, you know, as you were in the hospital. And for those who haven't heard, obviously, you're doing pretty well because you're back in the studio with us, man.
6: Yeah. Thank you, by the way, for having me. I appreciate that. Yeah. Goodness, I could probably take the next 3 hours to unpack all of the sort of the story.
3: Well, sir, you are the president, but not 3 hours, please.
6: No. People are like, please get back to music, please.
3: Respectfully request.
4: Actually, though, let me just interrupt a second because your story is really powerful.
3: It is.
4: And we're laughing in the studio now, but we were not laughing when we got the text emergency update to pray for Evan Carlson, president of Family Life Radio, because you were at the very brink of eternity. And so I don't want to laugh about that right now because the fact that you're sitting here is a miracle.
6: Well, humbled. In many ways, and one of which is what you just said, Cece, about just the prayer. Oh man, just bathed in prayer for, you know, from all of the communities between here at the ministry and our church and family and friends. Just so awesome. But anyway, just kind of a quick update, if you will, or recap or whatever you want to call it. So I was a pretty, I don't know, what would you call it? A pretty average Joe, healthy guy, you know? I would probably in many ways call myself typical dude that didn't see doctors very often.
3: Yep, that's typical dude.
6: Yeah, pretty much typical. By the way, don't recommend that. And so, you know, so I went in, goodness, this would have been late February, early March to see urgent care because I wasn't feeling great. You know, I mean, it wasn't like a terrible thing, but just, it felt sort of like a cold, had sore throat and coughing and that kind of thing. But, you know, I went in there and I thought for sure, I thought, oh, I've got a strep throat. And, so they did a strep test and they said, nope, no strep, patted me on the head, sent me home, said, get you some rest. And a few days later, I'm sitting in my recliner chair and I'm watching a ball game and my hands and my feet started feeling tingly, like, you know, when they fall asleep.
3: Mm-hmm.
6: And I'm like, okay, that's weird.
4: Yeah.
6: You know, but whatever, you know, I'm normal, healthy guy, so I'm just going to sleep this off and whatever. So I went to bed and I woke up the next morning. I couldn't feel anything from my knees down.
3: Wow.
6: Like dead. I couldn't feel anything. And all of a sudden, what I thought was a cold, certainly it was evolving into something so, so much more. And this would have been March 13th. So only, I mean, we're talking, what, 6 months ago?
3: Oh my goodness, that's right.
6: This is only 6 months ago. So we rush, my wife literally drags me into the car and we rush down to the emergency room at the medical center here in town. Come to find out, and just real quick here, I have this crazy thing called Guillain-Barré syndrome. I found that out within 24 hours. And what had happened was when my immune system was trying to attack the illness that I was dealing with, which by the way, come to find out ended up being pneumonia. When it was trying to get after that, it ended up kind of going into overdrive and going after all of the other things going on in my body. And it literally destroyed all of the nerves in my, mm-hmm. in my body from my eyelids down to my toes. And what happens when you lose your nerves is your body shuts down. So I lost my ability to breathe, because my diaphragm stopped. I lost my ability to move anything. I couldn't talk. I couldn't open my eyelids. I couldn't move my fingers. I couldn't move anything. My whole body was just dead. I mean, couldn't move. Paralysis. Normal, healthy guy.
3: Right.
6: Going from that. So going from 100 to zero.
4: Yeah.
6: Within moments.
4: Yeah.
6: In a hospital, by the way, I've never, outside of visiting friends and family that have been in one, I've never been in a hospital bed in my life. I'm sitting in the ICU, which ended up turning out to be a full month in the ICU, which then evolved into 3 months of rehabilitation in other hospital settings. But in the midst of all of that, let me say this. When I should have been freaking out, when my mind should have been in a place that was super dark, you know?
3: Oh, absolutely.
6: Depression, anger, anxiety, just all of those things that I would say would be pretty typical, right? I mean, something that you would say is reasonable.
3: Expected.
6: Right? I had the blessing because my family was in the room with me constantly. They were playing Family Life Radio in the hospital room. And y'all, we were worshiping God. And I couldn't physically worship through audibly. Mm-hmm. But I could because there only was two things that were still working for me. My ears, I had a dull sense of hearing, and my mind. Those were the two things that were working. I couldn't open my eyes, my mouth, nothing. I couldn't do anything, but I could just hear the music just pouring over me as I'm mm-hmm. laying there in the ICU. And as a person that's been literally growing up in and around Family Life Radio, I mean, I was born into this. I mean, my grandfather's the founder of the ministry and my dad was the prior president. I mean, I've been around this for all of my life. To go from that experience of just sort of being, I don't know how to say it, on the inside, right? Yeah. Like I've been a part of this. It's been the fabric of who I am. To being sort of a listener consumer.
3: Right.
6: Someone that's laid in a bed that can't do anything, but just be. I could be, and to hear the music and the words and God's truth and how good He is, and oh, how good He is. The promises that He has in His word are true. And I know that to be true because they're true in my life, that He talks about this unspeakable peace that He's going to pour into your life when you press into Him. When I'm laying there and I couldn't do anything but allow my mind to either go to dark places or to be intentional to allow my mind to go to heavenly places, I chose the latter. Not because of some spiritual thing, it was truly just the Holy Spirit just pouring out of me. It was almost like I wasn't doing it, it was just the Holy Spirit doing it on my behalf. And as I'm hearing these songs and these words on Family Life Radio in this room, and we're just worshiping Him, guys, this peace I cannot explain, just that permeated in my life as I was laying in these hospital rooms, plural. And so I just want to say on behalf of Ray from Harrison, Tennessee, on behalf of anyone that I see on this board right now that has given to Family Life Radio, my thank you isn't just to say thank you because you're keeping light bulbs on in this studio right now. My thank you is a truly deep spiritual thank you because you've allowed me in my soul to find that peace that God wanted me to have. You truly saved my life in that moment that allowed me to be here right now in a place where I can sit upright. I couldn't do that 4 months ago. I couldn't even sit upright. I couldn't talk to you. I mean, forget about that, right? I mean, I had a ventilator. There was no way for me to be able to talk. And you know, when I'm in a situation like that, here's how I feel. Whether God healed me or not, and by the way, I've still got a long way to go, but whether God heals me or not, He is still good. Mm-hmm. If I am still in the state that I'm in right now, which there's a whole lot of numbness in my body and tingling and I'm walking around with a cane and all of that, If I don't heal another nerve, if God never heals another, He is still good. Mm-hmm. And so if you're sitting on the fence right now and you're thinking about, I don't know, I want to partner with Family Life Radio. Let me say this. This isn't a financial transaction between you and some institution. This is a holy worship between you and your Heavenly Father. When you make a sacrificial gift, you're worshiping Him. And when you're worshiping Him with your gift, you're helping people like me. And I just want to say thank you, because I know that there are hundreds of thousands of others that are hearing right now that have had their GBS moments. That's what I'm calling it. You know, you may not have had Guillain-Barré. Of course, it's a pretty rare thing, but you've had GBS moments in your marriage. You've had GBS moments with your finances. You've had GBS moments even in your own personal health. And so we're just all in unison saying thank you for your support. By the way, did you notice I didn't even say anything about a specific amount? That amount is between you and God. For us, a sacrificial gift is just one of being faithful to God. Mm-hmm. If that's $30 a month, God bless you. If you're able to step up and do that $1,200 gift that we've been hearing about earlier, God bless you. It's between you and God, whatever you can do. And guys, we've got a little bit of an encouragement, actually a really big encouragement from one of our board members. This is pretty cool.
4: Tell us more.
6: Here you go. So we're sitting here in the studio and we're casting the need for Family Life Radio, I personally would never make that ask if I didn't personally get involved with that same opportunity. I just wouldn't do that. So my wife and I support this ministry. Board members support this ministry. That's important to us. That's our commitment to this ministry. Okay? We've got a special board member that wants to go way above and beyond the call of duty. Okay? This individual, and I'm going to leave them anonymous, but they want to step up in order to encourage you. If you've been sitting on the fence and you're like, oh, I don't know, now is the time, because here's how this is going to work. They are going to give $3,000 to Your Family Life Radio. When you jump on board right now with your gift, and they're going to double your gift up to three songs. Wow. Three songs.
4: Wow.
6: So for example, if you give $1,000, all of a sudden now that $1,000 gift is $2,000 going to Your Family Life Radio because of this precious board member and his spouse that love this ministry. And so now's the time.
4: Yeah.
6: Not an hour from now, not a day from now, right now. And I've got a phone line available for you. And when you call, by the way, I don't know about you, there's a lot of places that I call recently and I'm talking to chatbots. You know what I'm talking about?
3: Oh, isn't that fun?
6: Yeah, it's not. When you call,
4: chatbots here.
6: Yeah, no. When you call Family Life Radio right now, you're going to talk to one of our staff members.
4: Let's go.
6: How awesome is that? We're here right now on the weekend. By the way, this isn't a recording. We're live right here, right now.
4: Yes, we are.
6: Our staff are giving of their time this weekend to talk to you.
4: Mm-hmm.
6: And it's not just, again, please remember, this is not a financial transaction. This is a spiritual act of worship. So when you call us, we want to pray with you. We want to love on you because we understand that your gift is sacrificial. And so just in advance, before you pick up that phone or you go online and make that gift, on behalf of all of us here in the studio, those that are sitting in the control room, those that are upstairs in the building taking your phone call, thank you. Because we understand that it is a sacrifice. So thank you, thank you, thank you, and I guess maybe another thank you.
3: And thank you, Evan. Thank you for being so open and sharing so honestly about your situation. And I know a lot of people listening right now can resonate and relate to that in one way or another, maybe not exactly what you went through. But either they or a loved one have gone through something very similar to that, and they understand that the passion you shared it with. I really appreciate that, man. So what about you? What is your part? Evan's talking about making a gift to God, and that's what it is. We've talked about that. This is a thanks offering. It's an offering of praise. It's thanking God for what he's done and what he's doing in people's lives. You've been hearing other people's stories, and now you heard one from the president of the Ministry of Family Life Radio, who's gone right to the very brink of leaving this life and going into eternity with Jesus. But thankfully, he's been spared that. But right now, what do you believe God wants you to do and have your gift matched dollar for dollar up to $3,000?
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0: Family Funded, Family Life Radio. I'm Cece with Peter. Maybe you were with us for the first half of this hour and you had a chance to hear Evan Carlson's story of being completely paralyzed in a hospital bed. He said his ears were working just a little bit and his mind was still there, and he had them play Family Life Radio, and the peace and presence of God washed over him as the president of Family Life Radio. So believing in the transforming power of this radio station ministry and inviting you in to funding hope for others. A board member said, you know what? Let's do a $3,000 match. And so Elisa in Arizona got involved with a gift. A friend in Phoenix did $200. Autumn in Charlotte, Michigan, $30 a month. Autumn, that gift is having double the impact right now thanks to that $3,000 challenge. Misty in Phoenix doing a gift of $10 as well. About 500 is in toward that match, which means in a three-song challenge with the first song having just played, there is still 2,500 to match. Go to myflr.org, text the word GIVE to 58326, or call 888-888-9976.
1: This is the biggest match challenge, Cece, that you and I have experienced during this whole fundraiser so far. $3,000. Now, 500 of it or so has been matched, as Cece said. How much of that remaining $2,500 do you believe God wants you to take? Join us with the 1K crew, a gift of $100 a month, or a one-time gift of $1,200. Dollar a day, most popular giving level. Maybe, I'm just going to throw this out there. Maybe there's somebody who can take the whole thing.
0: Yeah.
1: Or make a big chunk of it. Maybe you could take the $2,000 and somebody else can take the $500. I don't know. I do know this. We only have two songs left. Not a lot of time. You heard Evan's story, and you've been hearing stories from listeners all across Family Life Nation and the impact it's been having on them. Lives being turned around. People giving their hearts to Jesus Christ. Families being restored. And it's not us. It's the fact that it's God working through us, and you make it possible. So what part can you play in making those stories continue? 888-888-9976, myflr.org.
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0: Okay. 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

0: I was pregnant and I was so sick. Around that time is whenever I came across Family Life Radio, and I just grew so much with God. And ever since then, I've been listening to it. This radio station pours in so much to me. Just the thought of just giving to God every day, you know, I want to place my finances in His hands. So I want to make sure it stays on the air for other people.
1: 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It's family funded. And as a part of our listening family right now this weekend, we want to get you on mission and join the giving family. I don't know if you've been with us this hour, but Peter and I were just talking off the air about the most compelling story that the president of Family Life Radio was able to share. We were both leaning in.
2: We said to our, after Evan Carlson, who shared the story of his hospitalization, his near-death experience in the hospital from Guillain-Barré syndrome, we both said, he's got to write a book.
1: Yeah.
2: I've heard of people with stories not nearly that compelling who've written best-selling books. And my goodness, I was going, whoa.
1: Here he is, the president, a healthy guy, and something just starts attacking his nerves. And, you know, he came in here with a cane. His body isn't completely healed, but he will get there in Jesus' name. And so thank you, Evan, for sharing that story. He also mentioned that a board member to inspire others to be generous.
2: A Family Life Radio board member.
1: Yes. Right. Has decided to put up a $3,000 challenge. So this board member is matching $3,000 in three songs. Two of those songs have played. One left to play. We're about $1,000 away from meeting that challenge. Thanks to Karen in West Mountain Air, New Mexico, getting involved. $1 a day for hope, $30 a month. Debbie in Scottsdale, already giving, said, I'm going to increase my gifts by $15. She says Family Life Radio has an impact on her daily life. Anne in Panama City got involved with a $600 gift. Kelly in Durango, Iowa, thanks for joining the mission. Paul in Surprise, Arizona, says, thanks Family Life Radio for the ministry. Becky in Gladwin got involved, and others as well. MyFLR.org, one song remains. $1,000 left in this $3,000 challenge. You can get involved right now texting the word give to 58326.
2: 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So if we could get three friends who would check in right now during this next song, $1 a day, $30 a month, or an all-in-one gift of $360, that entire $3,000 match challenge is going to be released. You could be the one to do it. Or one person who will join the 1K crew with a gift of either $100 a month, or if you can give it all at once, $1,200, you would be the one to release that entire $3,000 match challenge opportunity. And think about what Chelsea told us.
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0: Family Life Radio. Hey, family. Hey, Saturday family. You guys are just absolutely amazing and generous, man. Just the way that you have just showed up this hour, providing hope through your Family Life Radio. Thank you for being generous. I want to say that first and foremost. Thank you to Michelle in Eaton Rapids. A dollar a day of hope. Man, that just went twice as far. Brandy in Lynn Haven, Florida started doing $200 a month, and others to thank as well. Peter.
1: I want to say thanks to Gail in Rives Junction, Michigan. Hello. Gift of $200. God bless you, sister. We also heard from Sharon in Missouri. Gift of $500 said, I really appreciate the reach you have to people. The Lord has used Christian music to minister to me for so many years, and so she's paying that blessing forward.
0: We had Fran in Phoenix get involved with a gift of $2,000. Thank you, Fran. We had that doubling opportunity thanks to that generous board member from Family Life Radio. So, Fran, that took a big chunk of it. Another friend in Arlington, Texas got involved. 1K Crew. Yeah, 1K Crew. 1K Crew is a $1,200 gift. It provides for an hour of hope for Family Life Radio. That's a significant number. Peter, the need from now through the end of this hour is $2,000. So the funding need is $2,000 to go. 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
1: So what part of that $2,000 do you think God wants you to take? 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
2: One day I start to go to work. 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I thank you so much. You have changed my life. 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
1: Oh, Jackie, bless your heart. She's in Ann Arbor, Michigan. So she was one of those listening to our station in Detroit when it flipped the

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1: Maybe you're listening in Detroit right now. Maybe you could respond from Michigan or Lansing or Midland, Bay City area. 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Maybe you're in Texas or Tennessee or Colorado or Wisconsin. 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The shortfall this hour is $2,000. That's the funding gap. You know, a few of you that could get involved with a dollar a day of hope and then another that can do a $1,200 gift will get us there.
0: Which are you?
1: 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No one actively giving right now. The funding shortfall, $2,000 for the hour. 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
2: 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You know, Mary Ann listens in Royal Oak, Michigan.
3: Yeah.
2: And she's like, I'm a senior, but I enjoy listening in the car and seeing my grandchildren. Hey, thanks for getting involved, Mary. We appreciate your generous gift. So, the need as it stands. Wait, are we... Is the number on there?
3: 1,500 to go.
2: Okay, we've made progress. 15,
3: yes, we have.
2: Okay, 1,500 is the funding need for this hour. Remember your funding hope. Now, what does that mean? Have you heard the encounters people have had with God through Family Life Radio? I don't know if you were able to be with us at the beginning of this hour, but the president of Family Life Radio was with us, shared his stories for about 15 minutes. Both Peter and I were crying.
3: Seriously.
2: He went from being perfectly healthy to paralyzed due to Guillain-Barré syndrome.
3: And this is a relatively young man.
2: Yeah.
3: And it's not like he's 80 years old or anything.
2: I think he's younger than me.
3: I think he is.
2: And
3: but he's not.
2: Couldn't all of a sudden, I can't even imagine going from being perfectly healthy to being paralyzed in a hospital bed. We got the emergency text, pray for him right now.
3: Yeah.
2: He was on the brink, and he said that everything else had shut down, but he could barely hear out of his ears, and he heard Family Life Radio. His family played Family Life Radio in that hospital room. I'm not trying to be dramatic, but I don't want you to underestimate your impact. When you give through Family Life Radio, you might be providing hope for someone who only can hear a teeny tiny little bit, and they're fighting for their life. That's what Evan Carlson's story is. What's yours? Maybe you were fighting for your life after addiction. Maybe you were fighting for your life after you lost your job. That happened to me not long ago. I was unexpectedly let go from an organization I was with for almost 20 years. I got a 60-second phone call. We're going another direction. Thanks.
3: Wow. Yeah.
2: It just knocked the wind out of me, Peter. I felt like someone kicked me in the stomach.
3: I'm not surprised.
2: So whatever it is, Family Life Radio, here for the highs and the lows. And it happens through you. That's the hopeful part. You don't have to provide the entire funding need, but would you provide what you can in the remaining 7 minutes of this hour, knowing that there's $1,500 to meet this hour's funding need?
3: And to be totally honest with you, and why wouldn't we be? Saturdays and Sundays, for that matter, are not the most listened to days of the week. So our potential audience and donor base is reduced right now. So that means your gift is really important, because there won't be as many people coming alongside. And so your gift stands out. Your gift is needed. Other people are going to be listening and calling, you know, maybe later today or tomorrow, or even first part of next week, and before we wrap this up. But right now, you have this moment. You have this time to call 888-888-9976. Or go to myflr.org. Lisa's in Flint, Michigan, and she had her own hospital story.
4: My husband had a severe stroke, and all these songs touched my heart so much every morning and just gave me the strength to continue each and every day to be what I need to be for my husband and to help him along his way. God just knew what songs I needed to hear at what time, and I just wanted to be that encouragement for somebody else who's going through hard times, because this is not easy to deal with.
2: Isn't it wild to think about your investment of, say, $30 a month as an actual encouragement to someone in their time of need? It's so cool how that works.
3: People we don't know, people's needs we don't have any idea about, but God does, and He brings it together.
2: I know. It's amazing. Okay, Peter, nobody is actively giving right now at 888-888-9976. This hour's funding need not yet met. There's a gap of $1,500. Could you join our 1K crew in this moment with a $100 monthly gift? Now, some are already giving $30 a month and they've bumped up their giving by $70. We'll throw you in the 1K crew if you do that as well. And if you can't give at that level, do what you can. $30 a month, $20 a month, $15 a month. It all matters right now in this moment.
3: We have one more song, one more opportunity for you to step through that door. We're almost done with this hour, and we're still looking at about $1,500 away from meeting the funding need for this hour so that we stay on track, so that the big need is met by the end of the fall fundraiser. So your gift is really critical right now. Whatever part of that $1,500 you can take, will you call now? 888-888-9976. We're down to about 4.5 minutes to go. We got to start our last song here momentarily.
2: Okay. 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You're needed right now. It's not going to happen without you.

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3: Anytime. 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By the way, many people have been introduced to Jesus through Family Life Radio. 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Could you join the giving family? $1 a day for hope right now, $30 a month. Wondering if you would get involved right now. It's been about 15 minutes since we've heard from anybody.
4: We're getting kind of lonely.
3: We're kind of sad too. Yeah. On Saturday. You don't want to be sad on a Saturday.
4: No, it's Saturday, not Saturday.
3: Yeah, you're right.
4: Thank
3: Saturday.
4: You.
3: So wondering if you could get involved. Okay, we have 5 people that have volunteered to come hang out here on a Saturday.
4: Staff members.
3: Yeah, to take your call. So the number is 888-888-9976. How about you in at $1 a day for hope? By the way, okay, we ran out of Hope Lives Here t-shirts, but they are ordering new ones. So you have a renewed opportunity to get a Hope Lives Here t-shirt from Family Life Radio when you get involved at $30 a month.
4: But they are ordering some more, but probably not enough to last through the very end of the event.
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4: It's a limited amount. 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
3: Yeah.
4: And we'd love to send you one for your generous gift. 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
3: Okay. 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

0: Thank God. We still have some friends here on this Saturday. I was getting a little nervous. I was like, woo. 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They're staff members. They're not volunteers, but they have volunteered to come in on a Saturday to take phone calls. And I was feeling really bad because nobody was calling them. And so I thought, oh, what are we going to do? Well, looks like a couple of phone lines are busy at the moment, but the need has not yet been met. The funding need has not yet been met for Family Life Radio this hour. 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We've got five volunteers. Call 888-888-9976.
1: You can also text the word GIVE to 58326. 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
1: So let me just suggest this. Maybe you stopped giving to Family Life Radio within the last few years, possibly when COVID hit. A lot of people, I mean, that turned our worlds upside down, yes? Okay, and we had a number of folks who had to drop off supporting the station. And like everything else, post-COVID, things are gradually getting back to normal. And we're seeing some of those folks come back who are now in a position where they can support once again. And maybe, you know, you're like Lorna, and you can give now, but maybe you couldn't before. So kind of rejoin the giving family of Family Life Radio. That would be awesome if you would take that step of faith.
0: I like to think of it as you're going on mission with us. Our mission is so that you can experience hope every time you tune in. And we don't think you should have to sit through a bunch of commercials to get there. We think you should encounter hope right away. The reason we don't have to play a bunch of commercials is because of your investment in Family Life Radio. Lori in Port Austin, Michigan, doing $10 a month.
1: That's a great place to kayak.
0: Yeah, is it? Celebrating her 51st wedding anniversary. Oh, what a fun way to celebrate such a momentous occasion.
1: We just celebrated ours a few weeks ago. My wife and I
0: 51?
1: Did.
0: 51?
1: Yeah. 51, yeah.
0: Well, congratulations to you.
1: Well, thank you.
0: Congratulations to Lori.
1: Yeah,
0: we're happy to shout out, you know, anything going on in your life. Have you encountered hope through Family Life Radio? Do you know when you call, you can share about a story of the way that this radio station has impacted you? We'd love to share that on the radio, and we'd love to hear from you. Okay, so far this hour with that gift that just came in, $120 has come in. There is a large funding gap. We've got to close the gap. If you thought someone else would do it, didn't happen. We're heading into song two of this two-song opportunity to find you involved at $30 a month. Still, friends, five spots to fill. You and four others, $30 a month, but about to play the second song.
1: Now, I know you don't give to get something, but we do have these really cool t-shirts. In fact, they're so awesome. We went through the whole batch that we had, the whole supply in a couple of days. Now, we've reordered another limited amount. So we will have some more. So if you give right now at a dollar a day, $30 a month, or an all-at-once gift to 360 or more, of course, you will qualify for one of those t-shirts. We will get one of those out to you. We'll get them in probably in the next week or so, and we'll turn them right around to you. But that's a limited supply of those as well. So please don't wait, in other words. I know it's Saturday and you got things going, oh, I'll get around to it next week.
0: Well, you won't.
1: Well, you won't probably. And if you do, you won't get a t-shirt. Why not? If you're going to give, give now while you have the opportunity. And the need is so there right now.
0: All right, heading into the second song. It's not going to happen without you. How about you? Just you. $30 a month, $1 a day, so others can experience hope. Go to myflr.org, starting our second song, our final song in this opportunity. Text GIVE to 58326 or call 888-888-9976. You're needed right now.

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2: And thanks for being generous. Thanks for giving. Thanks for joining the mission of Family Life Radio. Lori in Port Austin mentioned her a moment ago. She's celebrating her 51st wedding anniversary today. I forgot to shout out her husband, Steve.
3: Yeah, I was going to say.
2: I know.
3: Steve, way to go, bud.
2: We can't leave Steve out because he had to put up with a lot in 51 years.
3: Whoa!
2: Just kidding. I'm just kidding. I love you, Lori. Beverly in Peoria, Arizona. Oh, she did something that you could consider as well. She's already giving through Family Life Radio. Mm-hmm. And she said, tell you what, I hear that you're looking to fill a spot of $1 a day for Hope at $30. So she increased her monthly gift by $30. And she gives because she's got a son who's a drug addict. And she said, I'm doing this for him.
3: Oh, Barbara, we bless your heart.
2: Yeah, we're praying alongside of you for that situation. Suzanne in Saginaw, Michigan got involved with her gift of $25. How about you? You're still needed at myflr.org.
3: And right now we have an opportunity for you to take a big step forward and help us. We are looking at a funding deficit this hour for your Family Life Radio. And some friends have stepped up. Yeah, it is a big one. We have some friends who said, let's take a chunk out of that right now. And they are going to offer up a match challenge. $1,200. Dollar for dollar. This is Carolyn in Glendale. And she said, $1,200, I will match everything during one song. And if you can help with a 1K crew gift, that would take care of it. Boom, right there. But we can get three friends.
2: I'm sorry. It's Saturday and my mind's got a little distant. Did you say one song?
3: Yeah. Three friends at $1 a day would take care of it as well. But you do whatever you can. Maybe you could take half of that, $600, and somebody else could take the other $600. But we have one song.
2: Peter.
3: And we'll get this. Yes. I'm trying to...
2: I know.
3: It's been a long day, Cece. What do you want?
2: I'm sorry to interrupt you, but it's been really quiet this hour. Like, super quiet.
3: Dear friend, do I interrupt you?
2: No, but okay. There's been four friends that have joined the mission this hour, and you're giving us one song for a $1,200 match?
3: Yeah. You got a problem with that?
2: Do you have that much faith?
3: Yeah. Carolyn does. I do.
2: Okay. Better get him the numbers.
3: Join the faith crew, sister. 888-888-9976. Come on. Help the boy out. Help me show Cece. Come
2: we'll
3: on.
2: See.
3: One song is enough.
2: Doubting Thomas.
3: One song, or doubting Cece. One song.
2: Okay.
3: To raise $1,200, and Carolyn will match that $1,200. But it has to come in one song. So what part of that can you take? Like I said, three friends at $1 a day, $30 a month. One friend to join the 1K crew with a gift of $100 a month, or give it at once, $1,200 gift would do it. But any part of that $1,200 you feel led to give, call now. We're going to start the song in a moment. Not yet, but right now you can jump in. 888-888-9976, myflr.org, or text give to 58326.
2: You better give that number slower because I don't see anybody giving right now. 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
3: Mm-hmm.
2: And it'll be matched. Carolyn in Glendale, yeah. $1,200, one
3: Carolyn
2: song.
3: Carolyn thought it could be done in one song. I agree.
2: No one Let's yet on it. The phone. No one yet. Let me give the number.
3: Oh, this will do it.
2: 888-888-9976. I'm peeking. Did anyone call? Nope. Still nobody on the phone. Maybe
3: MyFLR.org is where everyone's checking in right now. 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
2: I don't see anything in yet.
3: Or text the word give to 58326. We will send you a link right away. And you can use that to give in less than a minute, probably.
2: Okay, now it's getting serious, right? Because literally nobody has checked in a $1,200 challenge.
3: Now, this is $1,200 going to be doubled. Your gift, your impact right now is being matched dollar for dollar. And we couldn't, there isn't a time where we could use this more than right now as we're trying to get caught up a little bit on the overall need for Family Life Radios. Our fall fundraiser has just a few days left.
2: Okay.
3: So how about it? Are you in? We're going to start that song, but I would love to have at least one person on the phone right now. I know somebody may be online, but we really do only have one song. So every minute matters right now, especially this one. 888-888-9976. You've been thinking about it, praying about it. Now's the time to take it from the to-do list to the to-done list. 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Or text the word give to 58326. 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I think the case has been made, Cece.
2: It's not in yet.
3: No,
2: it's not been yet. It's not been met yet. MyFLR.org.
3: Let's do it.
2: 888-888-9976. 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It starts right now. $1,200 dollar for dollar challenge.
3: And one song.
4: Three brothers in a fire, willing to die for their faith. 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And Daniel met a lion because he chose to pray. But you shut the mouth of that lion, and he walked out the next day.

0: 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Mary Beth from Dexter, Michigan, told us her story. 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
1: He was a Vietnam veteran. 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
2: And you're feeding others with your generosity. 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And when you call 888-888-9976. Okay, reset. Peter had heard from Carolyn in Glendale, who told us we had one song to raise $1,200.
0: Right. Match challenge, dollar for dollar.
2: I was like, it's not going to happen in one song.
0: No. Cece's saying, you got to have at least two songs. Come on, what are you thinking? It's Saturday afternoon. People are busy. Stuff's going on.
2: But you went all curmudgeon on me, and you put both feet. You did. You planted both feet, and you said, Cece, this can happen in one song.
0: I wasn't curmudgeon. I was just stating a fact. I just said, oh, ye of little faith.
2: You're a little bit of a curmudgeon.
0: Just a curmud.
2: Okay. Well, I guess, oh, you want me to report it? I see.
0: Please.
2: How it is.
0: Yeah.
2: Okay.
0: Please.
2: Okay.
0: Take it away, Cece.
2: Okay. Well, thanks to Karen in Litchfield Park, Arizona, doing $100 a month.
0: Thank you, Karen.
2: She proved us wrong. And then I probably have to read the second one.
0: Yeah. I think you probably should,
2: don't
0: you?
2: You're going to make me do it?
0: Well, I'm not going to make you, but it would be nice if you did, Cece.
2: Okay. Not only did Karen prove me to be a person of little faith, but a friend in Goodyear who'd been through a lot of medical issues also proved me to be a CC of little faith and made a $1,200 gift. 1K crew. That my doubt was proven two times over have been in vain, and you are gloating.
0: I'm not.
2: That is the look on your face in this moment. It is gloat. That is a sin.
0: I'm just rejoicing and saying thank you to these ladies for calling and for making that gift. And thank you to Carolyn and Glendale.
2: Yeah.
0: For putting up that match challenge. Whoa, what a response. And it couldn't have come at a better time. We really needed an infusion. Thank you so very much.
2: Well, everybody is enjoying tap dancing on my grave right now, and because it's just been reported to us that there's another opportunity.
0: Yeah.
2: For a $1,200 match.
0: Boy, Cece, do you think we could one song?
2: Now
0: what do you think
2: this
0: we need
2: one,
0: to do?
2: I really don't believe. You think this could happen again a third time?
0: I do.
2: Well,
0: I think.
2: Of course, you do.
0: I think Karen. And who was the other person?
2: It was a friend in Goodyear.
0: Yeah, just kind of proved it. It's possible. It's certainly doable.
2: Uh-huh.
0: Time is important right now. We only have, about 25 minutes left this hour. We got a ways to go. So, yeah, I think so. Here's the important thing. It doesn't matter what I think.
2: That's true.
0: It matters what you, the listener, think. You are the one who's going to make it or break it, frankly. So, this opportunity has been laid out. Another $1,200 on the table.
2: In one song.
0: It will be matched dollar for dollar, but it has to happen in one song. Now, maybe you can make that 1K crew gift like these last two ladies did. Take care of the whole thing in one call. That would be great. $100 a month or all at once, $1,200. And as I said before, three people at a dollar a day would do the same thing. So call right now because there's only one song. But at the end of this song, we need to have at least $1,200 raised.
2: Do you really think this can happen again a second time?
0: I do. I really
2: do.
0: I really do. I mean, the opportunity is there. You know, trust God and his people. Stand up. You realize how much you're needed right now because our audience is smaller.
2: Okay.
0: And the need is still great.
2: Okay.
0: The need doesn't get any smaller to make sure your station is fully funded. You heard a listener before say that we just heard a moment ago, Mary Beth say that she would listen to Christian radio and there are all these commercials. And I'm not, you do what you want to do. I'm not dissing anybody here, but she said, I found Family Life Radio and thought, whoa.
2: Yeah.
0: Like Cece said, we get right to the hope around here.
2: Mm-hmm.
0: So will you call right now if that's important to you? Because it's during these few days of fall fundraiser that we come to you and say you are needed to help make that happen. 888-888-9976, myflr.org, or text the word give to 58326.
2: Okay, we are heading into another one song challenge. 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
0: Oh, okay.
2: And they want to have it matched in one song. Heard that we doubled that in one song, like two people got involved with the $1,200 gift. This friend has a lot of faith from Phoenix that it can happen again. Peter has a lot of faith that it can happen again. I'm skeptical.
0: Still?
2: But I was proven wrong just now, so we'll see what God does during one song. 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Prove me wrong again. MyFLR.org. 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Here's your one song. What will God do?

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0: And she's like, Family Life Radio is with me all day, reminding me that God was faithful. Thank you, Hillary, for being thankful and inspiring others to give. 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
1: Close enough.
0: Okay.
1: Yeah.
0: We're about $800 short of the $1,200 match.
1: Yeah, we're two people doing what Hillary did.
0: Okay.
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0: But you did say that there was a one-song deadline.
1: I did. Yep. That was the proviso that was given, and okay. That has not come in yet. Hillary's did. So we can't start another song, but I really would like to honor this friend from Phoenix for their faith. They said, you know, we can do this one song, and I believed them, and I thought we could have. But here's what we're going to do. We're going to put up the 60-second clock,
0: okay,
1: a little mercy minute, and say, okay, $800 on the table being matched dollar for dollar. Your gift right now, if you can take up that whole $800, that would be great. That would release that entire $1,200 gift that's being offered. If you can do half of that, $400, do a dollar a day, a couple people doing that, that would take care of it too. But whatever you can do with that $800 remaining dollars has got to happen in 60 seconds. We're going to start that in just a moment, but I want to give you the phone number. It is 888-888-9976. myflr.org, or text the word give to 58326. So we're going to assume that other $800 is not there online right now, which it could be.
0: We can't see online.
1: No, we cannot. 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So will you help us release this entire $1,200? Your $800 or any part thereof is what's going to free it up. 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And I know, my friend, she wants to see this match met as much as I do.
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1: It absolutely is.
0: And I want you to encounter hope. I've encountered hope. 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
1: Or one person saying, I've got this. 800, I've got this. I'm going to have it doubled. All right, what part of that is yours? 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
0: Wow. Incredible.
1: Couldn't come at a better time than right now. 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
1: is that you? $400. 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Haven't seen it come in yet, but lines are open. 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Oh, I need to see us not be able to capture this extra $1,200.
0: What's the exact number? I want to be exact because I did bad math during the thing. 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MyFLR.org or call 888-888-9976, but you're needed right now. 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

0: God has always faithfully showed up for me in every valley that I've walked through, and he's been with me on every mountaintop. And we're here to remind you that God loves you and sees you and meets you in your valley and on your mountaintop too. So thanks for bringing hope. 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That's what today is all about. Even on a weekend, we believe in the transforming power of Jesus and the hope that he brings into your life. 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We had a friend from Phoenix that gave $1,200 to be matched. And Heather in Eaton Rapids, Michigan, got involved with a $1,200 gift. Thank you, Heather, because of your gift. You actually met that match. Faye in Topeka, Kansas, gave a gift of $100. Hector in Scottsvale got involved with a gift of $50. Lori in Chandler, Arizona, $30 a month, $1 a day for hope. Hey, Lori, you get a thank you gift of a Hope Lives Here Family Life Radio t-shirt, and so does Cassie in Mesa, Arizona, $30 a month.
1: Thank you so much. 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I wanted to do something right now we don't usually do during Share-a-thon, and that's I want you to pay attention to this next song. Like, don't call right now necessarily, unless you absolutely have to. But really, what I want you to do is listen to this next song. It's only about 4 minutes long. The stories and the music tell what this event is all about, what Family Life Radio is all about, and what this few days of our fall fundraiser are here for. 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
1: 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In the mighty name of
2: Jesus, I struggled with depression my entire life. 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
1: 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I was in such a depression. I was so sad. This station has changed my life. 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
2: I was in a 10-year addiction, battling with alcoholism. 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
3: 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You are a blessing.

I was diagnosed with breast cancer. Obviously, I can't do this without God. What I got from Family Life Radio is knowing that I have a community of other followers and other testimonials that has been there. It just makes me feel grateful.

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6: 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There is a $1,000 gap in what's needed this hour. I'm just putting that out there, that number out there. Perhaps you could take care of the rest of the need for this hour with a $1,000 gift. Tabitha in Jackson, Michigan did get involved. $30 a month for Hope. Thank you, Tabitha. You get a thank you gift.
7: That t-shirt.
6: A Hope Lives Here t-shirt.
7: Yeah.
6: Aaron and Whitaker came in all at once with a gift of $360. Check out what he said. 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I've fallen away from God for a long time.
7: And sex, drugs consumed his life. 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
6: Isn't that incredible? 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
3: Doesn't that make you so happy how God does that? That sometimes we come to Him because we're looking for one thing. It's like, I'm battling this addiction. I need to get free. And then He goes, guess what? I'm going to introduce you to myself. And you get this whole new thing, like what He's talking about, where suddenly there's joy and suddenly you're living in a whole full way. That's the awesomeness. That's what you're providing through the Hope on Family Life Radio. I hope you heard, that was Dan, and I hope you heard what you did for him. 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And that's why I'm Sam, Coach John is here. 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
3: So what does that look like? 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If that's you, oh man, yes, 888-888-9976.
4: We know you have a lot of things going on the weekend. Maybe your favorite college football team's playing. Maybe your favorite little soccer player has been out at practice and had a game today. Yeah. You had groceries, check. You got to get the to-do list done of getting the yard work done, check. Maybe, just maybe, allowing somebody to reach for hope of Jesus for the very first time, check. That would be the best to-do list you get done today, right?
3: Yeah.
4: How about it? 888-888-9976. We're here today because Sam's life, my life, have been impacted by Jesus through a radio ministry at Family Life Radio. It's why we're here. It's why we get up in the morning. I'm passionate about this because I watch when people give, lives get changed. When people give, they get changed. Because you encounter God in a different way when you start giving back to Him.
3: And remember what Dan said, what the difference was for him when he came because he was in addiction and God said something else too.
2: 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It's like joy is finally coming back into my life.
3: Joy is coming back in right now. 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
4: It's going to be the best thing you do on the to-do list. 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Like, yeah, that was fun.
3: Woo! Text GIVE to 58326 and I'll send you a link. Or right now, myflr.org. That is awesome. The joy coming up for him, but also for you. Right now, 888-888-9976. Can't wait to say thank you to you, myflr.org. Here we go.

0: You know it. It's just, it's going to be all right. It's Family Life Radio. Hello, Sam is here. That's me. John is here. Hello.
1: Hi.
0: Hey. All right. Family Life Radio, family funded. That means that each one of us gives so it can keep going. You don't hear a bunch of commercials, and I hope you like that. What you do hear is a lot of hope, and right now we're saying, will you help us keep it? 888-888-9976. I love you because you're a pastor, and so you always say stuff that just helps me feel closer to God. So this thing lately is that my husband, Carlos has been looking for work for the last 6 months.
1: Mm-hmm.
0: And just in the last couple of weeks, he started a job. This is my husband, Carlos, started a job at the post office. He gets up in the middle of the night, 2 a.m., goes in.
1: I didn't know 2 o'clock came twice a day.
0: Yeah, right. And he is like unloading trucks. He's unloading trucks. And this is a man with a college degree and an amazing resume and like all this stuff that, you know, he's run businesses before. And he's unloading trucks in the middle of the night at the post office. And there is so much joy in him right now. And you know what it is? It's like he's been looking for work and he's been putting his resumes out there and stuff. But what I'm seeing that he knows he's being faithful in the small things and he knows his God. And so he knows that as he's faithful and he's just doing what's in front of him and he's doing it trying to be a light and trying to be a blessing, he knows that God is going to take care of all the rest of it. And it's making me feel so delighted in my heart.
1: I love the fall fundraiser for lots of different reasons, but Sam and I have talked about this, and I'll just tell you, it's the heartbeat of board. It's the heartbeat of Evan Carlson, our president, is this. God's going to take care of this station any way that he wants to. But he's choosing to use you because you're what would consider be a small thing is a huge thing, number one, in God's economy. But because of the lessons of trusting God that happen when you give.
0: Mm-hmm.
1: And I really mean that. I hope that God gives us enough to operate so that we can keep helping people, because my life was changed by this. In fact, it was saved by this station. We have story of that. But the biggest goal for, if we could say anything on this fundraiser, was at least one person to come to Christ. Somebody did the other day. But the second thing is that people would grow in their faith when they give, because it's not transactional, it's relational. In other words, it's saying, God, it's not about a financial transaction. It's about my heart. I want to give back to you. I want to worship you with my giving. And I want you to do eternal things with my gift. It means I'm choosing to trust you.
0: Yeah.
1: Even if it seems small to you, in God's economy, the small things
0: are
1: big things.
0: Big things. Luke 16:10. If you're faithful in the small things, then the rest of that all comes. And so this is why we're inviting you in. And I will say this is my husband, Carlos. We give for Family Life Radio. And there is not once that he said, well, we need to pause our giving.
1: We've been out of work, but you know what?
0: God is good. And we're just going to keep on going forward. So I'm encouraging you, like wherever you're at, do a little something. Let's put some faith in the small things. Let's just do it together. And right now, wide open, 888-888-9976. You know who called that? Oh, Donna in Wickenburg, Arizona. She said, I can't speak to my struggles at this time, but I just appreciate so much the caring and hope in Jesus' name that Family Life Radio spreads over the airwaves. And so giving that gift of $175, Donna, faithful in the small things.
1: Yeah, the need this hour is $10,000. So you'd say, well, that's small. No, it's not.
0: It's not.
1: In the middle of her struggles, she's choosing. That's a huge gift. Marilyn in Saginaw, Michigan, thank you. She just jumped on board. With, that's
2: Woo!
1: Exactly what she did.
0: $1,000.
1: Again, it's not just about the amount. God says, I look at the heart. And if you can trust me in the small things, that's how you learn to trust him in even in the bigger things. So Sam's invitation from her and her husband, Carlos, from Heidi and myself and Dog Miggy, and I guess Zoe would be in on this too.
0: Zoe's in too, our daughter. Yep.
1: We're saying, would you join us hand in hand? Don't worry about that amount. You just give that gift. If it's a dollar a day, that's the popular level. But if you can't do that, if it's 30 bucks, whatever. Let's open this up in the next song. I'm going to ask for 5 people that maybe you've never given before and you feel like God's prompting you. Could you trust him? Just like Carlos and Sam and Zoe are trusting, even though he doesn't have a job, they're continuing to make their gift. Why? Because you can't outgive him. The little is big when God is in it. Here's your invitation to say, okay, God, I choose to trust you. And here's the best part, because here's the result. It's transactional, Not in the money part. It's the transaction of saying, God, I choose to trust you. But the best part is when you give, you're going to help somebody choose maybe to trust God for the very first time.
0: 888-888-9976. Step in. 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
1: So who's going
0: to
1: be the first? Maybe somebody in Michigan right now. You would lead the way in Florida, Texas. This is your opportunity. Maybe you're in Arizona like Donna is. Maybe your
0: Kansas.
1: Opportunity to say, maybe for the first time, I want to choose to trust God. You, who'd you say?
0: Kansas,
1: yeah, absolutely.
0: Come on, Topeka.
1: Georgia, how about you? Tennessee, Chattanooga. It's your opportunity saying, yeah, it may not be huge in the financial part, but it's huge for me to trust God.
0: 888-888-9976. 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
4: Hi. Hope lives here. And when you give, you're not just supporting a station. You bring the hope of Jesus to people every hour of every day. And listen to all the nearly, 1,900 families have gotten in touch so far.
3: Wow.
4: And it's brought us to a very important point, about 43% toward the need. We're not quite there. But maybe this is the time that you listen on the weekend. And I'll just tell you, not every one of those people were able to do a dollar a day. Not every one of those people were able to do a 1K crew gift and take an entire hour. We've had people give $5.
3: Yep.
4: We had somebody who says, I'm on the verge of being evicted from my home, and was adamant about giving $20. You mix it all together, and in God's upside down economy, he says the little is great.
3: And that's kind of what we were just talking about. The idea that when we're faithful with the little stuff, it opens things up for God to bless. And it's the obedience step. It's like, I can't do, $1,200. That's a whole hour of broadcasting on Family Life Radio. But could you do $12? And we've had people who go, yeah, I could do that. And so each person just giving as they can. And yeah, there's some people who could do $12,000. And we're just inviting you in to come in with whatever is the range for you. And maybe it's just a small stretch. You do it, and then you watch God with his blessings to you.
4: I heard Misty say this morning, and she's 100% right. If everyone, now this includes your family, that's listening right this moment, and that's including you, just did something, not only would an hourly, this entire fundraiser could be concluded at the end of this next song. If that's, wow. Now I'm talking to you. Now we realize not everybody can give, but if you just did something, this will be done. That's how the small becomes great. And we're so grateful again to each one of these family members. You are just incredibly special. Number to get involved?
3: 888-888-9976. Some friends are joining us online, and that's cool too, myflr.org. And if you want, I know you've got a lot of stuff going on. It's the weekend. You've got soccer practice. You've got grocery. You've got everything. Text GIVE to 58326, and I will send you a link right away.
4: Well, we have an incredible family member, and that's exactly who they are. Who started giving, and when he did, he started at $10 a month. His name is Larry. He's in Phoenix. He's actually given already during this drive. And here's his heart. And I've talked to this gentleman on the phone before. He is an incredible dude. His story is just phenomenal, how he just started with what seemed like the small, $10 a month. He says, listen, I get it. Some folks can only give 10. Some will only give 10 a month, but I want to make sure everybody understands that when you trust God in the little things, these are his exact words, see what he does with the big things. And so he started way back when giving 10 a month. He's already given during this fundraiser, but to encourage you maybe to step out in faith for the first time, whatever that is, that might seem little to you, he knows it's big, and you trust God with the big, he's going to match every gift up to $3,200, Sam.
3: Larry, thank you.
4: Thank you. This is just so kind.
3: What I like about what you said, too, is that he's like a big brother who's just a little further down the path for us. And what he's saying is, you know, I used to be here where you're standing. I could only give $10 a month, but I'm up here. And now I want to encourage you to just do what you can do. And I promise you it's going to look good from up here. He's helping us get to the next step. And I mean it more in a personal way because we're talking about money, but it could be anything. It's like you do something small that is an obedient step to God, and then you just watch the next big thing. It comes every single time.
4: Yeah, it's Jesus said, if you want to be great, start small. In other words, you want to be great, grab a broom.
3: Okay.
4: If you want to be great, maybe give 10 bucks or 10 a month, like Larry's suggesting. In the upside down economy, that's how Jesus defines greatness. Here he is, the one who created the universe, the one who died on a cross, and he comes to serve. That's the upside down mentality. And so outside in the world, it would say, well, if you want to be great, you got to do $1,000. You want to be great, you got to do the dollar a day. No, you want to be great, you respond to what God asked you to do. And right now, Larry in Phoenix will give it a double impact. Okay, so remember, you don't have to do all 3,200. Just do something.
3: And it'll be doubled. MyFLR.org. 888-888-9976. You could do the whole 3,200 if you wanted to. And Larry is faithful. He said we'll match that. But I'm thinking it right now. It might be just whatever gift God is telling you. You call in 888-888-9976.
4: Again, he knows exactly where you're at. He said the first time I gave, a little nervous. 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
3: We get one person who will text me right now. 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Thank you for your faith in the small things. 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And thanks for meeting us there. All right. One person on the phone, 888-888-9976. 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
3: Wow.
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0: It is like wisdom from a big brother who loves you and is in trying to encourage you into what's coming in your life. His name is Larry. My name is Sam, and we've got Coach John here too. It's Family Life Radio, family funded. And right now what we're trying to do on your Saturday, if you're just tuning in, we're trying to make sure Family Life Radio can stay on the air with every single gift. We don't play a lot of commercials. We just are, we're family supported. So that's you, that's me. And I welcome you in right now, 888-888-9976. Now, Larry, he's like a big brother you always wanted. He's in Phoenix, and he says, you know, I wanted to give back in the day, and for me, $10 was all I could do. And so he started giving at that $10 a month level to support just what he heard, the hope that you hear on Family Life Radio. And over the years, as he started with the small things, God has just been so faithful. And so now he's to a point where he can encourage others to give. And he's saying to all of us, hey, I'm going to put up $3,200 and I'm encouraging you. I'll match anything that you give so that, you know, he said, times are tough and people, some people could only give $10 a month. And so I want to make sure that it would equal like $30 a month with my donation. So he's just giving so that could happen. And Larry says this, I want to read this to you. He says, trust him with the little things and see what he'll do with the big things.
1: Imagine, again, he started giving 10 bucks, and this was a long time ago, and every year God's just given him more so that he could give more. It's the law of reciprocity. And of course, giving to get, you know, God,
0: that's not
1: he
0: why.
1: Tells us not to be greedy.
0: Yeah.
1: And while his shovel is always a bigger shovel, that's not the point. The point is, do I trust you? Larry has learned to trust, and he wants you to join him in that trust. That's the most important thing, because it's not about the amount. It's about the trust in God. And when that faith grows, incredible things happen.
0: Yeah. And we've seen lives transformed. I mean, people who gave their lives to Christ, they called up and they didn't even know they were going to have an encounter with God. And they did. And that's thanks to you giving. It's thanks to Larry right now, willing to meet you. And this is, to me, this is kind of an invitation to someone who used to be like me, where I had never given before. And you go, well, how do I start? Right now would be amazing. If you give that $30 a month, Larry is going to double it. It would be $60 a month when you call 888-888-9976.
1: But maybe you start off like he did at 10 a month.
0: You could.
1: And he said, at the time, I was a little nervous about that. And,
0: right.
1: And he, it was like, when he did it, he was like, this isn't so bad. It's good. And every year he's been able to give more. He's already given during this drive a significant gift. And now he's come back and says, I'll match everything up to $3,200. And let me give you the reason why. Sam's talked about the trust from the giving end, the reason why, but let me tell you about a life change reason why. In fact, somebody's going through it today. This happened this morning on the morning show. Hayden in Phoenix called in, same spot that Larry's in. He says, thank you so much for Family Life Radio. The station has literally provided me the love, strength, and courage to get through my everyday. Sam, check this out. Right now, I'm a fentanyl, heroin, meth addict, but I'm listening. Thank you so much. Now, Hayden gave actually a gift of $7, because that's what he had. But he says, I'm going through this right now, and I'm in the battle right now. I'm a fentanyl, heroin, meth addict, but you're giving me strength to get through the everyday life. So when you choose to trust God and you make your gift right now, yes, Larry's going to match it, but you're both going to have impact on Hayden as he continues to battle as an addict. That's a pretty high calling that you have right now.
0: Yeah. I'm praying for all of our hearts right now, because there's a lot of stuff in the world that can make our hearts go numb. And you just think, yeah, there's a lot that goes on and I can't fix any of it. But you're hearing right here that here's a person who's addicted and wants to be out of that addiction, and they're trying. And giving that $7 and just going, you know what, I'm trying. And this music helps. And so would you be someone who you go, my heart is not numb. I'm going to do something. I'm going to make sure this hope is still out there for a world that desperately needs it. Let's not let it go. Don't let this moment go. 888-888-9976. Larry, so far, how are we doing on this as people are joining in and taking Larry up on this?
1: Every gift, about $1,000 has come in.
0: Okay.
1: $2,200 still hanging in the balance, and that money represents reaching more people like Hayden. So when you choose to trust God, you're also helping Hayden choose to trust God to get through that everyday life instead of reaching as an addict.
0: Yeah. And can we pray for Hayden right now? Just take a second. Heavenly Father, you know Hayden and you know the heart. You always know our hearts more than even our actions. And God, you see already, we call Hayden free. Thank you, Lord Jesus, for that faithfulness, that $7. And let us just be faithful to pray and to give and to love and to never let our hearts grow numb. In Jesus' name, amen.
1: Amen. All right. Would you choose to trust whatever that amount? We give you suggestions, but I really want you, and I know this is Larry's heartbeat, because I've talked to him on the phone. He's a good dude. He just wants you to trust.
0: Okay.
1: And you just say, God, what? I don't know what to do. I think he'll respond to you. Or if you don't know what to do, well, Larry started off with 10 a month. Maybe that's where you would start. But remember, this is about Hayden. Because when you choose to trust, you're helping somebody else instead of grabbing for a substance. They're going to grab Jesus and trust him as well. All right, here we go. We got time for one more song. Still $2,200 remain. You don't have to do it all, but you could do something. And maybe just say a little prayer for Hayden in the midst of that. Hayden, you're listening. We love you, man. You keep reaching for Jesus. We've all been there. 888-888-9976. Thank you.
0: $2,200 left to match. One more song. 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Might take a couple of people who can do a little bit of a larger gift. Maybe that 1K crew gift, just so we can make sure we add this in. It's coming up, this next song. All right. It's about a 4-minute long song. 888-888-9976.
1: The Bible says, when you do something small in God's economy, it's big.
0: Okay.
1: Larry says exactly this. 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
0: 888-888-9976. 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
2: Right now with the doubling challenge from Larry in Phoenix, who's encouraging us in the small things. Just even if you could give $10 a month, he's going to double that. There's $1,770 left to match on Larry from Phoenix's beautiful gift here. He's saying, you know, be faithful in the small things and see what God does. And we're doing it especially with a focus on our friend Hayden, who gave $7 this morning. And with this story, my heart is just moved. It's like, if we need to provide hope for someone like Hayden, yeah, count me in.
3: Well, the very fact that he gave something big was $7 for him was huge. And I'll tell you why. He says, thank you very much for Family Life Radio. Well, he said, literally provided me with love and strength and courage to get through my everyday life. And you would think, well, what's his everyday life? I am a fentanyl, heroin, meth addict. Thank you so much. You know, I'm wondering, why doesn't Larry just give the money? You know why? Because he wants you to have the opportunity to trust God like he's learned to trust God. But he also wants you to have the great joy of coming alongside Hayden and say, it doesn't have to be this way. You be brave. And in other words, you keep listening and I'll keep sending you Family Life Radio. Yeah. That's why Larry didn't just throw the money in. He wants you to be a part of that too. I know this man's heart and he's just doing this because he just wants the best for you. The Bible talks about growing in your faith, talks about discipleship. That means it's not a one and done every day. Just like Hayden, we have to grow. And that's why he's inviting you to join him in this, to touch and change lives through the power of Jesus so others can experience hope like Hayden as he battles every single day.
2: So if you want to get involved right now, like that was our last song that we could actually play and take advantage of this. I want to say thank you to a few friends, but first I want to give you the wide open to join in with this doubling challenge from Larry. 888-9976. You can call that whatever you give, even those monthly gift double. Like Kayla in Brighton, Michigan, giving $5 a month. That is doubled.
3: That's little bits
2: faithful
3: big.
2: Faithful in the small. So good. Cheryl in Phoenix. So you know what? Larry's in Phoenix too. Thank you. Giving that $45 a month. That is doubled. Thanks to Larry. Elizabeth in Phoenix as well, giving $25 a month at myflr.org. Amy in Lock Haven, Pennsylvania said, I love Family Life Radio. We listen at home and in the car, giving that $100.
3: And we had mentioned Texas. Well, Deb in League City doing it big with a $200 sweet gift. Eric in Phoenix, his story is maybe yours. Eric said, unfortunately, I had to stop giving for a while, but my finances are better now, so I'm going to restart my giving again. I feel the need to support. I've been praying for God's blessing. He's providing. I want to provide it for the station and for others. Eric, thank you. That dollar a day, because of Larry in Phoenix, actually has double impact.
2: Marlene in Phoenix, thank you as well. She says it helps her in traffic. Yeah, me too.
3: Yeah, thank you.
2: Woo, Margaret, thank you so much. In New Mexico, says you guys are inspiring. I enjoy listening, especially when I'm on the road. That's a $120 gift right there, doubled thanks to Larry. And so it's like this with people who are faithful, and just everyone hears a different amount, but you give, and that's the beautiful part. That's the heart of this.
3: All right, so we cannot put another song on. Larry, his heartbeat is just join him and just trust him. Not trust Larry, trust Jesus. He's saying, look, the little is big. You start and then just see God do big things and watch how big it grows. And when now we're all pointing to Hayden, and because your little is going to be big in his life. So here's the number, 888-9976. We could stop right there, but let's go right through that finish line of all $3,200. There's still $800 to go. Now, maybe you have the capacity to say, I'll take all $800 so I can release the $3,200. Or maybe you have, like Hayden,

0: did, he had $7. If that's where you are, fine, do it. This is about two things. Coming alongside somebody else as they struggle. Hayden said, I'm a meth addict, I'm a fentanyl addict, but it's helping me every day. So number one, what you're going to do is impact others, but it's also going to impact your faith as you grow and learn to trust Jesus even deeper.
1: And that's our prayer for you, that joy. 888-888-9976. We're going to start our 60-second timer right now. I just said there's $450 left to match on this.
0: Okay, update.
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0: Larry's exact words. 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
1: $450.
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0: Seven.
1: It could be just one person doing a dollar a day and someone doing a Hayden sized gift.
0: Oh, I was off by a second.
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2: I've

0: I don't know. 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We'll let you know how that's going. I want to give you the phone number because you maybe needed to hear 888-888-9976, myflr.org. Here are friends who joined in and said, so what that was Larry from Phoenix with a gift of $3,200. He said he'd match every gift, even small ones. He said, especially small ones. And just encouraging people to give and to step into that faithfulness with God. And then we've seen people step in. Robert, Saginaw, Michigan, said, I'm already giving $50 a month. I've been doing that for many years now. And I'm listening to Family Life Radio every day. And so here I go. I'm going to give another $50 a month, which puts him in the
1: 1K crew. Oh, yeah.
0: Wow. I love you, Robert, because I like what he says. He says, these are tough times for everyone right now. And Family Life Radio is such a blessing to people. And so I want God to be blessing everyone, you know, not just the ones that can give right now, but I want to stand in the gap for people. And so that's what he's doing. Thank you so much, Robert. That's awesome.
1: And that left us about, a little more than $100 away from order to release all of this. Well, actually,
0: Mark,
1: did you get Mark
0: Saginaw?
1: I forgot about that one. Yep. Sorry. Mark, your gift is big. Look what he says there.
0: Your reason. He says, I just want to help share Jesus. I just want to make a difference. Thank you, Mark.
1: A dollar a day, the most popular level. We're going to hook you up with one of the Hope Lives Here t-shirts. And we were about $100 away from releasing this. And I can't help but thinking Larry's going to love this.
0: Marie, Sun City West, Arizona, said, I'm already giving, but I'm going to increase my monthly gift by $10 a month.
1: And do you know what that gift did? By $20, allowed us to reach the matching gift challenge of $3,200.
0: What if she had said, oh, I could only do another $10 a month. That doesn't seem like very much. Maybe I won't even do that.
1: Yeah, they need $3,200 and all I can do is $10.
0: Yeah.
1: Well, we said it yesterday. It's not just
0: I can boldly do.
1: Yes, and she did that.
0: She did.
1: Okay, now hang on a second. I just got a text. Oh. This is so good. Larry says, tell John, tell Sam, tell the audience, thank you. Somebody had given $5 a month. He says, I love that $5 gift per month because I get to see people trust God with the little things. It's the start of growing your faith into big things.
0: Amen.
1: Larry, I know you're listening. Thank you for inspiring. And Larry, we're all together also thanking God because Hayden is listening. Hayden gave $7. And this morning, he shared his story. He's really struggling, but he's listening.
0: Yeah. And, you know, can you think about when you were struggling? I mean, Hayden is talking about something that maybe we can't relate to, but I invite you into just thinking, what is it when you hit that area where he goes, you know what, I'm addicted. I'm addicted to fentanyl and I want to be free. I'm trying to get free. I'm addicted to meth and I'm trying to get free. I'm still in it, but I'm seeking. He's trying to get out and he's listening and he's encouraged. And that's why he gave his $7.
1: And he says, it's helped me every day.
0: Yeah, he could spend that on a bunch of other stuff, but he decided to invest it in what is helping him for real. And you're making that possible with your gift. And Larry made that possible with his gift.
1: So everything added in, we thank you. I'll just tell you that Sam is responsible for a goal every hour because we want to just get the support drive over the top. We just get the fall fundraiser way over the top. We'd love to do that early, get back to helping people just like Hayden. To reach that need, we're one person away at a dollar a day to reach your hourly goal. And the goal is not money. The goal is more Jesus.
0: Yeah. And if you agree with more Jesus, will you join me right now? 888-888-9976, myflr.org. Do something small, do something big. Do something, Jesus. And let's just see what happens here in this next song. I like this next song. It's by John Reddick. And the line in it says, I'm holding on to God because this whole time he's been holding on to me. And I think of Hayden.
1: Yes.
0: You know, it's like Hayden's going, I'm holding on to God. I may not have my act totally squared away, but I'm sitting here just clutching the thing that I can hold on to. When you help make that happen for someone, don't you know God smiles? I mean, let's just give generously right now.
1: Would you help somebody hold on to Jesus by you releasing something to Jesus? You ready? 888-888-9976. One song. All right. I'm going to also say this. We're a dollar a day from reaching that. We've been praying that somebody would take an entire day of broadcasting. So it's 30 a month, but an entire day is $30,000. And maybe you just haven't been asked. Like Larry, he just said, okay, the little is big. So if you have $30, 30 a month, or maybe 30,000 to say, I want to keep an entire day going for Hayden, then maybe this is your time.
0: But join in anywhere. Don't let the big numbers make you feel a little crazy. Just be like, you know what? I can give this, and this is what I'm going to do. 888-888-9976. The need, one person giving a dollar a day. Could you be that person right now? MyFLR.org.
1: And lots of texts are going out. It's yes. The way people are really responding today.
0: Got my phone ready. 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God is good. We're going to shout it loudly with your help.

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2: My husband stood in the driveway and told me he found someone else and he was leaving me. And going through the divorce was so hard. But shortly after that, I found Family Life Radio, and that changed everything. I was able to raise my four children alone as a single mom with the Lord's help and encouragement from you guys every step of the way. I just cannot thank you enough.
3: When you hear her say thank you, I hope you receive that thank you to yourself, because Family Life Radio, we are here because we're family funded, and that means if you've ever given, you've been there when Margaret had that thing happen that she never wanted to have happen. And we all get it. You know, there's times in life where you go, boy, I sure didn't want that thing to happen. And it happens anyway. And when you've got family and you've got the assurance of God's love, it's just so much easier to go through. It doesn't take out the pain, but it helps. It helps so much. So thank you. You know, we were going, could we all band together and do something big in Jesus' name, even if we're just doing small things together? And you stepped up. Brenda in Jackson, Michigan, she says, I just came back to Family Life Radio. I want to honor my parents' 67th wedding anniversary. My mom just passed away. I want to honor her. Brenda, I'm so sorry for that loss. She is giving $20 a month.
4: What a big gift. Thank you. Rachel in Mesa, that's in Arizona, just started doing that most popular level of $1 a day. Thank you. She said, Family Life Radio not only changed my life, but my children's lives. Well, talk about changing the atmosphere. We only listen to this radio station. Why? Here's the atmosphere changing thing. It's uplifting. You always play the songs that we need in just the right time. Right song at the right time. We hear that a lot, don't we, Sam?
3: Yeah.
4: And says, thank you. I want to help others be changed by Jesus as well. Rachel, you just did that. Your dollar a day, and we'll make sure we hook you up with one of the Hope Lives Here t-shirts just to remind you how important you are and how much of a difference you're making in others' lives and for your own kids.
3: Thank you, Sally in Baldwin City, Kansas, giving that gift as she's listening in her sewing and puzzle room. Very cool. Amy in Tucson as well, giving that dollar a day. And she, I love that she said, you know, I started small and I've gradually increased.
4: That's how it happens. Amy, thank you. And from Tucson, Arizona, we head over to Peoria, Arizona, where Pam gave a gift and says, thank you, everything you do to share the gospel. Let me stop right there. Pam, let me put the mirror up and go, Pam, thank you for everything you do to share the gospel of Jesus.
3: Yes.
4: And she talks a little bit about some things that she needs, but her words are thank you. No, Pam, thank you for your generosity and be willing to share so others could receive.
3: Vivian in Goodyear, Arizona, giving a gift at myflr.org. Thank you so much. Now, if you just joined in, you go, what in the world are you guys doing? I know it's Saturday. Maybe this is the day where you listen. We love having these songs of hope for you. Family Life Radio is family funded, and a couple times a year we come and we go, will you help us give so that we can keep, you know, you don't hear a bunch of commercials. Can we keep it clean where we just focus on Jesus? We don't get a bunch of commerce in there. We are just straight up love. We are straight up hope. And if you like that, we can't keep it without everyone joining in. And so that's what I'm just saying on this Saturday, in this moment, if you've had your kids blessed by it, you've been blessed by it, will you give so we can keep it going? 888-888-9976.
4: Here's what it's about. You know, the world is just overwhelming right now, isn't it? There's a lot of uncertainty. There's a lot of anger. There's definitely a lot of confusion. And it's even frightening, right? But more people than ever are searching for hope. And that's why hope lives here. So someone can know that they're not alone in this world. Loneliness is brutal. And it's rampant. It is actually diabolical. And it's the... You know, since COVID's happened, this is actually a bigger outbreak than any other disease, is loneliness. That's why your gift right now helps bring the voice of Jesus. And when you bring the voice of Jesus to someone who needs it the most, you're completely flipping that atmosphere.
3: I like this. Do you want to change some atmosphere right now? Because you're responsible for the atmosphere in your car, in your heart, in your home. And when you give so that it resonates with the love of Jesus Christ and his hope, you are doing something powerful, my friend. Will you right now help us change some atmosphere? We don't go hopeless. We go stronger. Yeah, myflr.org. I'll send you a link if you text the word give to 58326.
4: So, Sam, what are you asking me to do then?
3: Well, a lot of people give that dollar a day. That's $30 a month. Or some people go all at once, like $360. So you can do that.
4: And when you do that, what you're doing is having an impact on that every single day. So if for somebody who said, hey, I'm doing this because my kids and I love that. Or if somebody else going, well, I know somebody's in prison, or we had Hayden who's a, he says, I'm a meth addict, I'm a drug addict, but I'm hanging in there every day. You're changing the atmosphere, not just in your own family, but countless families.
3: You're changing the atmosphere in traffic. That's a big deal.
4: Text, thank you. On behalf of me.
3: Text and give to 58326. During this next song, could we see five people who go, I'm changing some atmosphere right now. With your gift, you're doing it. MyFLR.org.
4: Or Sam will send you that text. She's been pretty busy today, and it's really kind of the most popular way people are getting involved.
3: Yeah, it'll go really fast for you. Just text give to 58326.
4: All right, in this song, would there be five of us? Now, don't worry about the other four, but you be the one to say, okay, yeah, I like that. This world is a little frightening, and people are lonely. We've had people tell us that my only friend is listening to Sam in the afternoon. I'm by myself or in the middle of the night, maybe listening to Jen. Mm-hmm. Or, you know, I start off the day and I'm alone. But when I listen to Cankle Fritz and Friends, I don't feel alone. Number one, God says, I'll never leave you nor forsake you. And number two, the people here, we care about you. 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

0: perfectly.
1: Culture can sneak up on you. And I'm Sam. I work at Family Life Radio. I love Jesus. My friend Coach is here too. I'm a mom. Our daughter Zoe's 14 years old. I'll tell you what happened in our own house coming up. But first, I want to give you this phone number. It's 888-888-9976. 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And an easy way to do it is right now, text the word give to 58326.
2: And we're talking about flipping the script. In other words, changing the atmosphere. This world's frightening. There's lots of anxiety, lots of loneliness. And I'll just tell you, it's like a giant mountain. I'm like, well, I can't do anything about it. I just kind of throw my shoulders up and go, but God calls us to do something deeper, something more powerful. And he says, no, as a follower of Jesus, you are salt and you are light and you can impact the world around you that seems dark with the light of the world. And one great way to do it, it's not the only way, but one great way to do is get involved with Family Life Radio. When people are in the midst of that darkness, you're shining the light. And lots of people are doing it today at 888-888-9976.
1: So Zoe, our daughter, she has Down syndrome. She's going to high school for the first time. This is her first year of high school. And we were noticing that she's having like tremors in her hands and her feet. We actually went to ER. I know you guys were praying for her.
2: Yeah, sure were.
1: And she couldn't stop like shaking. And they did all the tests and she's fine. And what they said was, this is anxiety. She's experiencing anxiety. I started looking at what we were investing in our house. And we had Netflix. We had Disney Plus. We had all the stuff. And I'm not saying it's wrong to have those things. It's not. I mean, there's plenty of fun stuff in there. But I realized, you know what? I'm letting culture help her choose what she's putting in her. And I prayed about it. God gave me the scripture, peace be still. And I started playing Family Life Radio nonstop. Okay, John, you know Zoe. You know she's got a set of lungs on her. And she was belting out No Fear. You know that song? No! She was belting it. And she has not had tremors. She's doing great in high school. Yeah, it's the thing like where you go, well, medically, we couldn't figure this whole thing out. It was changing the atmosphere. And I had to, as a mom, be a leader. And it was like, oh God, please, you know, lead me to be a leader because I need to help this young lady. And the culture is going to push back against our kids and against us, but we can change the atmosphere. And so I'm just saying, I don't know if you have something like this going on in your world, but there is something we can do.
2: You again feel helpless, but you hear a story like that and you realize you are very, very dangerous against the kingdom of darkness. You know that, right? As a mom, what do you want to say to that person that is given to Family Life Radio to help not only Zoe, but also you in the midst of this? Because as a mom, you're worried about it.
1: Yeah. Thank you. I want to say thank you and I love you. And it also gives me a fierceness to protect it because I know enough to know that good things don't always stay unless we invest in them, give to them, and we fight for them. And so I guess that gives me a more intense passion to support it.
2: And now you know why we're intense in asking. This is not a begathon. It is a fall fun raiser. And I'll just tell you, in the midst of doing kingdom stuff, it's deeply fun. We have the antidote to all the stuff in the world. It's time for us to change the atmosphere, and it's going to start with you. So how about it? Would you join Sam and her family, my family, and about 1,800 other families who said, okay, we could just say, can't do anything about it, or we're going to help change the atmosphere. Now, what gift size? Well, that's up to you. One way that lots of people are doing is the dollar a day, 30 a month. And I can't help but thinking it coincides with every single day you are putting down a dollar to help change the atmosphere.
1: Okay, another thing, well, here, myflr.org, you can join in there if you're going, yeah, I like the sound of that, Coach. Dollar Day's good. You can also text GIVE to 58326. But the other thing, and this is my heart right now, is that 1K crew level where it's $100 a month or it's that $1,200 all-at-once gift. And what that does is, you know, you've taken care of an entire hour.
2: Yes.
1: So if you've got your kids in the car and they are belting out songs like that John Reddick song I was talking about, Zoe singing, that you go, I'm supporting that. I'm making sure it continues.
2: All right, here's the number to do it. You ready? Esther just did it in Tucson, Arizona with her gift of $150.
1: Thank
2: Would you join her in this? Here's the number, 888-888-9976. You heard Sam. She is not some salesperson. She is a satisfied customer because she's watched her daughter change because of your generosity. If you gave, Her story is your
1: Thank
2: story.
1: You.
2: And if you haven't, I guarantee you, and this is my promise to you, you get changed, but you change the atmosphere for lots of backseats of cars, lots of homes, lots of marriages, lots of relationships, lots of loneliness. You wipe that out. You're helping change the atmosphere. Come on, let's go.
1: Okay, in this next song by John Reddick, it's my Zoe No Fear song. Could we see five people at that dollar a day level? You and four others. I do have the Hope Lives Here t-shirt. We got some new ones that we don't have a ton of them, but you can have one of those if you're doing that right now. And then one person giving at that 1K crew level.
2: All right. Ready? 888-888-9976. I think the song's going to mean an awful lot as you listen to it. And I want you to be thinking about Sam's Zoe going from Tremors and whatever else to belting out
1: No Fear. Yeah. MyFLR.org. 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Are you ready?
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0: I am so concerned for the environment that kids are growing up in right now. They are being led in a direction that is so far from the truth. So I'm just hoping, with my support of this station, that it will reach people with the actual truth about God, because we really are in a battle. And Family Life Radio is a powerful voice of truth for kids and parents and anyone who is needing something to hold on to.
1: Robert, yes. Speak it. That is so good when he's talking about that. And that's what I was just sharing with our daughter, Zoe, the difference that it made when I just stopped trying to go with the cultural flow. And I said, you know what? There's something better. I want to make sure she has something better in her ears and her eyes. And in a TikTok generation, are we going to be providing for our kids something that's going to give them solid ground for later? I want Family Life Radio to be here for another 60 years. And so that's why we give. I'm encouraging you, if you've never given, will you give right now? Whatever God's telling you, 888-888-9976, or going online to myflr.org. If you have already given, I owe you my thanks, because you have made a huge difference for our daughter Zoe. Changed everything. She was in anxiety. She was deep in. And I didn't even realize, it's like, I just need to be worshiping with her all the time. We started worshiping more Family Life Radio all the time, and she's better. I mean, she's better. There's no medicine. It's just Jesus.
2: You can almost hear her yelling out, no fear, no fear, right?
1: She did.
2: That changes the atmosphere. It truly does.
1: It does.
2: And that's because of your generosity. Now, maybe you're like Robert in Saginaw, and you've been giving for a while, but you had to pause your giving. I talk to people all the time and said, yeah, I used to give. I wasn't able to. You guys are mad at me.
1: No.
2: What? Not.
1: We love you.
2: No. It's not like there's a most wanted poster on the wall, as you call that. Oh, no, they stopped their giving. Yeah. We're not going to accept your gift. That is not, please don't listen to that. That, I don't know where that voice comes from. Maybe the enemy or one of his own, but that's not true. You are more than welcome. So if you've been giving and you understood how that's changed the atmosphere and you were not in a position you had to stop, hey, it's okay. We would love to have you back on board, because what you're doing is coming alongside Sam and Carlos for their daughter Zoe and so many more of these lives. And especially the enemy going after our little ones and our teens. Anxiety, if you read the stats, anxiety, depression, are like 55% of our students. And I'm not talking about college or senior high. I'm talking about kids in elementary and middle school. 55% of them are struggling with some sort of anxiety, depression, or overwhelming fear. Why? Because we need to change the atmosphere. And that's one great thing you get to do with Family Life Radio right now.
1: 888-888-9976. One friend is on the phone. Could we get one more person who calls that right now? 888-888-9976.
2: Now, we know you're busy. There's a lot going on. That checklist and to-do list is astronomical. You're probably watching your favorite college football team, but you're listening to our voice for some reason right now. And that is this. In this world, Jesus said, you're going to have trouble, but I've overcome the world. And we want to get that message of Jesus overcoming all of this. It's easy to say, well, I can't do anything about it. I'm out. Yes, you can. Don't listen to that voice that says you can't. Listen to the still small voice that doesn't get laryngitis and said that you were made. You are put on this earth. You were wired to make a difference. Now, what that looks like for you and your gift is going to be different for everyone. For somebody, it might be $150 like Esther. For Bob, getting back on board doing $50 a month. The most popular level at $30 a month. Somebody else doing a 1K crew gift. And yes, maybe somebody to the tune of $15,000. Whatever that is like for you, you don't have to. You get to make a difference and change the atmosphere right now.
1: All right. Will you? 888-888-9976.
2: All right. When we come back, we're going to invite you into something you don't even know about yet. We're going to ask you to just get to the phone. And when you do something special, and we're going to, don't tell anybody, we're going to let you get in on it, this song.
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0: I am so concerned for the environment that kids are growing up in right now. 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
5: Wow. 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
6: Thank you.
5: Changing the atmosphere.
6: And Bill in Chattanooga, he says, I want to give to the gentleman. That was Hayden, who called about being addicted to meth and other drugs. 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
5: Wow.
6: Hayden, you keep it up. You could do it. Bill, way
5: Amen.
6: To go, man. 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
5: Jeannie in Garnet, Kansas, thank you for your gift of a dollar a day all at once, $360 at myflr.org.
6: Now, we invited you to be a part of something because something big was going to happen. We've been talking about changing the atmosphere, and this really started with your daughter, Zoe, right?
5: Yeah, we actually went to the emergency room because she had tremors in her hands and her feet, and she kept fainting. We were like, oh no, you know, something with her brain or whatever. They did all the tests and they go, it's anxiety. It's her body's reaction to anxiety. And I just realized that she was taking in too much of the world and she needed more Jesus. And so we just started doing Family Life Radio nonstop. We started praying before every doctor's appointment and after every appointment. And all the symptoms are gone. I mean, you know her. Mm-hmm. She is doing great.
6: In fact, she could be a cheerleader.
5: She's going to be a cheerleader at her high school. So it's all going really well. But it was me as a parent just making that decision of, I'm going to make sure culture doesn't get to bully us as to the direction we're going with our daughter. And Family Life Radio was a huge part of that for us.
6: That stuff that's trying to take our kids and add to anxiety and fear and depression, it's not having any trouble getting fully funded. That's why we're pushing against it. We call it change the atmosphere, but I call it pushing against the darkness. And I just can't thank you enough for helping my friend Sam and Carlos with their daughter, this precious little girl, Zoe. I can't thank you enough for helping some family members and that I have in Northern Michigan and others downriver Detroit area who are listening in, who've gone through all kinds of stuff, and you're helping. Can't thank you enough. And to encourage you to do that, you know, every once in a while, there are wonderful people that could just throw money in the total and go, yep, we're doing it. But they want to encourage you to help flip the script and change that atmosphere. And these are people that are so pure in this that they just don't even want their name mentioned. In fact, they're not even going to mention the city. They want all the spotlight on Jesus and the spotlight on you. So here's the number, 888-888-9976, to help push against this darkness, to flip the script on the atmosphere. They're going to encourage you to give. And when you do, they'll give you double impact. In fact, they're going to match every gift dollar for dollar all the way up to $2,400.
5: Wow, guys.
6: So
5: thank
6: here's
5: you.
6: How this works. If you give, for example, Jeannie just gave in Garnet, Kansas, a dollar a day, that would look like
5: $2 a day.
6: Yep, $720. When Bill did his 10 a month, it would be 20 a month. In fact, both of those are actually were in because they came in. I said, you come in a little bit early, you good? So they're already in this match. So it's $2,400. You give and you, it's somebody said it earlier. It's like the virtual a plate that goes by. If somebody does an offering plate and $100, you put $100 in it, somebody hits you in the back of that. No, that becomes $200 just because that's what's happening now. Now here's the limit. It's only two songs. And when it's gone, it's gone. So if it happens in one song, that you think I'll just wait to the end. Please don't. It could be gone during this next song. $2,400.
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6: 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You can give there. All right. We've got to start song number one. This is limited to two songs only. We're flipping the script, changing the atmosphere. Push it against the darkness. And it's doubled right now.
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0: And for a world that does not know Jesus yet, you get to be a part of that. 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My name is Sam. 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
1: All right. Asking you to get involved now. Listen, a very special challenge is on the table for each one of us. Now, just because they haven't mentioned their name and don't even want their city or state mentioned doesn't mean their gift is not powerful. It's $2,400 to encourage you to help flip that script, to push back against the darkness. Now, we have it a little bit came in before we started that song, as we promised to let anybody in early. Jeannie had given $360 and then $10 a month from Bill. So about $500 in toward this $2,400 opportunity, but there is only one more song.
0: Ah, so what that means is that a couple of 1K crew gifts would mean that this whole total gets to get added in. So if you gave that 1K crew gift, you would essentially be part of adding in that whole $2,400 with your gift right now, myflr.org, or calling 888-888-9976.
1: If you just joined in, this is how Family Life Radio stays on the air. Maybe you just started listening today. We just want you to receive. You do not have to give. Although earlier we had somebody that said, I've been listening less than a week and I love what I'm hearing and I actually want to give. The fall fundraiser is here. Instead of playing lots of commercials, although we have businesses that are part of this family-funded ministry, they give, they make their donation. By large, it's just people like you, like me, lots of families coming together. Let me share the name of a family, and this is a family effort. We're talking about pushing back against what's happening in our world, right?
0: Yeah, and especially for kids, you know, more than ever, we want to push back against anxiety.
1: Well, Kristen, this has been a while, but it's in Orleans, Michigan. She said, our son really wanted us to get involved. His name is Braden. Now, at the time, he's 11 years of age. And he wanted his money in, and he wanted mom and dad to give. And here's his exact statement. Hi, I'm Braden. I'm 11 years old. And again, it was a couple years ago. I'm in the sixth grade. I have anxiety and depression. But I want people to donate. That's a big word for an 11-year-old. I want people to donate because when I listen to Family Life Radio, it makes me feel better. Please hang on to that line. I'm giving my own money today of $35. That's cool because it's doubled and that's more money.
0: Yeah, Braden.
1: Way to go, Braden. And this last line just cracks me up. I hope everybody has a good day.
0: I love how kids are so simple. You know, they just like sit, they get right to the heart of it and they just say it clearly.
1: I want to donate and I want others to donate because when I listen, it makes me feel better. That's called changing the atmosphere. I said it earlier. The stats tell us about 55% of our kids, our students, are suffering from anxiety, depression, or overwhelming fear. And I'm not talking about college students in high school. That's bad too. But 55% of our elementary and middle school kids, 55% are struggling with anxiety. And he says, I listen, it makes me feel better. So if you want to know why matching your gift is so important, why giving to Family Life Radio is so important, I couldn't tell you, but Braden could. It makes me feel better. And I hope everybody has a good day.
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1: One song.
0: One song. And like Braden said, it's good because it's doubled and doubled is more money. Good job, Braden.
1: Hey, and listen, Braden's best was $35. What would your best look like? Maybe it's 35. Maybe it's 35 a month. I don't know. 3,500 would really take care of this. Right now, 1,900 left to go to help meet this match, to keep the station on the air so Braden can keep feeling better.
0: 888-888-9976. 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Thank you so much. Last

0: With minutes to go, there's $800 left to match in this doubling challenge that we've had from a beautiful friend of the ministry who said, I want to make sure Family Life Radio is there. We're pushing back against the darkness. We're saying, yeah, we're changing the atmosphere. Culture doesn't get to have our kids. And we're standing firm. We're putting a flag in the ground here. Will you? Thank you so much. Oh, Sally. Thank you, Sally. Giving her gift of $30. I appreciate that. And then online, Stacy in Michigan giving her gift of $1,200. Yes, it is.
1: Stacy and Bad Axe in the Thumb. Thank you for taking care of lots of families. Like, well, Sam and Carlos, you're Zoe.
0: Thank you,
1: helping
0: guys.
1: Push back and change the atmosphere. Also, Braden. Braden gave his gift of $35. It's a long time ago, but this is a powerful story. I have anxiety and depression, but I want people, and he didn't say to give. He said, I want people to donate because when I listen, it makes me feel better. And I gave my gift, and it's cool that the money's doubled because that's more money and it's more opportunity of ministry. He says, I hope everybody has a good day. Braden, thank you. And by the way, Braden's mom is Christy, and you've raised a great young man there, and we cannot thank you enough. However, because of the generosity of these people, want to release $2,400 in the total. We're not quite there. And so you giving a gift right now is doubled. And that's cool.
0: Because Braden says, more money.
1: That's more money.
0: And I challenge you, if you listen to Family Life Radio and it just makes you feel better, just like Braden said, then you would be the one who goes, yeah, I'm going to make sure we keep that going. MyFLR.org, 888-888-9976.
1: We cannot, and we wouldn't. We're not going to add another song.
0: Okay.
1: We said two songs, and that's the deal. However, we're not quite there yet. And I just can't help thinking this wonderful family who said, we want all glory going to Jesus. We don't want any on us. We don't want... Now, obviously, the staff knows where this is from, but they don't want their name mentioned. They don't even want their city mentioned or even their state. They're just saying, would you join us in this? They're willing, and they could just throw the money in the door. But instead, they want to encourage you, maybe for the first time, to be generous and willing to share. And so with that, $800 remains. Now, this is how this could work. A couple people checking in at $1 a day and somebody else doing a $100 gift, and we're there.
0: Okay. It could be someone who goes, you know what? I could do the whole $800. Mm-hmm. And you give a one-time gift just like that.
1: Not long ago, I went to a four-way stop, and I hate those because I'm not an aggressive driver. I try and like whatever. And we all got there at the same time, and everybody kind of looked, and there was no aggressive driver among us. We're all like, you go. No, I don't got, no, after you. No, I wouldn't hear of it. You go. Honestly, for like 15 seconds, nobody moved. And finally, I went ahead and nearly got T-boned. I'll just say this. There's probably people in Michigan. There's probably in Georgia. Definitely in Texas. Lots in Arizona. Some in New Mexico. They're all kind of looking and going, well, that person will do it. They'll do it. No, after you. I wouldn't. No, you. Braden said, it's good because it's more money. And I just want to do it. So everybody have a good day. So somebody, you go ahead and go. It's going to be okay. You don't have to wait for the other person.
0: $800 left to match. We're going to put on a 60-second timer right now. We can't do another song.
1: Nope.
0: But I'm going to give the phone number one more time. 888-888-9976.
1: Nice and slow. And then we go.
0: 888-888-9976.
1: Jen, did you start the 60 seconds? You did. All right. By the way, myflr.org, you're thinking, I can't do that in 60 seconds. You can, especially if you have autofill on your iPad, your iPhone, or your computer.
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1: And so if you wanted to jump on board, it's just not saying. Like we're going to say no. It's not going to say we can't do that. Thanks to every single family member getting
0: so
1: involved,
0: much.
1: Especially you. 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
3: Well, believe it or not, it all started with me borrowing my uncle's car. 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I just liked what I was hearing. So fast forward a few years now, I have given my life to Christ. I have been baptized. I love the Lord. And it's kind of funny in a way that just borrowing my uncle's car and finding you guys is how I ended up totally changing my life. It's crazy.
4: It's God. It's straight up how God will do anything to reach you. He'll use your uncle's car. He'll use a moment that you weren't expecting. And he'll use another person, too. It's Family Life Radio. I'm Sam. Coach is here, too. And we're here because we want you to know how loved you are by Jesus. We want more people to know this. And we're just asking, will you help us spread the word at myflr.org? We're family funded, no commercials. And so we're just saying, would you be the one who you join in so we can keep on like this?
5: God is relentless.
4: Yeah.
5: My grandpa used to say, if you have a grandparent or somebody in your life praying for you, you might as well give up because they don't shut up. They're just going to keep praying for
4: you.
5: And God
4: right.
5: will reach people like you. And one of those great ways, as Sam said, and has done it in my life, it's done it in her life, is through Family Life Radio. And God could do it any way he wanted, but this fall fundraiser is about him choosing to use you to make that happen.
4: So right now, would you be someone who goes, I was reached, God reached out to me, I want someone else to feel just the way that Sergio was talking about right there. Call 888-888-9976. We're looking for three friends who go, my life has been changed by God. I want someone else to experience that. And you give maybe that dollar a day. You can also give online, myflr.org.
5: It's football season, but this is more of a track analogy. Somebody has run that race with a relay baton in their hand and have been doing it, in some cases, for 60 years. And they're reaching their hand out for somebody else to be able to take that message and go around the track so that more people like Sergio and people like you, like Sam, myself, can receive that good news. That's why hope lives here. And we want to have that opportunity to hand that off to somebody else. So is that you right now? How many at a dollar a day? Because that's the most popular level.
4: Three. We're looking for three friends who could do that, but you're not limited to that. So let me give you the phone number. It's 888-888-9976 or myflr.org.
5: Now, we ran out of the t-shirts. Everybody that does a dollar a day or more, we want to say thank you with a Hope Lives Here t-shirt. However, we have been able to authorize to do another supply, and when they're gone, they're gone, and there are not many left. We would love to have you slide that shirt on, and every time you do, you're reminded you're making a difference in somebody else's life. So that relay baton is being handed to you. Somebody's run for a long time, and maybe they've had to stop their giving. They've had to pause because they simply are in that financial situation. Would you grab that so that God could grab the attention of someone right when they need it? Maybe the right song at the right time, maybe talking to one of the chaplains, maybe reading one of the Bible studies or the Bible app. All because of your generosity. Three of us at a dollar a day. And may I even suggest somebody taking an hour of broadcasting? It's $1,200. We call it the 1K crew.
4: 888-888-9976. 888-888-9976. God can use your uncle's car. He can use this moment. Don't let it pass by. 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

0: Family funded, Family Life Radio, Saturday with Sam here, Coach here, and thank you that you are here. We know it sounds a little different. A few times a year, we come to our family, that's you, and I know you can, maybe if you're listening right now, you go, that's a little bit different. You don't hear a bunch of commercials. It's not like other radio stations. That's right. It's because we're trying to get rid of the things that come between us and that clean message that God loves you. And so we want to keep this model, and we want to say, like, if you haven't had a chance to give, this is how we're able to keep going like this. And so the fun part is right now, family still looking for two people who could give at that dollar a day level to make sure Family Life Radio stays on the air. 888-888-9976.
1: And it's the most popular level, Sam, but I can't help but think it's the reason for this. Whether it's 30 a month, all at once 360, it's because then every day, no matter what God does in that day over this next year, you've had some ownership in that. Imagine when someone's life is completely turned around. Imagine when some marriage is maybe put back together. This has happened a couple of years ago, but a gentleman, I have a friend who has a moving company, and you can rent, you know, the moving trucks?
0: Yeah.
1: Okay. And a guy comes in, rents the truck for just about 5 hours, and he leaves, and my friend loves to leave Family Life Radio on in those moving vans, right?
0: Right.
1: The guy comes back in about 20 minutes. And my friend says, hey, is everything wrong? And he is weeping, this gentleman in the truck. And he said, well, what you didn't know was that I was on my way to leave my wife and my three kids for somebody else. And I was going to pack up my stuff. And I heard a song on your radio station. And I realized this is not what God wants for me in my life. I'm coming back. And I'm turning things around. And I'm going to go home with my wife and I'm going to make it right again. Well, the cool part was my friend didn't even charge him anything for the truck. It was great. But the whole point is this. In the midst of days like this where people have so much going on, there's also deep, deep, deep pain. And when you gave a dollar a day, when that story happened not all that long ago, guess what? You had ownership in putting a marriage back together.
0: So right now, that I hope you got chills when you were listening to Coach talk about what God did there. You get to be a part of that kind of miracle. 888-888-9976. Text GIVE to 58326. And I will send you a link right away. I know you're busy, all that to-do list and all the things you got to do. And if you're like me, you beat yourself up because you go, I didn't do all the things I was supposed to do. The one thing on your list today, could it be save someone's life in Jesus' name? Turn someone when they're about to do something that's going to wreck everything. Turn their heart in Jesus' name right now. Your powerful gift could be that dollar a day, could be that 100 a month or that 1K crew gift. I just know when you do it, you're going to feel so joyful, and we want that for you. We really do.
1: So maybe it's grocery shopping, check. Got to get the laundry done, check. Kids to soccer practice,
0: check.
1: Put a marriage back together through a moving van,
0: check.
1: And that's the best to-do list ever. 888-888-9976. So how about it? Would you and one other person joining you at that 30 a month every day, stories like that will happen over this next year, and you get to be a huge part of it.
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0: family-funded, family life radio. Wow, we're grateful for you. Sam here. Coach John is here. Hope your weekend is amazing. I know you got lots of stuff to do. And so we just want to let you know what's going on. This is the way that we keep Family Life Radio on the air. It's different. We don't play a bunch of commercials. We just play the songs that are hopeful, encouraging, and full of Jesus love. And it takes each one of us to do that. So that's why we're just saying right now, would you be someone, if you're blessed by it, you've never had the chance to give, would you dip your toe in and go, you know, I kind of like it where there's not a bunch of commercials. I like it's all about Jesus. I want to keep it like that. I could do a little subscription type thing. That'd be like $1 a day. Just that $30 a month is the muscle that helps Family Life Radio continue. 888-888-9976. Someone could join in right now.
1: Lots of people are doing that. In fact, we're not quite 50% of the way there. So maybe the only time you listen is on the weekends. Hey, that's great. We're glad to have you a part of the family. This is family funded. You're part of that weekend family. Maybe crossing over and being part of the giving family. You may have never been asked. You know, the cool thing that I hear all the time is that I talk to people and they say, hey, I love your station. Oh, really? Yeah. How long have you been listening? Oh, for about a year, year and a half. What do you think about it? And they go on and they tell me all the great things about listening to Sam in the afternoon, or I love Kankel Fritz and Friends, or they go in deep detail. So, you know, in fact, my radio's not said anything else. I don't listen to anything else. Hey, great. Have you ever given? Wait, what? Give what? They had no idea that we together are family funded. That means you keep Family Life Radio on the air.
0: At myflr.org, this is kind of embarrassing, but for me, like when I was younger, people would take me out to lunch and I'd be like, yay, go to lunch. And I realized after a while, they were the ones that were always paying. And it took me, like, I got a little older, I got a job, I'm able to do where I can give and I can help pay for lunch, or I can treat somebody. And now it's crazy because I actually enjoy treating somebody to lunch more than I enjoy getting someone to treat me. And just that I had to get to a level where I was like, okay, I feel like I can enjoy this giving thing more than I used to when I was younger.
1: So the invitation from Sam, from me, from producer Jen, is this afternoon, this evening, we want you to treat someone. You're doing this because you love the station for you and your family. Nothing wrong with that. That's not selfish. That is an investment. God tells us to do that. But right now, in the next couple of moments, maybe you've been giving for a long time and you knew this station's family funded and you want to treat someone else. Maybe you've been doing that 15 a month. What do you think about adding a 15 a month? By the way, thank you for that. Adding a 15 month on to go, you know what? I'm going to treat someone else who cannot afford to give, or maybe didn't even realize that this station is family funded. Maybe that's you and you go, well, I didn't even realize I helped keep the station on the air. Would you treat another person who's not even listening yet to maybe step up with an all-at-once gift of $360? We call it the most popular level, and we'll hook you up with one of these Hope Lives Here t-shirts. Whatever your gift, would you treat somebody today and go, yeah, I'm doing this for my family, but I want somebody else to hear the good news of Jesus and the hope that changes everything. Now, how do you do that? Well, there's lots of different ways. 888-888-9976. Won't take much time. 888-888-9976. Or Sam's sending out lots of texts today.
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1: All right, right now, we're asking you. 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
0: Love it.
1: That be you? And that what you're giving is not some meal, that's fine. You're giving eternal life to somebody who maybe accept Jesus for the very first time.
0: All right, four people right now, 888-888-9976 at that dollar a day. 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Treat someone.

0: Family Life Radio, family funded. What does that mean? Sam here. Coach John is here. It means you don't hear a bunch of commercials. You hear a bunch of Jesus. And it's because each one of us gives so that this family funded ministry can go forward. And if you didn't know that, will you join us right now? Just be a part of giving so we can continue to bless people like this. 888-888-9976. We're still looking for two people to come in at $1 a day. And treat someone. I love this idea of just treating someone you don't even know.
1: I went out to lunch not all that long ago with someone, and I had said to the wait staff before we went in, hey, listen, I don't want anybody else to get the bill. She said, no problem, I gotcha. Did it quietly. The bill goes to come in and to give it to me, and somebody intercepted that thing before I got there. And I said to her, hey, wait a minute, I thought we had an agreement. And the person said, no, it's my turn to treat someone. And that's exactly what's happening today. People are giving. We've had over 1,700 families that have treated others.
0: Thank you.
1: You're doing it for you and your family, but you're really taking care of others. And what I love about most about that is you, when you give, you're treating others, Sam, that aren't even listening yet to Family Life Radio.
0: Yeah, and this is for you if you've thought, I want to tell people about Jesus, but I don't even know how to start with that. This is a great place to start, because when you're investing in what you hear on Family Life Radio, you're coming to the hearts and the ears and the circumstances of people you don't even know, and you're speaking life over it. This is your way. This is your way to say, let me introduce you to

0: deserve God. I was into drugs and alcohol. And a short time ago, I prayed and gave everything to God. And now I listen to Family Life Radio and I realize all the things I missed out on. Jesus is the truth. Without him, I wouldn't be able to say that I'm over a month sober. And without him and Family Life Radio. And he is given all that he has, which is $12 a month. In other words, somebody treated him. He said, I've never given before, but I was listening. And I didn't, in fact, I didn't even think I deserved to listen. But somebody treated him, maybe to the tune of a buck a day, keep the station on the air. And now he's given his life to Jesus. The station and you have helped him stay sober. And now he wants to treat you and your family. And his best gift is $12 a month, which is huge. We've got a brother right now that's here because somebody said, I want to treat someone.
1: Cameron, thank you. I hope that that hits you, like it just hit me like in the heart, that Cameron, who says, I don't even think I'm worthy of being able to worship, and now God has him treating you, and he's doing 12 a month. This is really, I mean, I'm just going to say, could someone meet him with $1,200 and just go, okay, God super blessed me. I could be a 1K crew person, and I just want more Camerons to know that you are worthy of worship. In fact, you're made to worship, and you just welcome him in, say, welcome home. I feel really grateful right now.
0: I do too. And you know what that $1,200 does? It's a huge amount, but it takes care of an entire hour so that when people like Cameron, maybe struggling still with that, he says, I'm free. I'm away from drugs and alcohol. I'm a month sober. But that battle of the story continues.
1: Wow.
0: So maybe you say, hey, you know what, Cameron, I appreciate you treating me and my family, but now it's my time to treat you and others. I want you to keep going forward, right?
1: Yeah.
0: 888-888-9976. So this is the Cameron California Challenge. And in the next couple of songs, Sam and I would love for you to join our family, to join Cameron's family, to help countless other families. Would you treat someone? Would you maybe, for the first time ever, make a gift? If you're wondering what to do, $1 a day would come alongside Cameron every day to keep him moving forward and also treat someone else who maybe, like Cameron said, I'm just not worthy of listening. And all of a sudden they find out they're worthy because Jesus died for them. Are you ready to make that difference right now? So how many would we like to look for at $1 a day?
1: I really, Coach, I believe that we could see 5 people.
0: Okay.
1: I mean, who are listening on this weekend, and we're giving because God gave to us first and we want more Camerons in. So 888-888-9976.
0: So 5 at $1 a day.
1: Yes.
0: And you put that challenge out for somebody to take an hour of broadcasting.
1: Yep. That one time $1,200 gift. Or if you want to do it, we've had a number of friends who go, you know what? I could do $100 a month. And that's my way every month of making sure that people like Cameron are finding out that they are worthy of God's love. MyFLR.org. You can give there. I will send you a link. 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
0: MyFLR.org. 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You ready?
1: Yep.
0: It's the Cameron
1: California.
0: You know what? I'm going to add a C to it. The Cameron California Clean Challenge, because he's been clean for a month and we want to keep him going.
1: Yes.
0: Here's the number. Ready? 8, 8, 8,
1: 8, 8, 8,
0: 9,
1: 9.
0: Pause for effect.
1: 7-6.
0: Let's go.
1: Let's go. 888-888-9976. 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

0: I couldn't believe that he said that. It was Cameron who got in touch with us earlier today. It's Family Life Radio. Sam here, Coach is here. And we're here because we believe in what God does through this music. We both our families give, and we just very boldly come and go, you know what? We need you. We can't make this station go forward without friends, family, giving as we can keep this ministry going strong. 888-888-9976. The need was 5 people giving at $1 a day, 1 person giving at that $1,200, that 1K crew gift, because of something a young man named Cameron said earlier today.
1: And Cameron, my heart beats with yours because I was kind of far away from God. And when I started listening to Family Life Radio, I felt like I didn't deserve it. In fact, when my daughter challenged me to listen, I said, I can't. She said, why not? I said, it's just too hard. And she said, please, Dad, you're so sad all the time. Well, when your 10-year-old says, please, she's got me wrapped around her finger, still does at age 35. I said, okay, and we started listening, but it was tough. And here's what he said, and I can just, maybe you kind of echo with this as well. I was a lukewarm follower until about a month ago. In fact, I would avoid Family Life Radio because I felt I didn't even deserve the opportunity to worship. I was into drugs. I was into alcohol. And I just prayed and gave everything to the Lord. And because of that, I now listen. And I realized all the things I've missed out on. Jesus is the truth, and without him, I would not be able to say, I am over a month clean and sober, and it's because of Family Life Radio. We're asking you to treat someone today, and maybe, just maybe, Cameron's story is your story. He's in California, so we're calling this the Cameron in California Clean Challenge. And what we're saying there is, when you make your gift, do it for you and your family. This is family funded. And when you're family funded, that means family takes care of family. So you've given to make sure Cameron could stay clean, to be able to listen and worship. And now he's giving $12 a month to keep it strong for you and your family.
0: MyFLR.org is where you can step in if you've never given before. This is the Cameron California Clean Challenge. And we still have 2 spots open for you and someone else who could give that $1 a day, that $30 a month, at 888-888-9976. And we're still just praying there could be one special person who goes, I kind of connected with what Cameron was saying, with what Coach was saying, and I've been that person who haven't felt worthy, and God told me a different story. If that's you and you have the means to do it, could you be the one to take that 1 hour of broadcasting on Family Life Radio to the tune of $1,200? $100 a month, or whatever God is telling you right now. It's kind of a sacred moment, but we want to treat Cameron. We want to meet Cameron right there. He's treating us with that $12 a month gift. Thank you, Cameron.
1: And it's so celebratory. We're happy about this. This is a celebration. Yeah. When I turned on my knees and gave my life to Jesus because of the station, like that, it completely changed my world as well. And so would you join? Now, maybe for you, it's Cameron, and going, well, Cameron gave $12 a month. That's where I want to be.
0: I'm in. Yeah.
1: Or it's $1,200 and take that entire hour. Here's the number. But then I'm going to ask for a very special gift in honor of Cameron to keep him going for yet another day. The number is 888-888-9976. Let me say that number again, because maybe, just maybe, you need to talk to someone, and maybe it's one of our chaplains, or maybe you'd like to give 888-888-9976, myflr.org. Sam, I'm going to ask for someone. I know this isn't for everyone. If you hear this and your heart goes into AFib, then you don't give this amount.
0: Okay.
1: But maybe you step up at that dollar a day level. The cost to bring 1 day of Family Life Radio is $30,000. That's what it takes, not just for the stations, but all the behind the scenes things, like the chaplains and all the digital things that are happening, Dr. Randy and the Bible studies, all of that. It's about $30,000 every single day. You're going to keep Cameron going another step for another day so that he has that opportunity to worship God. If that was in your power and your strength, would you consider that? You maybe have not had the invitation. Again, I know it's not for everyone, but maybe God's touched your life like Cameron. At one time, you were far away from him, and he used a station like this, and you want to make sure someone keeps going in their sobriety, but also maybe someone meets Jesus for the very first time. Sam, producer Jen, Kank, myself, we're inviting you. to be that first one to say, I'll take an entire day here at Family Life Radio, and then watch what God does. That means you got ownership, and no matter what happens, you've had a part of that.
0: And how much was an entire day?
1: $30,000.
0: Okay.
1: Again, I know it's not for everyone,
0: no.
1: But Sam, we're talking about treating others. Maybe that's where God has you.
0: And we would never ask, like, if that's, you know, of course, it's only for a very small, certain number of people who could do that. And if that's you, yes. The rest of us joining in right now, two more people at $1 a day, one person who could do an entire hour of broadcasting at the 1K crew level. And just everything right now, if you're led, jump in, 888-888-9976.
1: Sam's been sending lots of texts. 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